winds 10 to 15 miles per hour with gusts to around 25 miles per hour. Monday night, partly cloudy. Lows in the mid-40s. Northeast winds 5 to 15 miles per hour with gusts to around 30 miles per hour. Tuesday, partly sunny. Highs in the lower 60s. Northeast winds 5 to 15 miles per hour with gusts to around 30 miles per hour. Tuesday night, partly cloudy. Lows in the mid-40s. Northeast winds 5 to 15 miles per hour with gusts to around 30 miles per hour. Wednesday, mostly sunny. Highs in the mid-60s. Wednesday night, mostly clear. Lows in the mid-40s. Thursday, mostly sunny. Highs in the upper 60s. Thursday night, partly cloudy. Lows in the mid-40s. Friday, mostly sunny. Highs in the upper 60s. Friday night, mostly clear. Lows in the lower 40s. Saturday, mostly sunny. Highs in the lower 70s. Saturday night, mostly clear. Lows in the mid-40s. Sunday, mostly sunny. Highs in the lower 70s. 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The current time is 8:05 p.m. Eastern Daylight Time. Conditions around the area at 7 p.m. At Mount Pleasant, it was cloudy. The temperature was 64 degrees, the dew point 52, and the relative humidity 63%. The wind was northeast at 7 miles an hour. The pressure was 30.10 inches and rising. Across the remainder of south-central lower Michigan, skies ranged from mostly cloudy to cloudy, and temperatures were between 59 and 64 degrees. Elsewhere in central and northern lower Michigan, at Alpena, it was partly cloudy, with a temperature of 59. It was cloudy, with a temperature of 61 at Cadillac, and 61 at Traverse City. Across southern lower Michigan, temperatures were between 59 and 63 degrees. At Kalamazoo, rain was falling. It was cloudy at Detroit and Lansing. In the Upper Peninsula, Sault Ste. Marie was 61 degrees under clear skies, and in Marquette, it was mostly cloudy with a temperature of 50. In neighboring states, Chicago was 63 degrees with drizzle. In Cleveland, it was cloudy and the temperature was 66. Once again, at 7 p.m., Mount Pleasant was 64 degrees under cloudy skies. Now here is your local forecast. Through early evening, mostly cloudy. Highs in the upper 60s. Northeast winds around 10 miles per hour with gusts to around 20 miles per hour. Tonight, partly cloudy. Lows in the upper 40s. Northeast winds 5 to 15 miles per hour with gusts to around 25 miles per hour. Monday, mostly cloudy. Highs in the lower 60s. Northeast winds 10 to 15 miles per hour with gusts to around 25 miles per hour. Monday night, partly cloudy. Lows in the mid-40s. Northeast winds 5 to 15 miles per hour with gusts to around 30 miles per hour. Tuesday, partly sunny. Highs in the lower 60s. Northeast winds 5 to 15 miles per hour with gusts to around 30 miles per hour. Tuesday night, partly cloudy. Lows in the mid-40s. Northeast winds 5 to 15 miles per hour with gusts to around 30 miles per hour. Wednesday, mostly sunny. Highs in the mid-60s. Wednesday night, mostly clear. Lows in the mid-40s. Thursday, mostly sunny. Highs in the upper 60s. Thursday night, partly cloudy. Lows in the mid-40s. Friday, mostly sunny. Highs in the upper 60s. Friday night, mostly clear. Lows in the lower 40s. Saturday, mostly sunny. Highs in the lower 70s. Saturday night, mostly clear. Lows in the mid-40s.
Sunday, mostly sunny. Highs in the lower 70s. 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The current time is 8:09 p.m. Eastern Daylight Time. Conditions around the area at 7 p.m. At Mount Pleasant, it was cloudy. The temperature was 64 degrees, the dew point 52, and the relative humidity 63%. The wind was northeast at 7 miles an hour. The pressure was 30.10 inches and rising. Across the remainder of south-central lower Michigan, skies ranged from mostly cloudy to cloudy, and temperatures were between 59 and 64 degrees. Elsewhere in central and northern lower Michigan, at Alpena, it was partly cloudy, with a temperature of 59. It was cloudy, with a temperature of 61 at Cadillac, and 61 at Traverse City. Across southern lower Michigan, temperatures were between 59 and 63 degrees. At Kalamazoo, rain was falling. It was cloudy at Detroit and Lansing. In the Upper Peninsula, Sault Ste. Marie was 61 degrees under clear skies, and in Marquette, it was mostly cloudy with a temperature of 50. In neighboring states, Chicago was 63 degrees with drizzle. In Cleveland, it was cloudy and the temperature was 66. Once again, at 7 p.m., Mount Pleasant was 64 degrees under cloudy skies. Now here is your local forecast. Through early evening, mostly cloudy. Highs in the upper 60s. Northeast winds around 10 miles per hour with gusts to around 20 miles per hour. Tonight, partly cloudy. Lows in the upper 40s. Northeast winds 5 to 15 miles per hour with gusts to around 25 miles per hour. Monday, mostly cloudy. Highs in the lower 60s. Northeast winds 10 to 15 miles per hour with gusts to around 25 miles per hour. Monday night, partly cloudy. Lows in the mid-40s. Northeast winds 5 to 15 miles per hour with gusts to around 30 miles per hour. Tuesday, partly sunny. Highs in the lower 60s. Northeast winds 5 to 15 miles per hour with gusts to around 30 miles per hour. Tuesday night, partly cloudy. Lows in the mid-40s. Northeast winds 5 to 15 miles per hour with gusts to around 30 miles per hour. Wednesday, mostly sunny. Highs in the mid-60s. Wednesday night, mostly clear. Lows in the mid-40s. Thursday, mostly sunny. Highs in the upper 60s. Thursday night, partly cloudy. Lows in the mid-40s. Friday, mostly sunny. Highs in the upper 60s. Friday night, mostly clear. Lows in the lower 40s. Saturday, mostly sunny. Highs in the lower 70s. Saturday night, mostly clear. Lows in the mid-40s. Sunday, mostly sunny. Highs in the lower 70s. 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The current time is 8:12 p.m. Eastern Daylight Time. Conditions around the area at 7 p.m. At Mount Pleasant, it was cloudy. The temperature was 64 degrees, the dew point 52, and the relative humidity 63%. The wind was northeast at 7 miles an hour. The pressure was 30.10 inches and rising. Across the remainder of south-central lower Michigan, skies ranged from mostly cloudy to cloudy, and temperatures were between 59 and 64 degrees. Elsewhere in central and northern lower Michigan, at Alpena, it was partly cloudy, with a temperature of 59. It was cloudy, with a temperature of 61 at Cadillac, and 61 at Traverse City. Across southern lower Michigan, temperatures were between 59 and 63 degrees. At Kalamazoo, rain was falling.
It was cloudy at Detroit and Lansing. In the Upper Peninsula, Sault Ste. Marie was 61 degrees under clear skies, and in Marquette, it was mostly cloudy with a temperature of 50. In neighboring states, Chicago was 63 degrees with drizzle. In Cleveland, it was cloudy and the temperature was 66. Once again, at 7 p.m., Mount Pleasant was 64 degrees under cloudy skies. Conditions around the area at 8 p.m. At Mount Pleasant, it was mostly cloudy. The temperature was 61 degrees, the dew point 52, and the relative humidity 72%. The wind was northeast at 7 miles an hour. The pressure was 30.12 inches and rising. Across the remainder of south-central Lower Michigan, skies ranged from mostly cloudy to cloudy, and temperatures were between 57 and 61 degrees. Elsewhere in central and northern Lower Michigan, at Alpena, it was partly cloudy, with a temperature of 56. At Cadillac, it was mostly cloudy, with a temperature of 57. At Traverse City, it was cloudy, with a temperature of 59. Across southern Lower Michigan, it was cloudy, and temperatures were between 59 and 62 degrees. In the Upper Peninsula, Sault Ste. Marie was 57 degrees under clear skies, and in Marquette, it was mostly cloudy with a temperature of 48. In neighboring states, Chicago was 62 degrees with drizzle. In Cleveland, it was cloudy and the temperature was 66. Once again, at 8 p.m., Mount Pleasant was 61 degrees under mostly cloudy skies. Now here is your local forecast. Through early evening, mostly cloudy. Highs in the upper 60s. Northeast winds around 10 miles per hour with gusts to around 20 miles per hour. Tonight, partly cloudy. Lows in the upper 40s. Northeast winds 5 to 15 miles per hour with gusts to around 25 miles per hour. Monday, mostly cloudy. Highs in the lower 60s. Northeast winds 10 to 15 miles per hour with gusts to around 25 miles per hour. Monday night, partly cloudy. Lows in the mid 40s. Northeast winds 5 to 15 miles per hour with gusts to around 30 miles per hour. Tuesday, partly sunny. Highs in the lower 60s. Northeast winds 5 to 15 miles per hour with gusts to around 30 miles per hour. Tuesday night, partly cloudy. Lows in the mid 40s. Northeast winds 5 to 15 miles per hour with gusts to around 30 miles per hour. Wednesday, mostly sunny. Highs in the mid 60s. Wednesday night, mostly clear. Lows in the mid-40s. Thursday, mostly sunny. Highs in the upper 60s. Thursday night, partly cloudy. Lows in the mid-40s. Friday, mostly sunny. Highs in the upper 60s. Friday night, mostly clear. Lows in the lower 40s. Saturday, mostly sunny. Highs in the lower 70s. Saturday night, mostly clear. Lows in the mid-40s. Sunday, mostly sunny. Highs in the lower 70s. 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The current time is 8:17 p.m. Eastern Daylight Time. Conditions around the area at 8 p.m. At Mount Pleasant, it was mostly cloudy. The temperature was 61 degrees, the dew point 52, and the relative humidity 72%. The wind was northeast at 7 miles an hour. The pressure was 30.12 inches and rising. Across the remainder of south-central Lower Michigan, skies ranged from mostly cloudy to cloudy, and temperatures were between 57 and 61 degrees. Elsewhere in central and northern Lower Michigan, at Alpena, it was partly cloudy, with a temperature of 56. At Cadillac, it was mostly cloudy, with a temperature of 57. At Traverse City, it was cloudy, with a temperature of 59. Across southern Lower Michigan,
it was cloudy, and temperatures were between 59 and 62 degrees. In the Upper Peninsula, Sault Ste. Marie was 57 degrees under clear skies, and in Marquette, it was mostly cloudy with a temperature of 48. In neighboring states, Chicago was 62 degrees with drizzle. In Cleveland, it was cloudy and the temperature was 66. Once again, at 8 p.m., Mount Pleasant was 61 degrees under mostly cloudy skies. Now here is your local forecast. Through early evening, mostly cloudy. Highs in the upper 60s. Northeast winds around 10 miles per hour with gusts to around 20 miles per hour. Tonight, partly cloudy. Lows in the upper 40s. Northeast winds 5 to 15 miles per hour with gusts to around 25 miles per hour. Monday, mostly cloudy. Highs in the lower 60s. Northeast winds 10 to 15 miles per hour with gusts to around 25 miles per hour. Monday night, partly cloudy. Lows in the mid 40s. Northeast winds 5 to 15 miles per hour with gusts to around 30 miles per hour. Tuesday, partly sunny. Highs in the lower 60s. Northeast winds 5 to 15 miles per hour with gusts to around 30 miles per hour. Tuesday night, partly cloudy. Lows in the mid 40s. Northeast winds 5 to 15 miles per hour with gusts to around 30 miles per hour. Wednesday, mostly sunny. Highs in the mid 60s. Wednesday night, mostly clear. Lows in the mid 40s. Thursday, mostly sunny. Highs in the upper 60s. Thursday night, partly cloudy. Lows in the mid 40s. Friday, mostly sunny. Highs in the upper 60s. Friday night, mostly clear. Lows in the lower 40s. Saturday, mostly sunny. Highs in the lower 70s. Saturday night, mostly clear. Lows in the mid 40s. Sunday, mostly sunny. Highs in the lower 70s. 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The current time is 8:21 p.m. Eastern Daylight Time. Conditions around the area at 8 p.m. At Mount Pleasant, it was mostly cloudy. The temperature was 61 degrees, the dew point 52, and the relative humidity 72%. The wind was northeast at 7 miles an hour. The pressure was 30.12 inches and rising. Across the remainder of south-central lower Michigan, skies ranged from mostly cloudy to cloudy, and temperatures were between 57 and 61 degrees. Elsewhere in central and northern lower Michigan, at Alpena, it was partly cloudy, with a temperature of 56. At Cadillac, it was mostly cloudy, with a temperature of 57. At Traverse City, it was cloudy, with a temperature of 59. Across southern lower Michigan, it was cloudy, and temperatures were between 59 and 62 degrees. In the Upper Peninsula, Sault Ste. Marie was 57 degrees under clear skies, and in Marquette, it was mostly cloudy with a temperature of 48. In neighboring states, Chicago was 62 degrees with drizzle. In Cleveland, it was cloudy and the temperature was 66. Once again, at 8 p.m., Mount Pleasant was 61 degrees under mostly cloudy skies. Now here is your local forecast. Through early evening, mostly cloudy. Highs in the upper 60s. Northeast winds around 10 miles per hour with gusts to around 20 miles per hour. Tonight, partly cloudy. Lows in the upper 40s. Northeast winds 5 to 15 miles per hour with gusts to around 25 miles per hour. Monday, mostly cloudy. Highs in the lower 60s. Northeast winds 10 to 15 miles per hour with gusts to around 25 miles per hour. Monday night, partly cloudy. Lows in the mid 40s. Northeast winds 5 to 15 miles per hour with gusts to around 30 miles per hour.
Tuesday, partly sunny. Highs in the lower 60s. Northeast winds 5 to 15 miles per hour with gusts to around 30 miles per hour. Tuesday night, partly cloudy. Lows in the mid-40s. Northeast winds 5 to 15 miles per hour with gusts to around 30 miles per hour. Wednesday, mostly sunny. Highs in the mid-60s. Wednesday night, mostly clear. Lows in the mid-40s. Thursday, mostly sunny. Highs in the upper 60s. Thursday night, partly cloudy. Lows in the mid-40s. Friday, mostly sunny. Highs in the upper 60s. Friday night, mostly clear. Lows in the lower 40s. Saturday, mostly sunny. Highs in the lower 70s. Saturday night, mostly clear. Lows in the mid-40s. Sunday, mostly sunny. Highs in the lower 70s. 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The current time is 8:25 p.m. Eastern Daylight Time. Conditions around the area at 8 p.m. At Mount Pleasant, it was mostly cloudy. The temperature was 61 degrees, the dew point 52, and the relative humidity 72%. The wind was northeast at 7 miles an hour. The pressure was 30.12 inches and rising. Across the remainder of south-central lower Michigan, skies ranged from mostly cloudy to cloudy, and temperatures were between 57 and 61 degrees. Elsewhere in central and northern lower Michigan, at Alpena, it was partly cloudy, with a temperature of 56. At Cadillac, it was mostly cloudy, with a temperature of 57. At Traverse City, it was cloudy, with a temperature of 59. Across southern lower Michigan, it was cloudy, and temperatures were between 59 and 62 degrees. In the Upper Peninsula, Sault Ste. Marie was 57 degrees under clear skies, and in Marquette, it was mostly cloudy with a temperature of 48. In neighboring states, Chicago was 62 degrees with drizzle. In Cleveland, it was cloudy and the temperature was 66. Once again, at 8 p.m., Mount Pleasant was 61 degrees under mostly cloudy skies. Now here is your local forecast. Through early evening, mostly cloudy. Highs in the upper 60s. Northeast winds around 10 miles per hour with gusts to around 20 miles per hour. Tonight, partly cloudy. Lows in the upper 40s. Northeast winds 5 to 15 miles per hour with gusts to around 25 miles per hour. Monday, mostly cloudy. Highs in the lower 60s. Northeast winds 10 to 15 miles per hour with gusts to around 25 miles per hour. Monday night, partly cloudy. Lows in the mid-40s. Northeast winds 5 to 15 miles per hour with gusts to around 30 miles per hour. Tuesday, partly sunny. Highs in the lower 60s. Northeast winds 5 to 15 miles per hour with gusts to around 30 miles per hour. Tuesday night, partly cloudy. Lows in the mid-40s. Northeast winds 5 to 15 miles per hour with gusts to around 30 miles per hour. Wednesday, mostly sunny. Highs in the mid-60s. Wednesday night, mostly clear. Lows in the mid-40s. Thursday, mostly sunny. Highs in the upper 60s. Thursday night, partly cloudy. Lows in the mid-40s. Friday, mostly sunny. Highs in the upper 60s. Friday night, mostly clear. Lows in the lower 40s. Saturday, mostly sunny. Highs in the lower 70s. Saturday night, mostly clear. Lows in the mid-40s. Sunday, mostly sunny. Highs in the lower 70s. 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
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The current time is 8:28 p.m. Eastern Daylight Time. Conditions around the area at 8 p.m. At Mount Pleasant, it was mostly cloudy. The temperature was 61 degrees, the dew point 52, and the relative humidity 72%. The wind was northeast at 7 miles an hour. The pressure was 30.12 inches and rising. Across the remainder of south-central Lower Michigan, skies ranged from mostly cloudy to cloudy, and temperatures were between 57 and 61 degrees. Elsewhere in central and northern Lower Michigan, at Alpena, it was partly cloudy, with a temperature of 56. At Cadillac, it was mostly cloudy, with a temperature of 57. At Traverse City, it was cloudy, with a temperature of 59. Across southern Lower Michigan, it was cloudy, and temperatures were between 59 and 62 degrees. In the Upper Peninsula, Sault Ste. Marie was 57 degrees under clear skies, and in Marquette, it was mostly cloudy with a temperature of 48. In neighboring states, Chicago was 62 degrees with drizzle. In Cleveland, it was cloudy and the temperature was 66. Once again, at 8 p.m., Mount Pleasant was 61 degrees under mostly cloudy skies. Now here is your local forecast. Through early evening, mostly cloudy. Highs in the upper 60s. Northeast winds around 10 miles per hour with gusts to around 20 miles per hour. Tonight, partly cloudy. Lows in the upper 40s. Northeast winds 5 to 15 miles per hour with gusts to around 25 miles per hour. Monday, mostly cloudy. Highs in the lower 60s. Northeast winds 10 to 15 miles per hour with gusts to around 25 miles per hour. Monday night, partly cloudy. Lows in the mid-40s. Northeast winds 5 to 15 miles per hour with gusts to around 30 miles per hour. Tuesday, partly sunny. Highs in the lower 60s. Northeast winds 5 to 15 miles per hour with gusts to around 30 miles per hour. Tuesday night, partly cloudy. Lows in the mid-40s. Northeast winds 5 to 15 miles per hour with gusts to around 30 miles per hour. Wednesday, mostly sunny. Highs in the mid-60s. Wednesday night, mostly clear. Lows in the mid-40s. Thursday, mostly sunny. Highs in the upper 60s. Thursday night, partly cloudy. Lows in the mid-40s. Friday, mostly sunny. Highs in the upper 60s. Friday night, mostly clear. Lows in the lower 40s. Saturday, mostly sunny. Highs in the lower 70s. Saturday night, mostly clear. Lows in the mid-40s. Sunday, mostly sunny. Highs in the lower 70s. 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The current time is 8:32 p.m. Eastern Daylight Time. Conditions around the area at 8 p.m. At Mount Pleasant, it was mostly cloudy. The temperature was 61 degrees, the dew point 52, and the relative humidity 72%. The wind was northeast at 7 miles an hour. The pressure was 30.12 inches and rising. Across the remainder of south-central Lower Michigan, skies ranged from mostly cloudy to cloudy, and temperatures were between 57 and 61 degrees. Elsewhere in central and northern Lower Michigan, at Alpena, it was partly cloudy, with a temperature of 56. At Cadillac, it was mostly cloudy. Temperatures were between 57 and 61 degrees. Elsewhere in central and northern Lower Michigan, at Alpena, it was partly cloudy, with a temperature of 56. At Cadillac, it was mostly cloudy, with a temperature of 57. At Traverse City, it was cloudy, with a temperature of 59. Across southern Lower Michigan,
it was cloudy, and temperatures were between 59 and 62 degrees. In the Upper Peninsula, Sault Ste. Marie was

57 degrees under clear skies. And in Marquette, it was mostly cloudy with a temperature of 48. In neighboring states, Chicago was 62 degrees with drizzle. In Cleveland, it was cloudy and the temperature was 66. Once again, at 8 p.m., Mount Pleasant was 61 degrees under mostly cloudy skies. Now here is your local forecast. Through early evening, mostly cloudy. Highs in the upper 60s. Northeast winds around 10 miles per hour with gusts to around 20 miles per hour. Tonight, partly cloudy. Lows in the upper 40s. Northeast winds 5 to 15 miles per hour with gusts to around 25 miles per hour. Monday, mostly cloudy. Highs in the lower 60s. Northeast winds 10 to 15 miles per hour with gusts to around 25 miles per hour. Monday night, partly cloudy. Lows in the mid 40s. Northeast winds 5 to 15 miles per hour with gusts to around 30 miles per hour. Tuesday, partly sunny. Highs in the lower 60s. Northeast winds 5 to 15 miles per hour with gusts to around 30 miles per hour. Tuesday night, partly cloudy. Lows in the mid 40s. Northeast winds 5 to 15 miles per hour with gusts to around 30 miles per hour. Wednesday, mostly sunny. Highs in the mid 60s. Wednesday night, mostly clear. Lows in the mid 40s. Thursday, mostly sunny. Highs in the upper 60s. Thursday night, partly cloudy. Lows in the mid 40s. Friday, mostly sunny. Highs in the upper 60s. Friday night, mostly clear. Lows in the lower 40s. Saturday, mostly sunny. Highs in the lower 70s. Saturday night, mostly clear. Lows in the mid 40s. Sunday, mostly sunny. Highs in the lower 70s. 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The current time is 8:36 p.m. Eastern Daylight Time. Conditions around the area at 8 p.m. At Mount Pleasant, it was mostly cloudy. The temperature was 61 degrees, the dew point 52, and the relative humidity 72%. The wind was northeast at 7 miles an hour. The pressure was 30.12 inches and rising. Across the remainder of south-central lower Michigan, skies ranged from mostly cloudy to cloudy, and temperatures were between 57 and 61 degrees. Elsewhere in central and northern lower Michigan, at Alpena, it was partly cloudy, with a temperature of 56. At Cadillac, it was mostly cloudy, with a temperature of 57. At Traverse City, it was cloudy, with a temperature of 59. Across southern lower Michigan, it was cloudy, and temperatures were between 59 and 62 degrees. In the Upper Peninsula, Sault Ste. Marie was 57 degrees under clear skies, and in Marquette, it was mostly cloudy with a temperature of 48. In neighboring states, Chicago was 62 degrees with drizzle. In Cleveland, it was cloudy and the temperature was 66. Once again, at 8 p.m., Mount Pleasant was 61 degrees under mostly cloudy skies. Now here is your local forecast. Through early evening, mostly cloudy. Highs in the upper 60s. Northeast winds around 10 miles per hour with gusts to around 20 miles per hour. Tonight, partly cloudy. Lows in the upper 40s. Northeast winds 5 to 15 miles per hour with gusts to around 25 miles per hour. Monday, mostly cloudy. Highs in the lower 60s. Northeast winds 10 to 15 miles per hour with gusts to around 25 miles per hour. Monday night, partly cloudy. Lows in the mid 40s. Northeast winds 5 to 15 miles per hour with gusts to around 30 miles per hour. Tuesday, partly sunny. Highs in the lower 60s.
Northeast winds 5 to 15 miles per hour with gusts to around 30 miles per hour. Tuesday night, partly cloudy. Lows in the mid-40s. Northeast winds 5 to 15 miles per hour with gusts to around 30 miles per hour. Wednesday, mostly sunny. Highs in the mid-60s. Wednesday night, mostly clear. Lows in the mid-40s. Thursday, mostly sunny. Highs in the upper 60s. Thursday night, partly cloudy. Lows in the mid-40s. Friday, mostly sunny. Highs in the upper 60s. Friday night, mostly clear. Lows in the lower 40s. Saturday, mostly sunny. Highs in the lower 70s. Saturday night, mostly clear. Lows in the mid-40s. Sunday, mostly sunny. Highs in the lower 70s. 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The current time is 8:39 p.m. Eastern Daylight Time. Conditions around the area at 8 p.m. At Mount Pleasant, it was mostly cloudy. The temperature was 61 degrees, the dew point 52, and the relative humidity 72%. The wind was northeast at 7 miles an hour. The pressure was 30.12 inches and rising. Across the remainder of south-central lower Michigan, skies ranged from mostly cloudy to cloudy, and temperatures were between 57 and 61 degrees. Elsewhere in central and northern lower Michigan, at Alpena, it was partly cloudy, with a temperature of 56. At Cadillac, it was mostly cloudy, with a temperature of 57. At Traverse City, it was cloudy, with a temperature of 59. Across southern lower Michigan, it was cloudy, and temperatures were between 59 and 62 degrees. In the Upper Peninsula, Sault Ste. Marie was 57 degrees under clear skies, and in Marquette, it was mostly cloudy with a temperature of 48. In neighboring states, Chicago was 62 degrees with drizzle. In Cleveland, it was cloudy and the temperature was 66. Once again, at 8 p.m., Mount Pleasant was 61 degrees under mostly cloudy skies. Now here is your local forecast. Through early evening, mostly cloudy. Highs in the upper 60s. Northeast winds around 10 miles per hour with gusts to around 20 miles per hour. Tonight, partly cloudy. Lows in the upper 40s. Northeast winds 5 to 15 miles per hour with gusts to around 25 miles per hour. Monday, mostly cloudy. Highs in the lower 60s. Northeast winds 10 to 15 miles per hour with gusts to around 25 miles per hour. Monday night, partly cloudy. Lows in the mid-40s. Northeast winds 5 to 15 miles per hour with gusts to around 30 miles per hour. Tuesday, partly sunny. Highs in the lower 60s. Northeast winds 5 to 15 miles per hour with gusts to around 30 miles per hour. Tuesday night, partly cloudy. Lows in the mid-40s. Northeast winds 5 to 15 miles per hour with gusts to around 30 miles per hour. Wednesday, mostly sunny. Highs in the mid-60s. Wednesday night, mostly clear. Lows in the mid-40s. Thursday, mostly sunny. Highs in the upper 60s. Thursday night, partly cloudy. Lows in the mid-40s. Friday, mostly sunny. Highs in the upper 60s. Friday night, mostly clear. Lows in the lower 40s. Saturday, mostly sunny. Highs in the lower 70s. Saturday night, mostly clear. Lows in the mid-40s. Sunday, mostly sunny. Highs in the lower 70s. Thanks for listening to NOAA Weather Radio Station KZZ33, transmitting on a frequency of 162.525 MHz from the broadcast tower of Central Michigan University, courtesy of the CMU Public Broadcast Center.
The current time is 8:43 p.m. Eastern Daylight Time. Conditions around the area at 8 p.m. At Mount Pleasant, it was mostly cloudy. The temperature was 61 degrees, the dew point 52, and the relative humidity 72%. The wind was northeast at 7 miles an hour. The pressure was 30.12 inches and rising. Across the remainder of south-central Lower Michigan, skies ranged from mostly cloudy to cloudy, and temperatures were between 57 and 61 degrees. Elsewhere in central and northern Lower Michigan, at Alpena, it was partly cloudy, with a temperature of 56. At Cadillac, it was mostly cloudy, with a temperature of 57. At Traverse City, it was cloudy, with a temperature of 59. Across southern Lower Michigan, it was cloudy, and temperatures were between 59 and 62 degrees. In the Upper Peninsula, Sault Ste. Marie was 57 degrees under clear skies, and in Marquette, it was mostly cloudy with a temperature of 48. In neighboring states, Chicago was 62 degrees with drizzle. In Cleveland, it was cloudy and the temperature was 66. Once again, at 8 p.m., Mount Pleasant was 61 degrees under mostly cloudy skies. Now here is your local forecast. Through early evening, mostly cloudy. Highs in the upper 60s. Northeast winds around 10 miles per hour with gusts to around 20 miles per hour. Tonight, partly cloudy. Lows in the upper 40s. Northeast winds 5 to 15 miles per hour with gusts to around 25 miles per hour. Monday, mostly cloudy. Highs in the lower 60s. Northeast winds 10 to 15 miles per hour with gusts to around 25 miles per hour. Monday night, partly cloudy. Lows in the mid-40s. Northeast winds 5 to 15 miles per hour with gusts to around 30 miles per hour. Tuesday, partly sunny. Highs in the lower 60s. Northeast winds 5 to 15 miles per hour with gusts to around 30 miles per hour. Tuesday night, partly cloudy. Lows in the mid-40s. Northeast winds 5 to 15 miles per hour with gusts to around 30 miles per hour. Wednesday, mostly sunny. Highs in the mid-60s. Wednesday night, mostly clear. Lows in the mid-40s. Thursday, mostly sunny. Highs in the upper 60s. Thursday night, partly cloudy. Lows in the mid-40s. Friday, mostly sunny. Highs in the upper 60s. Friday night, mostly clear. Lows in the lower 40s. Saturday, mostly sunny. Highs in the lower 70s. Saturday night, mostly clear. Lows in the mid-40s. Sunday, mostly sunny. Highs in the lower 70s. 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The current time is 8:47 p.m. Eastern Daylight Time. Conditions around the area at 8 p.m. At Mount Pleasant, it was mostly cloudy. The temperature was 61 degrees, the dew point 52, and the relative humidity 72%. The wind was northeast at 7 miles an hour. The pressure was 30.12 inches and rising. Across the remainder of south-central Lower Michigan, skies ranged from mostly cloudy to cloudy, and temperatures were between 57 and 61 degrees. Elsewhere in central and northern Lower Michigan, at Alpena, it was partly cloudy, with a temperature of 56. At Cadillac, it was mostly cloudy, with a temperature of 57. At Traverse City, it was cloudy, with a temperature of 59. Across southern Lower Michigan, it was cloudy, and temperatures were between 59 and 62 degrees. In the Upper Peninsula, Sault Ste. Marie was 57 degrees under clear skies, and in Marquette, it was mostly cloudy with a temperature of 48. In neighboring states, Chicago was 62 degrees with drizzle. In Cleveland, it was cloudy and the temperature was 66.
Once again, at 8 p.m., Mount Pleasant was 61 degrees under mostly

temperatures in the mid-40s. Northeast winds 5 to 15 miles per hour with gusts to around 30 miles per hour. Wednesday, mostly sunny. Highs in the mid-60s. Wednesday night, mostly clear. Lows in the mid-40s. Thursday, mostly sunny. Highs in the upper 60s. Thursday night, partly cloudy. Lows in the mid-40s. Friday, mostly sunny. Highs in the upper 60s. Friday night, mostly clear. Lows in the lower 40s. Saturday, mostly sunny. Highs in the lower 70s. Saturday night, mostly clear. Lows in the mid-40s. Sunday, mostly sunny. Highs in the lower 70s. 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The current time is 8:50 p.m. Eastern Daylight Time. Conditions around the area at 8 p.m. At Mount Pleasant, it was mostly cloudy. The temperature was 61 degrees, the dew point 52, and the relative humidity 72%. The wind was northeast at 7 miles an hour. The pressure was 30.12 inches and rising. Across the remainder of south-central lower Michigan, skies ranged from mostly cloudy to cloudy, and temperatures were between 57 and 61 degrees. Elsewhere in central and northern lower Michigan, at Alpena, it was partly cloudy, with a temperature of 56. At Cadillac, it was mostly cloudy, with a temperature of 57. At Traverse City, it was cloudy, with a temperature of 59. Across southern lower Michigan, it was cloudy, and temperatures were between 59 and 62 degrees. In the Upper Peninsula, Sault Ste. Marie was 57 degrees under clear skies, and in Marquette, it was mostly cloudy with a temperature of 48. In neighboring states, Chicago was 62 degrees with drizzle. In Cleveland, it was cloudy and the temperature was 66. Once again, at 8 p.m., Mount Pleasant was 61 degrees under mostly cloudy skies. Now here is your local forecast. Through early evening, mostly cloudy. Highs in the upper 60s. Northeast winds around 10 miles per hour with gusts to around 20 miles per hour. Tonight, partly cloudy. Lows in the upper 40s. Northeast winds 5 to 15 miles per hour with gusts to around 25 miles per hour. Monday, mostly cloudy. Highs in the lower 60s. Northeast winds 10 to 15 miles per hour with gusts to around 25 miles per hour. Monday night, partly cloudy. Lows in the mid-40s. Northeast winds 5 to 15 miles per hour with gusts to around 30 miles per hour. Tuesday, partly sunny. Highs in the lower 60s. Northeast winds 5 to 15 miles per hour with gusts to around 30 miles per hour. Tuesday night, partly cloudy. Lows in the mid-40s. Northeast winds 5 to 15 miles per hour with gusts to around 30 miles per hour. Wednesday, mostly sunny. Highs in the mid-60s. Wednesday night, mostly clear. Lows in the mid-40s. Thursday, mostly sunny. Highs in the upper 60s. Thursday night, partly cloudy. Lows in the mid-40s. Friday, mostly sunny. Highs in the upper 60s. Friday night, mostly clear. Lows in the lower 40s. Saturday, mostly sunny. Highs in the lower 70s. Saturday night, mostly clear. Lows in the mid-40s. Sunday, mostly sunny. Highs in the lower 70s. 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The current time is 8:54 p.m. Eastern Daylight Time. Conditions around the area at 8 p.m. At Mount Pleasant, it was mostly clear.

cloudy. The temperature was 61 degrees, the dew point 52, and the relative humidity 72%. The wind was northeast at 7 miles an hour. The pressure was 30.12 inches and rising. Across the remainder of south-central lower Michigan, skies ranged from mostly cloudy to cloudy, and temperatures were between 57 and 61 degrees. Elsewhere in central and northern lower Michigan, at Alpena, it was partly cloudy, with a temperature of 56. At Cadillac, it was mostly cloudy, with a temperature of 57. At Traverse City, it was cloudy, with a temperature of 59. Across southern lower Michigan, it was cloudy, and temperatures were between 59 and 62 degrees. In the Upper Peninsula, Sault Ste. Marie was 57 degrees under clear skies, and in Marquette, it was mostly cloudy with a temperature of 48. In neighboring states, Chicago was 62 degrees with drizzle. In Cleveland, it was cloudy and the temperature was 66. Once again, at 8 p.m., Mount Pleasant was 61 degrees under mostly cloudy skies. Now here is your local forecast. Through early evening, mostly cloudy. Highs in the upper 60s. Northeast winds around 10 miles per hour with gusts to around 20 miles per hour. Tonight, partly cloudy. Lows in the upper 40s. Northeast winds 5 to 15 miles per hour with gusts to around 25 miles per hour. Monday, mostly cloudy. Highs in the lower 60s. Northeast winds 10 to 15 miles per hour with gusts to around 25 miles per hour. Monday night, partly cloudy. Lows in the mid-40s. Northeast winds 5 to 15 miles per hour with gusts to around 30 miles per hour. Tuesday, partly sunny. Highs in the lower 60s. Northeast winds 5 to 15 miles per hour with gusts to around 30 miles per hour. Tuesday night, partly cloudy. Lows in the mid-40s. Northeast winds 5 to 15 miles per hour with gusts to around 30 miles per hour. Wednesday, mostly sunny. Highs in the mid-60s. Wednesday night, mostly clear. Lows in the mid-40s. Thursday, mostly sunny. Highs in the upper 60s. Thursday night, partly cloudy. Lows in the mid-40s. Friday, mostly sunny. Highs in the upper 60s. Friday night, mostly clear. Lows in the lower 40s. Saturday, mostly sunny. Highs in the lower 70s. Saturday night, mostly clear. Lows in the mid-40s. Sunday, mostly sunny. Highs in the lower 70s. 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The current time is 8:58 p.m. Eastern Daylight Time. Conditions around the area at 8 p.m. At Mount Pleasant, it was mostly cloudy. The temperature was 61 degrees, the dew point 52, and the relative humidity 72%. The wind was northeast at 7 miles an hour. The pressure was 30.12 inches and rising. Across the remainder of south-central lower Michigan, skies ranged from mostly cloudy to cloudy, and temperatures were between 57 and 61 degrees. Elsewhere in central and northern lower Michigan, at Alpena, it was partly cloudy, with a temperature of 56. At Cadillac, it was mostly cloudy, with a temperature of 57. At Traverse City, it was cloudy, with a temperature of 59. Across southern lower Michigan, it was cloudy, and temperatures were between 59 and 62 degrees. In the Upper Peninsula, Sault Ste. Marie was 57 degrees under clear skies, and in Marquette, it was mostly cloudy with a temperature of 48. In neighboring states, Chicago was 62 degrees with drizzle. In Cleveland, it was cloudy and the temperature was 66. Once again, at 8 p.m., Mount Pleasant was 61 degrees under mostly cloudy skies. Now here is your local forecast. Through early evening.

mostly cloudy. Highs in the upper 60s. Northeast winds around 10 miles per hour with gusts to around 20 miles per hour. Tonight, partly cloudy. Lows in the upper 40s. Northeast winds 5 to 15 miles per hour with gusts to around 25 miles per hour. Monday, mostly cloudy. Highs in the lower 60s. Northeast winds 10 to 15 miles per hour with gusts to around 25 miles per hour. Monday night, partly cloudy. Lows in the mid-40s. Northeast winds 5 to 15 miles per hour with gusts to around 30 miles per hour. Tuesday, partly sunny. Highs in the lower 60s. Northeast winds 5 to 15 miles per hour with gusts to around 30 miles per hour. Tuesday night, partly cloudy. Lows in the mid-40s. Northeast winds 5 to 15 miles per hour with gusts to around 30 miles per hour. Wednesday, mostly sunny. Highs in the mid-60s. Wednesday night, mostly clear. Lows in the mid-40s. Thursday, mostly sunny. Highs in the upper 60s. Thursday night, partly cloudy. Lows in the mid-40s. Friday, mostly sunny. Highs in the upper 60s. Friday night, mostly clear. Lows in the lower 40s. Saturday, mostly sunny. Highs in the lower 70s. Saturday night, mostly clear. Lows in the mid-40s. Sunday, mostly sunny. Highs in the lower 70s. 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The current time is 9:01 p.m. Eastern Daylight Time. Conditions around the area at 8 p.m. At Mount Pleasant, it was mostly cloudy. The temperature was 61 degrees, the dew point 52, and the relative humidity 72%. The wind was northeast at 7 miles an hour. The pressure was 30.12 inches and rising. Across the remainder of south-central lower Michigan, skies ranged from mostly cloudy to cloudy, and temperatures were between 57 and 61 degrees. Elsewhere in central and northern lower Michigan, at Alpena, it was partly cloudy, with a temperature of 56. At Cadillac, it was mostly cloudy, with a temperature of 57. At Traverse City, it was cloudy, with a temperature of 59. Across southern lower Michigan, it was cloudy, and temperatures were between 59 and 62 degrees. In the upper peninsula, Sault Ste. Marie was 57 degrees under clear skies, and in Marquette, it was mostly cloudy with a temperature of 48. In neighboring states, Chicago was 62 degrees with drizzle. In Cleveland, it was cloudy and the temperature was 66. Once again, at 8 p.m., Mount Pleasant was 61 degrees under mostly cloudy skies. Now here is your local forecast. Through early evening, mostly cloudy. Highs in the upper 60s. Northeast winds around 10 miles per hour with gusts to around 20 miles per hour. Tonight, partly cloudy. Lows in the upper 40s. Northeast winds 5 to 15 miles per hour with gusts to around 25 miles per hour. Monday, mostly cloudy. Highs in the lower 60s. Northeast winds 10 to 15 miles per hour with gusts to around 25 miles per hour. Monday night, partly cloudy. Lows in the mid-40s. Northeast winds 5 to 15 miles per hour with gusts to around 30 miles per hour. Tuesday, partly sunny. Highs in the lower 60s. Northeast winds 5 to 15 miles per hour with gusts to around 30 miles per hour. Tuesday night, partly cloudy. Lows in the mid-40s. Northeast winds 5 to 15 miles per hour with gusts to around 30 miles per hour. Wednesday, mostly sunny. Highs in the mid-60s. Wednesday night, mostly clear. Lows in the mid-40s. Thursday, mostly sunny. Highs in the

upper 60s. Thursday night, partly cloudy. Lows in the mid-40s. Friday, mostly sunny. Highs in the upper 60s. Friday night, mostly clear. Lows in the lower 40s. Saturday, mostly sunny. Highs in the lower 70s. Saturday night, mostly clear. Lows in the mid-40s. Sunday, mostly sunny. Highs in the lower 70s. 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The current time is 9:05 p.m. Eastern Daylight Time. Conditions around the area at 8 p.m. At Mount Pleasant, it was mostly cloudy. The temperature was 61 degrees, the dew point 52, and the relative humidity 72%. The wind was northeast at 7 miles an hour. The pressure was 30.12 inches and rising. Across the remainder of south-central lower Michigan, skies ranged from mostly cloudy to cloudy, and temperatures were between 57 and 61 degrees. Elsewhere in central and northern lower Michigan, at Alpena, it was partly cloudy, with a temperature of 56. At Cadillac, it was mostly cloudy, with a temperature of 57. At Traverse City, it was cloudy, with a temperature of 59. Across southern lower Michigan, it was cloudy, and temperatures were between 59 and 62 degrees. In the Upper Peninsula, Sault Ste. Marie was 57 degrees under clear skies, and in Marquette, it was mostly cloudy with a temperature of 48. In neighboring states, Chicago was 62 degrees with drizzle. In Cleveland, it was cloudy and the temperature was 66. Once again, at 8 p.m., Mount Pleasant was 61 degrees under mostly cloudy skies. Now here is your local forecast. Through early evening, mostly cloudy. Highs in the upper 60s. Northeast winds around 10 miles per hour with gusts to around 20 miles per hour. Tonight, partly cloudy. Lows in the upper 40s. Northeast winds 5 to 15 miles per hour with gusts to around 25 miles per hour. Monday, mostly cloudy. Highs in the lower 60s. Northeast winds 10 to 15 miles per hour with gusts to around 25 miles per hour. Monday night, partly cloudy. Lows in the mid-40s. Northeast winds 5 to 15 miles per hour with gusts to around 30 miles per hour. Tuesday, partly sunny. Highs in the lower 60s. Northeast winds 5 to 15 miles per hour with gusts to around 30 miles per hour. Tuesday night, partly cloudy. Lows in the mid-40s. Northeast winds 5 to 15 miles per hour with gusts to around 30 miles per hour. Wednesday, mostly sunny. Highs in the mid-60s. Wednesday night, mostly clear. Lows in the mid-40s. Thursday, mostly sunny. Highs in the upper 60s. Thursday night, partly cloudy. Lows in the mid-40s. Friday, mostly sunny. Highs in the upper 60s. Friday night, mostly clear. Lows in the lower 40s. Saturday, mostly sunny. Highs in the lower 70s. Saturday night, mostly clear. Lows in the mid-40s. Sunday, mostly sunny. Highs in the lower 70s. 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The current time is 9:09 p.m. Eastern Daylight Time. Conditions around the area at 8 p.m. At Mount Pleasant, it was mostly cloudy. The temperature was 61 degrees, the dew point 52, and the relative humidity 72%. The wind was northeast at 7 miles an hour. The pressure was 30.12 inches and rising. Across the remainder of south-central lower Michigan,
Skies ranged from mostly cloudy to cloudy, and temperatures were between 57 and 61 degrees. Elsewhere in central and northern lower Michigan, at Alpena, it was partly cloudy, with a temperature of 56. At Cadillac, it was mostly cloudy, with a temperature of 57. At Traverse City, it was cloudy, with a temperature of 59. Across southern lower Michigan, it was cloudy, and temperatures were between 59 and 62 degrees. In the Upper Peninsula, Sault Ste. Marie was 57 degrees under clear skies, and in Marquette, it was mostly cloudy with a temperature of 48. In neighboring states, Chicago was 62 degrees with drizzle. In Cleveland, it was cloudy and the temperature was 66. Once again, at 8 p.m., Mount Pleasant was 61 degrees under mostly cloudy skies. Now here is your local forecast. Through early evening, mostly cloudy. Highs in the upper 60s. Northeast winds around 10 miles per hour with gusts to around 20 miles per hour. Tonight, partly cloudy. Lows in the upper 40s. Northeast winds 5 to 15 miles per hour with gusts to around 25 miles per hour. Monday, mostly cloudy. Highs in the lower 60s. Northeast winds 10 to 15 miles per hour with gusts to around 25 miles per hour. Monday night, partly cloudy. Lows in the mid-40s. Northeast winds 5 to 15 miles per hour with gusts to around 30 miles per hour. Tuesday, partly sunny. Highs in the lower 60s. Northeast winds 5 to 15 miles per hour with gusts to around 30 miles per hour. Tuesday night, partly cloudy. Lows in the mid-40s. Northeast winds 5 to 15 miles per hour with gusts to around 30 miles per hour. Wednesday, mostly sunny. Highs in the mid-60s. Wednesday night, mostly clear. Lows in the mid-40s. Thursday, mostly sunny. Highs in the upper 60s. Thursday night, partly cloudy. Lows in the mid-40s. Friday, mostly sunny. Highs in the upper 60s. Friday night, mostly clear. Lows in the lower 40s. Saturday, mostly sunny. Highs in the lower 70s. Saturday night, mostly clear. Lows in the mid-40s. Sunday, mostly sunny. Highs in the lower 70s. 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The current time is 9:12 p.m. Eastern Daylight Time. Conditions around the area at 8 p.m. At Mount Pleasant, it was mostly cloudy. The temperature was 61 degrees, the dew point 52, and the relative humidity 72%. The wind was northeast at 7 miles an hour. The pressure was 30.12 inches and rising. Across the remainder of south-central lower Michigan, skies ranged from mostly cloudy to cloudy, and temperatures were between 57 and 61 degrees. Elsewhere in central and northern lower Michigan, at Alpena, it was partly cloudy, with a temperature of 56. At Cadillac, it was mostly cloudy, with a temperature of 57. At Traverse City, it was cloudy, with a temperature of 59. Across southern lower Michigan, it was cloudy, and temperatures were between 59 and 62 degrees. In the Upper Peninsula, Sault Ste. Marie was 57 degrees under clear skies, and in Marquette, it was mostly cloudy with a temperature of 48. In neighboring states, Chicago was 62 degrees with drizzle. In Cleveland, it was cloudy and the temperature was 66. Once again, at 8 p.m., Mount Pleasant was 61 degrees under mostly cloudy skies. Conditions around the area at 9 p.m. At Mount Pleasant, it was cloudy. The temperature was 61 degrees, the dew point 52, and the relative humidity 72%. The wind was east at 8 miles an hour. The pressure was 30.14 inches and rising.
Across the remainder of south-central lower Michigan, temperatures were between 56 and 59 degrees. At Big Rapids, it was partly cloudy. It was mostly cloudy at Alma, Saginaw, and Midland. At Houghton Lake, it was cloudy. Elsewhere in central and northern lower Michigan, at Alpena, it was partly cloudy with a temperature of 53. At Cadillac, it was mostly cloudy with a temperature of 55. At Traverse City, it was cloudy with a temperature of 58. Across southern lower Michigan, temperatures were between 59 and 62 degrees. At Kalamazoo, fog was reported. At Lansing, it was mostly cloudy. At Detroit, it was cloudy. In the Upper Peninsula, Sault Ste. Marie was 54 degrees under clear skies, and in Marquette, it was mostly cloudy with a temperature of 46. In neighboring states, Chicago was 62 degrees with light rain and fog. In Cleveland, it was cloudy and the temperature was 65. Once again, at 9 p.m., Mount Pleasant was 61 degrees under cloudy skies. Now here is your local forecast. Through early evening, mostly cloudy. Highs in the upper 60s. Northeast winds around 10 miles per hour with gusts to around 20 miles per hour. Tonight, partly cloudy. Lows in the upper 40s. Northeast winds 5 to 15 miles per hour with gusts to around 25 miles per hour. Monday, mostly cloudy. Highs in the lower 60s. Northeast winds 10 to 15 miles per hour with gusts to around 25 miles per hour. Monday night, partly cloudy. Lows in the mid-40s. Northeast winds 5 to 15 miles per hour with gusts to around 30 miles per hour. Tuesday, partly sunny. Highs in the lower 60s. Northeast winds 5 to 15 miles per hour with gusts to around 30 miles per hour. Tuesday night, partly cloudy. Lows in the mid-40s. Northeast winds 5 to 15 miles per hour with gusts to around 30 miles per hour. Wednesday, mostly sunny. Highs in the mid-60s. Wednesday night, mostly clear. Lows in the mid-40s. Thursday, mostly sunny. Highs in the upper 60s. Thursday night, partly cloudy. Lows in the mid-40s. Friday, mostly sunny. Highs in the upper 60s. Friday night, mostly clear. Lows in the lower 40s. Saturday, mostly sunny. Highs in the lower 70s. Saturday night, mostly clear. Lows in the mid-40s. Sunday, mostly sunny. Highs in the lower 70s. 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The current time is 9:18 p.m. Eastern Daylight Time. Conditions around the area at 9 p.m. At Mount Pleasant, it was cloudy. The temperature was 61 degrees, the dew point 52, and the relative humidity 72%. The wind was east at 8 miles an hour. The pressure was 30.14 inches and rising. Across the remainder of south-central lower Michigan, temperatures were between 56 and 59 degrees. At Big Rapids, it was partly cloudy. It was mostly cloudy at Alma, Saginaw, and Midland. At Houghton Lake, it was cloudy. Elsewhere in central and northern lower Michigan, at Alpena, it was partly cloudy with a temperature of 53. At Cadillac, it was mostly cloudy with a temperature of 55. At Traverse City, it was cloudy with a temperature of 58. Across southern lower Michigan, temperatures were between 59 and 62 degrees. At Kalamazoo, fog was reported. At Lansing, it was mostly cloudy. At Detroit, it was cloudy. In the Upper Peninsula, Sault Ste. Marie was 54 degrees under clear skies, and in Marquette, it was mostly cloudy with a temperature of 46. In neighboring states,
Chicago was 62 degrees with light rain and fog. In Cleveland, it was cloudy and the temperature was 65. Once again, at 9 p.m., Mount Pleasant was 61 degrees under cloudy skies. Now here is your local forecast. Through early evening, mostly cloudy. Highs in the upper 60s. Northeast winds around 10 miles per hour with gusts to around 20 miles per hour. Tonight, partly cloudy. Lows in the upper 40s. Northeast winds 5 to 15 miles per hour with gusts to around 25 miles per hour. Monday, mostly cloudy. Highs in the lower 60s. Northeast winds 10 to 15 miles per hour with gusts to around 25 miles per hour. Monday night, partly cloudy. Lows in the mid 40s. Northeast winds 5 to 15 miles per hour with gusts to around 30 miles per hour. Tuesday, partly sunny. Highs in the lower 60s. Northeast winds 5 to 15 miles per hour with gusts to around 30 miles per hour. Tuesday night, partly cloudy. Lows in the mid 40s. Northeast winds 5 to 15 miles per hour with gusts to around 30 miles per hour. Wednesday, mostly sunny. Highs in the mid 60s. Wednesday night, mostly clear. Lows in the mid 40s. Thursday, mostly sunny. Highs in the upper 60s. Thursday night, partly cloudy. Lows in the mid 40s. Friday, mostly sunny. Highs in the upper 60s. Friday night, mostly clear. Lows in the lower 40s. Saturday, mostly sunny. Highs in the lower 70s. Saturday night, mostly clear. Lows in the mid 40s. Sunday, mostly sunny. Highs in the lower 70s. 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The current time is 9:22 p.m. Eastern Daylight Time. Conditions around the area at 9 p.m. At Mount Pleasant, it was cloudy. The temperature was 61 degrees, the dew point 52, and the relative humidity 72%. The wind was east at 8 miles an hour. The pressure was 30.14 inches and rising. Across the remainder of south central lower Michigan, temperatures were between 56 and 59 degrees. At Big Rapids, it was partly cloudy. It was mostly cloudy at Alma, Saginaw, and Midland. At Houghton Lake, it was cloudy. Elsewhere in central and northern lower Michigan, at Alpena, it was partly cloudy with a temperature of 53. At Cadillac, it was mostly cloudy with a temperature of 55. At Traverse City, it was cloudy with a temperature of 58. Across southern lower Michigan, temperatures were between 59 and 62 degrees. At Kalamazoo, fog was reported. At Lansing, it was mostly cloudy. At Detroit, it was cloudy. In the Upper Peninsula, Sault Ste. Marie was 54 degrees under clear skies, and in Marquette, it was mostly cloudy with a temperature of 46. In neighboring states, Chicago was 62 degrees with light rain and fog. In Cleveland, it was cloudy and the temperature was 65. Once again, at 9 p.m., Mount Pleasant was 61 degrees under cloudy skies. Now here is your local forecast. Through early evening, mostly cloudy. Highs in the upper 60s. Northeast winds around 10 miles per hour with gusts to around 20 miles per hour. Tonight, partly cloudy. Lows in the upper 40s. Northeast winds 5 to 15 miles per hour with gusts to around 25 miles per hour. Monday, mostly cloudy. Highs in the lower 60s. Northeast winds 10 to 15 miles per hour with gusts to around 25 miles per hour. Monday night, partly cloudy. Lows in the mid 40s. Northeast winds 5 to 15 miles per hour with gusts to around 30 miles per hour. Tuesday,
partly sunny. Highs in the lower 60s. Northeast winds 5 to 15 miles per hour with gusts to around 30 miles per hour. Tuesday night, partly cloudy. Lows in the mid-40s. Northeast winds 5 to 15 miles per hour with gusts to around 30 miles per hour. Wednesday, mostly sunny. Highs in the mid-60s. Wednesday night, mostly clear. Lows in the mid-40s. Thursday, mostly sunny. Highs in the upper 60s. Thursday night, partly cloudy. Lows in the mid-40s. Friday, mostly sunny. Highs in the upper 60s. Friday night, mostly clear. Lows in the lower 40s. Saturday, mostly sunny. Highs in the lower 70s. Saturday night, mostly clear. Lows in the mid-40s. Sunday, mostly sunny. Highs in the lower 70s. 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The current time is 9:25 p.m. Eastern Daylight Time. Conditions around the area at 9 p.m. At Mount Pleasant, it was cloudy. The temperature was 61 degrees, the dew point 52, and the relative humidity 72%. The wind was east at 8 miles an hour. The pressure was 30.14 inches and rising. Across the remainder of south central lower Michigan, temperatures were between 56 and 59 degrees. At Big Rapids, it was partly cloudy. It was mostly cloudy at Alma, Saginaw, and Midland. At Houghton Lake, it was cloudy. Elsewhere in central and northern lower Michigan, at Alpena, it was partly cloudy with a temperature of 53. At Cadillac, it was mostly cloudy with a temperature of 55. At Traverse City, it was cloudy with a temperature of 58. Across southern lower Michigan, temperatures were between 59 and 62 degrees. At Kalamazoo, fog was reported. At Lansing, it was mostly cloudy. At Detroit, it was cloudy. In the Upper Peninsula, Sault Ste. Marie was 54 degrees under clear skies, and in Marquette, it was mostly cloudy with a temperature of 46. In neighboring states, Chicago was 62 degrees with light rain and fog. In Cleveland, it was cloudy and the temperature was 65. Once again, at 9 p.m., Mount Pleasant was 61 degrees under cloudy skies. Now here is your local forecast. Through early evening, mostly cloudy. Highs in the upper 60s. Northeast winds around 10 miles per hour with gusts to around 20 miles per hour. Tonight, partly cloudy. Lows in the upper 40s. Northeast winds 5 to 15 miles per hour with gusts to around 25 miles per hour. Monday, mostly cloudy. Highs in the lower 60s. Northeast winds 10 to 15 miles per hour with gusts to around 25 miles per hour. Monday night, partly cloudy. Lows in the mid-40s. Northeast winds 5 to 15 miles per hour with gusts to around 30 miles per hour. Tuesday, partly sunny. Highs in the lower 60s. Northeast winds 5 to 15 miles per hour with gusts to around 30 miles per hour. Tuesday night, partly cloudy. Lows in the mid-40s. Northeast winds 5 to 15 miles per hour with gusts to around 30 miles per hour. Wednesday, mostly sunny. Highs in the mid-60s. Wednesday night, mostly clear. Lows in the mid-40s. Thursday, mostly sunny. Highs in the upper 60s. Thursday night, partly cloudy. Lows in the mid-40s. Friday, mostly sunny. Highs in the upper 60s. Friday night, mostly clear. Lows in the lower 40s. Saturday, mostly sunny. Highs in the lower 70s. Saturday night, mostly clear. Lows in the mid-40s. Sunday, mostly sunny.
highs in the lower 70s. 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

frequency of 162.525 megahertz from the broadcast tower of Central Michigan University, courtesy of the CMU Public Broadcast Center. The current time is 9:29 p.m. Eastern Daylight Time. Conditions around the area at 9 p.m. At Mount Pleasant, it was cloudy. The temperature was 61 degrees, the dew point 52, and the relative humidity 72%. The wind was east at 8 miles an hour. The pressure was 30.14 inches and rising. Across the remainder of south central lower Michigan, temperatures were between 56 and 59 degrees. At Big Rapids, it was partly cloudy. It was mostly cloudy at Alma, Saginaw, and Midland. At Houghton Lake, it was cloudy. Elsewhere in central and northern lower Michigan, at Alpena, it was partly cloudy with a temperature of 53. At Cadillac, it was mostly cloudy with a temperature of 55. At Traverse City, it was cloudy with a temperature of 58. Across southern lower Michigan, temperatures were between 59 and 62 degrees. At Kalamazoo, fog was reported. At Lansing, it was mostly cloudy. At Detroit, it was cloudy. In the Upper Peninsula, Sault Ste. Marie was 54 degrees under clear skies, and in Marquette, it was mostly cloudy with a temperature of 46. In neighboring states, Chicago was 62 degrees with light rain and fog. In Cleveland, it was cloudy and the temperature was 65. Once again, at 9 p.m., Mount Pleasant was 61 degrees under cloudy skies. Now here is your local forecast. Through early evening, mostly cloudy. Highs in the upper 60s. Northeast winds around 10 miles per hour with gusts to around 20 miles per hour. Tonight, partly cloudy. Lows in the upper 40s. Northeast winds 5 to 15 miles per hour with gusts to around 25 miles per hour. Monday, mostly cloudy. Highs in the lower 60s. Northeast winds 10 to 15 miles per hour with gusts to around 25 miles per hour. Monday night, partly cloudy. Lows in the mid 40s. Northeast winds 5 to 15 miles per hour with gusts to around 30 miles per hour. Tuesday, partly sunny. Highs in the lower 60s. Northeast winds 5 to 15 miles per hour with gusts to around 30 miles per hour. Tuesday night, partly cloudy. Lows in the mid 40s. Northeast winds 5 to 15 miles per hour with gusts to around 30 miles per hour. Wednesday, mostly sunny. Highs in the mid 60s. Wednesday night, mostly clear. Lows in the mid 40s. Thursday, mostly sunny. Highs in the upper 60s. Thursday night, partly cloudy. Lows in the mid 40s. Friday, mostly sunny. Highs in the upper 60s. Friday night, mostly clear. Lows in the lower 40s. Saturday, mostly sunny. Highs in the lower 70s. Saturday night, highs in the upper 60s. Friday night, mostly clear. Lows in the lower 40s. Saturday, mostly sunny. Highs in the lower 70s. Saturday night, mostly clear. Lows in the mid 40s. Sunday, mostly sunny. Highs in the lower 70s. 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The current time is 9:33 p.m. Eastern Daylight Time. Conditions around the area at 9 p.m. At Mount Pleasant, it was cloudy. The temperature was 61 degrees, the dew point 52, and the relative humidity 72%. The wind was east at 8 miles an hour. The pressure was 30.14 inches and rising. Across the remainder of south central lower Michigan, temperatures were between 56 and 59 degrees. At Big Rapids, it was partly cloudy. It was mostly cloudy at Alma, Saginaw, and Midland.

at Houghton Lake, it was cloudy. Elsewhere in central and northern lower Michigan, at Alpena, it was partly cloudy with a temperature of 53. At Cadillac, it was mostly cloudy with a temperature of 55. At Traverse City, it was cloudy with a temperature of 58. Across southern lower Michigan, temperatures were between 59 and 62 degrees. At Kalamazoo, fog was reported. At Lansing, it was mostly cloudy. At Detroit, it was cloudy. In the Upper Peninsula, Sault Ste. Marie was 54 degrees under clear skies, and in Marquette, it was mostly cloudy with a temperature of 46. In neighboring states, Chicago was 62 degrees with light rain and fog. In Cleveland, it was cloudy and the temperature was 65. Once again, at 9 p.m., Mount Pleasant was 61 degrees under cloudy skies. Now here is your local forecast. Through early evening, mostly cloudy. Highs in the upper 60s. Northeast winds around 10 miles per hour with gusts to around 20 miles per hour. Tonight, partly cloudy. Lows in the upper 40s. Northeast winds 5 to 15 miles per hour with gusts to around 25 miles per hour. Monday, mostly cloudy. Highs in the lower 60s. Northeast winds 10 to 15 miles per hour with gusts to around 25 miles per hour. Monday night, partly cloudy. Lows in the mid-40s. Northeast winds 5 to 15 miles per hour with gusts to around 30 miles per hour. Tuesday, partly sunny. Highs in the lower 60s. Northeast winds 5 to 15 miles per hour with gusts to around 30 miles per hour. Tuesday night, partly cloudy. Lows in the mid-40s. Northeast winds 5 to 15 miles per hour with gusts to around 30 miles per hour. Wednesday, mostly sunny. Highs in the mid-60s. Wednesday night, mostly clear. Lows in the mid-40s. Thursday, mostly sunny. Highs in the upper 60s. Thursday night, partly cloudy. Lows in the mid-40s. Friday, mostly sunny. Highs in the upper 60s. Friday night, mostly clear. Lows in the lower 40s. Saturday, mostly sunny. Highs in the lower 70s. Saturday night, mostly clear. Lows in the mid-40s. Sunday, mostly sunny. Highs in the lower 70s. 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The current time is 9:37 p.m. Eastern Daylight Time. Conditions around the area at 9 p.m. At Mount Pleasant, it was cloudy. The temperature was 61 degrees, the dew point 52, and the relative humidity 72%. The wind was east at 8 miles an hour. The pressure was 30.14 inches and rising. Across the remainder of south central lower Michigan, temperatures were between 56 and 59 degrees. At Big Rapids, it was partly cloudy. It was mostly cloudy at Alma, Saginaw, and Midland. At Houghton Lake, it was cloudy. Elsewhere in central and northern lower Michigan, at Alpena, it was partly cloudy with a temperature of 53. At Cadillac, it was mostly cloudy with a temperature of 55. At Traverse City, it was cloudy with a temperature of 58. Across southern lower Michigan, temperatures were between 59 and 62 degrees. At Kalamazoo, fog was reported. At Lansing, it was mostly cloudy. At Detroit, it was cloudy. In the Upper Peninsula, Sault Ste. Marie was 54 degrees under clear skies, and in Marquette, it was mostly cloudy with a temperature of 46. In neighboring states, Chicago was 62 degrees with light rain and fog. In Cleveland, it was cloudy and the temperature was 65. Once again, at 9 p.m., Mount Pleasant was 61 degrees under cloudy skies. Now here is your local forecast.

It was cloudy with a temperature of 58. Across southern lower Michigan, temperatures were between 59 and 62 degrees. At Kalamazoo, fog was reported. At Lansing, it was mostly cloudy. At Detroit, it was cloudy. In the Upper Peninsula, Sault Ste. Marie was 54 degrees under clear skies, and in Marquette, it was mostly cloudy with a temperature of 46. In neighboring states, Chicago was 62 degrees with light rain and fog. In Cleveland, it was cloudy and the temperature was 65. Once again, at 9 p.m., Mount Pleasant was 61 degrees under cloudy skies. Now here is your local forecast. Through early evening, mostly cloudy. Highs in the upper 60s. Northeast winds around 10 miles per hour with gusts to around 20 miles per hour. Tonight, partly cloudy. Lows in the upper 40s. Northeast winds 5 to 15 miles per hour with gusts to around 25 miles per hour. Monday, mostly cloudy. Highs in the lower 60s. Northeast winds 10 to 15 miles per hour with gusts to around 25 miles per hour. Monday night, partly cloudy. Lows in the mid 40s. Northeast winds 5 to 15 miles per hour with gusts to around 30 miles per hour. Tuesday, partly sunny. Highs in the lower 60s. Northeast winds 5 to 15 miles per hour with gusts to around 30 miles per hour. Tuesday night, partly cloudy. Lows in the mid 40s. Northeast winds 5 to 15 miles per hour with gusts to around 30 miles per hour. Wednesday, mostly sunny. Highs in the mid 60s. Wednesday night, mostly clear. Lows in the mid 40s. Thursday, mostly sunny. Highs in the upper 60s. Thursday night, partly cloudy. Lows in the mid 40s. Friday, mostly sunny. Highs in the upper 60s. Friday night, mostly clear. Lows in the lower 40s. Saturday, mostly sunny. Highs in the lower 70s. Saturday night, mostly clear. Lows in the mid 40s. Sunday, mostly sunny. Highs in the lower 70s. 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The current time is 9:53 p.m. Eastern Daylight Time. Conditions around the area at 9 p.m. At Mount Pleasant, it was cloudy. The temperature was 61 degrees, the dew point 52, and the relative humidity 72%. The wind was east at 8 miles an hour. The pressure was 30.14 inches and rising. Across the remainder of south central lower Michigan, temperatures were between 56 and 59 degrees. At Big Rapids, it was partly cloudy. It was mostly cloudy at Alma, Saginaw, and Midland. At Houghton Lake, it was cloudy. Elsewhere in central and northern lower Michigan, at Alpena, it was partly cloudy, with a temperature of 53. At Cadillac, it was mostly cloudy, with a temperature of 55. At Traverse City, it was cloudy, with a temperature of 58. Across southern lower Michigan, temperatures were between 59 and 62 degrees. At Kalamazoo, fog was reported. At Lansing, it was mostly cloudy. At Detroit, it was cloudy. In the Upper Peninsula, Sault Ste. Marie was 54 degrees under clear skies, and in Marquette, it was mostly cloudy with a temperature of 46. In neighboring states, Chicago was 62 degrees with light rain and fog. In Cleveland, it was cloudy and the temperature was 65. Once again, at 9 p.m., Mount Pleasant was 61 degrees under cloudy skies. Now here is your local forecast. Through early evening, mostly cloudy. Highs in the upper 60s. Northeast winds around 10 miles per hour with gusts to around 20 miles per hour. Tonight, partly cloudy. Lows in the upper 40s.

Northeast winds 5 to 15 miles per hour with gusts to around 25 miles per hour. Monday, mostly cloudy. Highs in the lower 60s. Northeast winds 10 to 15 miles per hour with gusts to around 25 miles per hour. Monday night, partly cloudy. Lows in the mid-40s. Northeast winds 5 to 15 miles per hour with gusts to around 30 miles per hour. Tuesday, partly sunny. Highs in the lower 60s. Northeast winds 5 to 15 miles per hour with gusts to around 30 miles per hour. Tuesday night, partly cloudy. Lows in the mid-40s. Northeast winds 5 to 15 miles per hour with gusts to around 30 miles per hour. Wednesday, mostly sunny. Highs in the mid-60s. Wednesday night, mostly clear. Lows in the mid-40s. Thursday, mostly sunny. Highs in the upper 60s. Thursday night, partly cloudy. Lows in the mid-40s. Friday, mostly sunny. Highs in the upper 60s. Friday night, mostly clear. Lows in the lower 40s. Saturday, mostly sunny. Highs in the lower 70s. Saturday night, mostly clear. Lows in the mid-40s. Sunday, mostly sunny. Highs in the lower 70s. 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The current time is 9:57 p.m. Eastern Daylight Time. Conditions around the area at 9 p.m. At Mount Pleasant, it was cloudy. The temperature was 61 degrees, the dew point 52, and the relative humidity 72%. The wind was east at 8 miles an hour. The pressure was 30.14 inches and rising. Across the remainder of south-central lower Michigan, temperatures were between 56 and 59 degrees. At Big Rapids, it was partly cloudy. It was mostly cloudy at Alma, Saginaw, and Midland. At Houghton Lake, it was cloudy. Elsewhere in central and northern lower Michigan, at Elpena, it was partly cloudy with a temperature of 53. At Cadillac, it was mostly cloudy with a temperature of 55. At Traverse City, it was cloudy with a temperature of 58. Across southern lower Michigan, temperatures were between 59 and 62 degrees. At Kalamazoo, fog was reported. At Lansing, it was mostly cloudy. At Detroit, it was cloudy. In the Upper Peninsula, Sault Ste. Marie was 54 degrees under clear skies, and in Marquette, it was mostly cloudy with a temperature of 46. In neighboring states, Chicago was 62 degrees with light rain and fog. In Cleveland, it was cloudy and the temperature was 65. Once again, at 9 p.m., Mount Pleasant was 61 degrees under cloudy skies. Now here is your local forecast. Through early evening, mostly cloudy. Highs in the upper 60s. Northeast winds around 10 miles per hour with gusts to around 20 miles per hour. Tonight, partly cloudy. Lows in the upper 40s. Northeast winds 5 to 15 miles per hour with gusts to around 25 miles per hour. Monday, mostly cloudy. Highs in the lower 60s. Northeast winds 10 to 15 miles per hour with gusts to around 25 miles per hour. Monday night, partly cloudy. Lows in the mid-40s. Northeast winds 5 to 15 miles per hour with gusts to around 30 miles per hour. Tuesday, partly sunny. Highs in the lower 60s. Northeast winds 5 to 15 miles per hour with gusts to around 30 miles per hour. Tuesday night, partly cloudy. Lows in the mid-40s. Northeast winds 5 to 15 miles per hour with gusts to around 30 miles per hour. Wednesday, mostly sunny. Highs in the mid-60s. Wednesday night, mostly clear. Lows in the mid-40s. Thursday, mostly sunny. Highs in the

Marquette, it was mostly cloudy with a temperature of 46. In neighboring states, Chicago was 62 degrees with light rain and fog. In Cleveland, it was cloudy and the temperature was 65. Once again, at 9 p.m., Mount Pleasant was 61 degrees under cloudy skies. Now here is your local forecast. Through early evening, mostly cloudy. Highs in the upper 60s. Northeast winds around 10 miles per hour with gusts to around 20 miles per hour. Tonight, partly cloudy. Lows in the upper 40s. Northeast winds 5 to 15 miles per hour with gusts to around 25 miles per hour. Monday, mostly cloudy. Highs in the lower 60s. Northeast winds 10 to 15 miles per hour with gusts to around 25 miles per hour. Monday night, partly cloudy. Lows in the mid-40s. Northeast winds 5 to 15 miles per hour with gusts to around 30 miles per hour. Tuesday, partly sunny. Highs in the lower 60s. Northeast winds 5 to 15 miles per hour with gusts to around 30 miles per hour. Tuesday night, partly cloudy. Lows in the mid-40s. Northeast winds 5 to 15 miles per hour with gusts to around 30 miles per hour. Wednesday, mostly sunny. Highs in the mid-60s. Wednesday night, mostly clear. Lows in the mid-40s. Thursday, mostly sunny. Highs in the upper 60s. Thursday night, partly cloudy. Lows in the mid-40s. Friday, mostly sunny. Highs in the upper 60s. Friday night, mostly clear. Lows in the lower 40s. Saturday, mostly sunny. Highs in the lower 70s. Saturday night, mostly clear. Lows in the mid-40s. Sunday, mostly sunny. Highs in the lower 70s. 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The current time is 10:12 p.m. Eastern Daylight Time. Conditions around the area at 9 p.m. At Mount Pleasant, it was cloudy. The temperature was 61 degrees, the dew point 52, and the relative humidity 72%. The wind was east at 8 miles an hour. The pressure was 30.14 inches and rising. Across the remainder of south central lower Michigan, temperatures were between 56 and 59 degrees. At Big Rapids, it was partly cloudy. It was mostly cloudy at Alma, Saginaw, and Midland. At Houghton Lake, it was cloudy. Elsewhere in central and northern lower Michigan, at Alpena, it was partly cloudy with a temperature of 53. At Cadillac, it was mostly cloudy with a temperature of 55. At Traverse City, it was cloudy with a temperature of 58. Across southern lower Michigan, temperatures were between 59 and 62 degrees. At Kalamazoo, fog was reported. At Lansing, it was mostly cloudy. At Detroit, it was cloudy. In the Upper Peninsula, Sault Ste. Marie was 54 degrees under clear skies, and in Marquette, it was mostly cloudy with a temperature of 46. In neighboring states, Chicago was 62 degrees with light rain and fog. In Cleveland, it was cloudy and the temperature was 65. Once again, at 9 p.m., Mount Pleasant was 61 degrees under cloudy skies. Now here is your local forecast. Through early evening, mostly cloudy. Highs in the upper 60s. Northeast winds around 10 miles per hour with gusts to around 20 miles per hour. Tonight, partly cloudy. Lows in the upper 40s. Northeast winds 5 to 15 miles per hour with gusts to around 25 miles per hour. Monday, mostly cloudy. Highs in the lower 60s. Northeast winds 10 to 15 miles per hour with gusts to around 25 miles per hour. Monday night, partly cloudy. Lows in the mid-40s.
northeast winds 5 to 15 miles per hour with gusts to around 30 miles per hour. Tuesday, partly sunny. Highs in the lower 60s. Northeast winds 5 to 15 miles per hour with gusts to around 30 miles per hour. Tuesday night, partly cloudy. Lows in the mid-40s. Northeast winds 5 to 15 miles per hour with gusts to around 30 miles per hour. Wednesday, mostly sunny. Highs in the mid-60s. Wednesday night, mostly clear. Lows in the mid-40s. Thursday, mostly sunny. Highs in the upper 60s. Thursday night, partly cloudy. Lows in the mid-40s. Friday, mostly sunny. Highs in the upper 60s. Friday night, mostly clear. Lows in the lower 40s. Saturday, mostly sunny. Highs in the lower 70s. Saturday night, mostly clear. Lows in the mid-40s. Sunday, mostly sunny. Highs in the lower 70s. 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The current time is 10:16 p.m. Eastern Daylight Time. Conditions around the area at 10 p.m. At Mount Pleasant, it was cloudy. The temperature was 59 degrees, the dew point 52, and the relative humidity 77%. The wind was northeast at 8 miles an hour. The pressure was 30.16 inches and rising. Across the remainder of south central lower Michigan, temperatures were between 52 and 59 degrees. It was partly cloudy at Alma, Big Rapids, and Houghton Lake. At Midland, it was mostly cloudy. At Saginaw, it was cloudy. Elsewhere in central and northern lower Michigan, it was partly cloudy, with a temperature of 54 at Cadillac and 51 at Alpena. At Traverse City, it was mostly cloudy, with a temperature of 56. Across southern lower Michigan, skies ranged from mostly cloudy to cloudy, and temperatures were between 58 and 63 degrees. In the Upper Peninsula, Sault Ste. Marie was 52 degrees under clear skies, and in Marquette, it was clear with a temperature of 43. In neighboring states, Chicago was 62 degrees with drizzle and fog. In Cleveland, drizzle was falling and the temperature was 65. Once again, at 10 p.m., Mount Pleasant was 59 degrees under cloudy skies. Now here is your local forecast. Through early evening, mostly cloudy. Highs in the upper 60s. Northeast winds around 10 miles per hour with gusts to around 20 miles per hour. Tonight, partly cloudy. Lows in the upper 40s. Northeast winds 5 to 15 miles per hour with gusts to around 25 miles per hour. Monday, mostly cloudy. Highs in the lower 60s. Northeast winds 10 to 15 miles per hour with gusts to around 25 miles per hour. Monday night, partly cloudy. Lows in the mid-40s. Northeast winds 5 to 15 miles per hour with gusts to around 30 miles per hour. Tuesday, partly sunny. Highs in the lower 60s. Northeast winds 5 to 15 miles per hour with gusts to around 30 miles per hour. Tuesday night, partly cloudy. Lows in the mid-40s. Northeast winds 5 to 15 miles per hour with gusts to around 30 miles per hour. Wednesday, mostly sunny. Highs in the mid-60s. Wednesday night, mostly clear. Lows in the mid-40s. Thursday, mostly sunny. Highs in the upper 60s. Thursday night, partly cloudy. Lows in the mid-40s. Friday, mostly sunny. Highs in the upper 60s. Friday night, mostly clear. Lows in the lower 40s. Saturday, mostly sunny. Highs in the lower 70s. Saturday night, mostly clear. Lows in the mid-40s. Sunday, mostly sunny. Highs in the lower 70s.
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The current time is 10:20 p.m. Eastern Daylight Time. Conditions around the area at 10 p.m. At Mount Pleasant, it was cloudy. The temperature was 59 degrees, the dew point 52, and the relative humidity 77%. The wind was northeast at 8 miles an hour. The pressure was 30.16 inches and rising. Across the remainder of south central lower Michigan, temperatures were between 52 and 59 degrees. It was partly cloudy at Alma, Big Rapids, and Houghton Lake. At Midland, it was mostly cloudy. At Saginaw, it was cloudy. Elsewhere in central and northern lower Michigan, it was partly cloudy, with a temperature of 54 at Cadillac and 51 at Alpena. At Traverse City, it was mostly cloudy, with a temperature of 56. Across southern lower Michigan, skies ranged from mostly cloudy to cloudy, and temperatures were between 58 and 63 degrees. In the Upper Peninsula, Sault Ste. Marie was 52 degrees under clear skies, and in Marquette, it was clear with a temperature of 43. In neighboring states, Chicago was 62 degrees with drizzle and fog. In Cleveland, drizzle was falling and the temperature was 65. Once again, at 10 p.m., Mount Pleasant was 59 degrees under cloudy skies. Now here is your local forecast. Through early evening, mostly cloudy. Highs in the upper 60s. Northeast winds around 10 miles per hour with gusts to around 20 miles per hour. Tonight, partly cloudy. Lows in the upper 40s. Northeast winds 5 to 15 miles per hour with gusts to around 25 miles per hour. Monday, mostly cloudy. Highs in the lower 60s. Northeast winds 10 to 15 miles per hour with gusts to around 25 miles per hour. Monday night, partly cloudy. Lows in the mid-40s. Northeast winds 5 to 15 miles per hour with gusts to around 30 miles per hour. Tuesday, partly sunny. Highs in the lower 60s. Northeast winds 5 to 15 miles per hour with gusts to around 30 miles per hour. Tuesday night, partly cloudy. Lows in the mid-40s. Northeast winds 5 to 15 miles per hour with gusts to around 30 miles per hour. Wednesday, mostly sunny. Highs in the mid-60s. Wednesday night, mostly clear. Lows in the mid-40s. Thursday, mostly sunny. Highs in the upper 60s. Thursday night, partly cloudy. Lows in the mid-40s. Friday, mostly sunny. Highs in the upper 60s. Friday night, mostly clear. Lows in the lower 40s. Saturday, mostly sunny. Highs in the lower 70s. Saturday night, mostly clear. Lows in the mid-40s. Sunday, mostly sunny. Highs in the lower 70s. 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The current time is 10:24 p.m. Eastern Daylight Time. Conditions around the area at 10 p.m. At Mount Pleasant, it was cloudy. The temperature was 59 degrees, the dew point 52, and the relative humidity 77%. The wind was northeast at 8 miles an hour. The pressure was 30.16 inches and rising. Across the remainder of south central lower Michigan, temperatures were between 52 and 59 degrees. It was partly cloudy at Alma, Big Rapids, and Houghton Lake. At Midland, it was mostly cloudy. At Saginaw, it was cloudy. Elsewhere in central and northern lower Michigan, it was partly cloudy, with a temperature of 54 at Cadillac and 51 at Alpena. At Traverse City, it was mostly cloudy, with a temperature of 56. Across southern lower Michigan,

Has ranged from mostly cloudy to cloudy, and temperatures were between 58 and 63 degrees. In the Upper Peninsula, Sault Ste. Marie was 52 degrees under clear skies, and in Marquette, it was clear with a temperature of 43. In neighboring states, Chicago was 62 degrees with drizzle and fog. In Cleveland, drizzle was falling and the temperature was 65. Once again, at 10 p.m., Mount Pleasant was 59 degrees under cloudy skies. Now here is your local forecast. Through early evening, mostly cloudy. Highs in the upper 60s. Northeast winds around 10 miles per hour with gusts to around 20 miles per hour. Tonight, partly cloudy. Lows in the upper 40s. Northeast winds 5 to 15 miles per hour with gusts to around 25 miles per hour. Monday, mostly cloudy. Highs in the lower 60s. Northeast winds 10 to 15 miles per hour with gusts to around 25 miles per hour. Monday night, partly cloudy. Lows in the mid 40s. Northeast winds 5 to 15 miles per hour with gusts to around 30 miles per hour. Tuesday, partly sunny. Highs in the lower 60s. Northeast winds 5 to 15 miles per hour with gusts to around 30 miles per hour. Tuesday night, partly cloudy. Lows in the mid 40s. Northeast winds 5 to 15 miles per hour with gusts to around 30 miles per hour. Wednesday, mostly sunny. Highs in the mid 60s. Wednesday night, mostly clear. Lows in the mid-40s. Thursday, mostly sunny. Highs in the upper 60s. Thursday night, partly cloudy. Lows in the mid-40s. Friday, mostly sunny. Highs in the upper 60s. Friday night, mostly clear. Lows in the lower 40s. Saturday, mostly sunny. Highs in the lower 70s. Saturday night, mostly clear. Lows in the mid-40s. Sunday, mostly sunny. Highs in the lower 70s. 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The current time is 10:28 p.m. Eastern Daylight Time. Conditions around the area at 10 p.m. At Mount Pleasant, it was cloudy. The temperature was 59 degrees, the dew point 52, and the relative humidity 77%. The wind was northeast at 8 miles an hour. The pressure was 30.16 inches and rising. Across the remainder of south-central lower Michigan, temperatures were between 52 and 59 degrees. It was partly cloudy at Alma, Big Rapids, and Houghton Lake. At Midland, it was mostly cloudy. At Saginaw, it was cloudy. Elsewhere in central and northern lower Michigan, it was partly cloudy, with a temperature of 54 at Cadillac and 51 at Alpena. At Traverse City, it was mostly cloudy, with a temperature of 56. Across southern lower Michigan, skies ranged from mostly cloudy to cloudy, and temperatures were between 58 and 63 degrees. In the Upper Peninsula, Sault Ste. Marie was 52 degrees under clear skies, and in Marquette, it was clear with a temperature of 43. In neighboring states, Chicago was 62 degrees with drizzle and fog. In Cleveland, drizzle was falling and the temperature was 65. Once again, at 10 p.m., Mount Pleasant was 59 degrees under cloudy skies. Now here is your local forecast. Through early evening, mostly cloudy. Highs in the upper 60s. Northeast winds around 10 miles per hour with gusts to around 20 miles per hour. Tonight, partly cloudy. Lows in the upper 40s. Northeast winds 5 to 15 miles per hour with gusts to around 25 miles per hour. Monday, mostly cloudy. Highs in the lower 60s. Northeast winds 10 to 15 miles per hour with gusts to around 25 miles per hour. Monday night, partly cloudy. Lows in the mid-40s.

northeast winds 5 to 15 miles per hour with gusts to around 30 miles per hour. Tuesday, partly sunny. Highs in the lower 60s. Northeast winds 5 to 15 miles per hour with gusts to around 30 miles per hour. Tuesday night, partly cloudy. Lows in the mid-40s. Northeast winds 5 to 15 miles per hour with gusts to around 30 miles per hour. Wednesday, mostly sunny. Highs in the mid-60s. Wednesday night, mostly clear. Lows in the mid-40s. Thursday, mostly sunny. Highs in the upper 60s. Thursday night, partly cloudy. Lows in the mid-40s. Friday, mostly sunny. Highs in the upper 60s. Friday night, mostly clear. Lows in the lower 40s. Saturday, mostly sunny. Highs in the lower 70s. Saturday night, mostly clear. Lows in the mid-40s. Sunday, mostly sunny. Highs in the lower 70s. 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The current time is 10:31 p.m. Eastern Daylight Time. Conditions around the area at 10 p.m. At Mount Pleasant, it was cloudy. The temperature was 59 degrees, the dew point 52, and the relative humidity 77%. The wind was northeast at 8 miles an hour. The pressure was 30.16 inches and rising. Across the remainder of south central lower Michigan, temperatures were between 52 and 59 degrees. It was partly cloudy at Alma, Big Rapids, and Houghton Lake. At Midland, it was mostly cloudy. At Saginaw, it was cloudy. Elsewhere in central and northern lower Michigan, it was partly cloudy, with a temperature of 54 at Cadillac and 51 at Alpena. At Traverse City, it was mostly cloudy, with a temperature of 56. Across southern lower Michigan, skies ranged from mostly cloudy to cloudy, and temperatures were between 58 and 63 degrees. In the Upper Peninsula, Sault Ste. Marie was 52 degrees under clear skies, and in Marquette, it was clear with a temperature of 43. In neighboring states, Chicago in the Upper Peninsula, Sault Ste. Marie was 52 degrees under clear skies, and in Marquette, it was clear with a temperature of 43. In neighboring states, Chicago was 62 degrees with drizzle and fog. In Cleveland, drizzle was falling and the temperature was 65. Once again, at 10 p.m., Mount Pleasant was 59 degrees under cloudy skies. Now here is your local forecast. Through early evening, mostly cloudy. Highs in the upper 60s. Northeast winds around 10 miles per hour with gusts to around 20 miles per hour. Tonight, partly cloudy. Lows in the upper 40s. Northeast winds 5 to 15 miles per hour with gusts to around 25 miles per hour. Monday, mostly cloudy. Highs in the lower 60s. Northeast winds 10 to 15 miles per hour with gusts to around 25 miles per hour. Monday night, partly cloudy. Lows in the mid-40s. Northeast winds 5 to 15 miles per hour with gusts to around 30 miles per hour. Tuesday, partly sunny. Highs in the lower 60s. Northeast winds 5 to 15 miles per hour with gusts to around 30 miles per hour. Tuesday night, partly cloudy. Lows in the mid-40s. Northeast winds 5 to 15 miles per hour with gusts to around 30 miles per hour. Wednesday, mostly sunny. Highs in the mid-60s. Wednesday night, mostly clear. Lows in the mid-40s. Thursday, mostly sunny. Highs in the upper 60s. Thursday night, partly cloudy. Lows in the mid-40s. Friday, mostly sunny. Highs in the upper 60s. Friday night, mostly clear. Lows in the lower 40s. Saturday, mostly sunny. Highs in the lower 70s.

highs in the lower 60s. Northeast winds 10 to 15 miles per hour with gusts to around 25 miles per hour. Monday night, partly cloudy. Lows in the mid-40s. Northeast winds 5 to 15 miles per hour with gusts to around 30 miles per hour. Tuesday, partly sunny. Highs in the lower 60s. Northeast winds 5 to 15 miles per hour with gusts to around 30 miles per hour. Tuesday night, partly cloudy. Lows in the mid-40s. Northeast winds 5 to 15 miles per hour with gusts to around 30 miles per hour. Wednesday, mostly sunny. Highs in the mid-60s. Wednesday night, mostly clear. Lows in the mid-40s. Thursday, mostly sunny. Highs in the upper 60s. Thursday night, partly cloudy. Lows in the mid-40s. Friday, mostly sunny. Highs in the upper 60s. Friday night, mostly clear. Lows in the lower 40s. Saturday, mostly sunny. Highs in the lower 70s. Saturday night, mostly clear. Lows in the mid-40s. Sunday, mostly sunny. Highs in the lower 70s. 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The current time is 10:46 p.m. Eastern Daylight Time. Conditions around the area at 10 p.m. At Mount Pleasant, it was cloudy. The temperature was 59 degrees, the dew point 52, and the relative humidity 77%. The wind was northeast at 8 miles an hour. The pressure was 30.16 inches and rising. Across the remainder of south central lower Michigan, temperatures were between 52 and 59 degrees. It was partly cloudy at Alma, Big Rapids, and Houghton Lake. At Midland, it was mostly cloudy. At Saginaw, it was cloudy. Elsewhere in central and northern lower Michigan, it was partly cloudy, with a temperature of 54 at Cadillac and 51 at Alpena. At Traverse City, it was mostly cloudy, with a temperature of 56. Across southern lower Michigan, skies ranged from mostly cloudy to cloudy, and temperatures were between 58 and 63 degrees. In the Upper Peninsula, Sault Ste. Marie was 52 degrees under clear skies, and in Marquette, it was clear with a temperature of 43. In neighboring states, Chicago was 62 degrees with drizzle and fog. In Cleveland, drizzle was falling and the temperature was 65. Once again, at 10 p.m., Mount Pleasant was 59 degrees under cloudy skies. Now here is your local forecast. Through early evening, mostly cloudy. Highs in the upper 60s. Northeast winds around 10 miles per hour with gusts to around 20 miles per hour. Tonight, partly cloudy. Lows in the upper 40s. Northeast winds 5 to 15 miles per hour with gusts to around 25 miles per hour. Monday, mostly cloudy. Highs in the lower 60s. Northeast winds 10 to 15 miles per hour with gusts to around 25 miles per hour. Monday night, partly cloudy. Lows in the mid-40s. Northeast winds 5 to 15 miles per hour with gusts to around 30 miles per hour. Tuesday, partly sunny. Highs in the lower 60s. Northeast winds 5 to 15 miles per hour with gusts to around 30 miles per hour. Tuesday night, partly cloudy. Lows in the mid-40s. Northeast winds 5 to 15 miles per hour with gusts to around 30 miles per hour. Wednesday, mostly sunny. Highs in the mid-60s. Wednesday night, mostly clear. Lows in the mid-40s. Thursday, mostly sunny. Highs in the upper 60s. Thursday night, partly cloudy. Lows in the mid-40s. Friday, mostly sunny. Highs in the upper 60s. Friday night, mostly clear. Lows in the lower 40s. Saturday, mostly sunny.

13 degrees. It was partly cloudy at Alma, Big Rapids, and Houghton Lake. At Midland, it was mostly cloudy. At Saginaw, it was cloudy. Elsewhere in central and northern lower Michigan, it was partly cloudy, with a temperature of 54 at Cadillac and 51 at Alpena. At Traverse City, it was mostly cloudy, with a temperature of 56. Across southern lower Michigan, skies ranged from mostly cloudy to cloudy, and temperatures were between 58 and 63 degrees. In the Upper Peninsula, Sault Ste. Marie was 52 degrees under clear skies, and in Marquette, it was clear with a temperature of 43. In neighboring states, Chicago was 62 degrees with drizzle and fog. In Cleveland, drizzle was falling and the temperature was 65. Once again, at 10 p.m., Mount Pleasant was 59 degrees under cloudy skies. Now here is your local forecast. Through early evening, mostly cloudy. Highs in the upper 60s. Northeast winds around 10 miles per hour with gusts to around 20 miles per hour. Tonight, partly cloudy. Lows in the upper 40s. Northeast winds 5 to 15 miles per hour with gusts to around 25 miles per hour. Monday, mostly cloudy. Highs in the lower 60s. Northeast winds 10 to 15 miles per hour with gusts to around 25 miles per hour. Monday night, partly cloudy. Lows in the mid-40s. Northeast winds 5 to 15 miles per hour with gusts to around 30 miles per hour. Tuesday, partly sunny. Highs in the lower 60s. Northeast winds 5 to 15 miles per hour with gusts to around 30 miles per hour. Tuesday night, partly cloudy. Lows in the mid-40s. Northeast winds 5 to 15 miles per hour with gusts to around 30 miles per hour. Wednesday, mostly sunny. Highs in the mid-60s. Wednesday night, mostly clear. Lows in the mid-40s. Thursday, mostly sunny. Highs in the upper 60s. Thursday night, partly cloudy. Lows in the mid-40s. Friday, mostly sunny. Highs in the upper 60s. Friday night, mostly clear. Lows in the lower 40s. Saturday, mostly sunny. Highs in the lower 70s. Saturday night, mostly clear. Lows in the mid-40s. Sunday, mostly sunny. Highs in the lower 70s. 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The current time is 10:54 p.m. Eastern Daylight Time. Conditions around the area at 10 p.m. At Mount Pleasant, it was cloudy. The temperature was 59 degrees, the dew point 52, and the relative humidity 77%. The wind was northeast at 8 miles an hour. The pressure was 30.16 inches and rising. Across the remainder of south-central lower Michigan, temperatures were between 52 and 59 degrees. It was partly cloudy at Alma, Big Rapids, and Houghton Lake. At Midland, it was mostly cloudy. At Saginaw, it was cloudy. Elsewhere in central and northern lower Michigan, it was partly cloudy, with a temperature of 54 at Cadillac and 51 at Alpena. At Traverse City, it was mostly cloudy, with a temperature of 56. Across southern lower Michigan, skies ranged from mostly cloudy to cloudy, and temperatures were between 58 and 63 degrees. In the Upper Peninsula, Sault Ste. Marie was 52 degrees under clear skies, and in Marquette, it was clear with a temperature of 43. In neighboring states, Chicago was 62 degrees with drizzle and fog. In Cleveland, drizzle was falling and the temperature was 65. Once again, at 10 p.m., Mount Pleasant was 59 degrees under cloudy skies. Now here is your local forecast. Through early evening, mostly cloudy. Highs in the upper 60s. Northeast winds around 10 miles per hour with gusts to around 20 miles per hour.

temperature between 52 and 59 degrees. It was partly cloudy at Alma, Big Rapids, and Houghton Lake. At Midland, it was mostly cloudy. At Saginaw, it was cloudy. Elsewhere in central and northern lower Michigan, it was partly cloudy, with a temperature of 54 at Cadillac and 51 at Alpena. At Traverse City, it was mostly cloudy, with a temperature of 56. Across southern lower Michigan, skies ranged from mostly cloudy to cloudy, and temperatures were between 58 and 63 degrees. In the Upper Peninsula, Sault Ste. Marie was 52 degrees under clear skies, and in Marquette, it was clear with a temperature of 43. In neighboring states, Chicago was 62 degrees with drizzle and fog. In Cleveland, drizzle was falling and the temperature was 65. Once again, at 10 p.m., Mount Pleasant was 59 degrees under cloudy skies. Now here is your local forecast. Through early evening, mostly cloudy. Highs in the upper 60s. Northeast winds around 10 miles per hour with gusts to around 20 miles per hour. Tonight, partly cloudy. Lows in the upper 40s. Northeast winds 5 to 15 miles per hour with gusts to around 25 miles per hour. Monday, mostly cloudy. Highs in the lower 60s. Northeast winds 10 to 15 miles per hour with gusts to around 25 miles per hour. Monday night, partly cloudy. Lows in the mid-40s. Northeast winds 5 to 15 miles per hour with gusts to around 30 miles per hour. Tuesday, partly sunny. Highs in the lower 60s. Northeast winds 5 to 15 miles per hour with gusts to around 30 miles per hour. Tuesday night, partly cloudy. Lows in the mid-40s. Northeast winds 5 to 15 miles per hour with gusts to around 30 miles per hour. Wednesday, mostly sunny. Highs in the mid-60s. Wednesday night, mostly clear. Lows in the mid-40s. Thursday, mostly sunny. Highs in the upper 60s. Thursday night, partly cloudy. Lows in the mid-40s. Friday, mostly sunny. Highs in the upper 60s. Friday night, mostly clear. Lows in the lower 40s. Saturday, mostly sunny. Highs in the lower 70s. Saturday night, mostly clear. Lows in the mid-40s. Sunday, mostly sunny. Highs in the lower 70s. 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The current time is 11:09 p.m. Eastern Daylight Time. Conditions around the area at 10 p.m. At Mount Pleasant, it was cloudy. The temperature was 59 degrees, the dew point 52, and the relative humidity 77%. The wind was northeast at 8 miles an hour. The pressure was 30.16 inches and rising. Across the remainder of south central lower Michigan, temperatures were between 52 and 59 degrees. It was partly cloudy at Alma, Big Rapids, and Houghton Lake. At Midland, it was mostly cloudy. At Saginaw, it was cloudy. Elsewhere in central and northern lower Michigan, it was partly cloudy, with a temperature of 54 at Cadillac and 51 at Alpena. At Traverse City, it was mostly cloudy, with a temperature of 56. Across southern lower Michigan, skies ranged from mostly cloudy to cloudy, and temperatures were between 58 and 63 degrees. In the Upper Peninsula, Sault Ste. Marie was 52 degrees under clear skies, and in Marquette, it was clear with a temperature of 43. In neighboring states, Chicago was 62 degrees with drizzle and fog. In Cleveland, drizzle was falling and the temperature was 65. Once again, at 10 p.m., Mount Pleasant was 59 degrees under cloudy skies. Now here is your local forecast. Through early evening, mostly cloudy. Highs in the upper 60s.
northeast winds around 10 miles per hour with gusts to around 20 miles per hour. Tonight, partly cloudy. Lows in the upper 40s. Northeast winds 5 to 15 miles per hour with gusts to around 25 miles per hour. Monday, mostly cloudy. Highs in the lower 60s. Northeast winds 10 to 15 miles per hour with gusts to around 25 miles per hour. Monday night, partly cloudy. Lows in the mid-40s. Northeast winds 5 to 15 miles per hour with gusts to around 30 miles per hour. Tuesday, partly sunny. Highs in the lower 60s. Northeast winds 5 to 15 miles per hour with gusts to around 30 miles per hour. Tuesday night, partly cloudy. Lows in the mid-40s. Northeast winds 5 to 15 miles per hour with gusts to around 30 miles per hour. Wednesday, mostly sunny. Highs in the mid-60s. Wednesday night, mostly clear. Lows in the mid-40s. Thursday, mostly sunny. Highs in the upper 60s. Thursday night, partly cloudy. Lows in the mid-40s. Friday, mostly sunny. Highs in the upper 60s. Friday night, mostly clear. Lows in the lower 40s. Saturday, mostly sunny. Highs in the lower 70s. Saturday night, mostly clear. Lows in the mid-40s. Sunday, mostly sunny. Highs in the lower 70s. 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The current time is 11:13 p.m. Eastern Daylight Time. Conditions around the area at 10 p.m. At Mount Pleasant, it was cloudy. The temperature was 59 degrees, the dew point 52, and the relative humidity 77%. The wind was northeast at 8 miles an hour. The pressure was 30.16 inches and rising. Across the remainder of south central lower Michigan, temperatures were between 52 and 59 degrees. It was partly cloudy at Alma, Big Rapids, and Houghton Lake. At Midland, it was mostly cloudy. At Saginaw, it was cloudy. Elsewhere in central and northern lower Michigan, it was partly cloudy, with a temperature of 54 at Cadillac and 51 at Alpena. At Traverse City, it was mostly cloudy, with a temperature of 56. Across southern lower Michigan, skies ranged from mostly cloudy to cloudy, and temperatures were between 58 and 63 degrees. In the Upper Peninsula, Sault Ste. Marie was 52 degrees under clear skies, and in Marquette, it was clear with a temperature of 43. In neighboring states, Chicago was 62 degrees with drizzle and fog. In Cleveland, drizzle was falling and the temperature was 65. Once again, at 10 p.m., Mount Pleasant was 59 degrees under cloudy skies. Conditions around the area at 11 p.m. At Mount Pleasant, it was partly cloudy. The temperature was 57 degrees, the dew point 50, and the relative humidity 77%. The wind was northeast at 6 miles an hour. The pressure was 30.17 inches and rising. Across the remainder of south central lower Michigan, skies ranged from partly cloudy to mostly cloudy. It was 57 at Alma, 55 at Big Rapids, 58 at Saginaw, 50 at Houghton Lake, and 57 at Midland. Elsewhere in central and northern lower Michigan, at Traverse City, it was clear, with a temperature of 55. It was partly cloudy, with a temperature of 54 at Cadillac and 48 at Alpena. Across southern lower Michigan, temperatures were between 55 and 62 degrees. At Lansing, it was partly cloudy. At Detroit, it was mostly cloudy. At Kalamazoo, it was cloudy. In the Upper Peninsula, Sault Ste. Marie was 49 degrees under clear skies, and in Marquette, it was partly cloudy with a temperature of 41. In neighboring states, Chicago was 62 degrees with drizzle and fog. In Cleveland,
drizzle was falling and the temperature was 65. Once again, at 11 p.m., Mount Pleasant was 57 degrees under partly cloudy skies. Now here is your local forecast. Through early evening, mostly cloudy. Highs in the upper 60s. Northeast winds around 10 miles per hour with gusts to around 20 miles per hour. Tonight, partly cloudy. Lows in the upper 40s. Northeast winds 5 to 15 miles per hour with gusts to around 25 miles per hour. Monday, mostly cloudy. Highs in the lower 60s. Northeast winds 10 to 15 miles per hour with gusts to around 25 miles per hour. Monday night, partly cloudy. Lows in the mid 40s. Northeast winds 5 to 15 miles per hour with gusts to around 30 miles per hour. Tuesday, partly sunny. Highs in the lower 60s. Northeast winds 5 to 15 miles per hour with gusts to around 30 miles per hour. Tuesday night, partly cloudy. Lows in the mid 40s. Northeast winds 5 to 15 miles per hour with gusts to around 30 miles per hour. Wednesday, mostly sunny. Highs in the mid 60s. Wednesday night, mostly clear. Lows in the mid 40s. Thursday, mostly sunny. Highs in the upper 60s. Thursday night, partly cloudy. Lows in the mid 40s. Friday, mostly sunny. Highs in the upper 60s. Friday night, mostly clear. Lows in the lower 40s. Saturday, mostly sunny. Highs in the lower 70s. Saturday night, mostly clear. Lows in the mid 40s. Sunday, mostly sunny. Highs in the lower 70s. 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The current time is 11:18 p.m. Eastern Daylight Time. Conditions around the area at 11 p.m. At Mount Pleasant, it was partly cloudy. The temperature was 57 degrees, the dew point 50, and the relative humidity 77%. The wind was northeast at 6 miles an hour. The pressure was 30.17 inches and rising. Across the remainder of south-central lower Michigan, skies ranged from partly cloudy to mostly cloudy. It was 57 at Alma, 55 at Big Rapids, 58 at Saginaw, 50 at Houghton Lake, and 57 at Midland. Elsewhere in central and northern lower Michigan, at Traverse City, it was clear, with a temperature of 55. It was partly cloudy, with a temperature of 54 at Cadillac, and 48 at Alpena. Across southern lower Michigan, temperatures were between 55 and 62 degrees. At Lansing, it was partly cloudy. At Detroit, it was mostly cloudy. At Kalamazoo, it was cloudy. In the Upper Peninsula, Sault Ste. Marie was 49 degrees under clear skies, and in Marquette, it was partly cloudy with a temperature of 41. In neighboring states, Chicago was 62 degrees with drizzle and fog. In Cleveland, drizzle was falling and the temperature was 65. Once again, at 11 p.m., Mount Pleasant was 57 degrees under partly cloudy skies. Now here is your local forecast. Through early evening, mostly cloudy. Highs in the upper 60s. Northeast winds around 10 miles per hour with gusts to around 20 miles per hour. Tonight, partly cloudy. Lows in the upper 40s. Northeast winds 5 to 15 miles per hour with gusts to around 25 miles per hour. Monday, mostly cloudy. Highs in the lower 60s. Northeast winds 10 to 15 miles per hour with gusts to around 25 miles per hour. Monday night, partly cloudy. Lows in the mid 40s. Northeast winds 5 to 15 miles per hour with gusts to around 30 miles per hour. Tuesday, partly sunny. Highs in the lower 60s.
Northeast winds 5 to 15 miles per hour with gusts to around 30 miles per hour. Tuesday night, partly cloudy. Lows in the mid-40s. Northeast winds 5 to 15 miles per hour with gusts to around 30 miles per hour. Wednesday, mostly sunny. Highs in the mid-60s. Wednesday night, mostly clear. Lows in the mid-40s. Thursday, mostly sunny. Highs in the upper 60s. Thursday night, partly cloudy. Lows in the mid-40s. Friday, mostly sunny. Highs in the upper 60s. Friday night, mostly clear. Lows in the lower 40s. Saturday, mostly sunny. Highs in the lower 70s. Saturday night, mostly clear. Lows in the mid-40s. Sunday, mostly sunny. Highs in the lower 70s. 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The current time is 11:22 p.m. Eastern Daylight Time. Conditions around the area at 11 p.m. At Mount Pleasant, it was partly cloudy. The temperature was 57 degrees, the dew point 50, and the relative humidity 77%. The wind was northeast at 6 miles an hour. The pressure was 30.17 inches and rising. Across the remainder of south-central lower Michigan, skies ranged from partly cloudy to mostly cloudy. It was 57 at Alma, 55 at Big Rapids, 58 at Saginaw, 50 at Houghton Lake, and 57 at Midland. Elsewhere in central and northern lower Michigan, at Traverse City, it was clear, with a temperature of 55. It was partly cloudy, with a temperature of 54 at Cadillac, and 48 at Alpena. Across southern lower Michigan, temperatures were between 55 and 62 degrees. At Lansing, it was partly cloudy. At Detroit, it was mostly cloudy. At Kalamazoo, it was cloudy. In the Upper Peninsula, Sault Ste. Marie was 49 degrees under clear skies, and in Marquette, it was partly cloudy with a temperature of 41. In neighboring states, Chicago was 62 degrees with drizzle and fog. In Cleveland, drizzle was falling and the temperature was 65. Once again, at 11 p.m., Mount Pleasant was 57 degrees under partly cloudy skies. Now here is your local forecast. Through early evening, mostly cloudy. Highs in the upper 60s. Northeast winds around 10 miles per hour with gusts to around 20 miles per hour. Tonight, partly cloudy. Lows in the upper 40s. Northeast winds 5 to 15 miles per hour with gusts to around 25 miles per hour. Monday, mostly cloudy. Highs in the lower 60s. Northeast winds 10 to 15 miles per hour with gusts to around 25 miles per hour. Monday night, partly cloudy. Lows in the mid-40s. Northeast winds 5 to 15 miles per hour with gusts to around 30 miles per hour. Tuesday, partly sunny. Highs in the lower 60s. Northeast winds 5 to 15 miles per hour with gusts to around 30 miles per hour. Tuesday night, partly cloudy. Lows in the mid-40s. Northeast winds 5 to 15 miles per hour with gusts to around 30 miles per hour. Wednesday, mostly sunny. Highs in the mid-60s. Wednesday night, mostly clear. Lows in the mid-40s. Thursday, mostly sunny. Highs in the upper 60s. Thursday night, partly cloudy. Lows in the mid-40s. Friday, mostly sunny. Highs in the upper 60s. Friday night, mostly clear. Lows in the lower 40s. Saturday, mostly sunny. Highs in the lower 70s. Saturday night, mostly clear. Lows in the mid-40s. Sunday, mostly sunny. Highs in the lower 70s.
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The current time is 11:26 p.m. Eastern Daylight Time. Conditions around the area at 11 p.m. At Mount Pleasant, it was partly cloudy. The temperature was 57 degrees, the dew point 50, and the relative humidity 77%. The wind was northeast at 6 miles an hour. The pressure was 30.17 inches and rising. Across the remainder of south-central lower Michigan, skies ranged from partly cloudy to mostly cloudy. It was 57 at Alma, 55 at Big Rapids, 58 at Saginaw, 50 at Houghton Lake, and 57 at Midland. Elsewhere in central and northern lower Michigan, at Traverse City, it was clear, with a temperature of 55. It was partly cloudy, with a temperature of 54 at Cadillac, and 48 at Alpena. Across southern lower Michigan, temperatures were between 55 and 62 degrees. At Lansing, it was partly cloudy. At Detroit, it was mostly cloudy. At Kalamazoo, it was cloudy. In the Upper Peninsula, Sault Ste. Marie was 49 degrees under clear skies, and in Marquette, it was partly cloudy with a temperature of 41. In neighboring states, Chicago was 62 degrees with drizzle and fog. In Cleveland, drizzle was falling and the temperature was 65. Once again, at 11 p.m., Mount Pleasant was 57 degrees under partly cloudy skies. Now here is your local forecast. Through early evening, mostly cloudy. Highs in the upper 60s. Northeast winds around 10 miles per hour with gusts to around 20 miles per hour. Tonight, partly cloudy. Lows in the upper 40s. Northeast winds 5 to 15 miles per hour with gusts to around 25 miles per hour. Monday, mostly cloudy. Highs in the lower 60s. Northeast winds 10 to 15 miles per hour with gusts to around 25 miles per hour. Monday night, partly cloudy. Lows in the mid 40s. Northeast winds 5 to 15 miles per hour with gusts to around 30 miles per hour. Tuesday, partly sunny. Highs in the lower 60s. Northeast winds 5 to 15 miles per hour with gusts to around 30 miles per hour. Tuesday night, partly cloudy. Lows in the mid 40s. Northeast winds 5 to 15 miles per hour with gusts to around 30 miles per hour. Wednesday, mostly sunny. Highs in the mid 60s. Wednesday night, mostly clear. Lows in the mid-40s. Thursday, mostly sunny. Highs in the upper 60s. Thursday night, partly cloudy. Lows in the mid-40s. Friday, mostly sunny. Highs in the upper 60s. Friday night, mostly clear. Lows in the lower 40s. Saturday, mostly sunny. Highs in the lower 70s. Saturday night, mostly clear. Lows in the mid-40s. Sunday, mostly sunny. Highs in the lower 70s. 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The current time is 11:30 p.m. Eastern Daylight Time. Conditions around the area at 11 p.m. At Mount Pleasant, it was partly cloudy. The temperature was 57 degrees, the dew point 50, and the relative humidity 77%. The wind was northeast at 6 miles an hour. The pressure was 30.17 inches and rising. Across the remainder of south-central lower Michigan, skies ranged from partly cloudy to mostly cloudy. It was 57 at Alma, 55 at Big Rapids, 58 at Saginaw, 50 at Houghton Lake, and 57 at Midland. Elsewhere in central and northern lower Michigan, at Traverse City, it was clear, with a temperature of 55. It was partly cloudy, with a temperature of 54 at Cadillac, and 48 at Alpena. Across southern lower Michigan, temperatures were between 55 and 62 degrees. At Lansing, it was partly cloudy. At Detroit, it was mostly cloudy.

At Kalamazoo, it was cloudy. In the Upper Peninsula, Sault Ste. Marie was 49 degrees under clear skies, and in Marquette, it was partly cloudy with a temperature of 41. In neighboring states, Chicago was 62 degrees with drizzle and fog. In Cleveland, drizzle was falling and the temperature was 65. Once again, at 11 p.m., Mount Pleasant was 57 degrees under partly cloudy skies. Now here is your local forecast. Through early evening, mostly cloudy. Highs in the upper 60s. Northeast winds around 10 miles per hour with gusts to around 20 miles per hour. Tonight, partly cloudy. Lows in the upper 40s. Northeast winds 5 to 15 miles per hour with gusts to around 25 miles per hour. Monday, mostly cloudy. Highs in the lower 60s. Northeast winds 10 to 15 miles per hour with gusts to around 25 miles per hour. Monday night, partly cloudy. Lows in the mid-40s. Northeast winds 5 to 15 miles per hour with gusts to around 30 miles per hour. Tuesday, partly sunny. Highs in the lower 60s. Northeast winds 5 to 15 miles per hour with gusts to around 30 miles per hour. Tuesday night, partly cloudy. Lows in the mid-40s. Northeast winds 5 to 15 miles per hour with gusts to around 30 miles per hour. Wednesday, mostly sunny. Highs in the mid-60s. Wednesday night, mostly clear. Lows in the mid-40s. Thursday, mostly sunny. Highs in the upper 60s. Thursday night, partly cloudy. Lows in the mid-40s. Friday, mostly sunny. Mostly sunny. Highs in the upper 60s. Thursday night, partly cloudy. Lows in the mid-40s. Friday, mostly sunny. Highs in the upper 60s. Friday night, mostly clear. Lows in the lower 40s. Saturday, mostly sunny. Highs in the lower 70s. Saturday night, mostly clear. Lows in the mid-40s. Sunday, mostly sunny. Highs in the lower 70s. 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The current time is 11:33 p.m. Eastern Daylight Time. Conditions around the area at 11 p.m. At Mount Pleasant, it was partly cloudy. The temperature was 57 degrees, the dew point 50, and the relative humidity 77%. The wind was northeast at 6 miles an hour. The pressure was 30.17 inches and rising. Across the remainder of south-central lower Michigan, skies ranged from partly cloudy to mostly cloudy. It was 57 at Alma, 55 at Big Rapids, 58 at Saginaw, 50 at Houghton Lake, and 57 at Midland. Elsewhere in central and northern lower Michigan, at Traverse City, it was clear, with a temperature of 55. It was partly cloudy, with a temperature of 54 at Cadillac, and 48 at Alpena. Across southern lower Michigan, temperatures were between 55 and 62 degrees. At Lansing, it was partly cloudy. At Detroit, it was mostly cloudy. At Kalamazoo, it was cloudy. In the Upper Peninsula, Sault Ste. Marie was 49 degrees under clear skies, and in Marquette, it was partly cloudy with a temperature of 41. In neighboring states, Chicago was 62 degrees with drizzle and fog. In Cleveland, drizzle was falling and the temperature was 65. Once again, at 11 p.m., Mount Pleasant was 57 degrees under partly cloudy skies. Now here is your local forecast. Through early evening, mostly cloudy. Highs in the upper 60s. Northeast winds around 10 miles per hour with gusts to around 20 miles per hour. Tonight, partly cloudy. Lows in the upper 40s. Northeast winds 5 to 15 miles per hour with gusts to around 25 miles per hour. Monday,

lows in the mid-40s. Northeast winds 5 to 15 miles per hour with gusts to around 30 miles per hour. Wednesday, mostly sunny. Highs in the mid-60s. Wednesday night, mostly clear. Lows in the mid-40s. Thursday, mostly sunny. Highs in the upper 60s. Thursday night, partly cloudy. Lows in the mid-40s. Friday, mostly sunny. Highs in the upper 60s. Friday night, mostly clear. Lows in the lower 40s. Saturday, mostly sunny. Highs in the lower 70s. Saturday night, mostly clear. Lows in the mid-40s. Sunday, mostly sunny. Highs in the lower 70s. 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The current time is 11:53 p.m. Eastern Daylight Time. Conditions around the area at 11 p.m. At Mount Pleasant, it was partly cloudy. The temperature was 57 degrees, the dew point 50, and the relative humidity 77%. The wind was northeast at 6 miles an hour. The pressure was 30.17 inches and rising. Across the remainder of south-central lower Michigan, skies ranged from partly cloudy to mostly cloudy. It was 57 at Alma, 55 at Big Rapids, 58 at Saginaw, 50 at Houghton Lake, and 57 at Midland. Elsewhere in central and northern lower Michigan, at Traverse City, it was clear, with a temperature of 55. It was partly cloudy, with a temperature of 54 at Cadillac, and 48 at Alpena. Across southern lower Michigan, temperatures were between 55 and 62 degrees. At Lansing, it was partly cloudy. At Detroit, it was mostly cloudy. At Kalamazoo, it was cloudy. In the Upper Peninsula, Sault Ste. Marie was 49 degrees under clear skies, and in Marquette, it was partly cloudy with a temperature of 41. In neighboring states, Chicago was 62 degrees with drizzle and fog. In Cleveland, drizzle was falling and the temperature was 65. Once again, at 11 p.m., Mount Pleasant was 57 degrees under partly cloudy skies. Now here is your local forecast. Through early evening, mostly cloudy. Highs in the upper 60s. Northeast winds around 10 miles per hour with gusts to around 20 miles per hour. Tonight, partly cloudy. Lows in the upper 40s. Northeast winds 5 to 15 miles per hour with gusts to around 25 miles per hour. Monday, mostly cloudy. Highs in the lower 60s. Northeast winds 10 to 15 miles per hour with gusts to around 25 miles per hour. Monday night, partly cloudy. Lows in the mid-40s. Northeast winds 5 to 15 miles per hour with gusts to around 30 miles per hour. Tuesday, partly sunny. Highs in the lower 60s. Northeast winds 5 to 15 miles per hour with gusts to around 30 miles per hour. Tuesday night, partly cloudy. Lows in the mid-40s. Northeast winds 5 to 15 miles per hour with gusts to around 30 miles per hour. Wednesday, mostly sunny. Highs in the mid-60s. Wednesday night, mostly clear. Lows in the mid-40s. Thursday, mostly sunny. Highs in the upper 60s. Thursday night, partly cloudy. Lows in the mid-40s. Friday, mostly sunny. Highs in the upper 60s. Friday night, mostly clear. Lows in the lower 40s. Saturday, mostly sunny. Highs in the lower 70s. Saturday night, mostly clear. Lows in the mid-40s. Sunday, mostly sunny. Highs in the lower 70s. 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

Center. The current time is 11:57 p.m. Eastern Daylight Time. Conditions around the area at 11 p.m. At Mount Pleasant, it was partly cloudy. The temperature was 57 degrees, the dew point 50, and the relative humidity 77%. The wind was northeast at 6 miles an hour. The pressure was 30.17 inches and rising. Across the remainder of south-central Lower Michigan, skies ranged from partly cloudy to mostly cloudy. It was 57 at Alma, 55 at Big Rapids, 58 at Saginaw, 50 at Houghton Lake, and 57 at Midland. Elsewhere in central and northern Lower Michigan, at Traverse City, it was clear, with a temperature of 55. It was partly cloudy, with a temperature of 54 at Cadillac, and 48 at Alpena. Across southern Lower Michigan, temperatures were between 55 and 62 degrees. At Lansing, it was partly cloudy. At Detroit, it was mostly cloudy. At Kalamazoo, it was cloudy. In the Upper Peninsula, Sault Ste. Marie was 49 degrees under clear skies, and in Marquette, it was partly cloudy with a temperature of 41. In neighboring states, Chicago was 62 degrees with drizzle and fog. In Cleveland, drizzle was falling and the temperature was 65. Once again, at 11 p.m., Mount Pleasant was 57 degrees under partly cloudy skies. Now here is your local forecast. Through early evening, mostly cloudy. Highs in the upper 60s. Northeast winds around 10 miles per hour with gusts to around 20 miles per hour. Tonight, partly cloudy. Lows in the upper 40s. Northeast winds 5 to 15 miles per hour with gusts to around 25 miles per hour. Monday, mostly cloudy. Highs in the lower 60s. Northeast winds 10 to 15 miles per hour with gusts to around 25 miles per hour. Monday night, partly cloudy. Lows in the mid-40s. Northeast winds 5 to 15 miles per hour with gusts to around 30 miles per hour. Tuesday, partly sunny. Highs in the lower 60s. Northeast winds 5 to 15 miles per hour with gusts to around 30 miles per hour. Tuesday night, partly cloudy. Lows in the mid-40s. Northeast winds 5 to 15 miles per hour with gusts to around 30 miles per hour. Wednesday, mostly sunny. Highs in the mid-60s. Wednesday night, mostly clear. Lows in the mid-40s. Thursday, mostly sunny. Highs in the upper 60s. Thursday night, partly cloudy. Lows in the mid-40s. Friday, mostly sunny. Highs in the upper 60s. Friday night, mostly clear. Lows in the lower 40s. Saturday, mostly sunny. Highs in the lower 70s. Saturday night, mostly clear. Lows in the mid-40s. Sunday, mostly sunny. Highs in the lower 70s. 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The current time is 12 a.m. Eastern Daylight Time. Conditions around the area at 11 p.m. At Mount Pleasant, it was partly cloudy. The temperature was 57 degrees, the dew point 50, and the relative humidity 77%. The wind was northeast at 6 miles an hour. The pressure was 30.17 inches and rising. Across the remainder of south-central Lower Michigan, skies ranged from partly cloudy to mostly cloudy. It was 57 at Alma, 55 at Big Rapids, 58 at Saginaw, 50 at Houghton Lake, and 57 at Midland. Elsewhere in central and northern Lower Michigan, at Traverse City, it was clear, with a temperature of 55. It was partly cloudy, with a temperature of 54 at Cadillac, and 48 at Alpena. Across southern Lower Michigan, temperatures were between 55 and 62 degrees. At Lansing, it was partly cloudy. At Detroit, it was mostly cloudy.
At Kalamazoo, it was cloudy. In the Upper Peninsula, Sault Ste. Marie was 49 degrees under clear skies, and in Marquette, it was partly cloudy with a temperature of 41. In neighboring states, Chicago was 62 degrees with drizzle and fog. In Cleveland, drizzle was falling and the temperature was 65. Once again, at 11 p.m., Mount Pleasant was 57 degrees under partly cloudy skies. Now here is your local forecast. Through early evening, mostly cloudy. Highs in the upper 60s. Northeast winds around 10 miles per hour with gusts to around 20 miles per hour. Tonight, partly cloudy. Lows in the upper 40s. Northeast winds 5 to 15 miles per hour with gusts to around 25 miles per hour. Monday, mostly cloudy. Highs in the lower 60s. Northeast winds 10 to 15 miles per hour with gusts to around 25 miles per hour. Monday night, partly cloudy. Lows in the mid-40s. Northeast winds 5 to 15 miles per hour with gusts to around 30 miles per hour. Tuesday, partly sunny. Highs in the lower 60s. Northeast winds 5 to 15 miles per hour with gusts to around 30 miles per hour. Tuesday night, partly cloudy. Lows in the mid-40s. Northeast winds 5 to 15 miles per hour with gusts to around 30 miles per hour. Wednesday, mostly sunny. Highs in the mid-60s. Wednesday night, mostly clear. Lows in the mid-40s. Thursday, mostly sunny. Highs in the upper 60s. Thursday night, partly cloudy. Lows in the mid-40s. Friday, mostly sunny. Highs in the upper 60s. Friday night, mostly clear. Lows in the lower 40s. Saturday, mostly sunny. Highs in the lower 70s. Saturday night, mostly clear. Lows in the mid-40s. Sunday, mostly sunny. Highs in the lower 70s. 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The current time is 12:04 a.m. Eastern Daylight Time. Conditions around the area at 11 p.m. At Mount Pleasant, it was partly cloudy. The temperature was 57 degrees. The dew point 50, and the relative humidity 77%. The wind was northeast at 6 miles an hour. The pressure was 30.17 inches and rising. Across the remainder of south-central lower Michigan, skies ranged from partly cloudy to mostly cloudy. It was 57 at Alma, 55 at Big Rapids, 58 at Saginaw, 50 at Houghton Lake, and 57 at Midland. Elsewhere in central and northern lower Michigan, at Traverse City, it was clear, with a temperature of 55. It was partly cloudy, with a temperature of 54 at Cadillac, and 48 at Alpena. Across southern lower Michigan, temperatures were between 55 and 62 degrees. At Lansing, it was partly cloudy. At Detroit, it was mostly cloudy. At Kalamazoo, it was cloudy. In the Upper Peninsula, Sault Ste. Marie was 49 degrees under clear skies, and in Marquette, it was partly cloudy with a temperature of 41. In neighboring states, Chicago was 62 degrees with drizzle and fog. In Cleveland, drizzle was falling and the temperature was 65. Once again, at 11 p.m., Mount Pleasant was 57 degrees under partly cloudy skies. Now here is your local forecast. Through early evening, mostly cloudy. Highs in the upper 60s. Northeast winds around 10 miles per hour with gusts to around 20 miles per hour. Tonight, partly cloudy. Lows in the upper 40s. Northeast winds 5 to 15 miles per hour with gusts to around 25 miles per hour. Monday, mostly cloudy. Highs in the lower 60s. Northeast winds 10 to 15 miles per hour with gusts to around 25 miles per hour. Monday night, partly cloudy.
Lows in the mid-40s. Northeast winds 5 to 15 miles per hour with gusts to around 30 miles per hour. Tuesday, partly sunny. Highs in the lower 60s. Northeast winds 5 to 15 miles per hour with gusts to around 30 miles per hour. Tuesday night, partly cloudy. Lows in the mid-40s. Northeast winds 5 to 15 miles per hour with gusts to around 30 miles per hour. Wednesday, mostly sunny. Highs in the mid-60s. Wednesday night, mostly clear. Lows in the mid-40s. Thursday, mostly sunny. Highs in the upper 60s. Thursday night, partly cloudy. Lows in the mid-40s. Friday, mostly sunny. Highs in the upper 60s. Friday night, mostly clear. Lows in the lower 40s. Saturday, mostly sunny. Highs in the lower 70s. Saturday night, mostly clear. Lows in the mid-40s. Sunday, mostly sunny. Highs in the lower 70s. 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The current time is 12:08 a.m. Eastern Daylight Time. Conditions around the area at 11 p.m. At Mount Pleasant, it was partly cloudy. The temperature was 57 degrees, the dew point 50, and the relative humidity 77%. The wind was northeast at 6 miles an hour. The pressure was 30.17 inches and rising. Across the remainder of south-central lower Michigan, skies ranged from partly cloudy to mostly cloudy. It was 57 at Alma, 55 at Big Rapids, 58 at Saginaw, 50 at Houghton Lake, and 57 at Midland. Elsewhere in central and northern lower Michigan, at Traverse City, it was clear, with a temperature of 55. It was partly cloudy, with a temperature of 54 at Cadillac, and 48 at Alpena. Across southern lower Michigan, temperatures were between 55 and 62 degrees. At Lansing, it was partly cloudy. At Detroit, it was mostly cloudy. At Kalamazoo, it was cloudy. In the Upper Peninsula, Sault Ste. Marie was 49 degrees under clear skies, and in Marquette, it was partly cloudy with a temperature of 41. In neighboring states, Chicago was 62 degrees with drizzle and fog. In Cleveland, drizzle was falling and the temperature was 65. Once again, at 11 p.m., Mount Pleasant was 57 degrees under partly cloudy skies. Now here is your local forecast. Through early evening, mostly cloudy. Highs in the upper 60s. Northeast winds around 10 miles per hour with gusts to around 20 miles per hour. Tonight, partly cloudy. Lows in the upper 40s. Northeast winds 5 to 15 miles per hour with gusts to around 25 miles per hour. Monday, mostly cloudy. Highs in the lower 60s. Northeast winds 10 to 15 miles per hour with gusts to around 25 miles per hour. Monday night, partly cloudy. Lows in the mid-40s. Northeast winds 5 to 15 miles per hour with gusts to around 30 miles per hour. Tuesday, partly sunny. Highs in the lower 60s. Northeast winds 5 to 15 miles per hour with gusts to around 30 miles per hour. Tuesday night, partly cloudy. Lows in the mid-40s. Northeast winds 5 to 15 miles per hour with gusts to around 30 miles per hour. Wednesday, mostly sunny. Highs in the mid-60s. Wednesday night, mostly clear. Lows in the mid-40s. Thursday, mostly sunny. Highs in the upper 60s. Thursday night, partly cloudy. Lows in the mid-40s. Friday, mostly sunny. Highs in the upper 60s. Friday night, mostly clear. Lows in the lower 40s. Saturday, mostly sunny. Highs in the lower 70s. Saturday night, mostly clear.
lows in the mid-40s. Sunday, mostly sunny. Highs in the lower 70s. 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The current time is 12:12 a.m. Eastern Daylight Time. Conditions around the area at 11 p.m. At Mount Pleasant, it was partly cloudy. The temperature was 57 degrees, the dew point 50, and the relative humidity 77%. The wind was northeast at 6 miles an hour. The pressure was 30.17 inches and rising. Across the remainder of south-central lower Michigan, skies ranged from partly cloudy to mostly cloudy. It was 57 at Alma, 55 at Big Rapids, 58 at Saginaw, 50 at Houghton Lake, and 57 at Midland. Elsewhere in central and northern lower Michigan, at Traverse City, it was clear, with a temperature of 55. It was partly cloudy, with a temperature of 54 at Cadillac, and 48 at Alpena. Across southern lower Michigan, temperatures were between 55 and 62 degrees. At Lansing, it was partly cloudy. At Detroit, it was mostly cloudy. At Kalamazoo, it was cloudy. In the Upper Peninsula, Sault Ste. Marie was 49 degrees under clear skies, and in Marquette, it was partly cloudy with a temperature of 41. In neighboring states, Chicago was 62 degrees with drizzle and fog. In Cleveland, drizzle was falling and the temperature was 65. Once again, at 11 p.m., Mount Pleasant was 57 degrees under partly cloudy skies. Conditions around the area at midnight. The report from Mount Pleasant was not available. Across the remainder of south-central lower Michigan, at Alma, the weather conditions were not available. Elsewhere in central and northern lower Michigan, across southern lower Michigan, in the Upper Peninsula, in neighboring states, once again, at midnight, the report from Mount Pleasant was not available. Now here is your local forecast. Through early evening, mostly cloudy. Highs in the upper 60s. Northeast winds around 10 miles per hour with gusts to around 20 miles per hour. Tonight, partly cloudy. Lows in the upper 40s. Northeast winds 5 to 15 miles per hour with gusts to around 25 miles per hour. Monday, mostly cloudy. Highs in the lower 60s. Northeast winds 10 to 15 miles per hour with gusts to around 25 miles per hour. Monday night, partly cloudy. Lows in the mid-40s. Northeast winds 5 to 15 miles per hour with gusts to around 30 miles per hour. Tuesday, partly sunny. Highs in the lower 60s. Northeast winds 5 to 15 miles per hour with gusts to around 30 miles per hour. Tuesday night, partly cloudy. Lows in the mid-40s. Northeast winds 5 to 15 miles per hour with gusts to around 30 miles per hour. Wednesday, mostly sunny. Highs in the mid-60s. Wednesday night, mostly clear. Lows in the mid-40s. Thursday, mostly sunny. Highs in the upper 60s. Thursday night, partly cloudy. Lows in the mid-40s. Friday, mostly sunny. Highs in the upper 60s. Friday night, mostly clear. Lows in the lower 40s. Saturday, mostly sunny. Highs in the lower 70s. Saturday night, mostly clear. Lows in the mid-40s. Sunday, mostly sunny. Highs in the lower 70s. 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The current time is 12:16 a.m. Eastern Daylight Time. Conditions around the area at midnight. The report from Mount Pleasant was not available. Across the remainder of south-central lower Michigan, at Alma, the weather conditions were not available.
elsewhere in central and northern Lower Michigan, across southern Lower Michigan, in the Upper Peninsula, in neighboring states. Once again, at midnight, the report from Mount Pleasant was not available. Now here is your local forecast. Through early evening, mostly cloudy. Highs in the upper 60s. Northeast winds around 10 miles per hour with gusts to around 20 miles per hour. Tonight, partly cloudy. Lows in the upper 40s. Northeast winds 5 to 15 miles per hour with gusts to around 25 miles per hour. Monday, mostly cloudy. Highs in the lower 60s. Northeast winds 10 to 15 miles per hour with gusts to around 25 miles per hour. Monday night, partly cloudy. Lows in the mid-40s. Northeast winds 5 to 15 miles per hour with gusts to around 30 miles per hour. Tuesday, partly sunny. Highs in the lower 60s. Northeast winds 5 to 15 miles per hour with gusts to around 30 miles per hour. Tuesday night, partly cloudy. Lows in the mid-40s. Northeast winds 5 to 15 miles per hour with gusts to around 30 miles per hour. Wednesday, mostly sunny. Highs in the mid-60s. Wednesday night, mostly clear. Lows in the mid-40s. Thursday, mostly sunny. Highs in the upper 60s. Thursday night, partly cloudy. Lows in the mid-40s. Friday, mostly sunny. Highs in the upper 60s. Friday night, mostly clear. Lows in the lower 40s. Saturday, mostly sunny. Highs in the lower 70s. Saturday night, mostly clear. Lows in the mid-40s. Sunday, mostly sunny. Highs in the lower 70s. 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The current time is 12:19 a.m. Eastern Daylight Time. Conditions around the area at midnight. The report from Mount Pleasant was not available. Across the remainder of South Central Lower Michigan, at Alma, the weather conditions were not available. Elsewhere in Central and Northern Lower Michigan, across Southern Lower Michigan, in the Upper Peninsula, in neighboring states, once again, at midnight, the report from Mount Pleasant was not available. Now here is your local forecast. Through early evening, mostly cloudy. Highs in the upper 60s. Northeast winds around 10 miles per hour with gusts to around 20 miles per hour. Tonight, partly cloudy. Lows in the upper 40s. Northeast winds 5 to 15 miles per hour with gusts to around 25 miles per hour. Monday, mostly cloudy. Highs in the lower 60s. Northeast winds 10 to 15 miles per hour with gusts to around 25 miles per hour. Monday night, partly cloudy. Lows in the mid-40s. Northeast winds 5 to 15 miles per hour with gusts to around 30 miles per hour. Tuesday, partly sunny. Highs in the lower 60s. Northeast winds 5 to 15 miles per hour with gusts to around 30 miles per hour. Tuesday night, partly cloudy. Lows in the mid-40s. Northeast winds 5 to 15 miles per hour with gusts to around 30 miles per hour. Wednesday, mostly sunny. Highs in the mid-60s. Wednesday night, mostly clear. Lows in the mid-40s. Thursday, mostly sunny. Highs in the upper 60s. Thursday night, partly cloudy. Lows in the mid-40s. Friday, mostly sunny. Highs in the upper 60s. Friday night, mostly clear. Lows in the lower 40s. Saturday, mostly sunny. Highs in the lower 70s. Saturday night, mostly clear. Lows in the mid-40s. Sunday, mostly sunny. Highs in the lower 70s.
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The current time is 12:22 a.m. Eastern Daylight Time. Conditions around the area at midnight. The report from Mount Pleasant was not available. Across the remainder of South Central Lower Michigan, at Alma, the weather conditions were not available. Elsewhere in Central and Northern Lower Michigan, across Southern Lower Michigan, in the Upper Peninsula, in neighboring states, once again, at midnight, the report from Mount Pleasant was not available. Now here is your local forecast. Through early evening, mostly cloudy. Highs in the upper 60s. Northeast winds around 10 miles per hour with gusts to around 20 miles per hour. Tonight, partly cloudy. Lows in the upper 40s. Northeast winds 5 to 15 miles per hour with gusts to around 25 miles per hour. Monday, mostly cloudy. Highs in the lower 60s. Northeast winds 10 to 15 miles per hour with gusts to around 25 miles per hour. Monday night, partly cloudy. Lows in the mid-40s. Northeast winds 5 to 15 miles per hour with gusts to around 30 miles per hour. Tuesday, partly sunny. Highs in the lower 60s. Northeast winds 5 to 15 miles per hour with gusts to around 30 miles per hour. Tuesday night, partly cloudy. Lows in the mid-40s. Northeast winds 5 to 15 miles per hour with gusts to around 30 miles per hour. Wednesday, mostly sunny. Highs in the mid-60s. Wednesday night, mostly clear. Lows in the mid-40s. Thursday, mostly sunny. Highs in the upper 60s. Thursday night, partly cloudy. Lows in the mid-40s. Friday, mostly sunny. Highs in the upper 60s. Friday night, mostly clear. Lows in the lower 40s. Saturday, mostly sunny. Highs in the lower 70s. Saturday night, mostly clear. Lows in the mid-40s. Sunday, mostly sunny. Highs in the lower 70s. 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The current time is 12:24 a.m. Eastern Daylight Time. Conditions around the area at midnight. The report from Mount Pleasant was not available. Across the remainder of South Central Lower Michigan, at Alma, the weather conditions were not available. Elsewhere in Central and Northern Lower Michigan, across Southern Lower Michigan, in the Upper Peninsula, in neighboring states, once again, at midnight, the report from Mount Pleasant was not available. Now here is your local forecast. Through early evening, mostly cloudy. Highs in the upper 60s. Northeast winds around 10 miles per hour with gusts to around 20 miles per hour. Tonight, partly cloudy. Lows in the upper 40s. Northeast winds 5 to 15 miles per hour with gusts to around 25 miles per hour. Monday, mostly cloudy. Highs in the lower 60s. Northeast winds 10 to 15 miles per hour with gusts to around 25 miles per hour. Monday night, partly cloudy. Lows in the mid-40s. Northeast winds 5 to 15 miles per hour with gusts to around 30 miles per hour. Tuesday, partly sunny. Highs in the lower 60s. Northeast winds 5 to 15 miles per hour with gusts to around 30 miles per hour. Tuesday night, partly cloudy. Lows in the mid-40s. Northeast winds 5 to 15 miles per hour with gusts to around 30 miles per hour. Wednesday, mostly sunny. Highs in the mid-60s. Wednesday night, mostly clear. Lows in the mid-40s. Thursday, mostly sunny. Highs in the upper 60s. Thursday night, partly cloudy.
lows in the mid-40s. Friday, mostly sunny. Highs in the upper 60s. Friday night, mostly clear. Lows in the lower 40s. Saturday, mostly sunny. Highs in the lower 70s. Saturday night, mostly clear. Lows in the mid-40s. Sunday, mostly sunny. Highs in the lower 70s. 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The current time is 12:27 a.m. Eastern Daylight Time. Conditions around the area at midnight. The report from Mount Pleasant was not available. Across the remainder of South Central Lower Michigan, at Alma, the weather conditions were not available. Elsewhere in Central and Northern Lower Michigan, across Southern Lower Michigan, in the Upper Peninsula, in neighboring states, once again, at midnight, the report from Mount Pleasant was not available. Now here is your local forecast. Through early evening, mostly cloudy. Highs in the upper 60s. Northeast winds around 10 miles per hour with gusts to around 20 miles per hour. Tonight, partly cloudy. Lows in the upper 40s. Northeast winds 5 to 15 miles per hour with gusts to around 25 miles per hour. Monday, mostly cloudy. Highs in the lower 60s. Northeast winds 10 to 15 miles per hour with gusts to around 25 miles per hour. Monday night, partly cloudy. Lows in the mid-40s. Northeast winds 5 to 15 miles per hour with gusts to around 30 miles per hour. Tuesday, partly sunny. Highs in the lower 60s. Northeast winds 5 to 15 miles per hour with gusts to around 30 miles per hour. Tuesday night, partly cloudy. Lows in the mid-40s. Northeast winds 5 to 15 miles per hour with gusts to around 30 miles per hour. Wednesday, mostly sunny. Highs in the mid-60s. Wednesday night, mostly clear. Lows in the mid-40s. Thursday, mostly sunny. Highs in the upper 60s. Thursday night, partly cloudy. Lows in the mid-40s. Friday, mostly sunny. Highs in the upper 60s. Friday night, mostly clear. Lows in the lower 40s. Saturday, mostly sunny. Highs in the lower 70s. Saturday night, mostly clear. Lows in the mid-40s. Sunday, mostly sunny. Highs in the lower 70s. 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The current time is 12:30 a.m. Eastern Daylight Time. Conditions around the area at midnight. The report from Mount Pleasant was not available. Across the remainder of South Central Lower Michigan, at Alma, the weather conditions were not available. Elsewhere in Central and Northern Lower Michigan, across Southern Lower Michigan, in the Upper Peninsula, in neighboring states, once again, at midnight, the report from Mount Pleasant was not available. Now here is your local forecast. Through early evening, mostly cloudy. Highs in the upper 60s. Northeast winds around 10 miles per hour with gusts to around 20 miles per hour. Tonight, partly cloudy. Lows in the upper 40s. Northeast winds 5 to 15 miles per hour with gusts to around 25 miles per hour. Monday, mostly cloudy. Highs in the lower 60s. Northeast winds 10 to 15 miles per hour with gusts to around 25 miles per hour. Monday night, partly cloudy. Lows in the mid-40s. Northeast winds 5 to 15 miles per hour with gusts to around 30 miles per hour. Tuesday, partly sunny. Highs in the lower 60s. Northeast winds 5 to 15 miles per hour with gusts to around 30 miles per hour. Tuesday night,
partly cloudy. Lows in the mid-40s. Northeast winds 5 to 15 miles per hour with gusts to around 30 miles per hour. Wednesday, mostly sunny. Highs in the mid-60s. Wednesday night, mostly clear. Lows in the mid-40s. Thursday, mostly sunny. Highs in the upper 60s. Thursday night, partly cloudy. Lows in the mid-40s. Friday, mostly sunny. Highs in the upper 60s. Friday night, mostly clear. Lows in the lower 40s. Saturday, mostly sunny. Highs in the lower 70s. Saturday night, mostly clear. Lows in the mid-40s. Sunday, mostly sunny. Highs in the lower 70s. 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The current time is 12:33 a.m. Eastern Daylight Time. Conditions around the area at midnight. The report from Mount Pleasant was not available. Across the remainder of South Central Daylight Time. Conditions around the area at midnight. The report from Mount Pleasant was not available. Across the remainder of South Central Lower Michigan, at Alma, the weather conditions were not available. Elsewhere in Central and Northern Lower Michigan, across Southern Lower Michigan, in the Upper Peninsula, in neighboring states, once again, at midnight, the report from Mount Pleasant was not available. Now here is your local forecast. Through early evening, mostly cloudy. Highs in the upper 60s. Northeast winds around 10 miles per hour with gusts to around 20 miles per hour. Tonight, partly cloudy. Lows in the upper 40s. Northeast winds 5 to 15 miles per hour with gusts to around 25 miles per hour. Monday, mostly cloudy. Highs in the lower 60s. Northeast winds 10 to 15 miles per hour with gusts to around 25 miles per hour. Monday night, partly cloudy. Lows in the mid-40s. Northeast winds 5 to 15 miles per hour with gusts to around 30 miles per hour. Tuesday, partly sunny. Highs in the lower 60s. Northeast winds 5 to 15 miles per hour with gusts to around 30 miles per hour. Tuesday night, partly cloudy. Lows in the mid-40s. Northeast winds 5 to 15 miles per hour with gusts to around 30 miles per hour. Wednesday, mostly sunny. Highs in the mid-60s. Wednesday night, mostly clear. Lows in the mid-40s. Thursday, mostly sunny. Highs in the upper 60s. Thursday night, partly cloudy. Lows in the mid-40s. Friday, mostly sunny. Highs in the upper 60s. Friday night, mostly clear. Lows in the lower 40s. Saturday, mostly sunny. Highs in the lower 70s. Saturday night, mostly clear. Lows in the mid-40s. Sunday, mostly sunny. Highs in the lower 70s. 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The current time is 12:35 a.m. Eastern Daylight Time. Conditions around the area at midnight. The report from Mount Pleasant was not available. Across the remainder of South Central Lower Michigan, at Alma, the weather conditions were not available. Elsewhere in Central and Northern Lower Michigan, across Southern Lower Michigan, in the Upper Peninsula, in neighboring states, once again, at midnight, the report from Mount Pleasant was not available. Now here is your local forecast. Through early evening, mostly cloudy. Highs in the upper 60s. Northeast winds around 10 miles per hour with gusts to around 20 miles per hour. Night, cloudy. Lows in the upper 40s.
Northeast winds 5 to 15 miles per hour with gusts to around 25 miles per hour. Monday, mostly cloudy. Highs in the lower 60s.

Northeast winds 10 to 15 miles per hour with gusts to around 25 miles per hour. Monday night, partly cloudy. Lows in the mid-40s. Northeast winds 5 to 15 miles per hour with gusts to around 30 miles per hour. Tuesday, partly sunny. Highs in the lower 60s. Northeast winds 5 to 15 miles per hour with gusts to around 30 miles per hour. Tuesday night, partly cloudy. Lows in the mid-40s. Northeast winds 5 to 15 miles per hour with gusts to around 30 miles per hour. Wednesday, mostly sunny. Highs in the mid-60s. Wednesday night, mostly clear. Lows in the mid-40s. Thursday, mostly sunny. Highs in the upper 60s. Thursday night, partly cloudy. Lows in the mid-40s. Friday, mostly sunny. Highs in the upper 60s. Friday night, mostly clear. Lows in the lower 40s. Saturday, mostly sunny. Highs in the lower 70s. Saturday night, mostly clear. Lows in the mid-40s. Sunday, mostly sunny. Highs in the lower 70s. 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The current time is 12:38 a.m. Eastern Daylight Time. Conditions around the area at midnight. The report from Mount Pleasant was not available. Across the remainder of South Central Lower Michigan, at Alma, the weather conditions were not available. Elsewhere in Central and Northern Lower Michigan, across Southern Lower Michigan, in the Upper Peninsula, in neighboring states, once again, at midnight, the report from Mount Pleasant was not available. Now here is your local forecast. Through early evening, mostly cloudy. Highs in the upper 60s. Northeast winds around 10 miles per hour with gusts to around 20 miles per hour. Tonight, partly cloudy. Lows in the upper 40s. Northeast winds 5 to 15 miles per hour with gusts to around 25 miles per hour. Monday, mostly cloudy. Highs in the lower 60s. Northeast winds 10 to 15 miles per hour with gusts to around 25 miles per hour. Monday night, partly cloudy. Lows in the mid-40s. Northeast winds 5 to 15 miles per hour with gusts to around 30 miles per hour. Tuesday, partly sunny. Highs in the lower 60s. Northeast winds 5 to 15 miles per hour with gusts to around 30 miles per hour. Tuesday night, partly cloudy. Lows in the mid-40s. Northeast winds 5 to 15 miles per hour with gusts to around 30 miles per hour. Wednesday, mostly sunny. Highs in the mid-60s. Wednesday night, mostly clear. Lows in the mid-40s. Thursday, mostly sunny. Highs in the upper 60s. Thursday night, partly cloudy. Lows in the mid-40s. Friday, mostly sunny. Highs in the upper 60s. Friday night, mostly clear. Lows in the lower 40s. Saturday, mostly sunny. Highs in the lower 70s. Saturday night, mostly clear. Lows in the mid-40s. Sunday, mostly sunny. Highs in the lower 70s. 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The current time is 12:41 a.m. Eastern Daylight Time. Conditions around the area at midnight. The report from Mount Pleasant was not available. Across the remainder of South Central Lower Michigan, at Alma, the weather conditions were not available. Elsewhere in Central and Northern Lower Michigan, across Southern Lower Michigan, in the Upper Peninsula, in neighboring states, once again, at midnight, the report from Mount Pleasant was not available. Now here is your local forecast.

royally evening, mostly cloudy. Highs in the upper 60s. Northeast winds around 10 miles per hour with gusts to around 20 miles per hour. Tonight, partly cloudy. Lows in the upper 40s. Northeast winds 5 to 15 miles per hour with gusts to around 25 miles per hour. Monday, mostly cloudy. Highs in the lower 60s. Northeast winds 10 to 15 miles per hour with gusts to around 25 miles per hour. Monday night, partly cloudy. Lows in the mid-40s. Northeast winds 5 to 15 miles per hour with gusts to around 30 miles per hour. Tuesday, partly sunny. Highs in the lower 60s. Northeast winds 5 to 15 miles per hour with gusts to around 30 miles per hour. Tuesday night, partly cloudy. Lows in the mid-40s. Northeast winds 5 to 15 miles per hour with gusts to around 30 miles per hour. Wednesday, mostly sunny. Highs in the mid-60s. Wednesday night, mostly clear. Lows in the mid-40s. Thursday, mostly sunny. Highs in the upper 60s. Thursday night, partly cloudy. Lows in the mid-40s. Friday, mostly sunny. Highs in the upper 60s. Friday night, mostly clear. Lows in the lower 40s. Saturday, mostly sunny. Highs in the lower 70s. Saturday night, mostly clear. Lows in the mid-40s. Sunday, mostly sunny. Highs in the lower 70s. 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The current time is 12:44 a.m. Eastern Daylight Time. Conditions around the area at midnight. The report from Mount Pleasant was not available. Across the remainder of South Central Lower Michigan, at Alma, the weather conditions were not available. Elsewhere in Central and Northern Lower Michigan, across Southern Lower Michigan, in the Upper Peninsula, in neighboring states, once again, at midnight, the report from Mount Pleasant was not available. Now here is your local forecast. Through early evening, mostly cloudy. Highs in the upper 60s. Northeast winds around 10 miles per hour with gusts to around 20 miles per hour. Tonight, partly cloudy. Lows in the upper 40s. Northeast winds 5 to 15 miles per hour with gusts to around 25 miles per hour. Monday, mostly cloudy. Highs in the lower 60s. Northeast winds 10 to 15 miles per hour with gusts to around 25 miles per hour. Monday night, partly cloudy. Lows in the mid-40s. Northeast winds 5 to 15 miles per hour with gusts to around 30 miles per hour. Tuesday, partly sunny. Highs in the lower 60s. Northeast winds 5 to 15 miles per hour with gusts to around 30 miles per hour. Tuesday night, partly cloudy. Lows in the mid-40s. Northeast winds 5 to 15 miles per hour with gusts to around 30 miles per hour. Wednesday, mostly sunny. Highs in the mid-60s. Wednesday night, mostly clear. Lows in the mid-40s. Thursday, mostly sunny. Highs in the upper 60s. Thursday night, partly cloudy. Lows in the mid-40s. Friday, mostly sunny. Highs in the upper 60s. Friday night, mostly clear. Lows in the lower 40s. Saturday, mostly sunny. Highs in the lower 70s. Saturday night, mostly clear. Lows in the mid-40s. Sunday, mostly sunny. Highs in the lower 70s. 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The current time is 12:46 a.m. Eastern Daylight Time.
conditions around the area at midnight. The report from Mount Pleasant was not available. Across the remainder of south-central Lower Michigan, at Alma, the weather conditions were not available. Elsewhere in central and northern Lower Michigan, across southern Lower Michigan, in the Upper Peninsula, in neighboring states, once again, at midnight, the report from Mount Pleasant was not available. Now here is your local forecast. Through early evening, mostly cloudy. Highs in the upper 60s. Northeast winds around 10 miles per hour with gusts to around 20 miles per hour. Tonight, partly cloudy. Lows in the upper 40s. Northeast winds 5 to 15 miles per hour with gusts to around 25 miles per hour. Monday, mostly cloudy. Highs in the lower 60s. Northeast winds 10 to 15 miles per hour with gusts to around 25 miles per hour. Monday night, partly cloudy. Lows in the mid 40s. Northeast winds 5 to 15 miles per hour with gusts to around 30 miles per hour. Tuesday, partly sunny. Highs in the lower 60s. Northeast winds 5 to 15 miles per hour with gusts to around 30 miles per hour. Tuesday night, partly cloudy. Lows in the mid 40s. Northeast winds 5 to 15 miles per hour with gusts to around 30 miles per hour. Wednesday, mostly sunny. Highs in the mid 60s. Wednesday night, mostly clear. Lows in the mid 40s. Thursday, mostly sunny. Highs in the upper 60s. Thursday night, partly cloudy. Lows in the mid 40s. Friday, mostly sunny. Highs in the upper 60s. Friday night, mostly clear. Lows in the lower 40s. Saturday, mostly sunny. Highs in the lower 70s. Saturday night, mostly clear. Lows in the mid 40s. Sunday, mostly sunny. Highs in the lower 70s. 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The current time is 12:49 a.m. Eastern Daylight Time. Conditions around the area at midnight. The report from Mount Pleasant was not available. Across the remainder of south-central Lower Michigan, at Alma, the weather conditions were not available. Elsewhere in central and northern Lower Michigan, across southern Lower Michigan, in the Upper Peninsula, in neighboring states, once again, at midnight, the report from Mount Pleasant was not available. Now here is your local forecast. Through early evening, mostly cloudy. Highs in the upper 60s. Northeast winds around 10 miles per hour with gusts to around 20 miles per hour. Tonight, partly cloudy. Lows in the upper 40s. Northeast winds 5 to 15 miles per hour with gusts to around 25 miles per hour. Monday, mostly cloudy. Highs in the lower 60s. Northeast winds 10 to 15 miles per hour with gusts to around 25 miles per hour. Monday night, partly cloudy. Lows in the mid-40s. Northeast winds 5 to 15 miles per hour with gusts to around 30 miles per hour. Tuesday, partly sunny. Highs in the lower 60s. Northeast winds 5 to 15 miles per hour with gusts to around 30 miles per hour. Tuesday night, partly cloudy. Lows in the mid-40s. Northeast winds 5 to 15 miles per hour with gusts to around 30 miles per hour. Wednesday, mostly sunny. Highs in the mid-60s. Wednesday night, mostly clear. Lows in the mid-40s. Thursday, mostly sunny. Highs in the upper 60s. Thursday night, partly cloudy. Lows in the mid-40s. Friday, mostly sunny. Highs in the upper 60s. Friday night, mostly clear. Lows in the lower 40s. Saturday, mostly sunny. Highs in the lower 70s. Saturday night, mostly clear.

Here's your local forecast. Through early evening, mostly cloudy. Highs in the upper 60s. Northeast winds around 10 miles per hour with gusts to around 20 miles per hour. Tonight, partly cloudy. Lows in the upper 40s. Northeast winds 5 to 15 miles per hour with gusts to around 25 miles per hour. Monday, mostly cloudy. Highs in the lower 60s. Northeast winds 10 to 15 miles per hour with gusts to around 25 miles per hour. Monday night, partly cloudy. Lows in the mid-40s. Northeast winds 5 to 15 miles per hour with gusts to around 30 miles per hour. Tuesday, partly sunny. Highs in the lower 60s. Northeast winds 5 to 15 miles per hour with gusts to around 30 miles per hour. Tuesday night, partly cloudy. Lows in the mid-40s. Northeast winds 5 to 15 miles per hour with gusts to around 30 miles per hour. Wednesday, mostly sunny. Highs in the mid-60s. Wednesday night, mostly clear. Lows in the mid-40s. Thursday, mostly sunny. Highs in the upper 60s. Thursday night, partly cloudy. Lows in the mid-40s. Friday, mostly sunny. Highs in the upper 60s. Friday night, mostly clear. Lows in the lower 40s. Saturday, mostly sunny. Highs in the lower 70s. Saturday night, mostly clear. Lows in the mid-40s. Sunday, mostly sunny. Highs in the lower 70s. 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The current time is 12:54 a.m. Eastern Daylight Time. Conditions around the area at midnight. The report from Mount Pleasant was not available. Across the remainder of South Central Lower Michigan, at Alma, the weather conditions were not available. Elsewhere in Central and Northern Lower Michigan, across Southern Lower Michigan, in the Upper Peninsula, in neighboring states, once again, at midnight, the report from Mount Pleasant was not available. Now here is your local forecast. Through early evening, mostly cloudy. Highs in the upper 60s. Northeast winds around 10 miles per hour with gusts to around 20 miles per hour. Tonight, partly cloudy. Lows in the upper 40s. Northeast winds 5 to 15 miles per hour with gusts to around 25 miles per hour. Monday, mostly cloudy. Highs in the lower 60s. Northeast winds 10 to 15 miles per hour with gusts to around 25 miles per hour. Monday night, partly cloudy. Lows in the mid-40s. Northeast winds 5 to 15 miles per hour with gusts to around 30 miles per hour. Tuesday, partly sunny. Highs in the lower 60s. Northeast winds 5 to 15 miles per hour with gusts to around 30 miles per hour. Tuesday night, partly cloudy. Lows in the mid-40s. Northeast winds 5 to 15 miles per hour with gusts to around 30 miles per hour. Wednesday, mostly sunny. Highs in the mid-60s. Wednesday night, mostly clear. Lows in the mid-40s. Thursday, mostly sunny. Highs in the upper 60s. Thursday night, partly cloudy. Lows in the mid-40s. Friday, mostly sunny. Highs in the upper 60s. Friday night, mostly clear. Lows in the lower 40s. Saturday, mostly sunny. Highs in the lower 70s. Saturday night, mostly clear. Lows in the mid-40s. Sunday, mostly sunny. Highs in the lower 70s. 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The current time is 12:57 a.m. Eastern Daylight Time.

conditions around the area at midnight. The report from Mount Pleasant was not available. Across the remainder of south-central lower Michigan, at Alma, the weather conditions were not available. Elsewhere in central and northern lower Michigan, across southern lower Michigan, in the upper peninsula, in neighboring states, once again, at midnight, the report from Mount Pleasant was not available. Now here is your local forecast. Through early evening, mostly cloudy. Highs in the upper 60s. Northeast winds around 10 miles per hour with gusts to around 20 miles per hour. Tonight, partly cloudy. Lows in the upper 40s. Northeast winds 5 to 15 miles per hour with gusts to around 25 miles per hour. Monday, mostly cloudy. Highs in the lower 60s. Northeast winds 10 to 15 miles per hour with gusts to around 25 miles per hour. Monday night, partly cloudy. Lows in the mid-40s. Northeast winds 5 to 15 miles per hour with gusts to around 30 miles per hour. Tuesday, partly sunny. Highs in the lower 60s. Northeast winds 5 to 15 miles per hour with gusts to around 30 miles per hour. Tuesday night, partly cloudy. Lows in the mid-40s. Northeast winds 5 to 15 miles per hour with gusts to around 30 miles per hour. Wednesday, mostly sunny. Highs in the mid-60s. Wednesday night, mostly clear. Lows in the mid-40s. Thursday, mostly sunny. Highs in the upper 60s. Thursday night, partly cloudy. Lows in the mid-40s. Friday, mostly sunny. Highs in the upper 60s. Friday night, mostly clear. Lows in the lower 40s. Saturday, mostly sunny. Highs in the lower 70s. Saturday night, mostly clear. Lows in the mid-40s. Sunday, mostly sunny. Highs in the lower 70s. Thanks for listening to NOAA Weather Radio Station KZZ33, transmitting on a frequency of 162.525 MHz from the broadcast tower of Central Michigan University, courtesy of the CMU Public Broadcast Center. The current time is 1 a.m. Eastern Daylight Time. Conditions around the area at midnight. The report from Mount Pleasant was not available. Across the remainder of south-central lower Michigan, at Alma, the weather conditions were not available. Elsewhere in central and northern lower Michigan, across southern lower Michigan, in the upper peninsula, in neighboring states, once again, at midnight, the report from Mount Pleasant was not available. Now here is your local forecast. Through early evening, mostly cloudy. Highs in the upper 60s. Northeast winds around 10 miles per hour with gusts to around 20 miles per hour. Tonight, partly cloudy. Lows in the upper 40s. Northeast winds 5 to 15 miles per hour with gusts to around 25 miles per hour. Monday, mostly cloudy. Highs in the lower 60s. Northeast winds 10 to 15 miles per hour with gusts to around 25 miles per hour. Monday night, partly cloudy. Lows in the mid-40s. Northeast winds 5 to 15 miles per hour with gusts to around 30 miles per hour. Tuesday, partly sunny. Highs in the lower 60s. Northeast winds 5 to 15 miles per hour with gusts to around 30 miles per hour. Tuesday night, partly cloudy. Lows in the mid-40s. Northeast winds 5 to 15 miles per hour with gusts to around 30 miles per hour. Wednesday, mostly sunny. Highs in the mid-60s. Wednesday night, mostly clear. Lows in the mid-40s. Thursday, mostly sunny. Highs in the upper 60s. Thursday night, partly cloudy. Lows in the mid-40s. Friday, mostly sunny. Highs in the upper 60s. Friday night, mostly clear. Lows in the lower 40s. Saturday, mostly sunny. Highs in the lower 70s. Saturday night, mostly clear.

in the mid-40s. Sunday, mostly sunny. Highs in the lower 70s. Thanks for listening to NOAA Weather Radio Station KZZ33, transmitting on a frequency of 162.525 MHz from the broadcast tower of Central Michigan University, courtesy of the CMU Public Broadcast Center. The current time is 1:03 a.m. Eastern Daylight Time. Conditions around the area at midnight. The report from Mount Pleasant was not available. Across the remainder of South Central Lower Michigan, at Alma, the weather conditions were not available. Elsewhere in Central and Northern Lower Michigan, across Southern Lower Michigan, in the Upper Peninsula, in neighboring states, once again, at midnight, the report from Mount Pleasant was not available. Now here is your local forecast. Through early evening, mostly cloudy. Highs in the upper 60s. Northeast winds around 10 miles per hour with gusts to around 20 miles per hour. Tonight, partly cloudy. Lows in the upper 40s. Northeast winds 5 to 15 miles per hour with gusts to around 25 miles per hour. Monday, mostly cloudy. Highs in the lower 60s. Northeast winds 10 to 15 miles per hour with gusts to around 25 miles per hour. Monday night, partly cloudy. Lows in the mid-40s. Northeast winds 5 to 15 miles per hour with gusts to around 30 miles per hour. Tuesday, partly sunny. Highs in the lower 60s. Northeast winds 5 to 15 miles per hour with gusts to around 30 miles per hour. Tuesday night, partly cloudy. Lows in the mid-40s. Northeast winds 5 to 15 miles per hour with gusts to around 30 miles per hour. Wednesday, mostly sunny. Highs in the mid-60s. Wednesday night, mostly clear. Lows in the mid-40s. Thursday, mostly sunny. Highs in the upper 60s. Thursday night, partly cloudy. Lows in the mid-40s. Friday, mostly sunny. Highs in the upper 60s. Friday night, mostly clear. Lows in the lower 40s. Saturday, mostly sunny. Highs in the lower 70s. Saturday night, mostly clear. Lows in the mid-40s. Sunday, mostly sunny. Highs in the lower 70s. 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The current time is 1:05 a.m. Eastern Daylight Time. Conditions around the area at midnight. The report from Mount Pleasant was not available. Across the remainder of South Central Lower Michigan, at Alma, the weather conditions were not available. Elsewhere in Central and Northern Lower Michigan, across Southern Lower Michigan, in the Upper Peninsula, in neighboring states, once again, at midnight, the report from Mount Pleasant was not available. Now here is your local forecast. Through early evening, mostly cloudy. Highs in the upper 60s. Northeast winds around 10 miles per hour with gusts to around 20 miles per hour. Tonight, partly cloudy. Lows in the upper 40s. Northeast winds 5 to 15 miles per hour with gusts to around 25 miles per hour. Monday, mostly cloudy. Highs in the lower 60s. Northeast winds 10 to 15 miles per hour with gusts to around 25 miles per hour. Monday night, partly cloudy. Lows in the mid-40s. Northeast winds 5 to 15 miles per hour with gusts to around 30 miles per hour. Tuesday, partly sunny. Highs in the lower 60s. Northeast winds 5 to 15 miles per hour with gusts to around 30 miles per hour. Tuesday night, partly cloudy. Lows in the mid-40s. Northeast winds 5 to 15 miles per hour with gusts to around 30 miles per hour. Wednesday, mostly sunny. Highs in the mid-60s. Wednesday night, mostly clear. Lows in the mid-40s.
Thursday, mostly sunny. Highs in the upper 60s. Thursday night, partly cloudy. Lows in the mid-40s. Friday, mostly sunny. Highs in the upper 60s. Friday night, mostly clear. Lows in the lower 40s. Saturday, mostly sunny. Highs in the lower 70s. Saturday night, mostly clear. Lows in the mid-40s. Sunday, mostly sunny. Highs in the lower 70s. 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The current time is 1:08 a.m. Eastern Daylight Time. Conditions around the area at midnight. The report from Mount Pleasant was not available. Across the remainder of South Central Lower Michigan, at Alma, the weather conditions were not available. Elsewhere in Central and Northern Lower Michigan, across Southern Lower Michigan, in the Upper Peninsula, in neighboring states, once again, at midnight, the report from Mount Pleasant was not available. Now here is your local forecast. Through early evening, mostly cloudy. Highs in the upper 60s. Northeast winds around 10 miles per hour with gusts to around 20 miles per hour. Tonight, partly cloudy. Lows in the upper 40s. Northeast winds 5 to 15 miles per hour with gusts to around 25 miles per hour. Monday, mostly cloudy. Highs in the lower 60s. Northeast winds 10 to 15 miles per hour with gusts to around 25 miles per hour. Monday night, partly cloudy. Lows in the mid-40s. Northeast winds 5 to 15 miles per hour with gusts to around 30 miles per hour. Tuesday, partly sunny. Highs in the lower 60s. Northeast winds 5 to 15 miles per hour with gusts to around 30 miles per hour. Tuesday night, partly cloudy. Lows in the mid-40s. Northeast winds 5 to 15 miles per hour with gusts to around 30 miles per hour. Wednesday, mostly sunny. Highs in the mid-60s. Wednesday night, mostly clear. Lows in the mid-40s. Thursday, mostly sunny. Highs in the upper 60s. Thursday night, partly cloudy. Lows in the mid-40s. Friday, mostly sunny. Highs in the upper 60s. Friday night, mostly clear. Lows in the lower 40s. Saturday, mostly sunny. Highs in the lower 70s. Saturday night, mostly clear. Lows in the mid-40s. Sunday, mostly sunny. Highs in the lower 70s. 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The current time is 1:11 a.m. Eastern Daylight Time. Conditions around the area at midnight. The report from Mount Pleasant was not available. Across the remainder of South Central Lower Michigan, at Alma, the weather conditions were not available. Elsewhere in Central and Northern Lower Michigan, across Southern Lower Michigan, in the Upper Peninsula, in neighboring states, once again, at midnight, the report from Mount Pleasant was not available. Now here is your local forecast. Through early evening, mostly cloudy. Highs in the upper 60s. Northeast winds around 10 miles per hour with gusts to around 20 miles per hour. Tonight, partly cloudy. Lows in the upper 40s. Northeast winds 5 to 15 miles per hour with gusts to around 25 miles per hour. Monday, mostly cloudy. Highs in the lower 60s. Northeast winds 10 to 15 miles per hour with gusts to around 25 miles per hour. Monday night, partly cloudy. Lows in the mid-40s. Northeast winds 5 to 15 miles per hour with gusts to around 30 miles per hour. Tuesday, partly sunny. Highs in the lower 60s.

northeast winds 5 to 15 miles per hour with gusts to around 30 miles per hour. Tuesday night, partly cloudy. Lows in the mid-40s. Northeast winds 5 to 15 miles per hour with gusts to around 30 miles per hour. Wednesday, mostly sunny. Highs in the mid-60s. Wednesday night, mostly clear. Lows in the mid-40s. Thursday, mostly sunny. Highs in the upper 60s. Thursday night, partly cloudy. Lows in the mid-40s. Friday, mostly sunny. Highs in the upper 60s. Friday night, mostly clear. Lows in the lower 40s. Saturday, mostly sunny. Highs in the lower 70s. Saturday night, mostly clear. Lows in the mid-40s. Sunday, mostly sunny. Highs in the lower 70s. 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The current time is 1:14 a.m. Eastern Daylight Time. Conditions around the area at 1 a.m. The report from Mount Pleasant was not available. Across the remainder of south-central Lower Michigan, it was partly cloudy, with a temperature of 55 at Saginaw and 48 at Houghton Lake. At Alma, the weather conditions were not available. Elsewhere in central and northern Lower Michigan, at Traverse City, it was partly cloudy, with a temperature of 51. Across southern Lower Michigan, temperatures were between 54 and 60 degrees. At Lansing, it was partly cloudy. At Detroit, it was mostly cloudy. At Kalamazoo, it was cloudy. In the Upper Peninsula, in neighboring states, Chicago was 63 degrees under cloudy skies. In Cleveland, it was cloudy and the temperature was 64. Once again, at 1 a.m., the report from Mount Pleasant was not available. Now here is your local forecast. Through early evening, mostly cloudy. Highs in the upper 60s. Northeast winds around 10 miles per hour with gusts to around 20 miles per hour. Tonight, partly cloudy. Lows in the upper 40s. Northeast winds 5 to 15 miles per hour with gusts to around 25 miles per hour. Monday, mostly cloudy. Highs in the lower 60s. Northeast winds 10 to 15 miles per hour with gusts to around 25 miles per hour. Monday night, partly cloudy. Lows in the mid-40s. Northeast winds 5 to 15 miles per hour with gusts to around 30 miles per hour. Tuesday, partly sunny. Highs in the lower 60s. Northeast winds 5 to 15 miles per hour with gusts to around 30 miles per hour. Tuesday night, partly cloudy. Lows in the mid-40s. Northeast winds 5 to 15 miles per hour with gusts to around 30 miles per hour. Wednesday, mostly sunny. Highs in the mid-60s. Wednesday night, mostly clear. Lows in the mid-40s. Thursday, mostly sunny. Highs in the upper 60s. Thursday night, partly cloudy. Lows in the mid-40s. Friday, mostly sunny. Highs in the upper 60s. Friday night, mostly clear. Lows in the lower 40s. Saturday, mostly sunny. Highs in the lower 70s. Saturday night, mostly clear. Lows in the mid-40s. Sunday, mostly sunny. Highs in the lower 70s. 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The current time is 1:17 a.m. Eastern Daylight Time. Conditions around the area at 1 a.m. The report from Mount Pleasant was not available. Across the remainder of south-central Lower Michigan, it was partly cloudy, with a temperature of 55 at Saginaw and 48 at Houghton Lake. At Alma, the weather conditions were not available.
Elsewhere in central and northern lower Michigan, at Traverse City, it was partly cloudy with a temperature of 51. Across southern lower Michigan, temperatures were between 54 and 60 degrees. At Lansing, it was partly cloudy. At Detroit, it was mostly cloudy. At Kalamazoo, it was cloudy. In the Upper Peninsula, in neighboring states, Chicago was 63 degrees under cloudy skies. In Cleveland, it was cloudy and the temperature was 64. Once again, at 1 a.m., the report from Mount Pleasant was not available. Now here is your local forecast. Through early evening, mostly cloudy. Highs in the upper 60s. Northeast winds around 10 miles per hour with gusts to around 20 miles per hour. Tonight, partly cloudy. Lows in the upper 40s. Northeast winds 5 to 15 miles per hour with gusts to around 25 miles per hour. Monday, mostly cloudy. Highs in the lower 60s. Northeast winds 10 to 15 miles per hour with gusts to around 25 miles per hour. Monday night, partly cloudy. Lows in the mid 40s. Northeast winds 5 to 15 miles per hour with gusts to around 30 miles per hour. Tuesday, partly sunny. Highs in the lower 60s. Northeast winds 5 to 15 miles per hour with gusts to around 30 miles per hour. Tuesday night, partly cloudy. Lows in the mid 40s. Northeast winds 5 to 15 miles per hour with gusts to around 30 miles per hour. Wednesday, mostly sunny. Highs in the mid 60s. Wednesday night, mostly clear. Lows in the mid 40s. Thursday, mostly sunny. Highs in the upper 60s. Thursday night, partly cloudy. Lows in the mid 40s. Friday, mostly sunny. Highs in the upper 60s. Friday night, mostly clear. Lows in the lower 40s. Saturday, mostly sunny. Highs in the lower 70s. Saturday night, mostly clear. Lows in the mid-40s. Sunday, mostly sunny. Highs in the lower 70s. 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The current time is 1:20 a.m. Eastern Daylight Time. Conditions around the area at 1 a.m. The report from Mount Pleasant was not available. Across the remainder of south central lower Michigan, it was partly cloudy, with a temperature of 55 at Saginaw and 48 at Houghton Lake. At Alma, the weather conditions were not available. Elsewhere in central and northern lower Michigan, at Traverse City, it was partly cloudy, with a temperature of 51. Across southern lower Michigan, temperatures were between 54 and 60 degrees. At Lansing, it was partly cloudy. At Detroit, it was mostly cloudy. At Kalamazoo, it was cloudy. In the Upper Peninsula, in neighboring states, Chicago was 63 degrees under cloudy skies. In Cleveland, it was cloudy and the temperature was 64. Once again, at 1 a.m., the report from Mount Pleasant was not available. Now here is your local forecast. Through early evening, mostly cloudy. Highs in the upper 60s. Northeast winds around 10 miles per hour with gusts to around 20 miles per hour. Tonight, partly cloudy. Lows in the upper 40s. Northeast winds 5 to 15 miles per hour with gusts to around 25 miles per hour. Monday, mostly cloudy. Highs in the lower 60s. Northeast winds 10 to 15 miles per hour with gusts to around 25 miles per hour. Monday night, partly cloudy. Lows in the mid-40s. Northeast winds 5 to 15 miles per hour with gusts to around 30 miles per hour. Tuesday, partly sunny. Highs in the lower 60s. Northeast winds 5 to 15 miles per hour with gusts to around 30 miles per hour. Tuesday night, partly cloudy.
lows in the mid-40s. Northeast winds 5 to 15 miles per hour with gusts to around 30 miles per hour. Wednesday, mostly sunny. Highs in the mid-60s. Wednesday night, mostly clear. Lows in the mid-40s. Thursday, mostly sunny. Highs in the upper 60s. Thursday night, partly cloudy. Lows in the mid-40s. Friday, mostly sunny. Highs in the upper 60s. Friday night, mostly clear. Lows in the lower 40s. Saturday, mostly sunny. Highs in the lower 70s. Saturday night, mostly clear. Lows in the mid-40s. Sunday, mostly sunny. Highs in the lower 70s. 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The current time is 1:23 a.m. Eastern Daylight Time. Conditions around the area at 1 a.m. The report from Mount Pleasant was not available. Across the remainder of south-central Lower Michigan, it was partly cloudy, with a temperature of 55 at Saginaw and 48 at Houghton Lake. At Alma, the weather conditions were not available. Elsewhere in central and northern Lower Michigan, at Traverse City, it was partly cloudy, with a temperature of 51. Across southern Lower Michigan, temperatures were between 54 and 60 degrees. At Lansing, it was partly cloudy. At Detroit, it was mostly cloudy. At Kalamazoo, it was cloudy. In the Upper Peninsula, in neighboring states, Chicago was 63 degrees under cloudy skies. In Cleveland, it was cloudy and the temperature was 64. Once again, at 1 a.m., the report from Mount Pleasant was not available. Now here is your local forecast. Through early evening, mostly cloudy. Highs in the upper 60s. Northeast winds around 10 miles per hour with gusts to around 20 miles per hour. Tonight, partly cloudy. Lows in the upper 40s. Northeast winds 5 to 15 miles per hour with gusts to around 25 miles per hour. Monday, mostly cloudy. Highs in the lower 60s. Northeast winds 10 to 15 miles per hour with gusts to around 25 miles per hour. Monday night, partly cloudy. Lows in the mid-40s. Northeast winds 5 to 15 miles per hour with gusts to around 30 miles per hour. Tuesday, partly sunny. Highs in the lower 60s. Northeast winds 5 to 15 miles per hour with gusts to around 30 miles per hour. Tuesday night, partly cloudy. Lows in the mid-40s. Northeast winds 5 to 15 miles per hour with gusts to around 30 miles per hour. Wednesday, mostly sunny. Highs in the mid-60s. Wednesday night, mostly clear. Lows in the mid-40s. Thursday, mostly sunny. Highs in the upper 60s. Thursday night, partly cloudy. Lows in the mid-40s. Friday, mostly sunny. Highs in the upper 60s. Friday night, mostly clear. Lows in the lower 40s. Saturday, mostly sunny. Highs in the lower 70s. Saturday night, mostly clear. Lows in the mid-40s. Sunday, mostly sunny. Highs in the lower 70s. 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The current time is 1:27 a.m. Eastern Daylight Time. Conditions around the area at 1 a.m. The report from Mount Pleasant was not available. Across the remainder of south-central Lower Michigan, it was partly cloudy, with a temperature of 55 at Saginaw and 48 at Houghton Lake. At Alma, the weather conditions were not available. Elsewhere in central and northern Lower Michigan, at Traverse City, it was partly cloudy, with a temperature of 51.
Across southern lower Michigan, temperatures were between 54 and 60 degrees. At Lansing, it was partly cloudy. At Detroit, it was mostly cloudy. At Kalamazoo, it was cloudy. In the Upper Peninsula, in neighboring states, Chicago was 63 degrees under cloudy skies. In Cleveland, it was cloudy and the temperature was 64. Once again, at 1 a.m., the report from Mount Pleasant was not available. Now here is your local forecast. Through early evening, mostly cloudy. Highs in the upper 60s. Northeast winds around 10 miles per hour with gusts to around 20 miles per hour. Tonight, partly cloudy. Lows in the upper 40s. Northeast winds 5 to 15 miles per hour with gusts to around 25 miles per hour. Monday, mostly cloudy. Highs in the lower 60s. Northeast winds 10 to 15 miles per hour with gusts to around 25 miles per hour. Monday night, partly cloudy. Lows in the mid-40s. Northeast winds 5 to 15 miles per hour with gusts to around 30 miles per hour. Tuesday, partly sunny. Highs in the lower 60s. Northeast winds 5 to 15 miles per hour with gusts to around 30 miles per hour. Tuesday night, partly cloudy. Lows in the mid-40s. Northeast winds 5 to 15 miles per hour with gusts to around 30 miles per hour. Wednesday, mostly sunny. Highs in the mid-60s. Wednesday night, mostly clear. Lows in the mid-40s. Thursday, mostly sunny. Highs in the upper 60s. Thursday night, partly cloudy. Lows in the mid-40s. Friday, mostly sunny. Highs in the upper 60s. Friday night, mostly clear. Lows in the lower 40s. Saturday, mostly sunny. Highs in the lower 70s. Saturday night, mostly clear. Lows in the mid-40s. Sunday, mostly sunny. Highs in the lower 70s. 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The current time is 1:30 a.m. Eastern Daylight Time. Conditions around the area at 1 a.m. The report from Mount Pleasant was not available. Across the remainder of south central lower Michigan, it was partly cloudy, with a temperature of 55 at Saginaw and 48 at Houghton Lake. At Alma, the weather conditions were not available. Elsewhere in central and northern lower Michigan, at Traverse City, it was partly cloudy, with a temperature of 51. Across southern lower Michigan, temperatures were between 54 and 60 degrees. At Lansing, it was partly cloudy. At Detroit, it was mostly cloudy. At Kalamazoo, it was cloudy. In the Upper Peninsula, in neighboring states, Chicago was 63 degrees under cloudy skies. In Cleveland, it was cloudy and the temperature was 64. Once again, at 1 a.m., the report from Mount Pleasant was not available. Now here is your local forecast. Through early evening, mostly cloudy. Highs in the upper 60s. Northeast winds around 10 miles per hour with gusts to around 20 miles per hour. Tonight, partly cloudy. Lows in the upper 40s. Northeast winds 5 to 15 miles per hour with gusts to around 25 miles per hour. Monday, mostly cloudy. Highs in the lower 60s. Northeast winds 10 to 15 miles per hour with gusts to around 25 miles per hour. Monday night, partly cloudy. Lows in the mid-40s. Northeast winds 5 to 15 miles per hour with gusts to around 30 miles per hour. Tuesday, partly sunny. Highs in the lower 60s. Northeast winds 5 to 15 miles per hour with gusts to around 30 miles per hour. Tuesday night, partly cloudy. Lows in the mid-40s. Northeast winds 5 to 15 miles per hour with gusts to around 30 miles per hour.
Wednesday, mostly sunny. Highs in the mid-60s. Wednesday night, mostly clear. Lows in the mid-40s. Thursday, mostly sunny. Highs in the upper 60s. Thursday night, partly cloudy. Lows in the mid-40s. Friday, mostly sunny. Highs in the upper 60s. Friday night, mostly clear. Lows in the lower 40s. Sunny. Highs in the upper 60s. Friday night, mostly clear. Lows in the lower 40s. Saturday, mostly sunny. Highs in the lower 70s. Saturday night, mostly clear. Lows in the mid-40s. Sunday, mostly sunny. Highs in the lower 70s. 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The current time is 1:33 a.m. Eastern Daylight Time. Conditions around the area at 1 a.m. The report from Mount Pleasant was not available. Across the remainder of south-central lower Michigan, it was partly cloudy, with a temperature of 55 at Saginaw and 48 at Houghton Lake. At Alma, the weather conditions were not available. Elsewhere in central and northern lower Michigan, at Traverse City, it was partly cloudy, with a temperature of 51. Across southern lower Michigan, temperatures were between 54 and 60 degrees. At Lansing, it was partly cloudy. At Detroit, it was mostly cloudy. At Kalamazoo, it was cloudy. In the Upper Peninsula, in neighboring states, Chicago was 63 degrees under cloudy skies. In Cleveland, it was cloudy and the temperature was 64. Once again, at 1 a.m., the report from Mount Pleasant was not available. Now here is your local forecast. Through early evening, mostly cloudy. Highs in the upper 60s. Northeast winds around 10 miles per hour with gusts to around 20 miles per hour. Tonight, partly cloudy. Lows in the upper 40s. Northeast winds 5 to 15 miles per hour with gusts to around 25 miles per hour. Monday, mostly cloudy. Highs in the lower 60s. Northeast winds 10 to 15 miles per hour with gusts to around 25 miles per hour. Monday night, partly cloudy. Lows in the mid-40s. Northeast winds 5 to 15 miles per hour with gusts to around 30 miles per hour. Tuesday, partly sunny. Highs in the lower 60s. Northeast winds 5 to 15 miles per hour with gusts to around 30 miles per hour. Tuesday night, partly cloudy. Lows in the mid-40s. Northeast winds 5 to 15 miles per hour with gusts to around 30 miles per hour. Wednesday, mostly sunny. Highs in the mid-60s. Wednesday night, mostly clear. Lows in the mid-40s. Thursday, mostly sunny. Highs in the upper 60s. Thursday night, partly cloudy. Lows in the mid-40s. Friday, mostly sunny. Highs in the upper 60s. Friday night, mostly clear. Lows in the lower 40s. Saturday, mostly sunny. Highs in the lower 70s. Saturday night, mostly clear. Lows in the mid-40s. Sunday, mostly sunny. Highs in the lower 70s. 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The current time is 1:37 a.m. Eastern Daylight Time. Conditions around the area at 1 a.m. The report from Mount Pleasant was not available. Across the remainder of south-central lower Michigan, it was partly cloudy, with a temperature of 55 at Saginaw and 48 at Houghton Lake. At Alma, the weather conditions were not available. Elsewhere in central and northern lower Michigan, at Traverse City, it was partly cloudy, with a temperature of 51.
across southern

Lower Michigan, temperatures were between 54 and 60 degrees. At Lansing, it was partly cloudy. At Detroit, it was mostly cloudy. At Kalamazoo, it was cloudy. In the Upper Peninsula, in neighboring states, Chicago was 63 degrees under cloudy skies. In Cleveland, it was cloudy and the temperature was 64. Once again, at 1 a.m., the report from Mount Pleasant was not available. Now here is your local forecast. Through early evening, mostly cloudy. Highs in the upper 60s. Northeast winds around 10 miles per hour with gusts to around 20 miles per hour. Tonight, partly cloudy. Lows in the upper 40s. Northeast winds 5 to 15 miles per hour with gusts to around 25 miles per hour. Monday, mostly cloudy. Highs in the lower 60s. Northeast winds 10 to 15 miles per hour with gusts to around 25 miles per hour. Monday night, partly cloudy. Lows in the mid-40s. Northeast winds 5 to 15 miles per hour with gusts to around 30 miles per hour. Tuesday, partly sunny. Highs in the lower 60s. Northeast winds 5 to 15 miles per hour with gusts to around 30 miles per hour. Tuesday night, partly cloudy. Lows in the mid-40s. Northeast winds 5 to 15 miles per hour with gusts to around 30 miles per hour. Wednesday, mostly sunny. Highs in the mid-60s. Wednesday night, mostly clear. Lows in the mid-40s. Thursday, mostly sunny. Highs in the upper 60s. Thursday night, partly cloudy. Lows in the mid-40s. Friday, mostly sunny. Highs in the upper 60s. Friday night, mostly clear. Lows in the lower 40s. Saturday, mostly sunny. Highs in the lower 70s. Saturday night, mostly clear. Lows in the mid-40s. Sunday, mostly sunny. Highs in the lower 70s. 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The current time is 1:40 a.m. Eastern Daylight Time. Conditions around the area at 1 a.m. The report from Mount Pleasant was not available. Across the remainder of south central lower Michigan, it was partly cloudy, with a temperature of 55 at Saginaw and 48 at Houghton Lake. At Alma, the weather conditions were not available. Elsewhere in central and northern lower Michigan, at Traverse City, it was partly cloudy, with a temperature of 51. Across southern lower Michigan, temperatures were between 54 and 60 degrees. At Lansing, it was partly cloudy. At Detroit, it was mostly cloudy. At Kalamazoo, it was cloudy. In the Upper Peninsula, in neighboring states, Chicago was 63 degrees under cloudy skies. In Cleveland, it was cloudy and the temperature was 64. Once again, at 1 a.m., the report from Mount Pleasant was not available. Now here is your local forecast. Through early evening, mostly cloudy. Highs in the upper 60s. Northeast winds around 10 miles per hour with gusts to around 20 miles per hour. Tonight, partly cloudy. Lows in the upper 40s. Northeast winds 5 to 15 miles per hour with gusts to around 25 miles per hour. Monday, mostly cloudy. Highs in the lower 60s. Northeast winds 10 to 15 miles per hour with gusts to around 25 miles per hour. Monday night, partly cloudy. Lows in the mid-40s. Northeast winds 5 to 15 miles per hour with gusts to around 30 miles per hour. Tuesday, partly sunny. Highs in the lower 60s. Northeast winds 5 to 15 miles per hour with gusts to around 30 miles per hour. Tuesday night, partly cloudy. Lows in the mid-40s. Northeast winds 5 to 15 miles per hour with gusts to around 30 miles per hour.
Wednesday, mostly sunny. Highs in the mid-60s. Wednesday night, mostly clear. Lows in the mid-40s. Thursday, mostly sunny. Highs in the upper 60s. Thursday night, partly cloudy. Lows in the mid-40s. Friday, mostly sunny. Highs in the upper 60s. Friday night, mostly clear. Lows in the lower 40s. Saturday, mostly sunny. Highs in the lower 70s. Saturday night, mostly clear. Lows in the mid-40s. Sunday, mostly sunny. Highs in the lower 70s. 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The current time is 1:43 a.m. Eastern Daylight Time. Conditions around the area at 1 a.m. The report from Mount Pleasant was not available. Across the remainder of south-central Lower Michigan, it was partly cloudy, with a temperature of 55 at Saginaw and 48 at Houghton Lake. At Alma, the weather conditions were not available. Elsewhere in central and northern Lower Michigan, at Traverse City, it was partly cloudy, with a temperature of 51. Across southern Lower Michigan, temperatures were between 54 and 60 degrees. At Lansing, it was partly cloudy. At Detroit, it was mostly cloudy. At Kalamazoo, it was cloudy. In the Upper Peninsula, in neighboring states, Chicago was 63 degrees under cloudy skies. In Cleveland, it was cloudy and the temperature was 64. Once again, at 1 a.m., the report from Mount Pleasant was not available. Now here is your local forecast. Through early evening, mostly cloudy. Highs in the upper 60s. Northeast winds around 10 miles per hour with gusts to around 20 miles per hour. Tonight, partly cloudy. Lows in the upper 40s. Northeast winds 5 to 15 miles per hour with gusts to around 25 miles per hour. Monday, mostly cloudy. Highs in the lower 60s. Northeast winds 10 to 15 miles per hour with gusts to around 25 miles per hour. Monday night, partly cloudy. Lows in the mid-40s. Northeast winds 5 to 15 miles per hour with gusts to around 30 miles per hour. Tuesday, partly sunny. Highs in the lower 60s. Northeast winds 5 to 15 miles per hour with gusts to around 30 miles per hour. Tuesday night, partly cloudy. Lows in the mid-40s. Northeast winds 5 to 15 miles per hour with gusts to around 30 miles per hour. Wednesday, mostly sunny. Highs in the mid-60s. Wednesday night, mostly clear. Lows in the mid-40s. Thursday, mostly sunny. Highs in the upper 60s. Thursday night, partly cloudy. Lows in the mid-40s. Friday, mostly sunny. Highs in the upper 60s. Friday night, mostly clear. Lows in the lower 40s. Saturday, mostly sunny. Highs in the lower 70s. Saturday night, mostly clear. Lows in the mid-40s. Sunday, mostly sunny. Highs in the lower 70s. 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The current time is 1:46 a.m. Eastern Daylight Time. Conditions around the area at 1 a.m. The report from Mount Pleasant was not available. Across the remainder of south-central Lower Michigan, it was partly cloudy, with a temperature of 55 at Saginaw and 48 at Houghton Lake. At Alma, the weather conditions were not available. Elsewhere in central and northern Lower Michigan, at Traverse City, it was partly cloudy, with a temperature of 51. Across southern Lower Michigan, temperatures were between 54 and 60 degrees. At Lansing, it was partly cloudy,
At Detroit, it was mostly cloudy. At Kalamazoo, it was cloudy. In the Upper Peninsula, in neighboring states, Chicago was 63 degrees under cloudy skies. In Cleveland, it was cloudy and the temperature was 64. Once again, at 1 a.m., the report from Mount Pleasant was not available. Now here is your local forecast. Through early evening, mostly cloudy. Highs in the upper 60s. Northeast winds around 10 miles per hour with gusts to around 20 miles per hour. Tonight, partly cloudy. Lows in the upper 40s. Northeast winds 5 to 15 miles per hour with gusts to around 25 miles per hour. Monday, mostly cloudy. Highs in the lower 60s. Northeast winds 10 to 15 miles per hour with gusts to around 25 miles per hour. Monday night, partly cloudy. Lows in the mid-40s. Northeast winds 5 to 15 miles per hour with gusts to around 30 miles per hour. Tuesday, partly sunny. Highs in the lower 60s. Northeast winds 5 to 15 miles per hour with gusts to around 30 miles per hour. Tuesday night, partly cloudy. Lows in the mid-40s. Northeast winds 5 to 15 miles per hour with gusts to around 30 miles per hour. Wednesday, mostly sunny. Highs in the mid-60s. Wednesday night, mostly clear. Lows in the mid-40s. Thursday, mostly sunny. Highs in the upper 60s. Thursday night, partly cloudy. Lows in the mid-40s. Friday, mostly sunny. Highs in the upper 60s. Friday night, mostly clear. Lows in the lower 40s. Saturday, mostly sunny. Highs in the lower 70s. Saturday night, mostly clear. Lows in the mid-40s. Sunday, mostly sunny. Highs in the lower 70s. 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The current time is 1:50 a.m. Eastern Daylight Time. Conditions around the area at 1 a.m. The report from Mount Pleasant was not available. Across the remainder of south-central lower Michigan, it was partly cloudy, with a temperature of 55 at Saginaw and 48 at Houghton Lake. At Alma, the weather conditions were not available. Elsewhere in central and northern lower Michigan, at Traverse City, it was partly cloudy, with a temperature of 51. Across southern lower Michigan, temperatures were between 54 and 60 degrees. At Lansing, it was partly cloudy. At Detroit, it was mostly cloudy. At Kalamazoo, it was cloudy. In the Upper Peninsula, in neighboring states, Chicago was 63 degrees under cloudy skies. In Cleveland, it was cloudy and the temperature was 64. Once again, at 1 a.m., the report from Mount Pleasant was not available. Now here is your local forecast. Through early evening, mostly cloudy. Highs in the upper 60s. Northeast winds around 10 miles per hour with gusts to around 20 miles per hour. Tonight, partly cloudy. Lows in the upper 40s. Northeast winds 5 to 15 miles per hour with gusts to around 25 miles per hour. Monday, mostly cloudy. Highs in the lower 60s. Northeast winds 10 to 15 miles per hour with gusts to around 25 miles per hour. Monday night, partly cloudy. Lows in the mid-40s. Northeast winds 5 to 15 miles per hour with gusts to around 30 miles per hour. Tuesday, partly sunny. Highs in the lower 60s. Northeast winds 5 to 15 miles per hour with gusts to around 30 miles per hour. Tuesday night, partly cloudy. Lows in the mid-40s. Northeast winds 5 to 15 miles per hour with gusts to around 30 miles per hour. Wednesday, mostly sunny. Highs in the mid-60s. Wednesday night, mostly clear. Lows in the mid-40s.

conditions around the area at 1 a.m. The report from Mount Pleasant was not available. Across the remainder of south-central Lower Michigan, it was partly cloudy, with a temperature of 55 at Saginaw and 48 at Houghton Lake. At Alma, the weather conditions were not available. Elsewhere in central and northern Lower Michigan, at Traverse City, it was partly cloudy, with a temperature of 51. Across southern Lower Michigan, temperatures were between 54 and 60 degrees. At Lansing, it was partly cloudy. At Detroit, it was mostly cloudy. At Kalamazoo, it was cloudy. In the Upper Peninsula, in neighboring states, Chicago was 63 degrees under cloudy skies. In Cleveland, it was cloudy and the temperature was 64. Once again, at 1 a.m., the report from Mount Pleasant was not available. Now here is your local forecast. Through early evening, mostly cloudy. Highs in the upper 60s. Northeast winds around 10 miles per hour with gusts to around 20 miles per hour. Tonight, partly cloudy. Lows in the upper 40s. Northeast winds 5 to 15 miles per hour with gusts to around 25 miles per hour. Monday, mostly cloudy. Highs in the lower 60s. Northeast winds 10 to 15 miles per hour with gusts to around 25 miles per hour. Monday night, partly cloudy. Lows in the mid-40s. Northeast winds 5 to 15 miles per hour with gusts to around 30 miles per hour. Tuesday, partly sunny. Highs in the lower 60s. Northeast winds 5 to 15 miles per hour with gusts to around 30 miles per hour. Tuesday night, partly cloudy. Lows in the mid-40s. Northeast winds 5 to 15 miles per hour with gusts to around 30 miles per hour. Wednesday, mostly sunny. Highs in the mid-60s. Wednesday night, mostly clear. Lows in the mid-40s. Thursday, mostly sunny. Highs in the upper 60s. Thursday night, partly cloudy. Lows in the mid-40s. Friday, mostly sunny. Highs in the upper 60s. Friday night, mostly clear. Lows in the lower 40s. Saturday, mostly sunny. Highs in the lower 70s. Saturday night, mostly clear. Lows in the mid-40s. Sunday, mostly sunny. Highs in the lower 70s. 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The current time is 1:56 a.m. Eastern Daylight Time. Conditions around the area at 1 a.m. The report from Mount Pleasant was not available. Across the remainder of south-central Lower Michigan, it was partly cloudy, with a temperature of 55 at Saginaw. For in central and northern Lower Michigan, at Traverse City, it was partly cloudy, with a temperature of 51. At Lansing, it was partly cloudy. At Detroit, it was mostly cloudy. At Kalamazoo, it was cloudy. In the Upper Peninsula, in neighboring states, Chicago was 63 degrees under cloudy skies. In Cleveland, it was cloudy and the temperature was 64. Once again, at 1 a.m., the report from Mount Pleasant was not available. Now here is your local forecast. Through early evening, mostly cloudy. Highs in the upper 60s. Northeast winds around 10 miles per hour with gusts to around 20 miles per hour. Tonight, partly cloudy. Lows in the upper 40s. Northeast winds 5 to 15 miles per hour with gusts to around 25 miles per hour. Monday, mostly cloudy. Highs in the lower 60s. Northeast winds 10 to 15 miles per hour with gusts to around 25 miles per hour. Monday night, partly cloudy. Lows in the mid-40s. Northeast winds 5 to

13 miles per hour with gusts to around 30 miles per hour. Tuesday, partly sunny. Highs in the lower 60s. Northeast winds 5 to 15 miles per hour with gusts to around 30 miles per hour. Tuesday night, partly cloudy. Lows in the mid-40s. Northeast winds 5 to 15 miles per hour with gusts to around 30 miles per hour. Wednesday, mostly sunny. Highs in the mid-60s. Wednesday night, mostly clear. Lows in the mid-40s. Thursday, mostly sunny. Highs in the upper 60s. Thursday night, partly cloudy. Lows in the mid-40s. Friday, mostly sunny. Highs in the upper 60s. Friday night, mostly clear. Lows in the lower 40s. Saturday, mostly sunny. Highs in the lower 70s. Saturday night, mostly clear. Lows in the mid-40s. Sunday, mostly sunny. Highs in the lower 70s. 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The current time is 2 a.m. Eastern Daylight Time. Conditions around the area at 1 a.m. The report from Mount Pleasant was not available. Across the remainder of South Central Lower Michigan, it was partly cloudy, with a temperature of 55 at Saginaw and 48 at Houghton Lake. At Alma, the weather conditions were not available. Elsewhere in central and northern Lower Michigan, at Traverse City, it was partly cloudy, with a temperature of 51. Across southern Lower Michigan, temperatures were between 54 and 60 degrees. At Lansing, it was partly cloudy. At Detroit, it was mostly cloudy. At Kalamazoo, it was cloudy. In the Upper Peninsula, in neighboring states, Chicago was 63 degrees under cloudy skies. In Cleveland, it was cloudy and the temperature was 64. Once again, at 1 a.m., the report from Mount Pleasant was not available. Now here is your local forecast. Through early evening, mostly cloudy. Highs in the upper 60s. Northeast winds around 10 miles per hour with gusts to around 20 miles per hour. Tonight, partly cloudy. Lows in the upper 40s. Northeast winds 5 to 15 miles per hour with gusts to around 25 miles per hour. Monday, mostly cloudy. Highs in the lower 60s. Northeast winds 10 to 15 miles per hour with gusts to around 25 miles per hour. Monday night, partly cloudy. Lows in the mid-40s. Northeast winds 5 to 15 miles per hour with gusts to around 30 miles per hour. Tuesday, partly sunny. Highs in the lower 60s. Northeast winds 5 to 15 miles per hour with gusts to around 30 miles per hour. Tuesday night, partly cloudy. Lows in the mid-40s. Northeast winds 5 to 15 miles per hour with gusts to around 30 miles per hour. Wednesday, mostly sunny. Highs in the mid-60s. Wednesday night, mostly clear. Lows in the mid-40s. Thursday, mostly sunny. Highs in the upper 60s. Thursday night, partly cloudy. Lows in the mid-40s. Friday, mostly sunny. Highs in the upper 60s. Friday night, mostly clear. Lows in the lower 40s. Saturday, mostly sunny. Highs in the lower 70s. Saturday night, mostly clear. Lows in the mid-40s. Sunday, mostly sunny. Highs in the lower 70s. 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The current time is 2:03 a.m. Eastern Daylight Time. Conditions around the area at 1 a.m. The report from Mount Pleasant was not available. Across the remainder of South Central Lower Michigan,
It was partly cloudy, with a temperature of 55 at Saginaw and 48 at Houghton Lake. At Alma, the weather conditions were not available. Elsewhere in central and northern lower Michigan, at Traverse City, it was partly cloudy, with a temperature of 51. Across southern lower Michigan, temperatures were between 54 and 60 degrees. At Lansing, it was partly cloudy. At Detroit, it was mostly cloudy. At Kalamazoo, it was cloudy. In the Upper Peninsula, in neighboring states, Chicago was 63 degrees under cloudy skies. In Cleveland, it was cloudy and the temperature was 64. Once again, at 1 a.m., the report from Mount Pleasant was not available. Now here is your local forecast. Through early evening, mostly cloudy. Highs in the upper 60s. Northeast winds around 10 miles per hour with gusts to around 20 miles per hour. Tonight, partly cloudy. Lows in the upper 40s. Northeast winds 5 to 15 miles per hour with gusts to around 25 miles per hour. Monday, mostly cloudy. Highs in the lower 60s. Northeast winds 10 to 15 miles per hour with gusts to around 25 miles per hour. Monday night, partly cloudy. Lows in the mid-40s. Northeast winds 5 to 15 miles per hour with gusts to around 30 miles per hour. Tuesday, partly sunny. Highs in the lower 60s. Northeast winds 5 to 15 miles per hour with gusts to around 30 miles per hour. Tuesday night, partly cloudy. Lows in the mid-40s. Northeast winds 5 to 15 miles per hour with gusts to around 30 miles per hour. Wednesday, mostly sunny. Highs in the mid-60s. Wednesday night, mostly clear. Lows in the mid-40s. Thursday, mostly sunny. Highs in the upper 60s. Thursday night, partly cloudy. Lows in the mid-40s. Friday, mostly sunny. Highs in the upper 60s. Friday night, mostly clear. Lows in the lower 40s. Saturday, mostly sunny. Highs in the lower 70s. Saturday night, mostly clear. Lows in the mid-40s. Sunday, mostly sunny. Highs in the lower 70s. 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From the broadcast tower of Central Michigan University, courtesy of the CMU Public Broadcast Center. The current time is 2:06 a.m. Eastern Daylight Time. Conditions around the area at 1 a.m. The report from Mount Pleasant was not available. Across the remainder of south central lower Michigan, it was partly cloudy, with a temperature of 55 at Saginaw and 48 at Houghton Lake. At Alma, the weather conditions were not available. Elsewhere in central and northern lower Michigan, at Traverse City, it was partly cloudy, with a temperature of 51. Across southern lower Michigan, temperatures were between 54 and 60 degrees. At Lansing, it was partly cloudy. At Detroit, it was mostly cloudy. At Kalamazoo, it was cloudy. In the Upper Peninsula, in neighboring states, Chicago was 63 degrees under cloudy skies. In Cleveland, it was cloudy and the temperature was 64. Once again, at 1 a.m., the report from Mount Pleasant was not available. Now here is your local forecast. Through early evening, mostly cloudy. Highs in the upper 60s. Northeast winds around 10 miles per hour with gusts to around 20 miles per hour. Tonight, partly cloudy. Lows in the upper 40s. Northeast winds 5 to 15 miles per hour with gusts to around 25 miles per hour. Monday, mostly cloudy. Highs in the lower 60s. Northeast winds 10 to 15 miles per hour with gusts to around 25 miles per hour. Monday night, partly cloudy. Lows in the mid-40s. Northeast winds 5 to 15 miles per hour with gusts to around 30 miles per hour. Tuesday, partly sunny.
Highs in the lower

50s. Northeast winds 5 to 15 miles per hour with gusts to around 30 miles per hour. Tuesday night, partly cloudy. Lows in the mid-40s. Northeast winds 5 to 15 miles per hour with gusts to around 30 miles per hour. Wednesday, mostly sunny. Highs in the mid-60s. Wednesday night, mostly clear. Lows in the mid-40s. Thursday, mostly sunny. Highs in the upper 60s. Thursday night, partly cloudy. Lows in the mid-40s. Friday, mostly sunny. Highs in the upper 60s. Friday night, mostly clear. Lows in the lower 40s. Saturday, mostly sunny. Highs in the lower 70s. Saturday night, mostly clear. Lows in the mid-40s. Sunday, mostly sunny. Highs in the lower 70s. 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The current time is 2:09 a.m. Eastern Daylight Time. Conditions around the area at 1 a.m. The report from Mount Pleasant was not available. Across the remainder of south central lower Michigan, it was partly cloudy, with a temperature of 55 at Saginaw and 48 at Houghton Lake. At Alma, the weather conditions were not available. Elsewhere in central and northern lower Michigan, at Traverse City, it was partly cloudy, with a temperature of 51. Across southern lower Michigan, temperatures were between 54 and 60 degrees. At Lansing, it was partly cloudy. At Detroit, it was mostly cloudy. At Kalamazoo, it was cloudy. In the Upper Peninsula, in neighboring states, Chicago was 63 degrees under cloudy skies. In Cleveland, it was cloudy and the temperature was 64. Once again, at 1 a.m., the report from Mount Pleasant was not available. Now here is your local forecast. Through early evening, mostly cloudy. Highs in the upper 60s. Northeast winds around 10 miles per hour with gusts to around 20 miles per hour. Tonight, partly cloudy. Lows in the upper 40s. Northeast winds 5 to 15 miles per hour with gusts to around 25 miles per hour. Monday, mostly cloudy. Highs in the lower 60s. Northeast winds 10 to 15 miles per hour with gusts to around 25 miles per hour. Monday night, partly cloudy. Lows in the mid-40s. Northeast winds 5 to 15 miles per hour with gusts to around 30 miles per hour. Tuesday, partly sunny. Highs in the lower 60s. Northeast winds 5 to 15 miles per hour with gusts to around 30 miles per hour. Tuesday night, partly cloudy. Lows in the mid-40s. Northeast winds 5 to 15 miles per hour with gusts to around 30 miles per hour. Wednesday, mostly sunny. Highs in the mid-60s. Wednesday night, mostly clear. Lows in the mid-40s. Thursday, mostly sunny. Highs in the upper 60s. Thursday night, partly cloudy. Lows in the mid-40s. Friday, mostly sunny. Highs in the upper 60s. Friday night, mostly clear. Lows in the lower 40s. Saturday, mostly sunny. Highs in the lower 70s. Saturday night, mostly clear. Lows in the mid-40s. Sunday, mostly sunny. Highs in the lower 70s. 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The current time is 2:13 a.m. Eastern Daylight Time. Conditions around the area at 1 a.m. The report from Mount Pleasant was not available. Across the remainder of south central lower Michigan, it was partly cloudy, with a temperature of 55 at Saginaw and 48 at Houghton Lake. At Alma,
the weather conditions were not available. Elsewhere in central and northern lower Michigan, at Traverse City, it was partly cloudy, with a temperature of 51. Across southern lower Michigan, temperatures were between 54 and 60 degrees. At Lansing, it was partly cloudy. At Detroit, it was mostly cloudy. At Kalamazoo, it was cloudy. In the Upper Peninsula, in neighboring states, Chicago was 63 degrees under cloudy skies. In Cleveland, it was cloudy and the temperature was 64. Once again, at 1 a.m., the report from Mount Pleasant was not available. Conditions around the area at 2 a.m. At Mount Pleasant, it was cloudy. The temperature was 55 degrees, the dew point 46, and the relative humidity 71%. The wind was northeast at 7 miles an hour. The pressure was 30.18 inches and steady. Across the remainder of south-central lower Michigan, skies ranged from partly cloudy to mostly cloudy. It was 54 at Alma, 54 at Big Rapids, 59 at Saginaw, 47 at Houghton Lake, and 55 at Midland. Elsewhere in central and northern lower Michigan, at Alpena, it was partly cloudy, with a temperature of 52. It was mostly cloudy, with a temperature of 50 at Cadillac, and 50 at Traverse City. Across southern lower Michigan, temperatures were between 54 and 59 degrees. It was partly cloudy at Detroit and Lansing. At Kalamazoo, it was cloudy. In the Upper Peninsula, Sault Ste. Marie was 45 degrees under clear skies, and in Marquette, it was partly cloudy with a temperature of 48. In neighboring states, Chicago was 63 degrees under cloudy skies. In Cleveland, it was cloudy and the temperature was 64. Once again, at 2 a.m., Mount Pleasant was 55 degrees under cloudy skies. Now here is your local forecast. Through early evening, mostly cloudy. Highs in the upper 60s. Northeast winds around 10 miles per hour with gusts to around 20 miles per hour. Tonight, partly cloudy. Lows in the upper 40s. Northeast winds 5 to 15 miles per hour with gusts to around 25 miles per hour. Monday, mostly cloudy. Highs in the lower 60s. Northeast winds 10 to 15 miles per hour with gusts to around 25 miles per hour. Monday night, partly cloudy. Lows in the mid 40s. Northeast winds 5 to 15 miles per hour with gusts to around 30 miles per hour. Tuesday, partly sunny. Highs in the lower 60s. Northeast winds 5 to 15 miles per hour with gusts to around 30 miles per hour. Tuesday night, partly cloudy. Lows in the mid 40s. Northeast winds 5 to 15 miles per hour with gusts to around 30 miles per hour. Wednesday, mostly sunny. Highs in the mid 60s. Wednesday night, mostly clear. Lows in the mid 40s. Thursday, mostly sunny. Highs in the upper 60s. Thursday night, partly cloudy. Lows in the mid 40s. Friday, mostly sunny. Highs in the upper 60s. Friday night, mostly clear. Lows in the lower 40s. Saturday, mostly sunny. Highs in the lower 70s. Saturday night, mostly clear. Lows in the mid 40s. Sunday, mostly sunny. Highs in the lower 70s. 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The current time is 2:17 a.m. Eastern Daylight Time. Conditions around the area at 2 a.m. At Mount Pleasant, it was cloudy. The temperature was 55 degrees, the dew point 46, and the relative humidity 71%. The wind was northeast at 7 miles an hour. The pressure was 30.18 inches and steady. Across the remainder of south-central lower Michigan, skies ranged from partly cloudy to mostly cloudy. It was 54 at Alma,
54 at Big Rapids, 59.

at Saginaw, 47 at Houghton Lake, and 55 at Midland. Elsewhere in central and northern lower Michigan, at Alpena, it was partly cloudy with a temperature of 52. It was mostly cloudy with a temperature of 50 at Cadillac and 50 at Traverse City. Across southern lower Michigan, temperatures were between 54 and 59 degrees. It was partly cloudy at Detroit and Lansing. At Kalamazoo, it was cloudy. In the Upper Peninsula, Sault Ste. Marie was 45 degrees under clear skies, and in Marquette, it was partly cloudy with a temperature of 48. In neighboring states, Chicago was 63 degrees under cloudy skies. In Cleveland, it was cloudy and the temperature was 64. Once again, at 2 a.m., Mount Pleasant was 55 degrees under cloudy skies. Now here is your local forecast. Through early evening, mostly cloudy. Highs in the upper 60s. Northeast winds around 10 miles per hour with gusts to around 20 miles per hour. Tonight, partly cloudy. Lows in the upper 40s. Northeast winds 5 to 15 miles per hour with gusts to around 25 miles per hour. Monday, mostly cloudy. Highs in the lower 60s. Northeast winds 10 to 15 miles per hour with gusts to around 25 miles per hour. Monday night, partly cloudy. Lows in the mid 40s. Northeast winds 5 to 15 miles per hour with gusts to around 30 miles per hour. Tuesday, partly sunny. Highs in the lower 60s. Northeast winds 5 to 15 miles per hour with gusts to around 30 miles per hour. Tuesday night, partly cloudy. Lows in the mid 40s. Northeast winds 5 to 15 miles per hour with gusts to around 30 miles per hour. Wednesday, mostly sunny. Highs in the mid 60s. Wednesday night, mostly clear. Lows in the mid 40s. Thursday, mostly sunny. Highs in the upper 60s. Thursday night, partly cloudy. Lows in the mid 40s. Friday, mostly sunny. Highs in the upper 60s. Friday night, mostly clear. Lows in the lower 40s. Saturday, mostly sunny. Highs in the lower 70s. Saturday night, mostly clear. Lows in the mid 40s. Sunday, mostly sunny. Highs in the lower 70s. 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The current time is 2:21 a.m. Eastern Daylight Time. Conditions around the area at 2 a.m. At Mount Pleasant, it was cloudy. The temperature was 55 degrees, the dew point 46, and the relative humidity 71%. The wind was northeast at 7 miles an hour. The pressure was 30.18 inches and steady. Across the remainder of south-central lower Michigan, skies ranged from partly cloudy to mostly cloudy. It was 54 at Alma, 54 at Big Rapids, 59 at Saginaw, 47 at Houghton Lake, and 55 at Midland. Elsewhere in central and northern lower Michigan, at Alpena, it was partly cloudy with a temperature of 52. It was mostly cloudy with a temperature of 50 at Cadillac and 50 at Traverse City. Across southern lower Michigan, temperatures were between 54 and 59 degrees. It was partly cloudy at Detroit and Lansing. At Kalamazoo, it was cloudy. In the Upper Peninsula, Sault Ste. Marie was 45 degrees under clear skies, and in Marquette, it was partly cloudy with a temperature of 48. In neighboring states, Chicago was 63 degrees under cloudy skies. In Cleveland, it was cloudy and the temperature was 64. Once again, at 2 a.m., Mount Pleasant was 55 degrees under cloudy skies. Now here is your local forecast. Early this morning, mostly cloudy. Lows in the upper 40s. Northeast winds 10 to 15 miles per hour. Today, mostly cloudy. Highs in the lower 60s.
50s. Northeast winds 10 to 15 miles per hour with gusts to around 25 miles per hour. Tonight, partly cloudy. Lows in the mid-40s. Northeast winds 5 to 15 miles per hour with gusts to around 30 miles per hour. Tuesday, partly sunny. Highs in the lower 60s. Northeast winds 5 to 15 miles per hour with gusts to around 30 miles per hour. Tuesday night, partly cloudy. Lows in the mid-40s. Northeast winds 5 to 15 miles per hour with gusts to around 30 miles per hour. Wednesday, sunny. Highs in the mid-60s. East winds 5 to 15 miles per hour with gusts to around 25 miles per hour. Wednesday night, mostly clear. Lows in the mid-40s. Thursday, sunny. Highs in the upper 60s. Thursday night, mostly clear. Lows in the lower 40s. Friday, mostly sunny. Highs in the upper 60s. Friday night, mostly clear. Lows in the lower 40s. Saturday, sunny. Highs around 70. Saturday night, partly cloudy. Lows in the mid-40s. Sunday, partly sunny in the morning, then becoming mostly sunny. Highs in the lower 70s. 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The current time is 2:25 a.m. Eastern Daylight Time. Conditions around the area at 2 a.m. At Mount Pleasant, it was cloudy. The temperature was 55 degrees, the dew point 46, and the relative humidity 71%. The wind was northeast at 7 miles an hour. The pressure was 30.18 inches and steady. Across the remainder of south-central lower Michigan, skies ranged from partly cloudy to mostly cloudy. It was 54 at Alma, 54 at Big Rapids, 59 at Saginaw, 47 at Houghton Lake, and 55 at Midland. Elsewhere in central and northern lower Michigan, at Alpena, it was partly cloudy, with a temperature of 52. It was mostly cloudy, with a temperature of 50 at Cadillac, and 50 at Traverse City. Across southern lower Michigan, temperatures were between 54 and 59 degrees. It was partly cloudy at Detroit and Lansing. At Kalamazoo, it was cloudy. In the Upper Peninsula, Sault Ste. Marie was 45 degrees under clear skies, and in Marquette, it was partly cloudy with a temperature of 48. In neighboring states, Chicago was 63 degrees under cloudy skies. In Cleveland, it was cloudy and the temperature was 64. Once again, at 2 a.m., Mount Pleasant was 55 degrees under cloudy skies. Now here is your local forecast. Early this morning, mostly cloudy. Lows in the upper 40s. Northeast winds 10 to 15 miles per hour. Today, mostly cloudy. Highs in the lower 60s. Northeast winds 10 to 15 miles per hour with gusts to around 25 miles per hour. Tonight, partly cloudy. Lows in the mid-40s. Northeast winds 5 to 15 miles per hour with gusts to around 30 miles per hour. Tuesday, partly sunny. Highs in the lower 60s. Northeast winds 5 to 15 miles per hour with gusts to around 30 miles per hour. Tuesday night, partly cloudy. Lows in the mid-40s. Northeast winds 5 to 15 miles per hour with gusts to around 30 miles per hour. Wednesday, sunny. Highs in the mid-60s. East winds 5 to 15 miles per hour with gusts to around 25 miles per hour. Wednesday night, mostly clear. Lows in the mid-40s. Thursday, sunny. Highs in the upper 60s. Thursday night, mostly clear. Lows in the lower 40s. Friday, mostly sunny. Highs in the upper 60s. Friday night, mostly clear. Lows in the lower 40s. Saturday, sunny.
highs around 70. Saturday night, partly cloudy. Lows in the mid-40s. Sunday, partly sunny in the morning, then becoming mostly sunny. Highs in the lower 70s. 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The current time is 2:29 a.m. Eastern Daylight Time. Conditions around the area at 2 a.m. At Mount Pleasant, it was cloudy. The temperature was 55 degrees, the dew point 46, and the relative humidity 71%. The wind was northeast at 7 miles an hour. The pressure was 30.18 inches and steady. Across the remainder of south-central lower Michigan, skies ranged from partly cloudy to mostly cloudy. It was 54 at Alma, 54 at Big Rapids, 59 at Saginaw, 47 at Houghton Lake, and 55 at Midland. Elsewhere in central and northern lower Michigan, at Alpena, it was partly cloudy, with a temperature of 52. It was mostly cloudy, with a temperature of 50 at Cadillac, and 50 at Traverse City. Across southern lower Michigan, temperatures were between 54 and 59 degrees. It was partly cloudy at Detroit and Lansing. At Kalamazoo, it was cloudy. In the Upper Peninsula, Sault Ste. Marie was 45 degrees under clear skies, and in Marquette, it was partly cloudy with a temperature of 48. In neighboring states, Chicago was 63 degrees under cloudy skies. In Cleveland, it was cloudy and the temperature was 64. Once again, at 2 a.m., Mount Pleasant was 55 degrees under cloudy skies. Now here is your local forecast. Early this morning, mostly cloudy. Lows in the upper 40s. Northeast winds 10 to 15 miles per hour. Today, mostly cloudy. Highs in the lower 60s. Northeast winds 10 to 15 miles per hour with gusts to around 25 miles per hour. Tonight, partly cloudy. Lows in the mid-40s. Northeast winds 5 to 15 miles per hour with gusts to around 30 miles per hour. Tuesday, partly sunny. Highs in the lower 60s. Northeast winds 5 to 15 miles per hour with gusts to around 30 miles per hour. Tuesday night, partly cloudy. Lows in the mid-40s. Northeast winds 5 to 15 miles per hour with gusts to around 30 miles per hour. Wednesday, sunny. Highs in the mid-60s. East winds 5 to 15 miles per hour with gusts to around 25 miles per hour. Wednesday night, mostly clear. Lows in the mid-40s. Thursday, sunny. Highs in the upper 60s. Thursday night, mostly clear. Lows in the lower 40s. Friday, mostly sunny. Highs in the upper 60s. Friday night, mostly clear. Lows in the lower 40s. Saturday, sunny. Highs around 70. Saturday night, partly cloudy. Lows in the mid-40s. Sunday, partly sunny in the morning, then becoming mostly sunny. Highs in the lower 70s. 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The current time is 2:32 a.m. Eastern Daylight Time. Conditions around the area at 2 a.m. At Mount Pleasant, it was cloudy. The temperature was 55 degrees, the dew point 46, and the relative humidity 71%. The wind was northeast at 7 miles an hour. The pressure was 30.18 inches and steady. Across the remainder of south-central lower Michigan, skies ranged from partly cloudy to mostly cloudy. It was 54 at Alma. The pressure was 30.18 inches and steady. Across the remainder of south-central lower Michigan, skies ranged from partly cloudy to mostly cloudy. It was 54 at Alma, 54 at Big Rapids,
59 at Saginaw.

47 at Houghton Lake, and 55 at Midland. Elsewhere in central and northern lower Michigan, at Alpena, it was partly cloudy with a temperature of 52. It was mostly cloudy with a temperature of 50 at Cadillac and 50 at Traverse City. Across southern lower Michigan, temperatures were between 54 and 59 degrees. It was partly cloudy at Detroit and Lansing. At Kalamazoo, it was cloudy. In the Upper Peninsula, Sault Ste. Marie was 45 degrees under clear skies, and in Marquette, it was partly cloudy with a temperature of 48. In neighboring states, Chicago was 63 degrees under cloudy skies. In Cleveland, it was cloudy and the temperature was 64. Once again, at 2 a.m., Mount Pleasant was 55 degrees under cloudy skies. Now here is your local forecast. Early this morning, mostly cloudy. Lows in the upper 40s. Northeast winds 10 to 15 miles per hour. Today, mostly cloudy. Highs in the lower 60s. Northeast winds 10 to 15 miles per hour with gusts to around 25 miles per hour. Tonight, partly cloudy. Lows in the mid 40s. Northeast winds 5 to 15 miles per hour with gusts to around 30 miles per hour. Tuesday, partly sunny. Highs in the lower 60s. Northeast winds 5 to 15 miles per hour with gusts to around 30 miles per hour. Tuesday night, partly cloudy. Lows in the mid 40s. Northeast winds 5 to 15 miles per hour with gusts to around 30 miles per hour. Wednesday, sunny. Highs in the mid 60s. East winds 5 to 15 miles per hour with gusts to around 25 miles per hour. Wednesday night, mostly clear. Lows in the mid 40s. Thursday, sunny. Highs in the upper 60s. Thursday night, mostly clear. Lows in the lower 40s. Friday, mostly sunny. Highs in the upper 60s. Friday night, mostly clear. Lows in the lower 40s. Saturday, sunny. Highs around 70. Saturday night, partly cloudy. Lows in the mid 40s. Sunday, partly sunny in the morning, then becoming mostly sunny. Highs in the lower 70s. 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The current time is 2:36 a.m. Eastern Daylight Time. Conditions around the area at 2 a.m. At Mount Pleasant, it was cloudy. The temperature was 55 degrees. The dew point 46, and the relative humidity 71%. The wind was northeast at 7 miles an hour. The pressure was 30.18 inches and steady. Across the remainder of south central lower Michigan, skies ranged from partly cloudy to mostly cloudy. It was 54 at Alma, 54 at Big Rapids, 59 at Saginaw, 47 at Houghton Lake, and 55 at Midland. Elsewhere in central and northern lower Michigan, at Alpena, it was partly cloudy, with a temperature of 52. It was mostly cloudy, with a temperature of 50 at Cadillac and 50 at Traverse City. Across southern lower Michigan, temperatures were between 54 and 59 degrees. It was partly cloudy at Detroit and Lansing. At Kalamazoo, it was cloudy. In the Upper Peninsula, Sault Ste. Marie was 45 degrees under clear skies, and in Marquette, it was partly cloudy with a temperature of 48. In neighboring states, Chicago was 63 degrees under cloudy skies. In Cleveland, it was cloudy and the temperature was 64. Once again, at 2 a.m., Mount Pleasant was 55 degrees under cloudy skies. Now here is your local forecast. Early this morning, mostly cloudy. Lows in the upper 40s. Northeast winds 10 to 15 miles per hour. Today, mostly cloudy. Highs in the lower 60s. Northeast winds 10 to 15 miles per hour with gusts to around 25 miles per hour.

Tonight, partly cloudy. Lows in the mid-40s. Northeast winds 5 to 15 miles per hour with gusts to around 30 miles per hour. Tuesday, partly sunny. Highs in the lower 60s. Northeast winds 5 to 15 miles per hour with gusts to around 30 miles per hour. Tuesday night, partly cloudy. Lows in the mid-40s. Northeast winds 5 to 15 miles per hour with gusts to around 30 miles per hour. Wednesday, sunny. Highs in the mid-60s. East winds 5 to 15 miles per hour with gusts to around 25 miles per hour. Wednesday night, mostly clear. Lows in the mid-40s. Thursday, sunny. Highs in the upper 60s. Thursday night, mostly clear. Lows in the lower 40s. Friday, mostly sunny. Highs in the upper 60s. Friday night, mostly clear. Lows in the lower 40s. Saturday, sunny. Highs around 70. Saturday night, partly cloudy. Lows in the mid-40s. Sunday, partly sunny in the morning, then becoming mostly sunny. Highs in the lower 70s. 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The current time is 2:40 a.m. Eastern Daylight Time. Conditions around the area at 2 a.m. At Mount Pleasant, it was cloudy. The temperature was 55 degrees, the dew point 46, and the relative humidity 71%. The wind was northeast at 7 miles an hour. The pressure was 30.18 inches and steady. Across the remainder of south-central lower Michigan, skies ranged from partly cloudy to mostly cloudy. It was 54 at Alma, 54 at Big Rapids, 59 at Saginaw, 47 at Houghton Lake, and 55 at Midland. Elsewhere in central and northern lower Michigan, at Alpena, it was partly cloudy, with a temperature of 52. It was mostly cloudy, with a temperature of 50 at Cadillac, and 50 at Traverse City. Across southern lower Michigan, temperatures were between 54 and 59 degrees. It was partly cloudy at Detroit and Lansing. At Kalamazoo, it was cloudy. In the Upper Peninsula, Sault Ste. Marie was 45 degrees under clear skies, and in Marquette, it was partly cloudy with a temperature of 48. In neighboring states, Chicago was 63 degrees under cloudy skies. In Cleveland, it was cloudy and the temperature was 64. Once again, at 2 a.m., Mount Pleasant was 55 degrees under cloudy skies. Now here is your local forecast. Early this morning, mostly cloudy. Lows in the upper 40s. Northeast winds 10 to 15 miles per hour. Today, mostly cloudy. Highs in the lower 60s. Northeast winds 10 to 15 miles per hour with gusts to around 25 miles per hour. Tonight, partly cloudy. Lows in the mid-40s. Northeast winds 5 to 15 miles per hour with gusts to around 30 miles per hour. Tuesday, partly sunny. Highs in the lower 60s. Northeast winds 5 to 15 miles per hour with gusts to around 30 miles per hour. Tuesday night, partly cloudy. Lows in the mid-40s. Northeast winds 5 to 15 miles per hour with gusts to around 30 miles per hour. Wednesday, sunny. Highs in the mid-60s. East winds 5 to 15 miles per hour with gusts to around 25 miles per hour. Wednesday night, mostly clear. Lows in the mid-40s. Thursday, sunny. Highs in the upper 60s. Thursday night, mostly clear. Lows in the lower 40s. Friday, mostly sunny. Highs in the upper 60s. Friday night, mostly clear. Lows in the lower 40s. Saturday, sunny. Highs around 70. Saturday night, partly cloudy. Lows in the mid-40s. Sunday, partly cloudy.
partly sunny in the morning, then becoming mostly sunny. Highs in the lower 70s. 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The current time is 2:43 a.m. Eastern Daylight Time. Conditions around the area at 2 a.m. At Mount Pleasant, it was cloudy. The temperature was 55 degrees, the dew point 46, and the relative humidity 71%. The wind was northeast at 7 miles an hour. The pressure was 30.18 inches and steady. Across the remainder of south-central lower Michigan, skies ranged from partly cloudy to mostly cloudy. It was 54 at Alma, 54 at Big Rapids, 59 at Saginaw, 47 at Houghton Lake, and 55 at Midland. Elsewhere in central and northern lower Michigan, at Alpena, it was partly cloudy, with a temperature of 52. It was mostly cloudy, with a temperature of 50 at Cadillac, and 50 at Traverse City. Across southern lower Michigan, temperatures were between 54 and 59 degrees. It was partly cloudy at Detroit and Lansing. At Kalamazoo, it was cloudy. In the Upper Peninsula, Sault Ste. Marie was 45 degrees under clear skies, and in Marquette, it was partly cloudy with a temperature of 48. In neighboring states, Chicago was 63 degrees under cloudy skies. In Cleveland, it was cloudy and the temperature was 64. Once again, at 2 a.m., Mount Pleasant was 55 degrees under cloudy skies. Now here is your local forecast. Early this morning, mostly cloudy. Lows in the upper 40s. Northeast winds 10 to 15 miles per hour. Today, mostly cloudy. Highs in the lower 60s. Northeast winds 10 to 15 miles per hour with gusts to around 25 miles per hour. Tonight, partly cloudy. Lows in the mid-40s. Northeast winds 5 to 15 miles per hour with gusts to around 30 miles per hour. Tuesday, partly sunny. Highs in the lower 60s. Northeast winds 5 to 15 miles per hour with gusts to around 30 miles per hour. Tuesday night, partly cloudy. Lows in the mid-40s. Northeast winds 5 to 15 miles per hour with gusts to around 30 miles per hour. Wednesday, sunny. Highs in the mid-60s. East winds 5 to 15 miles per hour with gusts to around 25 miles per hour. Wednesday night, mostly clear. Lows in the mid-40s. Thursday, sunny. Highs in the upper 60s. Thursday night, mostly clear. Lows in the lower 40s. Friday, mostly sunny. Highs in the upper 60s. Friday night, mostly clear. Lows in the lower 40s. Saturday, sunny. Highs around 70. Saturday night, partly cloudy. Lows in the mid-40s. Sunday, partly sunny in the morning, then becoming mostly sunny. Highs in the lower 70s. 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The current time is 2:47 a.m. Eastern Daylight Time. Conditions around the area at 2 a.m. At Mount Pleasant, it was cloudy. The temperature was 55 degrees. The dew point 46, and the relative humidity 71%. The wind was northeast at 7 miles an hour. The pressure was 30.18 inches and steady. Across the remainder of south-central lower Michigan, skies ranged from partly cloudy to mostly cloudy. It was 54 at Alma, 54 at Big Rapids, 59 at Saginaw, 47 at Houghton Lake, and 55 at Midland. Elsewhere in central and northern lower Michigan, at Alpena, it was partly cloudy, with a temperature of 52. It was mostly cloudy, with a temperature of 50 at Cadillac, and 50 at Traverse City.
Across southern lower Michigan, temperatures

temperature between 54 and 59 degrees. It was partly cloudy at Detroit and Lansing. At Kalamazoo, it was cloudy. In the Upper Peninsula, Sault Ste. Marie was 45 degrees under clear skies, and in Marquette, it was partly cloudy with a temperature of 48. In neighboring states, Chicago was 63 degrees under cloudy skies. In Cleveland, it was cloudy and the temperature was 64. Once again, at 2 a.m., Mount Pleasant was 55 degrees under cloudy skies. Now here is your local forecast. Early this morning, mostly cloudy. Lows in the upper 40s. Northeast winds 10 to 15 miles per hour. Today, mostly cloudy. Highs in the lower 60s. Northeast winds 10 to 15 miles per hour with gusts to around 25 miles per hour. Tonight, partly cloudy. Lows in the mid-40s. Northeast winds 5 to 15 miles per hour with gusts to around 30 miles per hour. Tuesday, partly sunny. Highs in the lower 60s. Northeast winds 5 to 15 miles per hour with gusts to around 30 miles per hour. Tuesday night, partly cloudy. Lows in the mid-40s. Northeast winds 5 to 15 miles per hour with gusts to around 30 miles per hour. Wednesday, sunny. Highs in the mid-60s. East winds 5 to 15 miles per hour with gusts to around 25 miles per hour. Wednesday night, mostly clear. Lows in the mid-40s. Thursday, sunny. Highs in the upper 60s. Thursday night, mostly clear. Lows in the lower 40s. Friday, mostly sunny. Highs in the upper 60s. Friday night, mostly clear. Lows in the lower 40s. Saturday, sunny. Highs around 70. Saturday night, partly cloudy. Lows in the mid-40s. Sunday, partly sunny in the morning, then becoming mostly sunny. Highs in the lower 70s. 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The current time is 2:51 a.m. Eastern Daylight Time. Conditions around the area at 2 a.m. At Mount Pleasant, it was cloudy. The temperature was 55 degrees, the dew point 46, and the relative humidity 71%. The wind was northeast at 7 miles an hour. The pressure was 30.18 inches and steady. Across the remainder of south-central lower Michigan, skies ranged from partly cloudy to mostly cloudy. It was 54 at Alma, 54 at Big Rapids, 59 at Saginaw, 47 at Houghton Lake, and 55 at Midland. Elsewhere in central and northern lower Michigan, at Alpena, it was partly cloudy, with a temperature of 52. It was mostly cloudy, with a temperature of 50 at Cadillac, and 50 at Traverse City. Across southern lower Michigan, temperatures were between 54 and 59 degrees. It was partly cloudy at Detroit and Lansing. At Kalamazoo, it was cloudy. In the Upper Peninsula, Sault Ste. Marie was 45 degrees under clear skies, and in Marquette, it was partly cloudy with a temperature of 48. In neighboring states, Chicago was 63 degrees under cloudy skies. In Cleveland, it was cloudy and the temperature was 64. Once again, at 2 a.m., Mount Pleasant was 55 degrees under cloudy skies. Now here is your local forecast. Early this morning, mostly cloudy. Lows in the upper 40s. Northeast winds 10 to 15 miles per hour. Today, mostly cloudy. Highs in the lower 60s. Northeast winds 10 to 15 miles per hour with gusts to around 25 miles per hour. Tonight, partly cloudy. Lows in the mid-40s. Northeast winds 5 to 15 miles per hour with gusts to around 30 miles per hour. Tuesday, partly sunny. Highs in the lower 60s. Northeast winds 5 to 15 miles per hour with gusts to around 30 miles per hour.

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The current time is 2:54 a.m. Eastern Daylight Time. Conditions around the area at 2 a.m. At Mount Pleasant, it was cloudy. The temperature was 55 degrees. The dew point 46, and the relative humidity 71%. The wind was northeast at 7 miles an hour. The pressure was 30.18 inches and steady. Across the remainder of south central lower Michigan, skies ranged from partly cloudy to mostly cloudy. It was 54 at Alma, 54 at Big Rapids, 59 at Saginaw, 47 at Houghton Lake, and 55 at Midland. Elsewhere in central and northern lower Michigan, at Alpena, it was partly cloudy, with a temperature of 52. It was mostly cloudy, with a temperature of 50 at Cadillac, and 50 at Traverse City. Across southern lower Michigan, temperatures were between 54 and 59 degrees. It was partly cloudy at Detroit, and Lansing. At Kalamazoo, it was cloudy. In the Upper Peninsula, Sault Ste. Marie was 45 degrees under clear skies, and in Marquette, it was partly cloudy with a temperature of 48. In neighboring states, Chicago was 63 degrees under cloudy skies. In Cleveland, it was cloudy and the temperature was 64. Once again, at 2 a.m., Mount Pleasant was 55 degrees under cloudy skies. Now here is your local forecast. Early this morning, mostly cloudy. Lows in the upper 40s. Northeast winds 10 to 15 miles per hour. Today, mostly cloudy. Highs in the lower 60s. Northeast winds 10 to 15 miles per hour with gusts to around 25 miles per hour. Tonight, partly cloudy. Lows in the mid 40s. Northeast winds 5 to 15 miles per hour with gusts to around 30 miles per hour. Tuesday, partly sunny. Highs in the lower 60s. Northeast winds 5 to 15 miles per hour with gusts to around 30 miles per hour. Tuesday night, partly cloudy. Lows in the mid 40s. Northeast winds 5 to 15 miles per hour with gusts to around 30 miles per hour. Wednesday, sunny. Highs in the mid-60s. East winds 5 to 15 miles per hour with gusts to around 25 miles per hour. Wednesday night, mostly clear. Lows in the mid-40s. Thursday, sunny. Highs in the upper 60s. Thursday night, mostly clear. Lows in the lower 40s. Friday, mostly sunny. Highs in the upper 60s. Friday night, mostly clear. Lows in the lower 40s. Saturday, sunny. Highs around 70. Saturday night, partly cloudy. Lows in the mid-40s. Sunday, partly sunny in the morning, then becoming mostly sunny. Highs in the lower 70s. 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The current time is 2:58 a.m. Eastern Daylight Time. Conditions around the area at 2 a.m. At Mount Pleasant, it was cloudy. The temperature was 55 degrees. The dew point 46, and the relative humidity 71%. The wind was northeast at 7 miles an hour. The pressure was 30.18 inches and steady. Across the remainder of south central lower Michigan, skies ranged from partly cloudy to mostly cloudy. It was 54 at Alma, 54 at Big Rapids, 59 at Saginaw, 47 at Houghton Lake, and 55 at Midland. Elsewhere in central and northern lower Michigan, at Alpena, it was partly cloudy, with a temperature of 52. It was mostly cloudy, with a temperature of 50 at Cadillac, and 50 at Traverse City. Across southern lower Michigan, temperatures were between 54 and 59 degrees. It was partly cloudy.

Detroit, in Lansing, at Kalamazoo, it was cloudy. In the Upper Peninsula, Sault Ste. Marie was 45 degrees under clear skies, and in Marquette, it was partly cloudy with a temperature of 48. In neighboring states, Chicago was 63 degrees under cloudy skies. In Cleveland, it was cloudy and the temperature was 64. Once again, at 2 a.m., Mount Pleasant was 55 degrees under cloudy skies. Now here is your local forecast. Early this morning, mostly cloudy. Lows in the upper 40s. Northeast winds 10 to 15 miles per hour. Today, mostly cloudy. Highs in the lower 60s. Northeast winds 10 to 15 miles per hour with gusts to around 25 miles per hour. Tonight, partly cloudy. Lows in the mid-40s. Northeast winds 5 to 15 miles per hour with gusts to around 30 miles per hour. Tuesday, partly sunny. Highs in the lower 60s. Northeast winds 5 to 15 miles per hour with gusts to around 30 miles per hour. Tuesday night, partly cloudy. Lows in the mid-40s. Northeast winds 5 to 15 miles per hour with gusts to around 30 miles per hour. Wednesday, sunny. Highs in the mid-60s. East winds 5 to 15 miles per hour with gusts to around 25 miles per hour. Wednesday night, mostly clear. Lows in the mid-40s. Thursday, sunny. Highs in the upper 60s. Thursday night, mostly clear. Lows in the lower 40s. Friday, mostly sunny. Highs in the upper 60s. Friday night, mostly clear. Lows in the lower 40s. Saturday, sunny. Highs around 70. Saturday night, partly cloudy. Lows in the mid-40s. Sunday, partly sunny in the morning, then becoming mostly sunny. Highs in the lower 70s. 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The current time is 3:02 a.m. Eastern Daylight Time. Conditions around the area at 2 a.m. At Mount Pleasant, it was cloudy. The temperature was 55 degrees, the dew point 46, and the relative humidity 71%. The wind was northeast at 7 miles an hour. The pressure was 30.18 inches and steady. Across the remainder of south-central lower Michigan, skies ranged from partly cloudy to mostly cloudy. It was 54 at Alma, 54 at Big Rapids, 59 at Saginaw, 47 at Houghton Lake, and 55 at Midland. Elsewhere in central and northern lower Michigan, at Alpena, it was partly cloudy, with a temperature of 52. It was mostly cloudy, with a temperature of 50 at Cadillac, and 50 at Traverse City. Across southern lower Michigan, temperatures were between 54 and 59 degrees. It was partly cloudy at Detroit and Lansing. At Kalamazoo, it was cloudy. In the Upper Peninsula, Sault Ste. Marie was 45 degrees under clear skies, and in Marquette, it was partly cloudy with a temperature of 48. In neighboring states, Chicago was 63 degrees under cloudy skies. In Cleveland, it was cloudy and the temperature was 64. Once again, at 2 a.m., Mount Pleasant was 55 degrees under cloudy skies. Now here is your local forecast. Early this morning, mostly cloudy. Lows in the upper 40s. Northeast winds 10 to 15 miles per hour. Today, mostly cloudy. Highs in the lower 60s. Northeast winds 10 to 15 miles per hour with gusts to around 25 miles per hour. Tonight, partly cloudy. Lows in the mid-40s. Northeast winds 5 to 15 miles per hour with gusts to around 30 miles per hour. Tuesday, partly sunny. Highs in the lower 60s. Northeast winds 5 to 15 miles per hour with gusts to around 30 miles per hour. Tuesday night, partly cloudy.

in the mid-40s. Northeast winds 5 to 15 miles per hour with gusts to around 30 miles per hour. Wednesday, sunny. Highs in the mid-60s. East winds 5 to 15 miles per hour with gusts to around 25 miles per hour. Wednesday night, mostly clear. Lows in the mid-40s. Thursday, sunny. Highs in the upper 60s. Thursday night, mostly clear. Lows in the lower 40s. Friday, mostly sunny. Highs in the upper 60s. Friday night, mostly clear. Lows in the lower 40s. Saturday, sunny. Highs around 70. Saturday night, partly cloudy. Lows in the mid-40s. Sunday, partly sunny in the morning, then becoming mostly sunny. Highs in the lower 70s. 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The current time is 3:05 a.m. Eastern Daylight Time. Conditions around the area at 2 a.m. At Mount Pleasant, it was cloudy. The temperature was 55 degrees, the dew point 46, and the relative humidity 71%. The wind was northeast at 7 miles an hour. The pressure was 30.18 inches and steady. Across the remainder of south-central lower Michigan, skies ranged from partly cloudy to mostly cloudy. It was 54 at Alma, 54 at Big Rapids, 59 at Saginaw, 47 at Houghton Lake, and 55 at Midland. Elsewhere in central and northern lower Michigan, at Alpena, it was partly cloudy, with a temperature of 52. It was mostly cloudy, with a temperature of 50 at Cadillac, and 50 at Traverse City. Across southern lower Michigan, temperatures were between 54 and 59 degrees. It was partly cloudy at Detroit and Lansing. At Kalamazoo, it was cloudy. In the Upper Peninsula, Sault Ste. Marie was 45 degrees under clear skies, and in Marquette, it was partly cloudy with a temperature of 48. In neighboring states, Chicago was 63 degrees under cloudy skies. In Cleveland, it was cloudy and the temperature was 64. Once again, at 2 a.m., Mount Pleasant was 55 degrees under cloudy skies. Now here is your local forecast. Early this morning, mostly cloudy. Lows in the upper 40s. Northeast winds 10 to 15 miles per hour. Today, mostly cloudy. Highs in the lower 60s. Northeast winds 10 to 15 miles per hour with gusts to around 25 miles per hour. Tonight, partly cloudy. Lows in the mid-40s. Northeast winds 5 to 15 miles per hour with gusts to around 30 miles per hour. Tuesday, partly sunny. Highs in the lower 60s. Northeast winds 5 to 15 miles per hour with gusts to around 30 miles per hour. Tuesday night, partly cloudy. Lows in the mid-40s. Northeast winds 5 to 15 miles per hour with gusts to around 30 miles per hour. Wednesday, sunny. Highs in the mid-60s. East winds 5 to 15 miles per hour with gusts to around 25 miles per hour. Wednesday night, mostly clear. Lows in the mid-40s. Thursday, sunny. Highs in the upper 60s. Thursday night, mostly clear. Lows in the lower 40s. Friday, mostly sunny. Highs in the upper 60s. Friday night, mostly clear. Lows in the lower 40s. Saturday, sunny. Highs around 70. Saturday night, partly cloudy. Lows in the mid-40s. Sunday, partly sunny in the morning, then becoming mostly sunny. Highs in the lower 70s. 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The current time is 3:09 a.m. Eastern.

flight time. Conditions around the area at 2 a.m. At Mount Pleasant, it was cloudy. The temperature was 55 degrees, the dew point 46, and the relative humidity 71%. The wind was northeast at 7 miles an hour. The pressure was 30.18 inches and steady. Across the remainder of south-central Lower Michigan, skies ranged from partly cloudy to mostly cloudy. It was 54 at Alma, 54 at Big Rapids, 59 at Saginaw, 47 at Houghton Lake, and 55 at Midland. Elsewhere in central and northern Lower Michigan, at Alpena, it was partly cloudy, with a temperature of 52. It was mostly cloudy, with a temperature of 50 at Cadillac, and 50 at Traverse City. Across southern Lower Michigan, temperatures were between 54 and 59 degrees. It was partly cloudy at Detroit and Lansing. At Kalamazoo, it was cloudy. In the Upper Peninsula, Sault Ste. Marie was 45 degrees under clear skies, and in Marquette, it was partly cloudy with a temperature of 48. In neighboring states, Chicago was 63 degrees under cloudy skies. In Cleveland, it was cloudy and the temperature was 64. Once again, at 2 a.m., Mount Pleasant was 55 degrees under cloudy skies. Now here is your local forecast. Early this morning, mostly cloudy. Lows in the upper 40s. Northeast winds 10 to 15 miles per hour. Today, mostly cloudy. Highs in the lower 60s. Northeast winds 10 to 15 miles per hour with gusts to around 25 miles per hour. Tonight, partly cloudy. Lows in the mid-40s. Northeast winds 5 to 15 miles per hour with gusts to around 30 miles per hour. Tuesday, partly sunny. Highs in the lower 60s. Northeast winds 5 to 15 miles per hour with gusts to around 30 miles per hour. Tuesday night, partly cloudy. Lows in the mid-40s. Northeast winds 5 to 15 miles per hour with gusts to around 30 miles per hour. Wednesday, sunny. Highs in the mid-60s. East winds 5 to 15 miles per hour with gusts to around 25 miles per hour. Wednesday night, mostly clear. Lows in the mid-40s. Thursday, sunny. Highs in the upper 60s. Thursday night, mostly clear. Lows in the lower 40s. Friday, mostly sunny. Highs in the upper 60s. Friday night, mostly clear. Lows in the lower 40s. Saturday, sunny. Highs around 70. Saturday night, partly cloudy. Lows in the mid-40s. Sunday, partly sunny in the morning, then becoming mostly sunny. Highs in the lower 70s. 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The current time is 3:13 a.m. Eastern Daylight Time. Conditions around the area at 2 a.m. At Mount Pleasant, it was cloudy. The temperature was 55 degrees, the dew point 46, and the relative humidity 71%. The wind was northeast at 7 miles an hour. The pressure was 30.18 inches and steady. Across the remainder of south-central Lower Michigan, skies ranged from partly cloudy to mostly cloudy. It was 54 at Alma, 54 at Big Rapids, 59 at Saginaw, 47 at Houghton Lake, and 55 at Midland. Elsewhere in central and northern Lower Michigan, at Alpena, it was partly cloudy, with a temperature of 52. It was mostly cloudy, with a temperature of 50 at Cadillac, and 50 at Traverse City. Across southern Lower Michigan, temperatures were between 54 and 59 degrees. It was partly cloudy at Detroit and Lansing. At Kalamazoo, it was cloudy. In the Upper Peninsula, Sault Ste. Marie was 45 degrees under clear skies, and in Marquette, it was partly cloudy with a temperature of 48. In neighboring states, Chicago was 63 degrees under cloudy skies.
in Cleveland, it was cloudy and the temperature was 64. Once again, at 2 a.m., Mount Pleasant was 55 degrees under cloudy skies. Conditions around the area at 3 a.m. At Mount Pleasant, it was cloudy. The temperature was 55 degrees, the dew point 46, and the relative humidity 71%. The pressure was 30.19 inches and steady. Across the remainder of south-central Lower Michigan, skies ranged from partly cloudy to mostly cloudy. It was 52 at Alma, 52 at Big Rapids, 58 at Saginaw, 47 at Houghton Lake, and 54 at Midland. Elsewhere in central and northern Lower Michigan, at Alpena, it was partly cloudy, with a temperature of 51. It was mostly cloudy, with a temperature of 50 at Cadillac, and 51 at Traverse City. Across southern Lower Michigan, temperatures were between 54 and 58 degrees. It was partly cloudy at Detroit and Lansing. At Kalamazoo, it was cloudy. In the Upper Peninsula, Sault Ste. Marie was 44 degrees under partly cloudy skies, and in Marquette, it was partly cloudy with a temperature of 46. In neighboring states, Chicago was 61 degrees with drizzle. In Cleveland, it was cloudy and the temperature was 64. Once again, at 3 a.m., Mount Pleasant was 55 degrees under cloudy skies. Now here is your local forecast. Early this morning, mostly cloudy. Lows in the upper 40s. Northeast winds 10 to 15 miles per hour. Today, mostly cloudy. Highs in the lower 60s. Northeast winds 10 to 15 miles per hour with gusts to around 25 miles per hour. Tonight, partly cloudy. Lows in the mid-40s. Northeast winds 5 to 15 miles per hour with gusts to around 30 miles per hour. Tuesday, partly sunny. Highs in the lower 60s. Northeast winds 5 to 15 miles per hour with gusts to around 30 miles per hour. Tuesday night, partly cloudy. Lows in the mid-40s. Northeast winds 5 to 15 miles per hour with gusts to around 30 miles per hour. Wednesday, sunny. Highs in the mid-60s. East winds 5 to 15 miles per hour with gusts to around 25 miles per hour. Wednesday night, mostly clear. Lows in the mid-40s. Thursday, sunny. Highs in the upper 60s. Thursday night, mostly clear. Lows in the lower 40s. Friday, mostly sunny. Highs in the upper 60s. Friday night, mostly clear. Lows in the lower 40s. Saturday, sunny. Highs around 70. Saturday night, partly cloudy. Lows in the mid-40s. Sunday, partly sunny in the morning, then becoming mostly sunny. Highs in the lower 70s. 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The current time is 3:18 a.m. Eastern Daylight Time. Conditions around the area at 3 a.m. At Mount Pleasant, it was cloudy. The temperature was 55 degrees. The dew point 46, and the relative humidity 71%. The pressure was 30.19 inches and steady. Across the remainder of south-central Lower Michigan, skies ranged from partly cloudy to mostly cloudy. It was 52 at Alma, 52 at Big Rapids, 58 at Saginaw, 47 at Houghton Lake, and 54 at Midland. Elsewhere in central and northern Lower Michigan, at Alpena, it was partly cloudy, with a temperature of 51. It was mostly cloudy, with a temperature of 50 at Cadillac, and 51 at Traverse City. Across southern Lower Michigan, temperatures were between 54 and 58 degrees. It was partly cloudy at Detroit and Lansing. At Kalamazoo, it was cloudy. In the Upper Peninsula, Sault Ste. Marie was 44 degrees under partly cloudy skies, and in Marquette, it was partly cloudy with a temperature of 46. In neighboring states,
Chicago was 16.

81 degrees with drizzle. In Cleveland, it was cloudy and the temperature was 64. Once again, at 3 a.m., Mount Pleasant was 55 degrees under cloudy skies. Now here is your local forecast. Early this morning, mostly cloudy. Lows in the upper 40s. Northeast winds 10 to 15 miles per hour. Today, mostly cloudy. Highs in the lower 60s. Northeast winds 10 to 15 miles per hour with gusts to around 25 miles per hour. Tonight, partly cloudy. Lows in the mid 40s. Northeast winds 5 to 15 miles per hour with gusts to around 30 miles per hour. Tuesday, partly sunny. Highs in the lower 60s. Northeast winds 5 to 15 miles per hour with gusts to around 30 miles per hour. Tuesday night, partly cloudy. Lows in the mid 40s. Northeast winds 5 to 15 miles per hour with gusts to around 30 miles per hour. Wednesday, sunny. Highs in the mid 60s. East winds 5 to 15 miles per hour with gusts to around 25 miles per hour. Wednesday night, mostly clear. Lows in the mid 40s. Thursday, sunny. Highs in the upper 60s. Thursday night, mostly clear. Lows in the lower 40s. Friday, mostly sunny. Highs in the upper 60s. Friday night, mostly clear. Lows in the lower 40s. Saturday, sunny. Highs around 70. Saturday night, partly cloudy. Lows in the mid-40s. Sunday, partly sunny in the morning, then becoming mostly sunny. Highs in the lower 70s. 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The current time is 3:21 a.m. Eastern Daylight Time. Conditions around the area at 3 a.m. At Mount Pleasant, it was cloudy. The temperature was 55 degrees, the dew point 46, and the relative humidity 71%. The pressure was 30.19 inches and steady. Across the remainder of South Central Lower Michigan, skies ranged from partly cloudy to mostly cloudy. It was 52 at Alma, 52 at Big Rapids, 58 at Saginaw, 47 at Houghton Lake, and 54 at Midland. Elsewhere in central and northern lower Michigan, at Alpena, it was partly cloudy, with a temperature of 51. It was mostly cloudy, with a temperature of 50 at Cadillac, and 51 at Traverse City. Across southern lower Michigan, temperatures were between 54 and 58 degrees. It was partly cloudy at Detroit and Lansing. At Kalamazoo, it was cloudy. In the Upper Peninsula, Sault Ste. Marie was 44 degrees under partly cloudy skies, and in Marquette, it was partly cloudy with a temperature of 46. In neighboring states, Chicago was 61 degrees with drizzle. In Cleveland, it was cloudy and the temperature was 64. Once again, at 3 a.m., Mount Pleasant was 55 degrees under cloudy skies. Now here is your local forecast. Early this morning, mostly cloudy. Lows in the upper 40s. Northeast winds 10 to 15 miles per hour. Today, mostly cloudy. Highs in the lower 60s. Northeast winds 10 to 15 miles per hour with gusts to around 25 miles per hour. Tonight, partly cloudy. Lows in the mid-40s. Northeast winds 5 to 15 miles per hour with gusts to around 30 miles per hour. Tuesday, partly sunny. Highs in the lower 60s. Northeast winds 5 to 15 miles per hour with gusts to around 30 miles per hour. Tuesday night, partly cloudy. Lows in the mid-40s. Northeast winds 5 to 15 miles per hour with gusts to around 30 miles per hour. Wednesday, sunny. Highs in the mid-60s. East winds 5 to 15 miles per hour with gusts to around 25 miles per hour. Wednesday night, mostly clear.

Lows in the mid-40s. Thursday, sunny. Highs in the upper 60s. Thursday night, mostly clear. Lows in the lower 40s. Friday, mostly sunny. Highs in the upper 60s. Friday night, mostly clear. Lows in the lower 40s. Saturday, sunny. Highs around 70. Saturday night, partly cloudy. Lows in the mid-40s. Sunday, partly sunny in the morning, then becoming mostly sunny. Highs in the lower 70s. 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The current time is 3:25 a.m. Eastern Daylight Time. Conditions around the area at 3 a.m. At Mount Pleasant, it was cloudy. The temperature was 55 degrees, the dew point 46, and the relative humidity 71%. The pressure was 30.19 inches and steady. Across the remainder of south central lower Michigan, skies ranged from partly cloudy to mostly cloudy. It was 52 at Alma, 52 at Big Rapids, 58 at Saginaw, 47 at Houghton Lake, and 54 at Midland. Elsewhere in central and northern lower Michigan, at Alpena, it was partly cloudy, with a temperature of 51. It was mostly cloudy, with a temperature of 50 at Cadillac, and 51 at Traverse City. Across southern lower Michigan, temperatures were between 54 and 58 degrees. It was partly cloudy at Detroit and Lansing. At Kalamazoo, it was cloudy. In the Upper Peninsula, Sault Ste. Marie was 44 degrees under partly cloudy skies, and in Marquette, it was partly cloudy with a temperature of 46. In neighboring states, Chicago was 61 degrees with drizzle. In Cleveland, it was cloudy and the temperature was 64. Once again, at 3 a.m., Mount Pleasant was 55 degrees under cloudy skies. Now here is your local forecast. Early this morning, mostly cloudy. Lows in the upper 40s. Northeast winds 10 to 15 miles per hour. Today, mostly cloudy. Highs in the lower 60s. Northeast winds 10 to 15 miles per hour with gusts to around 25 miles per hour. Tonight, partly cloudy. Lows in the mid-40s. Northeast winds 5 to 15 miles per hour with gusts to around 30 miles per hour. Tuesday, partly sunny. Highs in the lower 60s. Northeast winds 5 to 15 miles per hour with gusts to around 30 miles per hour. Tuesday night, partly cloudy. Lows in the mid-40s. Northeast winds 5 to 15 miles per hour with gusts to around 30 miles per hour. Wednesday, sunny. Highs in the mid-60s. East winds 5 to 15 miles per hour with gusts to around 25 miles per hour. Wednesday night, mostly clear. Lows in the mid-40s. Thursday, sunny. Highs in the upper 60s. Thursday night, mostly clear. Lows in the lower 40s. Friday, mostly sunny. Highs in the upper 60s. Friday night, mostly clear. Lows in the lower 40s. Saturday, sunny. Highs around 70. Saturday night, partly cloudy. Lows in the mid-40s. Sunday, partly sunny in the morning, then becoming mostly sunny. Highs in the lower 70s. 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The current time is 3:28 a.m. Eastern Daylight Time. Conditions around the area at 3 a.m. At Mount Pleasant, it was cloudy. The temperature was 55 degrees, the dew point 46, and the relative humidity 71%. The pressure was 30.19 inches and steady. Across the remainder of south central lower Michigan, skies ranged from partly cloudy.

cloudy to mostly cloudy. It was 52 at Alma, 52 at Big Rapids, 58 at Saginaw, 47 at Houghton Lake, and 54 at Midland. Elsewhere in central and northern lower Michigan, at Alpena, it was partly cloudy, with a temperature of 51. It was mostly cloudy, with a temperature of 50 at Cadillac, and 51 at Traverse City. Across southern lower Michigan, temperatures were between 54 and 58 degrees. It was partly cloudy at Detroit, and Lansing. At Kalamazoo, it was cloudy. In the Upper Peninsula, Sault Ste. Marie was 44 degrees under partly cloudy skies, and in Marquette, it was partly cloudy with a temperature of 46. In neighboring states, Chicago was 61 degrees with drizzle. In Cleveland, it was cloudy and the temperature was 64. Once again, at 3 a.m., Mount Pleasant was 55 degrees under cloudy skies. Now here is your local forecast. Early this morning, mostly cloudy. Lows in the upper 40s. Northeast winds 10 to 15 miles per hour. Today, mostly cloudy. Highs in the lower 60s. Northeast winds 10 to 15 miles per hour with gusts to around 25 miles per hour. Tonight, partly cloudy. Lows in the mid-40s. Northeast winds 5 to 15 miles per hour with gusts to around 30 miles per hour. Tuesday, partly sunny. Highs in the lower 60s. Northeast winds 5 to 15 miles per hour with gusts to around 30 miles per hour. Tuesday night, partly cloudy. Lows in the mid-40s. Northeast winds 5 to 15 miles per hour with gusts to around 30 miles per hour. Wednesday, sunny. Highs in the mid-60s. East winds 5 to 15 miles per hour with gusts to around 25 miles per hour. Wednesday night, mostly clear. Lows in the mid-40s. Thursday, sunny. Highs in the upper 60s. Thursday night, mostly clear. Lows in the lower 40s. Friday, mostly sunny. Highs in the upper 60s. Friday night, mostly clear. Lows in the lower 40s. Saturday, sunny. Highs around 70. Saturday night, partly cloudy. Lows in the mid-40s. Sunday, partly sunny in the morning, then becoming mostly sunny. Highs in the lower 70s. 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The current time is 3:32 a.m. Eastern Daylight Time. Conditions around the area at 3 a.m. At Mount Pleasant, it was cloudy. The temperature was 55 degrees, the dew point 46, and the relative humidity 71%. The pressure was 30.19 inches and steady. Across the remainder of south-central lower Michigan, skies ranged from partly cloudy to mostly cloudy. It was 52 at Alma, 52 at Big Rapids, 58 at Saginaw, 47 at Houghton Lake, and 54 at Midland. Elsewhere in central and northern lower Michigan, at Alpena, it was partly at Alma, 52 at Big Rapids, 58 at Saginaw, 47 at Houghton Lake, and 54 at Midland. Elsewhere in central and northern lower Michigan, at Alpena, it was partly cloudy, with a temperature of 51. It was mostly cloudy, with a temperature of 50 at Cadillac, and 51 at Traverse City. Across southern lower Michigan, temperatures were between 54 and 58 degrees. It was partly cloudy at Detroit, and Lansing. At Kalamazoo, it was cloudy. In the Upper Peninsula, Sault Ste. Marie was 44 degrees under partly cloudy skies, and in Marquette, it was partly cloudy with a temperature of 46. In neighboring states, Chicago was 61 degrees with drizzle. In Cleveland, it was cloudy and the temperature was 64. Once again, at 3 a.m., Mount Pleasant was 55 degrees under cloudy skies. Now here is your local forecast. Early this morning, mostly cloudy. Lows in

40s. Northeast winds 10 to 15 miles per hour. Today, mostly cloudy. Highs in the lower 60s. Northeast winds 10 to 15 miles per hour with gusts to around 25 miles per hour. Tonight, partly cloudy. Lows in the mid-40s. Northeast winds 5 to 15 miles per hour with gusts to around 30 miles per hour. Tuesday, partly sunny. Highs in the lower 60s. Northeast winds 5 to 15 miles per hour with gusts to around 30 miles per hour. Tuesday night, partly cloudy. Lows in the mid-40s. Northeast winds 5 to 15 miles per hour with gusts to around 30 miles per hour. Wednesday, sunny. Highs in the mid-60s. East winds 5 to 15 miles per hour with gusts to around 25 miles per hour. Wednesday night, mostly clear. Lows in the mid-40s. Thursday, sunny. Highs in the upper 60s. Thursday night, mostly clear. Lows in the lower 40s. Friday, mostly sunny. Highs in the upper 60s. Friday night, mostly clear. Lows in the lower 40s. Saturday, sunny. Highs around 70. Saturday night, partly cloudy. Lows in the mid-40s. Sunday, partly sunny in the morning, then becoming mostly sunny. Highs in the lower 70s. 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The current time is 3:36 a.m. Eastern Daylight Time. Conditions around the area at 3 a.m. At Mount Pleasant, it was cloudy. The temperature was 55 degrees, the dew point 46, and the relative humidity 71%. The pressure was 30.19 inches and steady. Across the remainder of South Central Lower Michigan, skies ranged from partly cloudy to mostly cloudy. It was 52 at Alma, 52 at Big Rapids, 58 at Saginaw, 47 at Houghton Lake, and 54 at Midland. Elsewhere in central and northern lower Michigan, at Alpena, it was partly cloudy, with a temperature of 51. It was mostly cloudy, with a temperature of 50 at Cadillac, and 51 at Traverse City. Across southern lower Michigan, temperatures were between 54 and 58 degrees. It was partly cloudy at Detroit and Lansing. At Kalamazoo, it was cloudy. In the Upper Peninsula, Sault Ste. Marie was 44 degrees under partly cloudy skies, and in Marquette, it was partly cloudy with a temperature of 46. In neighboring states, Chicago was 61 degrees with drizzle. In Cleveland, it was cloudy and the temperature was 64. Once again, at 3 a.m., Mount Pleasant was 55 degrees under cloudy skies. Now here is your local forecast. Early this morning, mostly cloudy. Lows in the upper 40s. Northeast winds 10 to 15 miles per hour. Today, mostly cloudy. Highs in the lower 60s. Northeast winds 10 to 15 miles per hour with gusts to around 25 miles per hour. Tonight, partly cloudy. Lows in the mid-40s. Northeast winds 5 to 15 miles per hour with gusts to around 30 miles per hour. Tuesday, partly sunny. Highs in the lower 60s. Northeast winds 5 to 15 miles per hour with gusts to around 30 miles per hour. Tuesday night, partly cloudy. Lows in the mid-40s. Northeast winds 5 to 15 miles per hour with gusts to around 30 miles per hour. Wednesday, sunny. Highs in the mid-60s. East winds 5 to 15 miles per hour with gusts to around 25 miles per hour. Wednesday night, mostly clear. Lows in the mid-40s. Thursday, sunny. Highs in the upper 60s. Thursday night, mostly clear. Lows in the lower 40s. Friday, mostly sunny. Highs in the upper 60s. Friday night, mostly clear.

northeast winds 5 to 15 miles per hour with gusts to around 30 miles per hour. Tuesday night, partly cloudy. Lows in the mid-40s. Northeast winds 5 to 15 miles per hour with gusts to around 30 miles per hour. Wednesday, sunny. Highs in the mid-60s. East winds 5 to 15 miles per hour with gusts to around 25 miles per hour. Wednesday night, mostly clear. Lows in the mid-40s. Thursday, sunny. Highs in the upper 60s. Thursday night, mostly clear. Lows in the lower 40s. Friday, mostly sunny. Highs in the upper 60s. Friday night, mostly clear. Lows in the lower 40s. Saturday, sunny. Highs around 70. Saturday night, partly cloudy. Lows in the mid-40s. Sunday, partly sunny in the morning, then becoming mostly sunny. Highs in the lower 70s. 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The current time is 3:50 a.m. Eastern Daylight Time. Conditions around the area at 3 a.m. At Mount Pleasant, it was cloudy. The temperature was 55 degrees. The dew point 46, and the relative humidity 71%. The pressure was 30.19 inches and steady. Across the remainder of south central lower Michigan, skies ranged from partly cloudy to mostly cloudy. It was 52 at Alma, 52 at Big Rapids, 58 at Saginaw, 47 at Houghton Lake, and 54 at Midland. Elsewhere in central and northern lower Michigan, at Alpena, it was partly cloudy, with a temperature of 51. It was mostly cloudy, with a temperature of 50 at Cadillac, and 51 at Traverse City. Across southern lower Michigan, temperatures were between 54 and 58 degrees. It was partly cloudy at Detroit and Lansing. At Kalamazoo, it was cloudy. In the upper peninsula, Sault Ste. Marie was 44 degrees under partly cloudy skies, and in Marquette, it was partly cloudy with a temperature of 46. In neighboring states, Chicago was 61 degrees with drizzle. In Cleveland, it was cloudy and the temperature was 64. Once again, at 3 a.m., Mount Pleasant was 55 degrees under cloudy skies. Now here is your local forecast. Early this morning, mostly cloudy. Lows in the upper 40s. Northeast winds 10 to 15 miles per hour. Today, mostly cloudy. Highs in the lower 60s. Northeast winds 10 to 15 miles per hour with gusts to around 25 miles per hour. Tonight, partly cloudy. Lows in the mid-40s. Northeast winds 5 to 15 miles per hour with gusts to around 30 miles per hour. Tuesday, partly sunny. Highs in the lower 60s. Northeast winds 5 to 15 miles per hour with gusts to around 30 miles per hour. Tuesday night, partly cloudy. Lows in the mid-40s. Northeast winds 5 to 15 miles per hour with gusts to around 30 miles per hour. Wednesday, sunny. Highs in the mid-60s. East winds 5 to 15 miles per hour with gusts to around 25 miles per hour. Wednesday night, mostly clear. Lows in the mid-40s. Thursday, sunny. Highs in the upper 60s. Thursday night, mostly clear. Lows in the lower 40s. Friday, mostly sunny. Highs in the upper 60s. Friday night, mostly clear. Lows in the lower 40s. Saturday, sunny. Highs around 70. Saturday night, partly cloudy. Lows in the mid-40s. Sunday, partly sunny in the morning, then becoming mostly sunny. Highs in the lower 70s. 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

Temperatures were between 54 and 58 degrees. It was partly cloudy at Detroit and Lansing. At Kalamazoo, it was cloudy. In the Upper Peninsula, Sault Ste. Marie was 44 degrees under partly cloudy skies, and in Marquette, it was partly cloudy with a temperature of 46. In neighboring states, Chicago was 61 degrees with drizzle. In Cleveland, it was cloudy and the temperature was 64. Once again, at 3 a.m., Mount Pleasant was 55 degrees under cloudy skies. Now here is your local forecast. Early this morning, mostly cloudy. Lows in the upper 40s. Northeast winds 10 to 15 miles per hour. Today, mostly cloudy. Highs in the lower 60s. Northeast winds 10 to 15 miles per hour with gusts to around 25 miles per hour. Tonight, partly cloudy. Lows in the mid-40s. Northeast winds 5 to 15 miles per hour with gusts to around 30 miles per hour. Tuesday, partly sunny. Highs in the lower 60s. Northeast winds 5 to 15 miles per hour with gusts to around 30 miles per hour. Tuesday night, partly cloudy. Lows in the mid-40s. Northeast winds 5 to 15 miles per hour with gusts to around 30 miles per hour. Wednesday, sunny. Highs in the mid-60s. East winds 5 to 15 miles per hour with gusts to around 25 miles per hour. Wednesday night, mostly clear. Lows in the mid-40s. Thursday, sunny. Highs in the upper 60s. Thursday night, mostly clear. Lows in the lower 40s. Friday, mostly sunny. Highs in the upper 60s. Friday night, mostly clear. Lows in the lower 40s. Saturday, sunny. Highs around 70. Saturday night, partly cloudy. Lows in the mid-40s. Sunday, partly sunny in the morning, then becoming mostly sunny. Highs in the lower 70s. 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The current time is 3:57 a.m. Eastern Daylight Time. Conditions around the area at 3 a.m. At Mount Pleasant, it was cloudy. The temperature was 55 degrees, the dew point 46, and the relative humidity 71%. The pressure was 30.19 inches and steady. Across the remainder of south central lower Michigan, skies ranged from partly cloudy to mostly cloudy. It was 52 at Alma, 52 at Big Rapids, 58 at Saginaw, 47 at Houghton Lake, and 54 at Midland. Elsewhere in central and northern lower Michigan, at Alpena, it was partly cloudy, with a temperature of 51. It was mostly cloudy, with a temperature of 50 at Cadillac, and 51 at Traverse City. Across southern lower Michigan, temperatures were between 54 and 58 degrees. It was partly cloudy at Detroit and Lansing. At Kalamazoo, it was cloudy. In the Upper Peninsula, Sault Ste. Marie was 44 degrees under partly cloudy skies, and in Marquette, it was partly cloudy with a temperature of 46. In neighboring states, Chicago was 61 degrees with drizzle. In Cleveland, it was cloudy and the temperature was 64. Once again, at 3 a.m., Mount Pleasant was 55 degrees under cloudy skies. Now here is your local forecast. Early this morning, mostly cloudy. Lows in the upper 40s. Northeast winds 10 to 15 miles per hour. Today, mostly cloudy. Highs in the lower 60s. Northeast winds 10 to 15 miles per hour with gusts to around 25 miles per hour. Tonight, partly cloudy. Lows in the mid-40s. Northeast winds 5 to 15 miles per hour with gusts to around 30 miles per hour. Tuesday, partly sunny. Highs in the lower 60s. Northeast winds 5 to 15 miles per hour with gusts to around 30 miles per hour.
Tuesday night,

25 degrees under cloudy skies. Now here is your local forecast. Early this morning, mostly cloudy. Lows in the upper 40s. Northeast winds 10 to 15 miles per hour. Today, mostly cloudy. Highs in the lower 60s. Northeast winds 10 to 15 miles per hour with gusts to around 25 miles per hour. Tonight, partly cloudy. Lows in the mid-40s. Northeast winds 5 to 15 miles per hour with gusts to around 30 miles per hour. Tuesday, partly sunny. Highs in the lower 60s. Northeast winds 5 to 15 miles per hour with gusts to around 30 miles per hour. Tuesday night, partly cloudy. Lows in the mid-40s. Northeast winds 5 to 15 miles per hour with gusts to around 30 miles per hour. Wednesday, sunny. Highs in the mid-60s. East winds 5 to 15 miles per hour with gusts to around 25 miles per hour. Wednesday night, mostly clear. Lows in the mid-40s. Thursday, sunny. Highs in the upper 60s. Thursday night, mostly clear. Lows in the lower 40s. Friday, mostly sunny. Highs in the upper 60s. Friday night, mostly clear. Lows in the lower 40s. Saturday, sunny. Highs around 70. Saturday night, partly cloudy. Lows in the mid-40s. Sunday, partly sunny in the morning, then becoming mostly sunny. Highs in the lower 70s. 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The current time is 4:12 a.m. Eastern Daylight Time. Conditions around the area at 3 a.m. At Mount Pleasant, it was cloudy. The temperature was 55 degrees, the dew point 46, and the relative humidity 71%. The pressure was 30.19 inches and steady. Across the remainder of south central lower Michigan, skies ranged from partly cloudy to mostly cloudy. It was 52 at Alma, 52 at Big Rapids, 58 at Saginaw, 47 at Houghton Lake, and 54 at Midland. Elsewhere in central and northern lower Michigan, at Alpena, it was partly cloudy, with a temperature of 51. It was mostly cloudy, with a temperature of 50 at Cadillac, and 51 at Traverse City. Across southern lower Michigan, temperatures were between 54 and 58 degrees. It was partly cloudy at Detroit and Lansing. At Kalamazoo, it was cloudy. In the Upper Peninsula, Sault Ste. Marie was 44 degrees under partly cloudy skies, and in Marquette, it was partly cloudy with a temperature of 46. In neighboring states, Chicago was 61 degrees with drizzle. In Cleveland, it was cloudy and the temperature was 64. Once again, at 3 a.m., Mount Pleasant was 55 degrees under cloudy skies. Now here is your local forecast. Early this morning, mostly cloudy. Lows in the upper 40s. Northeast winds 10 to 15 miles per hour. Today, mostly cloudy. Highs in the lower 60s. Northeast winds 10 to 15 miles per hour with gusts to around 25 miles per hour. Tonight, partly cloudy. Lows in the mid-40s. Northeast winds 5 to 15 miles per hour with gusts to around 30 miles per hour. Tuesday, partly sunny. Highs in the lower 60s. Northeast winds 5 to 15 miles per hour with gusts to around 30 miles per hour. Tuesday night, partly cloudy. Lows in the mid-40s. Northeast winds 5 to 15 miles per hour with gusts to around 30 miles per hour. Wednesday, sunny. Highs in the mid-60s. East winds 5 to 15 miles per hour with gusts to around 25 miles per hour. Wednesday night, mostly clear. Lows in the mid-40s. Thursday, sunny. Highs in the upper 60s. Thursday night, mostly clear.
Lows in the lower 40s. Friday, mostly sunny. Highs in the upper 60s. Friday night, mostly clear. Lows in the lower 40s. Saturday, sunny. Highs around 70. Saturday night, partly cloudy. Lows in the mid-40s. Sunday, partly sunny in the morning, then becoming mostly sunny. Highs in the lower 70s. 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The current time is 4:15 a.m. Eastern Daylight Time. Conditions around the area at 4 a.m. At Mount Pleasant, it was mostly cloudy. The temperature was 54 degrees, the dew point 46, and the relative humidity 76%. The wind was northeast at 8 miles an hour. The pressure was 30.18 inches and falling. Across the remainder of south-central lower Michigan, it was mostly cloudy. It was 52 at Alma, 52 at Big Rapids, 57 at Saginaw, 47 at Houghton Lake, and 54 at Midland. Elsewhere in central and northern lower Michigan, it was mostly cloudy, with a temperature of 50 at Cadillac, 48 at Alpena, and 51 at Traverse City. Across southern lower Michigan, it was mostly cloudy, and temperatures were between 53 and 57 degrees. In the Upper Peninsula, Sault Ste. Marie was 43 degrees under partly cloudy skies, and in Marquette, it was mostly cloudy with a temperature of 46. In neighboring states, Chicago was 61 degrees under cloudy skies. In Cleveland, it was cloudy and the temperature was 63. Once again, at 4 a.m., Mount Pleasant was 54 degrees under mostly cloudy skies. Now here is your local forecast. Early this morning, mostly cloudy. Lows in the upper 40s. Northeast winds 10 to 15 miles per hour. Today, mostly cloudy. Highs in the lower 60s. Northeast winds 10 to 15 miles per hour with gusts to around 25 miles per hour. Tonight, partly cloudy. Lows in the mid-40s. Northeast winds 5 to 15 miles per hour with gusts to around 30 miles per hour. Tuesday, partly sunny. Highs in the lower 60s. Northeast winds 5 to 15 miles per hour with gusts to around 30 miles per hour. Tuesday night, partly cloudy. Lows in the mid-40s. Northeast winds 5 to 15 miles per hour with gusts to around 30 miles per hour. Wednesday, sunny. Highs in the mid-60s. East winds 5 to 15 miles per hour with gusts to around 25 miles per hour. Wednesday night, mostly clear. Lows in the mid-40s. Thursday, sunny. Highs in the upper 60s. Thursday night, mostly clear. Lows in the lower 40s. Friday, mostly sunny. Highs in the upper 60s. Friday night, mostly clear. Lows in the lower 40s. Saturday, sunny. Highs around 70. Saturday night, partly cloudy. Lows in the mid-40s. Sunday, partly sunny in the morning, then becoming mostly sunny. Highs in the lower 70s. 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The current time is 4:19 a.m. Eastern Daylight Time. Conditions around the area at 4 a.m. At Mount Pleasant, it was mostly cloudy. The temperature was 54 degrees, the dew point 46, and the relative humidity 76%. The wind was northeast at 8 miles an hour. The pressure was 30.18 inches and falling. Across the remainder of south-central lower Michigan, it was mostly cloudy. It was 52 at Alma, 52 at Big Rapids, 57 at Saginaw, 47 at Houghton Lake, and 54 at Midland.

4:30 a.m. Eastern Daylight Time. Conditions around the area at 4 a.m. At Mount Pleasant, it was mostly cloudy. The temperature was 54 degrees, the dew point 46, and the relative humidity 76%. The wind was northeast at 8 miles an hour. The pressure was 30.18 inches and falling. Across the remainder of south-central lower Michigan, it was mostly cloudy. It was 52 at Alma, 52 at Big Rapids, 57 at Saginaw, 47 at Houghton Lake, and 54 at Midland. Elsewhere in central and northern lower Michigan, it was mostly cloudy, with a temperature of 50 at Cadillac, 48 at Alpena, and 51 at Traverse City. Across southern lower Michigan, it was mostly cloudy, and temperatures were between 53 and 57 degrees. In the upper peninsula, Sault Ste. Marie was 43 degrees under partly cloudy skies, and in Marquette, it was mostly cloudy with a temperature of 46. In neighboring states, Chicago was 61 degrees under cloudy skies. In Cleveland, it was cloudy and the temperature was 63. Once again, at 4 a.m., Mount Pleasant was 54 degrees under mostly cloudy skies. Now here is your local forecast. Early this morning, mostly cloudy. Lows in the upper 40s. Northeast winds 10 to 15 miles per hour. Today, mostly cloudy. Highs in the lower 60s. Northeast winds 10 to 15 miles per hour with gusts to around 25 miles per hour. Tonight, partly cloudy. Lows in the mid 40s. Northeast winds 5 to 15 miles per hour with gusts to around 30 miles per hour. Tuesday, partly sunny. Highs in the lower 60s. Northeast winds 5 to 15 miles per hour with gusts to around 30 miles per hour. Tuesday night, partly cloudy. Lows in the mid 40s. Northeast winds 5 to 15 miles per hour with gusts to around 30 miles per hour. Wednesday, sunny. Highs in the mid-60s. East winds 5 to 15 miles per hour with gusts to around 25 miles per hour. Wednesday night, mostly clear. Lows in the mid-40s. Thursday, sunny. Highs in the upper 60s. Thursday night, mostly clear. Lows in the lower 40s. Friday, mostly sunny. Highs in the upper 60s. Friday night, mostly clear. Lows in the lower 40s. Saturday, sunny. Highs around 70. Saturday night, partly cloudy. Lows in the mid-40s. Lows in the lower 40s. Saturday, sunny. Highs around 70. Saturday night, partly cloudy. Lows in the mid-40s. Sunday, partly sunny in the morning, then becoming mostly sunny. Highs in the lower 70s. 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The current time is 4:33 a.m. Eastern Daylight Time. Conditions around the area at 4 a.m. At Mount Pleasant, it was mostly cloudy. The temperature was 54 degrees, the dew point 46, and the relative humidity 76%. The wind was northeast at 8 miles an hour. The pressure was 30.18 inches and falling. Across the remainder of south-central lower Michigan, it was mostly cloudy. It was 52 at Alma, 52 at Big Rapids, 57 at Saginaw, 47 at Houghton Lake, and 54 at Midland. Elsewhere in central and northern lower Michigan, it was mostly cloudy, with a temperature of 50 at Cadillac, 48 at Alpena, and 51 at Traverse City. Across southern lower Michigan, it was mostly cloudy, and temperatures were between 53 and 57 degrees. In the upper peninsula, Sault Ste. Marie was 43 degrees under partly cloudy skies, and in Marquette, it was mostly cloudy with a temperature of 46. In neighboring states, Chicago was 61 degrees under cloudy skies.

Cleveland, it was cloudy and the temperature was 63. Once again, at 4 a.m., Mount Pleasant was 54 degrees under mostly cloudy skies. Now here is your local forecast. Early this morning, mostly cloudy. Lows in the upper 40s. Northeast winds 10 to 15 miles per hour. Today, mostly cloudy. Highs in the lower 60s. Northeast winds 10 to 15 miles per hour with gusts to around 25 miles per hour. Tonight, partly cloudy. Lows in the mid-40s. Northeast winds 5 to 15 miles per hour with gusts to around 30 miles per hour. Tuesday, partly sunny. Highs in the lower 60s. Northeast winds 5 to 15 miles per hour with gusts to around 30 miles per hour. Tuesday night, partly cloudy. Lows in the mid-40s. Northeast winds 5 to 15 miles per hour with gusts to around 30 miles per hour. Wednesday, sunny. Highs in the mid-60s. East winds 5 to 15 miles per hour with gusts to around 25 miles per hour. Wednesday night, mostly clear. Lows in the mid-40s. Thursday, sunny. Highs in the upper 60s. Thursday night, mostly clear. Lows in the lower 40s. Friday, mostly sunny. Highs in the upper 60s. Friday night, mostly clear. Lows in the lower 40s. Saturday, sunny. Highs around 70. Saturday night, partly cloudy. Lows in the mid-40s. Sunday, partly sunny in the morning, then becoming mostly sunny. Highs in the lower 70s. 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The current time is 4:37 a.m. Eastern Daylight Time. Conditions around the area at 4 a.m. At Mount Pleasant, it was mostly cloudy. The temperature was 54 degrees, the dew point 46, and the relative humidity 76%. The wind was northeast at 8 miles an hour. The pressure was 30.18 inches and falling. Across the remainder of south central lower Michigan, it was mostly cloudy. It was 52 at Alma, 52 at Big Rapids, 57 at Saginaw, 47 at Houghton Lake, and 54 at Midland. Elsewhere in central and northern lower Michigan, it was mostly cloudy, with a temperature of 50 at Cadillac, 48 at Alpena, and 51 at Traverse City. Across southern lower Michigan, it was mostly cloudy, and temperatures were between 53 and 57 degrees. In the Upper Peninsula, Sault Ste. Marie was 43 degrees under partly cloudy skies, and in Marquette, it was mostly cloudy with a temperature of 46. In neighboring states, Chicago was 61 degrees under cloudy skies. In Cleveland, it was cloudy and the temperature was 63. Once again, at 4 a.m., Mount Pleasant was 54 degrees under mostly cloudy skies. Now here is your local forecast. Early this morning, mostly cloudy. Lows in the upper 40s. Northeast winds 10 to 15 miles per hour. Today, mostly cloudy. Highs in the lower 60s. Northeast winds 10 to 15 miles per hour with gusts to around 25 miles per hour. Tonight, partly cloudy. Lows in the mid-40s. Northeast winds 5 to 15 miles per hour with gusts to around 30 miles per hour. Tuesday, partly sunny. Highs in the lower 60s. Northeast winds 5 to 15 miles per hour with gusts to around 30 miles per hour. Tuesday night, partly cloudy. Lows in the mid-40s. Northeast winds 5 to 15 miles per hour with gusts to around 30 miles per hour. Wednesday, sunny. Highs in the mid-60s. East winds 5 to 15 miles per hour with gusts to around 25 miles per hour. Wednesday night, mostly clear. Lows in the mid-40s. Thursday, sunny.
highs in the upper 60s. Thursday night, mostly clear. Lows in the lower 40s. Friday, mostly sunny. Highs in the upper 60s. Friday night, mostly clear. Lows in the lower 40s. Saturday, sunny. Highs around 70. Saturday night, partly cloudy. Lows in the mid-40s. Sunday, partly sunny in the morning, then becoming mostly sunny. Highs in the lower 70s. 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The current time is 4:40 a.m. Eastern Daylight Time. Conditions around the area at 4 a.m. At Mount Pleasant, it was mostly cloudy. The temperature was 54 degrees, the dew point 46, and the relative humidity 76%. The wind was northeast at 8 miles an hour. The pressure was 30.18 inches and falling. Across the remainder of south-central lower Michigan, it was mostly cloudy. It was 52 at Alma, 52 at Big Rapids, 57 at Saginaw, 47 at Houghton Lake, and 54 at Midland. Elsewhere in central and northern lower Michigan, it was mostly cloudy, with a temperature of 50 at Cadillac, 48 at Alpena, and 51 at Traverse City. Across southern lower Michigan, it was mostly cloudy, and temperatures were between 53 and 57 degrees. In the Upper Peninsula, Sault Ste. Marie was 43 degrees under partly cloudy skies, and in Marquette, it was mostly cloudy with a temperature of 46. In neighboring states, Chicago was 61 degrees under cloudy skies. In Cleveland, it was cloudy and the temperature was 63. Once again, at 4 a.m., Mount Pleasant was 54 degrees under mostly cloudy skies. Now here is your local forecast. Early this morning, mostly cloudy. Lows in the upper 40s. Northeast winds 10 to 15 miles per hour. Today, mostly cloudy. Highs in the lower 60s. Northeast winds 10 to 15 miles per hour with gusts to around 25 miles per hour. Tonight, partly cloudy. Lows in the mid 40s. Northeast winds 5 to 15 miles per hour with gusts to around 30 miles per hour. Tuesday, partly sunny. Highs in the lower 60s. Northeast winds 5 to 15 miles per hour with gusts to around 30 miles per hour. Tuesday night, partly cloudy. Lows in the mid 40s. Northeast winds 5 to 15 miles per hour with gusts to around 30 miles per hour. Wednesday, sunny. Highs in the mid-60s. East winds 5 to 15 miles per hour with gusts to around 25 miles per hour. Wednesday night, mostly clear. Lows in the mid-40s. Thursday, sunny. Highs in the upper 60s. Thursday night, mostly clear. Lows in the lower 40s. Friday, mostly sunny. Highs in the upper 60s. Friday night, mostly clear. Lows in the lower 40s. Saturday, sunny. Highs around 70. Saturday night, partly cloudy. Lows in the mid-40s. Sunday, partly sunny in the morning, then becoming mostly sunny. Highs in the lower 70s. 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The current time is 4:44 a.m. Eastern Daylight Time. Conditions around the area at 4 a.m. At Mount Pleasant, it was mostly cloudy. The temperature was 54 degrees, the dew point 46, and the relative humidity 76%. The wind was northeast at 8 miles an hour. The pressure was 30.18 inches and falling. Across the remainder of south-central lower Michigan, it was mostly cloudy. It was 52 at Alma, 52 at Big Rapids,
57 at Saginaw, 47 at Houghton Lake, and 54 at Midland. Elsewhere in central and northern lower Michigan, it was mostly cloudy, with a temperature of 50 at Cadillac, 48 at Alpena, and 51 at Traverse City. Across southern lower Michigan, it was mostly cloudy, and temperatures were between 53 and 57 degrees. In the Upper Peninsula, Sault Ste. Marie was 43 degrees under partly cloudy skies, and in Marquette, it was mostly cloudy with a temperature of 46. In neighboring states, Chicago was 61 degrees under cloudy skies. In Cleveland, it was cloudy and the temperature was 63. Once again, at 4 a.m., Mount Pleasant was 54 degrees under mostly cloudy skies. Now here is your local forecast. Early this morning, mostly cloudy. Lows in the upper 40s. Northeast winds 10 to 15 miles per hour. Today, mostly cloudy. Highs in the lower 60s. Northeast winds 10 to 15 miles per hour with gusts to around 25 miles per hour. Tonight, partly cloudy. Lows in the mid-40s. Northeast winds 5 to 15 miles per hour with gusts to around 30 miles per hour. Tuesday, partly sunny. Highs in the lower 60s. Northeast winds 5 to 15 miles per hour with gusts to around 30 miles per hour. Tuesday night, partly cloudy. Lows in the mid-40s. Northeast winds 5 to 15 miles per hour with gusts to around 30 miles per hour. Wednesday, sunny. Highs in the mid-60s. East winds 5 to 15 miles per hour with gusts to around 25 miles per hour. Wednesday night, mostly clear. Lows in the mid-40s. Thursday, sunny. Highs in the upper 60s. Thursday night, mostly clear. Lows in the lower 40s. Friday, mostly sunny. Highs in the upper 60s. Friday night, mostly clear. Lows in the lower 40s. Saturday, sunny. Highs around 70. Saturday night, partly cloudy. Lows in the mid-40s. Sunday, partly sunny in the morning, then becoming mostly sunny. Highs in the lower 70s. 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The current time is 4:47 a.m. Eastern Daylight Time. Conditions around the area at 4 a.m. At Mount Pleasant, it was mostly cloudy. The temperature was 54 degrees, the dew point 46, and the relative humidity 76%. The wind was northeast at 8 miles an hour. The pressure was 30.18 inches and falling. Across the remainder of south-central lower Michigan, it was mostly cloudy. It was 52 at Alma, 52 at Big Rapids, 57 at Saginaw, 47 at Houghton Lake, and 54 at Midland. Elsewhere in central and northern lower Michigan, it was mostly cloudy, with a temperature of 50 at Cadillac, 48 at Alpena, and 51 at Traverse City. Across southern lower Michigan, it was mostly cloudy, and temperatures were between 53 and 57 degrees. In the Upper Peninsula, Sault Ste. Marie was 43 degrees under partly cloudy skies, and in Marquette, it was mostly cloudy with a temperature of 46. In neighboring states, Chicago was 61 degrees under cloudy skies. In Cleveland, it was cloudy and the temperature was 63. Once again, at 4 a.m., Mount Pleasant was 54 degrees under mostly cloudy skies. Now here is your local forecast. Early this morning, mostly cloudy. Lows in the upper 40s. Northeast winds 10 to 15 miles per hour. Today, mostly cloudy. Highs in the lower 60s. Northeast winds 10 to 15 miles per hour with gusts to around 25 miles per hour. Tonight, partly cloudy. Lows in the mid-40s. Northeast winds 5 to 15 miles per hour with gusts to around 30 miles per hour.
Tuesday, partly sunny.

highs in the lower 60s. Northeast winds 5 to 15 miles per hour with gusts to around 30 miles per hour. Tuesday night, partly cloudy. Lows in the mid-40s. Northeast winds 5 to 15 miles per hour with gusts to around 30 miles per hour. Wednesday, sunny. Highs in the mid-60s. East winds 5 to 15 miles per hour with gusts to around 25 miles per hour. Wednesday night, mostly clear. Lows in the mid-40s. Thursday, sunny. Highs in the upper 60s. Thursday night, mostly clear. Lows in the lower 40s. Friday, mostly sunny. Highs in the upper 60s. Friday night, mostly clear. Lows in the lower 40s. Saturday, sunny. Highs around 70. Saturday night, partly cloudy. Lows in the mid-40s. Sunday, partly sunny in the morning, then becoming mostly sunny. Highs in the lower 70s. 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The current time is 4:51 a.m. Eastern Daylight Time. Conditions around the area at 4 a.m. At Mount Pleasant, it was mostly cloudy. The temperature was 54 degrees, the dew point 46, and the relative humidity 76%. The wind was northeast at 8 miles an hour. The pressure was 30.18 inches and falling. Across the remainder of south central lower Michigan, it was mostly cloudy. It was 52 at Alma, 52 at Big Rapids, 57 at Saginaw, 47 at Houghton Lake, and 54 at Midland. Elsewhere in central and northern lower Michigan, it was mostly cloudy, with a temperature of 50 at Cadillac, 48 at Alpena, and 51 at Traverse City. Across southern lower Michigan, it was mostly cloudy, and temperatures were between 53 and 57 degrees. In the upper peninsula, Sault Ste. Marie was 43 degrees under partly cloudy skies, and in Marquette, it was mostly cloudy with a temperature of 46. In neighboring states, Chicago was 61 degrees under cloudy skies. In Cleveland, it was cloudy and the temperature was 63. Once again, at 4 a.m., Mount Pleasant was 54 degrees under mostly cloudy skies. Now here is your local forecast. Early this morning, mostly cloudy. Lows in the upper 40s. Northeast winds 10 to 15 miles per hour. Today, mostly cloudy. Highs in the lower 60s. Northeast winds 10 to 15 miles per hour with gusts to around 25 miles per hour. Tonight, partly cloudy. Lows in the mid-40s. Northeast winds 5 to 15 miles per hour with gusts to around 30 miles per hour. Tuesday, partly sunny. Highs in the lower 60s. Northeast winds 5 to 15 miles per hour with gusts to around 30 miles per hour. Tuesday night, partly cloudy. Lows in the mid-40s. Northeast winds 5 to 15 miles per hour with gusts to around 30 miles per hour. Wednesday, sunny. Highs in the mid-60s. East winds 5 to 15 miles per hour with gusts to around 25 miles per hour. Wednesday night, mostly clear. Lows in the mid-40s. Thursday, sunny. Highs in the upper 60s. Thursday night, mostly clear. Lows in the lower 40s. Friday, mostly sunny. Highs in the upper 60s. Friday night, mostly clear. Lows in the lower 40s. Saturday, sunny. Highs around 70. Saturday night, partly cloudy. Lows in the mid-40s. Sunday, partly sunny in the morning, then becoming mostly sunny. Highs in the lower 70s. 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

and temperatures were between 53 and 57 degrees. In the Upper Peninsula, Sault Ste. Marie was 43 degrees under partly cloudy skies, and in Marquette, it was mostly cloudy with a temperature of 46. In neighboring states, Chicago was 61 degrees under cloudy skies. In Cleveland, it was cloudy and the temperature was 63. Once again, at 4 a.m., Mount Pleasant was 54 degrees under mostly cloudy skies. Now here is your local forecast. Early this morning, mostly cloudy. Lows in the upper 40s. Northeast winds 10 to 15 miles per hour. Today, mostly cloudy. Highs in the lower 60s. Northeast winds 10 to 15 miles per hour with gusts to around 25 miles per hour. Tonight, partly cloudy. Lows in the mid-40s. Northeast winds 5 to 15 miles per hour with gusts to around 30 miles per hour. Tuesday, partly sunny. Highs in the lower 60s. Northeast winds 5 to 15 miles per hour with gusts to around 30 miles per hour. Tuesday night, partly cloudy. Lows in the mid-40s. Northeast winds 5 to 15 miles per hour with gusts to around 30 miles per hour. Wednesday, sunny. Highs in the mid-60s. East winds 5 to 15 miles per hour with gusts to around 25 miles per hour. Wednesday night, mostly clear. Lows in the mid-40s. Thursday, sunny. Highs in the upper 60s. Thursday night, mostly clear. Lows in the lower 40s. Friday, mostly sunny. Highs in the upper 60s. Friday night, mostly clear. Lows in the lower 40s. Saturday, sunny. Highs around 70. Saturday night, partly cloudy. Lows in the mid-40s. Sunday, partly sunny in the morning, then becoming mostly sunny. Highs in the lower 70s. 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The current time is 4:58 a.m. Eastern Daylight Time. Conditions around the area at 4 a.m. At Mount Pleasant, it was mostly cloudy. The temperature was 54 degrees, the dew point 46, and the relative humidity 76%. The wind was northeast at 8 miles an hour. The pressure was 30.18 inches and falling. Across the remainder of south-central lower Michigan, it was mostly cloudy. It was 52 at Alma, 52 at Big Rapids, 57 at Saginaw, 47 at Houghton Lake, and 54 at Midland. Elsewhere in central and northern lower Michigan, it was mostly cloudy, with a temperature of 50 at Cadillac, 48 at Alpena, and 51 at Traverse City. Across southern lower Michigan, it was mostly cloudy, and temperatures were between 53 and 57 degrees. In the Upper Peninsula, Sault Ste. Marie was 43 degrees under partly cloudy skies, and in Marquette, it was mostly cloudy with a temperature of 46. In neighboring states, Chicago was 61 degrees under cloudy skies. In Cleveland, it was cloudy and the temperature was 63. Once again, at 4 a.m., Mount Pleasant was 54 degrees under mostly cloudy skies. Now here is your local forecast. Early this morning, mostly cloudy. Lows in the upper 40s. Northeast winds 10 to 15 miles per hour. Today, mostly cloudy. Highs in the lower 60s. Northeast winds 10 to 15 miles per hour with gusts to around 25 miles per hour. Tonight, partly cloudy. Lows in the mid-40s. Northeast winds 5 to 15 miles per hour with gusts to around 30 miles per hour. Tuesday, partly sunny. Highs in the lower 60s. Northeast winds 5 to 15 miles per hour with gusts to around 30 miles per hour. Tuesday night, partly cloudy. Lows in the mid-40s. Northeast winds 5 to 15 miles per hour with gusts to around 30

60s. Northeast winds 10 to 15 miles per hour with gusts to around 25 miles per hour. Tonight, partly cloudy. Lows in the mid-40s. Northeast winds 5 to 15 miles per hour with gusts to around 30 miles per hour. Tuesday, partly sunny. Highs in the lower 60s. Northeast winds 5 to 15 miles per hour with gusts to around 30 miles per hour. Tuesday night, partly cloudy. Lows in the mid-40s. Northeast winds 5 to 15 miles per hour with gusts to around 30 miles per hour. Wednesday, sunny. Highs in the mid-60s. East winds 5 to 15 miles per hour with gusts to around 25 miles per hour. Wednesday night, mostly clear. Lows in the mid-40s. Thursday, sunny. Highs in the upper 60s. Thursday night, mostly clear. Lows in the lower 40s. Friday, mostly sunny. Highs in the upper 60s. Friday night, mostly clear. Lows in the lower 40s. Saturday, sunny. Highs around 70. Saturday night, partly cloudy. Lows in the mid-40s. Sunday, partly sunny in the morning, then becoming mostly sunny. Highs in the lower 70s. 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The current time is 5:12 a.m. Eastern Daylight Time. Conditions around the area at 4 a.m. At Mount Pleasant, it was mostly cloudy. The temperature was 54 degrees, the dew point 46, and the relative humidity 76%. The wind was northeast at 8 miles an hour. The pressure was 30.18 inches and falling. Across the remainder of south-central lower Michigan, it was mostly cloudy. It was 52 at Alma, 52 at Big Rapids, 57 at Saginaw, 47 at Houghton Lake, and 54 at Midland. Elsewhere in central and northern lower Michigan, it was mostly cloudy, with a temperature of 50 at Cadillac, 48 at Alpena, and 51 at Traverse City. Across southern lower Michigan, it was mostly cloudy, and temperatures were between 53 and 57 degrees. In the Upper Peninsula, Sault Ste. Marie was 43 degrees under partly cloudy skies, and in Marquette, it was mostly cloudy with a temperature of 46. In neighboring states, Chicago was 61 degrees under cloudy skies. In Cleveland, it was cloudy and the temperature was 63. Once again, at 4 a.m., Mount Pleasant was 54 degrees under mostly cloudy skies. Conditions around the area at 5 a.m., at Mount Pleasant, it was mostly cloudy. The temperature was 54 degrees, the dew point 46, and the relative humidity 76%. The wind was northeast at 6 miles an hour. The pressure was 30.19 inches and rising. Across the remainder of south-central lower Michigan, skies ranged from mostly cloudy to cloudy. It was 52 at Alma, 52 at Big Rapids, 57 at Saginaw, 46 at Houghton Lake, and 54 at Midland. Elsewhere in central and northern lower Michigan, at Alpena, it was partly cloudy, with a temperature of 48. It was mostly cloudy, with a temperature of 48 at Cadillac, and 50 at Traverse City. Across southern lower Michigan, skies ranged from mostly cloudy to cloudy, and temperatures were between 53 and 57 degrees. In the Upper Peninsula, Sault Ste. Marie was 43 degrees under partly cloudy skies, and in Marquette, it was mostly cloudy with a temperature of 46. In neighboring states, Chicago was 61 degrees under cloudy skies. In Cleveland, it was cloudy and the temperature was 63. Once again, at 5 a.m., Mount Pleasant was 54 degrees under mostly cloudy skies. Now here is your local forecast. Early this morning, mostly cloudy. Lows in the upper 40s. Northeast winds 10 to 15 miles per hour. Today, mostly cloudy.
highs in the lower 60s. Northeast winds 10 to 15 miles per hour with gusts to around 25 miles per hour. Tonight, partly cloudy. Lows in the mid-40s. Northeast winds 5 to 15 miles per hour with gusts to around 30 miles per hour. Tuesday, partly sunny. Highs in the lower 60s. Northeast winds 5 to 15 miles per hour with gusts to around 30 miles per hour. Tuesday night, partly cloudy. Lows in the mid-40s. Northeast winds 5 to 15 miles per hour with gusts to around 30 miles per hour. Wednesday, sunny. Highs in the mid-60s. East winds 5 to 15 miles per hour with gusts to around 25 miles per hour. Wednesday night, mostly clear. Lows in the mid-40s. Thursday, sunny. Highs in the upper 60s. Thursday night, mostly clear. Lows in the lower 40s. Friday, mostly sunny. Highs in the upper 60s. Friday night, mostly clear. Lows in the lower 40s. Saturday, sunny. Highs around 70. Saturday night, partly cloudy. Lows in the mid-40s. Sunday, partly sunny in the morning, then becoming mostly sunny. Highs in the lower 70s. 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The current time is 5:17 a.m. Eastern Daylight Time. Conditions around the area at 5 a.m. At Mount Pleasant, it was mostly cloudy. The temperature was 54 degrees, the dew point 46, and the relative humidity 76%. The wind was northeast at 6 miles an hour. The pressure was 30.19 inches and rising. Across the remainder of south-central lower Michigan, skies ranged from mostly cloudy to cloudy. It was 52 at Alma, 52 at Big Rapids, 57 at Saginaw, 46 at Houghton Lake, and 54 at Midland. Elsewhere in central and northern lower Michigan, at Alpena, it was partly cloudy, with a temperature of 48. It was mostly cloudy, with a temperature of 48 at Cadillac, and 50 at Traverse City. Across southern lower Michigan, skies ranged from mostly cloudy to cloudy, and temperatures were between 53 and 57 degrees. In the Upper Peninsula, Sault Ste. Marie was 43 degrees under partly cloudy skies, and in Marquette, it was mostly cloudy with a temperature of 46. In neighboring states, Chicago was 61 degrees under cloudy skies. In Cleveland, it was cloudy and the temperature was 63. Once again, at 5 a.m., Mount Pleasant was 54 degrees under mostly cloudy skies. Now here is your local forecast. Early this morning, mostly cloudy. Lows in the upper 40s. Northeast winds 10 to 15 miles per hour. Today, mostly cloudy. Highs in the lower 60s. Northeast winds 10 to 15 miles per hour with gusts to around 25 miles per hour. Tonight, partly cloudy. Lows in the mid-40s. Northeast winds 5 to 15 miles per hour with gusts to around 30 miles per hour. Tuesday, partly sunny. Highs in the lower 60s. Northeast winds 5 to 15 miles per hour with gusts to around 30 miles per hour. Tuesday night, partly cloudy. Lows in the mid-40s. Northeast winds 5 to 15 miles per hour with gusts to around 30 miles per hour. Wednesday, sunny. Highs in the mid-60s. East winds 5 to 15 miles per hour with gusts to around 25 miles per hour. Wednesday night, mostly clear. Lows in the mid-40s. Thursday, sunny. Highs in the upper 60s. Thursday night, mostly clear. Lows in the lower 40s. Friday, mostly sunny. Highs in the upper 60s. Friday night, mostly clear. Lows in the lower 40s. Saturday, sunny. Highs around

Northeast winds 5 to 15 miles per hour with gusts to around 30 miles per hour. Tuesday night, partly cloudy. Lows in the mid-40s. Northeast winds 5 to 15 miles per hour with gusts to around 30 miles per hour. Wednesday, sunny. Highs in the mid-60s. East winds 5 to 15 miles per hour with gusts to around 25 miles per hour. Wednesday night, mostly clear. Lows in the mid-40s. Thursday, sunny. Highs in the upper 60s. Thursday night, mostly clear. Lows in the lower 40s. Friday, mostly sunny. Highs in the upper 60s. Friday night, mostly clear. Lows in the lower 40s. Saturday, sunny. Highs around 70. Saturday night, partly cloudy. Lows in the mid-40s. Sunday, partly sunny in the morning, then becoming mostly sunny. Highs in the lower 70s. 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The current time is 5:32 a.m. Eastern Daylight Time. Conditions around the area at 5 a.m. At Mount Pleasant, it was mostly cloudy. The temperature was 54 degrees, the dew point 46, and the relative humidity 76%. The wind was northeast at 6 miles an hour. The pressure was 30.19 inches and rising. Across the remainder of south central lower Michigan, skies ranged from mostly cloudy to cloudy. It was 52 at Alma, 52 at Big Rapids, 57 at Saginaw, 46 at Houghton Lake, and 54 at Midland. Elsewhere in central and northern lower Michigan, at Alpena, it was partly cloudy, with a temperature of 48. It was mostly cloudy, with a temperature of 48 at Cadillac, and 50 at Traverse, lower Michigan, at Alpena. It was partly cloudy, with a temperature of 48. It was mostly cloudy, with a temperature of 48 at Cadillac, and 50 at Traverse City. Across southern lower Michigan, skies ranged from mostly cloudy to cloudy, and temperatures were between 53 and 57 degrees. In the Upper Peninsula, Sault Ste. Marie was 43 degrees under partly cloudy skies, and in Marquette, it was mostly cloudy with a temperature of 46. In neighboring states, Chicago was 61 degrees under cloudy skies. In Cleveland, it was cloudy and the temperature was 63. Once again, at 5 a.m., Mount Pleasant was 54 degrees under mostly cloudy skies. Now here is your local forecast. Early this morning, mostly cloudy. Lows in the upper 40s. Northeast winds 10 to 15 miles per hour. Today, mostly cloudy. Highs in the lower 60s. Northeast winds 10 to 15 miles per hour with gusts to around 25 miles per hour. Tonight, partly cloudy. Lows in the mid-40s. Northeast winds 5 to 15 miles per hour with gusts to around 30 miles per hour. Tuesday, partly sunny. Highs in the lower 60s. Northeast winds 5 to 15 miles per hour with gusts to around 30 miles per hour. Tuesday night, partly cloudy. Lows in the mid-40s. Northeast winds 5 to 15 miles per hour with gusts to around 30 miles per hour. Wednesday, sunny. Highs in the mid-60s. East winds 5 to 15 miles per hour with gusts to around 25 miles per hour. Wednesday night, mostly clear. Lows in the mid-40s. Thursday, sunny. Highs in the upper 60s. Thursday night, mostly clear. Lows in the lower 40s. Friday, mostly sunny. Highs in the upper 60s. Friday night, mostly clear. Lows in the lower 40s. Saturday, sunny. Highs around 70. Saturday night, partly cloudy. Lows in the mid-40s. Sunday, partly sunny in the morning, then becoming mostly sunny. Highs in the lower 70s.

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The current time is 5:36 a.m. Eastern Daylight Time. Conditions around the area at 5 a.m. At Mount Pleasant, it was mostly cloudy. The temperature was 54 degrees, the dew point 46, and the relative humidity 76%. The wind was northeast at 6 miles an hour. The pressure was 30.19 inches and rising. Across the remainder of south central lower Michigan, skies ranged from mostly cloudy to cloudy. It was 52 at Alma, 52 at Big Rapids, 57 at Saginaw, 46 at Houghton Lake, and 54 at Midland. Elsewhere in central and northern lower Michigan, at Alpena, it was partly cloudy, with a temperature of 48. It was mostly cloudy, with a temperature of 48 at Cadillac, and 50 at Traverse City. Across southern lower Michigan, skies ranged from mostly cloudy to cloudy, and temperatures were between 53 and 57 degrees. In the upper peninsula, Sault Ste. Marie was 43 degrees under partly cloudy skies, and in Marquette, it was mostly cloudy with a temperature of 46. In neighboring states, Chicago was 61 degrees under cloudy skies. In Cleveland, it was cloudy and the temperature was 63. Once again, at 5 a.m., Mount Pleasant was 54 degrees under mostly cloudy skies. Now here is your local forecast. Early this morning, mostly cloudy. Lows in the upper 40s. Northeast winds 10 to 15 miles per hour. Today, mostly cloudy. Highs in the lower 60s. Northeast winds 10 to 15 miles per hour with gusts to around 25 miles per hour. Tonight, partly cloudy. Lows in the mid 40s. Northeast winds 5 to 15 miles per hour with gusts to around 30 miles per hour. Tuesday, partly sunny. Highs in the lower 60s. Northeast winds 5 to 15 miles per hour with gusts to around 30 miles per hour. Tuesday night, partly cloudy. Lows in the mid-40s. Northeast winds 5 to 15 miles per hour with gusts to around 30 miles per hour. Wednesday, sunny. Highs in the mid-60s. East winds 5 to 15 miles per hour with gusts to around 25 miles per hour. Wednesday night, mostly clear. Lows in the mid-40s. Thursday, sunny. Highs in the upper 60s. Thursday night, mostly clear. Lows in the lower 40s. Friday, mostly sunny. Highs in the upper 60s. Friday night, mostly clear. Lows in the lower 40s. Saturday, sunny. Highs around 70. Saturday night, partly cloudy. Lows in the mid-40s. Sunday, partly sunny in the morning, then becoming mostly sunny. Highs in the lower 70s. 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The current time is 5:39 a.m. Eastern Daylight Time. Conditions around the area at 5 a.m. At Mount Pleasant, it was mostly cloudy. The temperature was 54 degrees, the dew point 46, and the relative humidity 76%. The wind was northeast at 6 miles an hour. The pressure was 30.19 inches and rising. Across the remainder of south central lower Michigan, skies ranged from mostly cloudy to cloudy. It was 52 at Alma, 52 at Big Rapids, 57 at Saginaw, 46 at Houghton Lake, and 54 at Midland. Elsewhere in central and northern lower Michigan, at Alpena, it was partly cloudy, with a temperature of 48. It was mostly cloudy, with a temperature of 48 at Cadillac, and 50 at Traverse City. Across southern lower Michigan, skies ranged from mostly cloudy to cloudy, and temperatures were between 53 and

57 degrees. In the Upper Peninsula, Sault Ste. Marie was 43 degrees under partly cloudy skies, and in Marquette, it was mostly cloudy with a temperature of 46. In neighboring states, Chicago was 61 degrees under cloudy skies. In Cleveland, it was cloudy and the temperature was 63. Once again, at 5 a.m., Mount Pleasant was 54 degrees under mostly cloudy skies. Now here is your local forecast. Early this morning, mostly cloudy. Lows in the upper 40s. Northeast winds 10 to 15 miles per hour. Today, mostly cloudy. Highs in the lower 60s. Northeast winds 10 to 15 miles per hour with gusts to around 25 miles per hour. Tonight, partly cloudy. Lows in the mid-40s. Northeast winds 5 to 15 miles per hour with gusts to around 30 miles per hour. Tuesday, partly sunny. Highs in the lower 60s. Northeast winds 5 to 15 miles per hour with gusts to around 30 miles per hour. Tuesday night, partly cloudy. Lows in the mid-40s. Northeast winds 5 to 15 miles per hour with gusts to around 30 miles per hour. Wednesday, sunny. Highs in the mid-60s. East winds 5 to 15 miles per hour with gusts to around 25 miles per hour. Wednesday night, mostly clear. Lows in the mid-40s. Thursday, sunny. Highs in the upper 60s. Thursday night, mostly clear. Lows in the lower 40s. Friday, mostly sunny. Highs in the upper 60s. Friday night, mostly clear. Lows in the lower 40s. Saturday, sunny. Highs around 70. Saturday night, partly cloudy. Lows in the mid-40s. Sunday, partly sunny in the morning, then becoming mostly sunny. Highs in the lower 70s. 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The current time is 5:43 a.m. Eastern Daylight Time. Conditions around the area at 5 a.m. At Mount Pleasant, it was mostly cloudy. The temperature was 54 degrees, the dew point 46, and the relative humidity 76%. The wind was northeast at 6 miles an hour. The pressure was 30.19 inches and rising. Across the remainder of south-central lower Michigan, skies ranged from mostly cloudy to cloudy. It was 52 at Alma, 52 at Big Rapids, 57 at Saginaw, 46 at Houghton Lake, and 54 at Midland. Elsewhere in central and northern lower Michigan, at Alpena, it was partly cloudy, with a temperature of 48. It was mostly cloudy, with a temperature of 48 at Cadillac, and 50 at Traverse City. Across southern lower Michigan, skies ranged from mostly cloudy to cloudy, and temperatures were between 53 and 57 degrees. In the Upper Peninsula, Sault Ste. Marie was 43 degrees under partly cloudy skies, and in Marquette, it was mostly cloudy with a temperature of 46. In neighboring states, Chicago was 61 degrees under cloudy skies. In Cleveland, it was cloudy and the temperature was 63. Once again, at 5 a.m., Mount Pleasant was 54 degrees under mostly cloudy skies. Now here is your local forecast. Early this morning, mostly cloudy. Lows in the upper 40s. Northeast winds 10 to 15 miles per hour. Today, mostly cloudy. Highs in the lower 60s. Northeast winds 10 to 15 miles per hour with gusts to around 25 miles per hour. Tonight, partly cloudy. Lows in the mid-40s. Northeast winds 5 to 15 miles per hour with gusts to around 30 miles per hour. Tuesday, partly sunny. Highs in the lower 60s. Northeast winds 5 to 15 miles per hour with gusts to around 30 miles per hour. Tuesday night, partly cloudy. Lows in the mid-40s.
northeast winds 5 to 15 miles per hour with gusts to around 30 miles per hour. Wednesday, sunny. Highs in the mid-60s. East winds 5 to 15 miles per hour with gusts to around 25 miles per hour. Wednesday night, mostly clear. Lows in the mid-40s. Thursday, sunny. Highs in the upper 60s. Thursday night, mostly clear. Lows in the lower 40s. Friday, mostly sunny. Highs in the upper 60s. Friday night, mostly clear. Lows in the lower 40s. Saturday, sunny. Highs around 70. Saturday night, partly cloudy. Lows in the mid-40s. Sunday, partly sunny in the morning, then becoming mostly sunny. Highs in the lower 70s. 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The current time is 5:46 a.m. Eastern Daylight Time. Conditions around the area at 5 a.m. At Mount Pleasant, it was mostly cloudy. The temperature was 54 degrees, the dew point 46, and the relative humidity 76%. The wind was northeast at 6 miles an hour. The pressure was 30.19 inches and rising. Across the remainder of south central lower Michigan, skies ranged from mostly cloudy to cloudy. It was 52 at Alma, 52 at Big Rapids, 57 at Saginaw, 46 at Houghton Lake, and 54 at Midland. Elsewhere in central and northern lower Michigan, at Alpena, it was partly cloudy, with a temperature of 48. It was mostly cloudy, with a temperature of 48 at Cadillac, and 50 at Traverse City. Across southern lower Michigan, skies ranged from mostly cloudy to cloudy, and temperatures were between 53 and 57 degrees. In the Upper Peninsula, Sault Ste. Marie was 43 degrees under partly cloudy skies, and in Marquette, it was mostly cloudy with a temperature of 46. In neighboring states, Chicago was 61 degrees under cloudy skies. In Cleveland, it was cloudy and the temperature was 63. Once again, at 5 a.m., Mount Pleasant was 54 degrees under mostly cloudy skies. Now here is your local forecast. Early this morning, mostly cloudy. Lows in the upper 40s. Northeast winds 10 to 15 miles per hour. Today, mostly cloudy. Highs in the lower 60s. Northeast winds 10 to 15 miles per hour with gusts to around 25 miles per hour. Tonight, partly cloudy. Lows in the mid-40s. Northeast winds 5 to 15 miles per hour with gusts to around 30 miles per hour. Tuesday, partly sunny. Highs in the lower 60s. Northeast winds 5 to 15 miles per hour with gusts to around 30 miles per hour. Tuesday night, partly cloudy. Lows in the mid-40s. Northeast winds 5 to 15 miles per hour with gusts to around 30 miles per hour. Wednesday, sunny. Highs in the mid-60s. East winds 5 to 15 miles per hour with gusts to around 25 miles per hour. Wednesday night, mostly clear. Lows in the mid-40s. Thursday, sunny. Highs in the upper 60s. Thursday night, mostly clear. Lows in the lower 40s. Friday, mostly sunny. Highs in the upper 60s. Friday night, mostly clear. Lows in the lower 40s. Saturday, sunny. Highs around 70. Saturday night, partly cloudy. Lows in the mid-40s. Sunday, partly sunny in the morning, then becoming mostly sunny. Highs in the lower 70s. 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The current time is 5:50 a.m. Eastern Daylight Time.
conditions around the area at 5 a.m. At Mount Pleasant, it was mostly cloudy. The temperature was 54 degrees, the dew point 46, and the relative humidity 76%. The wind was northeast at 6 miles an hour. The pressure was 30.19 inches and rising. Across the remainder of south-central Lower Michigan, skies ranged from mostly cloudy to cloudy. It was 52 at Alma, 52 at Big Rapids, 57 at Saginaw, 46 at Houghton Lake, and 54 at Midland. Elsewhere in central and northern Lower Michigan, at Alpena, it was partly cloudy, with a temperature of 48. It was mostly cloudy, with a temperature of 48 at Cadillac, and 50 at Traverse City. Across southern Lower Michigan, skies ranged from mostly cloudy to cloudy, and temperatures were between 53 and 57 degrees. In the Upper Peninsula, Sault Ste. Marie was 43 degrees under partly cloudy skies, and in Marquette, it was mostly cloudy with a temperature of 46. In neighboring states, Chicago was 61 degrees under cloudy skies. In Cleveland, it was cloudy and the temperature was 63. Once again, at 5 a.m., Mount Pleasant was 54 degrees under mostly cloudy skies. Now here is your local forecast. Early this morning, mostly cloudy. Lows in the upper 40s. Northeast winds 10 to 15 miles per hour. Today, mostly cloudy. Highs in the lower 60s. Northeast winds 10 to 15 miles per hour with gusts to around 25 miles per hour. Tonight, partly cloudy. Lows in the mid-40s. Northeast winds 5 to 15 miles per hour with gusts to around 30 miles per hour. Tuesday, partly sunny. Highs in the lower 60s. Northeast winds 5 to 15 miles per hour with gusts to around 30 miles per hour. Tuesday night, partly cloudy. Lows in the mid-40s. Northeast winds 5 to 15 miles per hour with gusts to around 30 miles per hour. Wednesday, sunny. Highs in the mid-60s. East winds 5 to 15 miles per hour with gusts to around 25 miles per hour. Wednesday night, mostly clear. Lows in the mid-40s. Thursday, sunny. Highs in the upper 60s. Thursday night, mostly clear. Lows in the lower 40s. Friday, mostly sunny. Highs in the upper 60s. Friday night, mostly clear. Lows in the lower 40s. Saturday, sunny. Highs around 70. Saturday night, partly cloudy. Lows in the mid-40s. Sunday, partly sunny in the morning, then becoming mostly sunny. Highs in the lower 70s. 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The current time is 5:54 a.m. Eastern Daylight Time. Conditions around the area at 5 a.m. At Mount Pleasant, it was mostly cloudy. The temperature was 54 degrees, the dew point 46, and the relative humidity 76%. The wind was northeast at 6 miles an hour. The pressure was 30.19 inches and rising. Across the remainder of south-central Lower Michigan, skies ranged from mostly cloudy to cloudy. It was 52 at Alma, 52 at Big Rapids, 57 at Saginaw, 46 at Houghton Lake, and 54 at Midland. Elsewhere in central and northern Lower Michigan, at Alpena, it was partly cloudy, with a temperature of 48. It was mostly cloudy, with a temperature of 48 at Cadillac, and 50 at Traverse City. Across southern Lower Michigan, skies ranged from mostly cloudy to cloudy, and temperatures were between 53 and 57 degrees. In the Upper Peninsula, Sault Ste. Marie was 43 degrees under partly cloudy skies, and in Marquette, it was mostly cloudy with a temperature of 46. In neighboring states, Chicago was 61 degrees under cloudy skies. In Cleveland, it was cloudy and the temperature was 63.
once again at 5:00 a.m.

sunny. Highs around 70. Saturday night, partly cloudy. Lows in the mid-40s. Sunday, partly sunny in the morning, then becoming mostly sunny. Highs in the lower 70s. 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The current time is 6:58 a.m. Eastern Daylight Time. Conditions around the area at 6 a.m. At Mount Pleasant, it was cloudy. The temperature was 54 degrees, the dew point 46, and the relative humidity 76%. The pressure was 30.21 inches and rising. Across the remainder of south central lower Michigan, skies ranged from mostly cloudy to cloudy. It was 52 at Alma, 50 at Big Rapids, 57 at Saginaw, 46 at Houghton Lake, and 54 at Midland. Elsewhere in central and northern lower Michigan, it was mostly cloudy, with a temperature of 48 at Cadillac, 48 at Alpena, and 48 at Traverse City. Across southern lower Michigan, it was mostly cloudy, and temperatures were between 53 and 56 degrees. In the Upper Peninsula, Sault Ste. Marie was 41 degrees under partly cloudy skies, and in Marquette, it was mostly cloudy with a temperature of 46. In neighboring states, Chicago was 61 degrees under cloudy skies. In Cleveland, it was cloudy and the temperature was 63. Once again, at 6 a.m., Mount Pleasant was 54 degrees under cloudy skies. Now here is your local forecast. Today, mostly cloudy. Highs in the lower 60s. Northeast winds 10 to 15 miles per hour with gusts to around 25 miles per hour. Tonight, partly cloudy. Lows in the mid-40s. Northeast winds 5 to 15 miles per hour with gusts to around 30 miles per hour. Tuesday, partly sunny. Highs in the lower 60s. Northeast winds 5 to 15 miles per hour with gusts to around 30 miles per hour. Tuesday night, partly cloudy. Lows in the mid-40s. Northeast winds 5 to 15 miles per hour with gusts to around 30 miles per hour. Wednesday, sunny. Highs in the mid-60s. East winds 5 to 15 miles per hour with gusts to around 25 miles per hour. Wednesday night, mostly clear. Lows in the mid-40s. Thursday, sunny. Highs in the upper 60s. Thursday night, mostly clear. Lows in the lower 40s. Friday, mostly sunny. Highs in the upper 60s. Friday night, mostly clear. Lows in the lower 40s. Saturday, sunny. Highs around 70. Saturday night, partly cloudy. Lows in the mid-40s. Sunday, partly sunny in the morning, then becoming mostly sunny. Highs in the lower 70s. 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The current time is 7:01 a.m. Eastern Daylight Time. Conditions around the area at 6 a.m. At Mount Pleasant, it was cloudy. The temperature was 54 degrees, the dew point 46, and the relative humidity 76%. The pressure was 30.21 inches and rising. Across the remainder of south central lower Michigan, skies ranged from mostly cloudy to cloudy. It was 52 at Alma, 50 at Big Rapids, 57 at Saginaw, 46 at Houghton Lake, and 54 at Midland. Elsewhere in central and northern lower Michigan, it was mostly cloudy, with a temperature of 48 at Cadillac, 48 at Alpena, and 48 at Traverse City. Across southern lower Michigan, it was mostly cloudy, and temperatures were between 53 and 56 degrees. In the Upper Peninsula, Sault Ste. Marie was 41 degrees under partly cloudy skies, and in Marquette, it was mostly cloudy with a temperature of 46 degrees.

and neighboring states. Chicago was 61 degrees under cloudy skies. In Cleveland, it was cloudy and the temperature was 63. Once again, at 6 a.m., Mount Pleasant was 54 degrees under cloudy skies. Now here is your local forecast. Today, mostly cloudy. Highs in the lower 60s. Northeast winds 10 to 15 miles per hour with gusts to around 25 miles per hour. Tonight, partly cloudy. Lows in the mid-40s. Northeast winds 5 to 15 miles per hour with gusts to around 30 miles per hour. Tuesday, partly sunny. Highs in the lower 60s. Northeast winds 5 to 15 miles per hour with gusts to around 30 miles per hour. Tuesday night, partly cloudy. Lows in the mid-40s. Northeast winds 5 to 15 miles per hour with gusts to around 30 miles per hour. Wednesday, sunny. Highs in the mid-60s. East winds 5 to 15 miles per hour with gusts to around 25 miles per hour. Wednesday night, mostly clear. Lows in the mid-40s. Thursday, sunny. Highs in the upper 60s. Thursday night, mostly clear. Lows in the lower 40s. Friday, mostly sunny. Highs in the upper 60s. Friday night, mostly clear. Lows in the lower 40s. Saturday, sunny. Highs around 70. Saturday night, partly cloudy. Lows in the mid-40s. Sunday, partly sunny in the morning, then becoming mostly sunny. Highs in the lower 70s. 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The current time is 7:04 a.m. Eastern Daylight Time. Conditions around the area at 6 a.m. At Mount Pleasant, it was cloudy. The temperature was 54 degrees, the dew point 46, and the relative humidity 76%. The pressure was 30.21 inches and rising. Across the remainder of south-central lower Michigan, skies ranged from mostly cloudy to cloudy. It was 52 at Alma, 50 at Big Rapids, 57 at Saginaw, 46 at Houghton Lake, and 54 at Midland. Elsewhere in central and northern lower Michigan, it was mostly cloudy, with a temperature of 48 at Cadillac, 48 at Alpena, and 48 at Traverse City. Across southern lower Michigan, it was mostly cloudy, and temperatures were between 53 and 56 degrees. In the upper peninsula, Sault Ste. Marie was 41 degrees under partly cloudy skies, and in Marquette, it was mostly cloudy with a temperature of 46. In neighboring states, Chicago was 61 degrees under cloudy skies. In Cleveland, it was cloudy and the temperature was 63. Once again, at 6 a.m., Mount Pleasant was 54 degrees under cloudy skies. Now here is your local forecast. Today, mostly cloudy. Highs in the lower 60s. Northeast winds 10 to 15 miles per hour with gusts to around 25 miles per hour. Tonight, partly cloudy. Lows in the mid-40s. Northeast winds 5 to 15 miles per hour with gusts to around 30 miles per hour. Tuesday, partly sunny. Highs in the lower 60s. Northeast winds 5 to 15 miles per hour with gusts to around 30 miles per hour. Tuesday night, partly cloudy. Lows in the mid-40s. Northeast winds 5 to 15 miles per hour with gusts to around 30 miles per hour. Wednesday, sunny. Highs in the mid-60s. East winds 5 to 15 miles per hour with gusts to around 25 miles per hour. Wednesday night, mostly clear. Lows in the mid-40s. Thursday, sunny. Highs in the upper 60s. Thursday night, mostly clear. Lows in the lower 40s. Friday, mostly sunny. Highs in the upper 60s. Friday night, mostly clear. Lows in the lower 40s.
Saturday, sunny. Highs around 70. Saturday night, partly cloudy. Lows in the mid-40s. Sunday, partly sunny in the morning, then becoming mostly sunny. Highs in the lower 70s. 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The current time is 7:08 a.m. Eastern Daylight Time. Conditions around the area at 6 a.m. At Mount Pleasant, it was cloudy. The temperature was 54 degrees, the dew point 46, and the relative humidity 76%. The pressure was 30.21 inches and rising. Across the remainder of south central lower Michigan, skies ranged from mostly cloudy to cloudy. It was 52 at Alma, 50 at Big Rapids, 57 at Saginaw, 46 at Houghton Lake, and 54 at Midland. Elsewhere in central and northern lower Michigan, it was mostly cloudy, with a temperature of 48 at Cadillac, 48 at Alpena, and 48 at Traverse City. Across southern lower Michigan, it was mostly cloudy, and temperatures were between 53 and 56 degrees. In the Upper Peninsula, Sault Ste. Marie was 41 degrees under partly cloudy skies, and in Marquette, it was mostly cloudy with a temperature of 46. In neighboring states, Chicago was 61 degrees under cloudy skies. In Cleveland, it was cloudy and the temperature was 63. Once again, at 6 a.m., Mount Pleasant was 54 degrees under cloudy skies. Now here is your local forecast. Today, mostly cloudy. Highs in the lower 60s. Northeast winds 10 to 15 miles per hour with gusts to around 25 miles per hour. Tonight, partly cloudy. Lows in the mid-40s. Northeast winds 5 to 15 miles per hour with gusts to around 30 miles per hour. Tuesday, partly sunny. Highs in the lower 60s. Northeast winds 5 to 15 miles per hour with gusts to around 30 miles per hour. Tuesday night, partly cloudy. Lows in the mid-40s. Northeast winds 5 to 15 miles per hour with gusts to around 30 miles per hour. Wednesday, sunny. Highs in the mid-60s. East winds 5 to 15 miles per hour with gusts to around 25 miles per hour. Wednesday night, mostly clear. Lows in the mid-40s. Thursday, sunny. Highs in the upper 60s. Thursday night, mostly clear. Lows in the lower 40s. Friday, mostly sunny. Highs in the upper 60s. Friday night, mostly clear. Lows in the lower 40s. Saturday, sunny. Highs around 70. Saturday night, partly cloudy. Lows in the mid-40s. Sunday, partly sunny in the morning, then becoming mostly sunny. Highs in the lower 70s. 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The current time is 7:11 a.m. Eastern Daylight Time. Conditions around the area at 6 a.m. At Mount Pleasant, it was cloudy. The temperature was 54 degrees, the dew point 46, and the relative humidity 76%. The pressure was 30.21 inches and rising. Across the remainder of south central lower Michigan, skies ranged from mostly cloudy to cloudy. It was 52 at Alma, 50 at Big Rapids, 57 at Saginaw, 46 at Houghton Lake, and 54 at Midland. Elsewhere in central and northern lower Michigan, it was mostly cloudy, with a temperature of 48 at Cadillac, 48 at Alpena, and 48 at Traverse City. Across southern lower Michigan, it was mostly cloudy, and temperatures were between 53 and 56 degrees. In the Upper Peninsula, Sault Ste. Marie was 41 degrees under partly cloudy skies, and in Marquette, it was mostly cloudy with a temperature of 46.

City. Across southern lower Michigan, it was mostly cloudy and temperatures were between 53 and 55 degrees. In the Upper Peninsula, Sault Ste. Marie was 40 degrees under partly cloudy skies, and in Marquette, it was clear with a temperature of 45. In neighboring states, Chicago was 61 degrees under cloudy skies. In Cleveland, it was mostly cloudy and the temperature was 62. Once again, at 7 a.m., Mount Pleasant was 54 degrees under cloudy skies. Now here is your local forecast. Today, mostly cloudy. Highs in the low was 54 degrees under cloudy skies. Now here is your local forecast. Today, mostly cloudy. Highs in the lower 60s. Northeast winds 10 to 15 miles per hour with gusts to around 25 miles per hour. Tonight, partly cloudy. Lows in the mid 40s. Northeast winds 5 to 15 miles per hour with gusts to around 30 miles per hour. Tuesday, partly sunny. Highs in the lower 60s. Northeast winds 5 to 15 miles per hour with gusts to around 30 miles per hour. Tuesday night, partly cloudy. Lows in the mid 40s. Northeast winds 5 to 15 miles per hour with gusts to around 30 miles per hour. Wednesday, sunny. Highs in the mid 60s. East winds 5 to 15 miles per hour with gusts to around 25 miles per hour. Wednesday night, mostly clear. Lows in the mid 40s. Thursday, sunny. Highs in the upper 60s. Thursday night, mostly clear. Lows in the lower 40s. Friday, mostly sunny. Highs in the upper 60s. Friday night, mostly clear. Lows in the lower 40s. Saturday, sunny. Highs around 70. Saturday night, partly cloudy. Lows in the mid 40s. Sunday, partly sunny in the morning, then becoming mostly sunny. Highs in the lower 70s. 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The current time is 7:35 a.m. Eastern Daylight Time. Conditions around the area at 7 a.m. At Mount Pleasant, it was cloudy. The temperature was 54 degrees, the dew point 46, and the relative humidity 76%. The wind was northeast at 7 miles an hour. The pressure was 30.22 inches and rising. Across the remainder of south-central lower Michigan, skies ranged from mostly cloudy to cloudy. It was 50 at Alma, 50 at Big Rapids, 56 at Saginaw, 45 at Houghton Lake, and 54 at Midland. Elsewhere in central and northern lower Michigan, it was mostly cloudy, with a temperature of 48 at Cadillac, 48 at Alpena, and 49 at Traverse City. Across southern lower Michigan, it was mostly cloudy, and temperatures were between 53 and 55 degrees. In the Upper Peninsula, Sault Ste. Marie was 40 degrees under partly cloudy skies, and in Marquette, it was clear with a temperature of 45. In neighboring states, Chicago was 61 degrees under cloudy skies. In Cleveland, it was mostly cloudy and the temperature was 62. Once again, at 7 a.m., Mount Pleasant was 54 degrees under cloudy skies. Now here is your local forecast. Today, mostly cloudy. Highs in the lower 60s. Northeast winds 10 to 15 miles per hour with gusts to around 25 miles per hour. Tonight, partly cloudy. Lows in the mid-40s. Northeast winds 5 to 15 miles per hour with gusts to around 30 miles per hour. Tuesday, partly sunny. Highs in the lower 60s. Northeast winds 5 to 15 miles per hour with gusts to around 30 miles per hour. Tuesday night, partly cloudy. Lows in the mid-40s. Northeast winds 5 to 15 miles per hour with gusts to around 30 miles per hour. Wednesday, sunny. Highs in the mid-60s.

lows in the mid-40s. Sunday, partly sunny in the morning, then becoming mostly sunny. Highs in the lower 70s. Thanks for listening to NOAA Weather Radio Station KZZ33, transmitting on a frequency of 162.525 MHz from the broadcast tower of Central Michigan University, courtesy of the CMU Public Broadcast Center. The current time is 7:58 a.m. Eastern Daylight Time. Conditions around the area at 7 a.m. At Mount Pleasant, it was cloudy. The temperature was 54 degrees, the dew point 46, and the relative humidity 76%. The wind was northeast at 7 miles an hour. The pressure was 30.22 inches and rising. Across the remainder of south central lower Michigan, skies ranged from mostly cloudy to cloudy. It was 50 at Alma, 50 at Big Rapids, 56 at Saginaw, 45 at Houghton Lake, and 54 at Midland. Elsewhere in central and northern lower Michigan, it was mostly cloudy, with a temperature of 48 at Cadillac, 48 at Alpena, and 49 at Traverse City. Across southern lower Michigan, it was mostly cloudy, and temperatures were between 53 and 55 degrees. In the upper peninsula, Sault Ste. Marie was 40 degrees under partly cloudy skies, and in Marquette, it was clear with a temperature of 45. In neighboring states, Chicago was 61 degrees under cloudy skies. In Cleveland, it was mostly cloudy and the temperature was 62. Once again, at 7 a.m., Mount Pleasant was 54 degrees under cloudy skies. Now here is your local forecast. Today, mostly cloudy. Highs in the lower 60s. Northeast winds 10 to 15 miles per hour with gusts to around 25 miles per hour. Tonight, partly cloudy. Lows in the mid-40s. Northeast winds 5 to 15 miles per hour with gusts to around 30 miles per hour. Tuesday, partly sunny. Highs in the lower 60s. Northeast winds 5 to 15 miles per hour with gusts to around 30 miles per hour. Tuesday night, partly cloudy. Lows in the mid-40s. Northeast winds 5 to 15 miles per hour with gusts to around 30 miles per hour. Wednesday, sunny. Highs in the mid-60s. East winds 5 to 15 miles per hour with gusts to around 25 miles per hour. Wednesday night, mostly clear. Lows in the mid-40s. Thursday, sunny. Highs in the upper 60s. Thursday night, mostly clear. Lows in the lower 40s. Friday, mostly sunny. Highs in the upper 60s. Friday night, mostly clear. Lows in the lower 40s. Saturday, sunny. Highs around 70. Saturday night, partly cloudy. Lows in the mid-40s. Sunday, partly sunny in the morning, then becoming mostly sunny. Highs in the lower 70s. 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The current time is 8:02 a.m. Eastern Daylight Time. Conditions around the area at 7 a.m. At Mount Pleasant, it was cloudy. The temperature was 54 degrees, the dew point 46, and the relative humidity 76%. The wind was northeast at 7 miles an hour. The pressure was 30.22 inches and rising. Across the remainder of south central lower Michigan, skies ranged from mostly cloudy to cloudy. It was 50 at Alma, 50 at Big Rapids, 56 at Saginaw, 45 at Houghton Lake, and 54 at Midland. Elsewhere in central and northern lower Michigan, it was mostly cloudy, with a temperature of 48 at Cadillac, 48 at Alpena, and 49 at Traverse City. Across southern lower Michigan, it was mostly cloudy, and temperatures were between 53 and 55 degrees. In the upper peninsula, Sault Ste. Marie was 40 degrees under partly cloudy skies, and in Marquette, it was clear with a temperature of 45. In neighboring states,
Chicago was

61 degrees under cloudy skies. In Cleveland, it was mostly cloudy and the temperature was 62. Once again, at 7 a.m., Mount Pleasant was 54 degrees under cloudy skies. Now here is your local forecast. Today, mostly cloudy. Highs in the lower 60s. Northeast winds 10 to 15 miles per hour with gusts to around 25 miles per hour. Tonight, partly cloudy. Lows in the mid-40s. Northeast winds 5 to 15 miles per hour with gusts to around 30 miles per hour. Tuesday, partly sunny. Highs in the lower 60s. Northeast winds 5 to 15 miles per hour with gusts to around 30 miles per hour. Tuesday night, partly cloudy. Lows in the mid-40s. Northeast winds 5 to 15 miles per hour with gusts to around 30 miles per hour. Wednesday, sunny. Highs in the mid-60s. East winds 5 to 15 miles per hour with gusts to around 25 miles per hour. Wednesday night, mostly clear. Lows in the mid-40s. Thursday, sunny. Highs in the upper 60s. Thursday night, mostly clear. Lows in the lower 40s. Friday, mostly sunny. Highs in the upper 60s. Friday night, mostly clear. Lows in the lower 40s. Saturday, sunny. Highs around 70. Saturday night, partly cloudy. Lows in the mid-40s. Sunday, partly sunny in the morning, then becoming mostly sunny. Highs in the lower 70s. 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The current time is 8:05 a.m. Eastern Daylight Time. Conditions around the area at 7 a.m. At Mount Pleasant, it was cloudy. The temperature was 54 degrees, the dew point 46, and the relative humidity 76%. The wind was northeast at 7 miles an hour. The pressure was 30.22 inches and rising. Across the remainder of south-central lower Michigan, skies ranged from mostly cloudy to cloudy. It was 50 at Alma, 50 at Big Rapids, 56 at Saginaw, 45 at Houghton Lake, and 54 at Midland. Elsewhere in central and northern lower Michigan, it was mostly cloudy, with a temperature of 48 at Cadillac, 48 at Alpena, and 49 at Traverse City. Across southern lower Michigan, it was mostly cloudy, and temperatures were between 53 and 55 degrees. In the upper peninsula, Sault Ste. Marie was 40 degrees under partly cloudy skies, and in Marquette, it was clear with a temperature of 45. In neighboring states, Chicago was 61 degrees under cloudy skies. In Cleveland, it was mostly cloudy and the temperature was 62. Once again, at 7 a.m., Mount Pleasant was 54 degrees under cloudy skies. Now here is your local forecast. Today, mostly cloudy. Highs in the lower 60s. Northeast winds 10 to 15 miles per hour with gusts to around 25 miles per hour. Tonight, partly cloudy. Lows in the mid-40s. Northeast winds 5 to 15 miles per hour with gusts to around 30 miles per hour. Tuesday, partly sunny. Highs in the lower 60s. Northeast winds 5 to 15 miles per hour with gusts to around 30 miles per hour. Tuesday night, partly cloudy. Lows in the mid-40s. Northeast winds 5 to 15 miles per hour with gusts to around 30 miles per hour. Wednesday, sunny. Highs in the mid-60s. East winds 5 to 15 miles per hour with gusts to around 25 miles per hour. Wednesday night, mostly clear. Lows in the mid-40s. Thursday, sunny. Highs in the upper 60s. Thursday night, mostly clear. Lows in the lower 40s. Friday, mostly sunny. Highs in the upper 60s. Friday night, mostly clear.
lows in the lower 40s. Saturday, sunny. Highs around 70. Saturday night, partly cloudy. Lows in the mid-40s. Sunday, partly sunny in the morning, then becoming mostly sunny. Highs in the lower 70s. 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The current time is 8:08 a.m. Eastern Daylight Time. Conditions around the area at 7 a.m. At Mount Pleasant, it was cloudy. The temperature was 54 degrees, the dew point 46, and the relative humidity 76%. The wind was northeast at 7 miles an hour. The pressure was 30.22 inches and rising. Across the remainder of south-central lower Michigan, skies ranged from mostly cloudy to cloudy. It was 50 at Alma, 50 at Big Rapids, 56 at Saginaw, 45 at Houghton Lake, and 54 at Midland. Elsewhere in central and northern lower Michigan, it was mostly cloudy, with a temperature of 48 at Cadillac, 48 at Alpena, and 49 at Traverse City. Across southern lower Michigan, it was mostly cloudy, and temperatures were between 53 and 55 degrees. In the upper peninsula, Sault Ste. Marie was 40 degrees under partly cloudy skies, and in Marquette, it was clear with a temperature of 45. In neighboring states, Chicago was 61 degrees under cloudy skies. In Cleveland, it was mostly cloudy and the temperature was 62. Once again, at 7 a.m., Mount Pleasant was 54 degrees under cloudy skies. Now here is your local forecast. Today, mostly cloudy. Highs in the lower 60s. Northeast winds 10 to 15 miles per hour with gusts to around 25 miles per hour. Tonight, partly cloudy. Lows in the mid-40s. Northeast winds 5 to 15 miles per hour with gusts to around 30 miles per hour. Tuesday, partly sunny. Highs in the lower 60s. Northeast winds 5 to 15 miles per hour with gusts to around 30 miles per hour. Tuesday night, partly cloudy. Lows in the mid-40s. Northeast winds 5 to 15 miles per hour with gusts to around 30 miles per hour. Wednesday, sunny. Highs in the mid-60s. East winds 5 to 15 miles per hour with gusts to around 25 miles per hour. Wednesday night, mostly clear. Lows in the mid-40s. Thursday, sunny. Highs in the upper 60s. Thursday night, mostly clear. Lows in the lower 40s. Friday, mostly sunny. Highs in the upper 60s. Friday night, mostly clear. Lows in the lower 40s. Saturday, sunny. Highs around 70. Saturday night, partly cloudy. Lows in the mid-40s. Sunday, partly sunny in the morning, then becoming mostly sunny. Highs in the lower 70s. 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The current time is 8:12 a.m. Eastern Daylight Time. Conditions around the area at 7 a.m. At Mount Pleasant, it was cloudy. The temperature was 54 degrees, the dew point 46, and the relative humidity 76%. The wind was northeast at 7 miles an hour. The pressure was 30.22 inches and rising. Across the remainder of south-central lower Michigan, skies ranged from mostly cloudy to cloudy. It was 50 at Alma, 50 at Big Rapids, 56 at Saginaw, 45 at Houghton Lake, and 54 at Midland. Elsewhere in central and northern lower Michigan, it was mostly cloudy, with a temperature of 48 at Cadillac, 48 at Alpena, and 49 at Traverse City. Across southern lower Michigan, it was mostly cloudy, and temperatures were between 53 and 55 degrees. In the upper peninsula,
Sault Ste. Marie was 40 degrees under

south central lower Michigan. Skies ranged from mostly cloudy to cloudy. It was 50 at Alma, 50 at Big Rapids, 55 at Saginaw, 45 at Houghton Lake, and 54 at Midland. Elsewhere in central and northern lower Michigan, it was mostly cloudy, with a temperature of 46 at Cadillac and 48 at Traverse City. At Alpena, it was cloudy, with a temperature of 49. Across southern lower Michigan, it was mostly cloudy, and temperatures were between 53 and 55 degrees. In the Upper Peninsula, Sault Ste. Marie was 40 degrees under mostly cloudy skies, and in Marquette, it was clear with a temperature of 45. In neighboring states, Chicago was 61 degrees under cloudy skies. In Cleveland, it was cloudy and the temperature was 61. Once again, at 8 a.m., Mount Pleasant was 54 degrees under cloudy skies. Now here is your local forecast. Today, mostly cloudy. Highs in the lower 60s. Northeast winds 10 to 15 miles per hour with gusts to around 25 miles per hour. Tonight, partly cloudy. Lows in the mid-40s. Northeast winds 5 to 15 miles per hour with gusts to around 30 miles per hour. Tuesday, partly sunny. Highs in the lower 60s. Northeast winds 5 to 15 miles per hour with gusts to around 30 miles per hour. Tuesday night, partly cloudy. Lows in the mid-40s. Northeast winds 5 to 15 miles per hour with gusts to around 30 miles per hour. Wednesday, sunny. Highs in the mid-60s. East winds 5 to 15 miles per hour with gusts to around 25 miles per hour. Wednesday night, mostly clear. Lows in the mid-40s. Thursday, sunny. Highs in the upper 60s. Thursday night, mostly clear. Lows in the lower 40s. Friday, mostly sunny. Highs in the upper 60s. Friday night, mostly clear. Lows in the lower 40s. Saturday, sunny. Highs around 70. Saturday night, partly cloudy. Lows in the mid-40s. Sunday, partly sunny in the morning, then becoming mostly sunny. Highs in the lower 70s. 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The current time is 8:36 a.m. Eastern Daylight Time. Conditions around the area at 8 a.m. At Mount Pleasant, it was cloudy. The temperature was 54 degrees, the dew point 46, and the relative humidity 76%. The wind was northeast at 6 miles an hour. The pressure was 30.23 inches and rising. Across the remainder of south-central lower Michigan, skies ranged from mostly cloudy to cloudy. It was 50 at Alma, 50 at Big Rapids, 55 at Saginaw, 45 at Houghton Lake, and 54 at Midland. Elsewhere in central and northern lower Michigan, it was mostly cloudy, with a temperature of 46 at Cadillac and 48 at Traverse City. At Alpena, it was cloudy, with a temperature of 49. Across southern lower Michigan, it was mostly cloudy, and temperatures were between 53 and 55 degrees. In the Upper Peninsula, Sault Ste. Marie was 40 degrees under mostly cloudy skies, and in Marquette, it was clear with a temperature of 45. In neighboring states, Chicago was 61 degrees under cloudy skies. In Cleveland, it was cloudy and the temperature was 61. Once again, at 8 a.m., Mount Pleasant was 54 degrees under cloudy skies. Now here is your local forecast. Today, mostly cloudy. Highs in the lower 60s. Northeast winds 10 to 15 miles per hour with gusts to around 25 miles per hour. Tonight, partly cloudy. Lows in the mid-40s. Northeast winds 5 to 15 miles per hour with gusts to around 30 miles per hour. Tuesday, partly sunny. Highs in the lower 60s. Northeast winds 5 to 15 miles per hour with gusts

Friday night, mostly clear. Lows in the mid-40s. Thursday, sunny. Highs in the upper 60s. Thursday night, mostly clear. Lows in the lower 40s. Friday, mostly sunny. Highs in the upper 60s. Friday night, mostly clear. Lows in the lower 40s. Saturday, sunny. Highs around 70. Saturday night, partly cloudy. Lows in the mid-40s. Sunday, partly sunny in the morning, then becoming mostly sunny. Highs in the lower 70s. 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The current time is 9 a.m. Eastern Daylight Time. Conditions around the area at 8 a.m. At Mount Pleasant, it was cloudy. The temperature was 54 degrees, the dew point 46, and the relative humidity 76%. The wind was northeast at 6 miles an hour. The pressure was 30.23 inches and rising. Across the remainder of south-central lower Michigan, skies ranged from mostly cloudy to cloudy. It was 50 at Alma, 50 at Big Rapids, 55 at Saginaw, 45 at Houghton Lake, and 54 at Midland. Elsewhere in central and northern lower Michigan, it was mostly cloudy, with a temperature of 46 at Cadillac and 48 at Traverse City. At Alpena, it was cloudy, with a temperature of 49. Across southern lower Michigan, it was mostly cloudy, and temperatures were between 53 and 55 degrees. In the Upper Peninsula, Sault Ste. Marie was 40 degrees under mostly cloudy skies, and in Marquette, it was clear with a temperature of 45. In neighboring states, Chicago was 61 degrees under cloudy skies. In Cleveland, it was cloudy and the temperature was 61. Once again, at 8 a.m., Mount Pleasant was 54 degrees under cloudy skies. Now here is your local forecast. Today, mostly cloudy. Highs in the lower 60s. Northeast winds 10 to 15 miles per hour with gusts to around 25 miles per hour. Tonight, partly cloudy. Lows in the mid-40s. Northeast winds 5 to 15 miles per hour with gusts to around 30 miles per hour. Tuesday, partly sunny. Highs in the lower 60s. Northeast winds 5 to 15 miles per hour with gusts to around 30 miles per hour. Tuesday night, partly cloudy. Lows in the mid-40s. Northeast winds 5 to 15 miles per hour with gusts to around 30 miles per hour. Wednesday, sunny. Highs in the mid-60s. East winds 5 to 15 miles per hour with gusts to around 25 miles per hour. Wednesday night, mostly clear. Lows in the mid-40s. Thursday, sunny. Highs in the upper 60s. Thursday night, mostly clear. Lows in the lower 40s. Friday, mostly sunny. Highs in the upper 60s. Friday night, mostly clear. Lows in the lower 40s. Saturday, sunny. Highs around 70. Saturday night, partly cloudy. Lows in the mid-40s. Sunday, partly sunny in the morning, then becoming mostly sunny. Highs in the lower 70s. 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The current time is 9:03 a.m. Eastern Daylight Time. Conditions around the area at 8 a.m. At Mount Pleasant, it was cloudy. The temperature was 54 degrees, the dew point 46, and the relative humidity 76%. The wind was northeast at 6 miles an hour. The pressure was 30.23 inches and rising. Across the remainder of south-central lower Michigan, skies ranged from mostly cloudy to cloudy. It was 50 at Alma, 50 at Big Rapids, 55 at Saginaw, 45 at Houghton.

Lake and 54 at Midland. Elsewhere in central and northern lower Michigan, it was mostly cloudy with a temperature of 46 at Cadillac and 48 at Traverse City. At Alpena, it was cloudy with a temperature of 49. Across southern lower Michigan, it was mostly cloudy and temperatures were between 53 and 55 degrees. In the Upper Peninsula, Sault Ste. Marie was 40 degrees under mostly cloudy skies, and in Marquette, it was clear with a temperature of 45. In neighboring states, Chicago was 61 degrees under cloudy skies. In Cleveland, it was cloudy and the temperature was 61. Once again, at 8 a.m., Mount Pleasant was 54 degrees under cloudy skies. Now here is your local forecast. Today, mostly cloudy. Highs in the lower 60s. Northeast winds 10 to 15 miles per hour with gusts to around 25 miles per hour. Tonight, partly cloudy. Lows in the mid-40s. Northeast winds 5 to 15 miles per hour with gusts to around 30 miles per hour. Tuesday, partly sunny. Highs in the lower 60s. Northeast winds 5 to 15 miles per hour with gusts to around 30 miles per hour. Tuesday night, partly cloudy. Lows in the mid-40s. Northeast winds 5 to 15 miles per hour with gusts to around 30 miles per hour. Wednesday, sunny. Highs in the mid-60s. East winds 5 to 15 miles per hour with gusts to around 25 miles per hour. Wednesday night, mostly clear. Lows in the mid-40s. Thursday, sunny. Highs in the upper 60s. Thursday night, mostly clear. Lows in the lower 40s. Friday, mostly sunny. Highs in the upper 60s. Friday night, mostly clear. Lows in the lower 40s. Saturday, sunny. Highs around 70. Saturday night, partly cloudy. Lows in the mid-40s. Sunday, partly sunny in the morning, then becoming mostly sunny. Highs in the lower 70s. 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The current time is 9:06 a.m. Eastern Daylight Time. Conditions around the area at 8 a.m. At Mount Pleasant, it was cloudy. The temperature was 54 degrees, the dew point 46, and the relative humidity 76%. The wind was northeast at 6 miles an hour. The pressure was 30.23 inches and rising. Across the remainder of south-central lower Michigan, skies ranged from mostly cloudy to cloudy. It was 50 at Alma, 50 at Big Rapids, 55 at Saginaw, 45 at Houghton Lake, and 54 at Midland. Elsewhere in central and northern lower Michigan, it was mostly cloudy, with a temperature of 46 at Cadillac and 48 at Traverse City. At Alpena, it was cloudy, with a temperature of 49. Across southern lower Michigan, it was mostly cloudy, and temperatures were between 53 and 55 degrees. In the Upper Peninsula, Sault Ste. Marie was 40 degrees under mostly cloudy skies, and in Marquette, it was clear with a temperature of 45. In neighboring states, Chicago was 61 degrees under cloudy skies. In Cleveland, it was cloudy and the temperature was 61. Once again, at 8 a.m., Mount Pleasant was 54 degrees under cloudy skies. Now here is your local forecast. Today, mostly cloudy. Highs in the lower 60s. Northeast winds 10 to 15 miles per hour with gusts to around 25 miles per hour. Tonight, partly cloudy. Lows in the mid-40s. Northeast winds 5 to 15 miles per hour with gusts to around 30 miles per hour. Tuesday, partly sunny. Highs in the lower 60s. Northeast winds 5 to 15 miles per hour with gusts to around 30 miles per hour. Tuesday night, partly cloudy. Lows in the mid-40s.
Northeast winds 5 to 15 miles per hour with gusts to around 30 miles per hour. Wednesday, sunny. Highs in the mid-60s. East winds 5 to 15 miles per hour with gusts to around 25 miles per hour. Wednesday night, mostly clear. Lows in the mid-40s. Thursday, sunny. Highs in the upper 60s. Thursday night, mostly clear. Lows in the lower 40s. Friday, mostly sunny. Highs in the upper 60s. Friday night, mostly clear. Lows in the lower 40s. Saturday, sunny. Highs around 70. Saturday night, partly cloudy. Lows in the mid-40s. Sunday, partly sunny in the morning, then becoming mostly sunny. Highs in the lower 70s. 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The current time is 9:10 a.m. Eastern Daylight Time. Conditions around the area at 8 a.m. At Mount Pleasant, it was cloudy. The temperature was 54 degrees, the dew point 46, and the relative humidity 76%. The wind was northeast at 6 miles an hour. The pressure was 30.23 inches and rising. Across the remainder of south-central lower Michigan, skies ranged from mostly cloudy to cloudy. It was 50 at Alma, 50 at Big Rapids, 55 at Saginaw, 45 at Houghton Lake, and 54 at Midland. Elsewhere in central and northern lower Michigan, it was mostly cloudy, with a temperature of 46 at Cadillac and 48 at Traverse City. At Alpena, it was cloudy, with a temperature of 49. Across southern lower Michigan, it was mostly cloudy, and temperatures were between 53 and 55 degrees. In the Upper Peninsula, Sault Ste. Marie was 40 degrees under mostly cloudy skies, and in Marquette, it was clear with a temperature of 45. In neighboring states, Chicago was 61 degrees under cloudy skies. In Cleveland, it was cloudy and the temperature was 61. Once again, at 8 a.m., Mount Pleasant was 54 degrees under cloudy skies. Now here is your local forecast. Today, mostly cloudy. Highs in the lower 60s. Northeast winds 10 to 15 miles per hour with gusts to around 25 miles per hour. Tonight, partly cloudy. Lows in the mid-40s. Northeast winds 5 to 15 miles per hour with gusts to around 30 miles per hour. Tuesday, partly sunny. Highs in the lower 60s. Northeast winds 5 to 15 miles per hour with gusts to around 30 miles per hour. Tuesday night, partly cloudy. Lows in the mid-40s. Northeast winds 5 to 15 miles per hour with gusts to around 30 miles per hour. Wednesday, sunny. Highs in the mid-60s. East winds 5 to 15 miles per hour with gusts to around 25 miles per hour. Wednesday night, mostly clear. Lows in the mid-40s. Thursday, sunny. Highs in the upper 60s. Thursday night, mostly clear. Lows in the lower 40s. Friday, mostly sunny. Highs in the upper 60s. Friday night, mostly clear. Lows in the lower 40s. Saturday, sunny. Highs around 70. Saturday night, partly cloudy. Lows in the mid-40s. Sunday, partly sunny in the morning, then becoming mostly sunny. Highs in the lower 70s. 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The current time is 9:13 a.m. Eastern Daylight Time. Conditions around the area at 8 a.m. At Mount Pleasant, it was cloudy. The temperature was 54 degrees, the dew point 46, and the relative humidity 76%.
The wind was northeast at 6 miles an hour. The pressure was 30.23 inches and rising. Across the remainder of south-central lower Michigan, skies ranged from mostly cloudy to cloudy. It was 50 at Alma, 50 at Big Rapids, 55 at Saginaw, 45 at Houghton Lake, and 54 at Midland. Elsewhere in central and northern lower Michigan, it was mostly cloudy, with a temperature of 46 at Cadillac and 48 at Traverse City. At Alpena, it was cloudy, with a temperature of 49. Across southern lower Michigan, it was mostly cloudy, and temperatures were between 53 and 55 degrees. In the Upper Peninsula, Sault Ste. Marie was 40 degrees under mostly cloudy skies, and in Marquette, it was clear with a temperature of 45. In neighboring states, Chicago was 61 degrees under cloudy skies. In Cleveland, it was cloudy and the temperature was 61. Once again, at 8 a.m., Mount Pleasant was 54 degrees under cloudy skies. Conditions around the area at 9 a.m. At Mount Pleasant, it was cloudy. The temperature was 54 degrees, the dew point 46, and the relative humidity 76%. The wind was northeast at 9 miles an hour. The pressure was 30.25 inches and rising. Across the remainder of south-central lower Michigan, skies ranged from partly sunny to cloudy. It was 52 at Alma, 50 at Big Rapids, 56 at Saginaw, 46 at Houghton Lake, and 55 at Midland. Elsewhere in central and northern lower Michigan, it was partly sunny, with a temperature of 48 at Cadillac, 51 at Alpena, and 49 at Traverse City. Across southern lower Michigan, it was partly sunny, and temperatures were between 54 and 57 degrees. In the Upper Peninsula, Sault Ste. Marie was 43 degrees under mostly sunny skies, and in Marquette, it was sunny with a temperature of 46. In neighboring states, Chicago was 60 degrees under cloudy skies. In Cleveland, drizzle was falling and the temperature was 61. Once again, at 9 a.m., Mount Pleasant was 54 degrees under cloudy skies. Now here is your local forecast. Today, mostly cloudy. Highs in the lower 60s. Northeast winds 10 to 15 miles per hour with gusts to around 25 miles per hour. Tonight, partly cloudy. Lows in the mid-40s. Northeast winds 5 to 15 miles per hour with gusts to around 30 miles per hour. Tuesday, partly sunny. Highs in the lower 60s. Northeast winds 5 to 15 miles per hour with gusts to around 30 miles per hour. Tuesday night, partly cloudy. Lows in the mid-40s. Northeast winds 5 to 15 miles per hour with gusts to around 30 miles per hour. Wednesday, sunny. Highs in the mid-60s. East winds 5 to 15 miles per hour with gusts to around 25 miles per hour. Wednesday night, mostly clear. Lows in the mid-40s. Thursday, sunny. Highs in the upper 60s. Thursday night, mostly clear. Lows in the lower 40s. Friday, mostly sunny. Highs in the upper 60s. Friday night, mostly clear. Lows in the lower 40s. Saturday, sunny. Highs around 70. Saturday night, partly cloudy. Lows in the mid-40s. Sunday, partly sunny in the morning, then becoming mostly sunny. Highs in the lower 70s. 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The current time is 9:18 a.m. Eastern Daylight Time. Conditions around the area at 9 a.m. At Mount Pleasant, it was cloudy. The temperature was 54 degrees, the dew point 46, and the relative humidity 76%. The wind was northeast at 9 miles an hour. The pressure was 30.25 inches and rising. Across the remainder of south-central lower Michigan, skies ranged from partly sunny to cloudy.
It was 52 at Alma, 50 at Big Rapids, 56 at Saginaw, 46 at Houghton Lake, and 55 at Midland. Elsewhere in central and northern lower Michigan, it was partly sunny, with a temperature of 48 at Cadillac, 51 at Alpena, and 49 at Traverse City. Across southern lower Michigan, it was partly sunny, and temperatures were between 54 and 57 degrees. In the Upper Peninsula, Sault Ste. Marie was 43 degrees under mostly sunny skies, and in Marquette, it was sunny with a temperature of 46. In neighboring states, Chicago was 60 degrees under cloudy skies. In Cleveland, drizzle was falling and the temperature was 61. Once again, at 9 a.m., Mount Pleasant was 54 degrees under cloudy skies. Now here is your local forecast. Today, mostly cloudy. Highs in the lower 60s. Northeast winds 10 to 15 miles per hour with gusts to around 25 miles per hour. Tonight, partly cloudy. Lows in the mid-40s. Northeast winds 5 to 15 miles per hour with gusts to around 30 miles per hour. Tuesday, partly sunny. Highs in the lower 60s. Northeast winds 5 to 15 miles per hour with gusts to around 30 miles per hour. Tuesday night, partly cloudy. Lows in the mid-40s. Northeast winds 5 to 15 miles per hour with gusts to around 30 miles per hour. Wednesday, sunny. Highs in the mid-60s. East winds 5 to 15 miles per hour with gusts to around 25 miles per hour. Wednesday night, mostly clear. Lows in the mid-40s. Thursday, sunny. Highs in the upper 60s. Thursday night, mostly clear. Lows in the lower 40s. Friday, mostly sunny. Highs in the upper 60s. Friday night, mostly clear. Lows in the lower 40s. Saturday, sunny. Highs around 70. Saturday night, partly cloudy. Lows in the mid-40s. Sunday, partly sunny in the morning, then becoming mostly sunny. Highs in the lower 70s. 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The current time is 9:21 a.m. Eastern Daylight Time. Conditions around the area at 9 a.m. At Mount Pleasant, it was cloudy. The temperature was 54 degrees, the dew point 46, and the relative humidity 76%. The wind was northeast at 9 miles an hour. The pressure was 30.25 inches and rising. Across the remainder of south-central lower Michigan, skies ranged from partly sunny to cloudy. It was 52 at Alma, 50 at Big Rapids, 56 at Saginaw, 46 at Houghton Lake, and 55 at Midland. Elsewhere in central and northern lower Michigan, it was partly sunny, with a temperature of 48 at Cadillac, 51 at Alpena, and 49 at Traverse City. Across southern lower Michigan, it was partly sunny, and temperatures were between 54 and 57 degrees. In the Upper Peninsula, Sault Ste. Marie was 43 degrees under mostly sunny skies, and in Marquette, it was sunny with a temperature of 46. In neighboring states, Chicago was 60 degrees under cloudy skies. In Cleveland, drizzle was falling and the temperature was 61. Once again, at 9 a.m., Mount Pleasant was 54 degrees under cloudy skies. Now here is your local forecast. Today, mostly cloudy. Highs in the lower 60s. Northeast winds 10 to 15 miles per hour with gusts to around 25 miles per hour. Tonight, partly cloudy. Lows in the mid-40s. Northeast winds 5 to 15 miles per hour with gusts to around 30 miles per hour. Tuesday, partly sunny. Highs in the lower 60s. Northeast winds 5 to 15 miles per hour with gusts to around 30 miles per hour. Tuesday night, partly cloudy. Lows in the mid-40s.
northeast winds 5 to 15 miles per hour with gusts to around 30 miles per hour. Wednesday, sunny.

temperatures were between 54 and 57 degrees. In the Upper Peninsula, Sault Ste. Marie was 43 degrees under mostly sunny skies, and in Marquette, it was sunny with a temperature of 46. In neighboring states, Chicago was 60 degrees under cloudy skies. In Cleveland, drizzle was falling and the temperature was 61. Once again, at 9 a.m., Mount Pleasant was 54 degrees under cloudy skies. Now here is your local forecast. Today, mostly cloudy. Highs in the lower 60s. Northeast winds 10 to 15 miles per hour with gusts to around 25 miles per hour. Tonight, partly cloudy. Lows in the mid-40s. Northeast winds 5 to 15 miles per hour with gusts to around 30 miles per hour. Tuesday, partly sunny. Highs in the lower 60s. Northeast winds 5 to 15 miles per hour with gusts to around 30 miles per hour. Tuesday night, partly cloudy. Lows in the mid-40s. Northeast winds 5 to 15 miles per hour with gusts to around 30 miles per hour. Wednesday, sunny. Highs in the mid-60s. East winds 5 to 15 miles per hour with gusts to around 25 miles per hour. Wednesday night, mostly clear. Lows in the mid-40s. Thursday, sunny. Highs in the upper 60s. Thursday night, mostly clear. Lows in the lower 40s. Friday, mostly sunny. Highs in the upper 60s. Friday night, mostly clear. Lows in the lower 40s. Saturday, sunny. Highs around 70. Saturday night, partly cloudy. Lows in the mid-40s. Sunday, partly sunny in the morning, then becoming mostly sunny. Highs in the lower 70s. 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The current time is 10:02 a.m. Eastern Daylight Time. Conditions around the area at 9 a.m. At Mount Pleasant, it was cloudy. The temperature was 54 degrees, the dew point 46, and the relative humidity 76%. The wind was northeast at 9 miles an hour. The pressure was 30.25 inches and rising. Across the remainder of south-central lower Michigan, skies ranged from partly sunny to cloudy. It was 52 at Alma, 50 at Big Rapids, 56 at Saginaw, 46 at Houghton Lake, and 55 at Midland. Elsewhere in central and northern lower Michigan, it was partly sunny, with a temperature of 48 at Cadillac, 51 at Alpena, and 49 at Traverse City. Across southern lower Michigan, it was partly sunny, and temperatures were between 54 and 57 degrees. In the Upper Peninsula, Sault Ste. Marie was 43 degrees under mostly sunny skies, and in Marquette, it was sunny with a temperature of 46. In neighboring states, Chicago was 60 degrees under cloudy skies. In Cleveland, drizzle was falling and the temperature was 61. Once again, at 9 a.m., Mount Pleasant was 54 degrees under cloudy skies. Now here is your local forecast. Today, mostly cloudy. Highs in the lower 60s. Northeast winds 10 to 15 miles per hour with gusts to around 25 miles per hour. Tonight, partly cloudy. Lows in the mid-40s. Northeast winds 5 to 15 miles per hour with gusts to around 30 miles per hour. Tuesday, partly sunny. Highs in the lower 60s. Northeast winds 5 to 15 miles per hour with gusts to around 30 miles per hour. Tuesday night, partly cloudy. Lows in the mid-40s. Northeast winds 5 to 15 miles per hour with gusts to around 30 miles per hour. Wednesday, sunny. Highs in the mid-60s. East winds 5 to 15 miles per hour with gusts to around 25 miles per hour. Wednesday night, mostly clear. Lows in the mid-40s. Thursday, sunny. Highs in the upper 60s.

mid-40s. Thursday, sunny. Highs in the upper 60s. Thursday night, mostly clear. Lows in the lower 40s. Friday, mostly sunny. Highs in the upper 60s. Friday night, mostly clear. Lows in the lower 40s. Saturday, sunny. Highs around 70. Saturday night, partly cloudy. Lows in the mid-40s. Sunday, partly sunny in the morning, then becoming mostly sunny. Highs in the lower 70s. 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The current time is 10:15 a.m. Eastern Daylight Time. Conditions around the area at 10 a.m. At Mount Pleasant, it was partly sunny. The temperature was 55 degrees, the dew point 45, and the relative humidity 67%. The wind was northeast at 10 miles an hour, gusting to 17. The pressure was 30.25 inches and steady. Across the remainder of south-central lower Michigan, skies ranged from partly sunny to cloudy. It was 54 at Alma, 52 at Big Rapids, 58 at Saginaw, 50 at Houghton Lake, and 55 at Midland. Elsewhere in central and northern lower Michigan, it was partly sunny, with a temperature of 50 at Cadillac and 52 at Alpena. At Traverse City, it was cloudy, with a temperature of 52. Across southern lower Michigan, it was partly sunny, and temperatures were between 55 and 57 degrees. In the upper peninsula, Sault Ste. Marie was 45 degrees under partly sunny skies, and in Marquette, it was sunny with a temperature of 48. In neighboring states, Chicago was 60 degrees under cloudy skies. In Cleveland, it was cloudy and the temperature was 61. Once again, at 10 a.m., Mount Pleasant was 55 degrees under partly sunny skies. Now here is your local forecast. Today, mostly cloudy. Highs in the lower 60s. Northeast winds 10 to 15 miles per hour with gusts to around 25 miles per hour. Tonight, partly cloudy. Lows in the mid-40s. Northeast winds 5 to 15 miles per hour with gusts to around 30 miles per hour. Tuesday, partly sunny. Highs in the lower 60s. Northeast winds 5 to 15 miles per hour with gusts to around 30 miles per hour. Tuesday night, partly cloudy. Lows in the mid-40s. Northeast winds 5 to 15 miles per hour with gusts to around 30 miles per hour. Wednesday, sunny. Highs in the mid-60s. East winds 5 to 15 miles per hour with gusts to around 25 miles per hour. Wednesday night, mostly clear. Lows in the mid-40s. Thursday, sunny. Highs in the upper 60s. Thursday night, mostly clear. Lows in the lower 40s. Friday, mostly sunny. Highs in the upper 60s. Friday night, mostly clear. Lows in the lower 40s. Saturday, sunny. Highs around 70. Saturday night, partly cloudy. Lows in the mid-40s. Sunday, partly sunny in the morning, then becoming mostly sunny. Highs in the lower 70s. 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The current time is 10:19 a.m. Eastern Daylight Time. Conditions around the area at 10 a.m. At Mount Pleasant, it was partly sunny. The temperature was 55 degrees, the dew point 45, and the relative humidity 67%. The wind was northeast at 10 miles an hour, gusting to 17. The pressure was 30.25 inches and steady. Across the remainder of south-central lower Michigan, skies ranged from partly sunny to cloudy. It was 54 at Alma, 52 at Big Rapids, 58 at Saginaw,
50 at Houghton Lake and 55 at Midland. Elsewhere in central and northern lower Michigan, it was partly sunny with a temperature of 50 at Cadillac and 52 at Alpena. At Traverse City, it was cloudy with a temperature of 52. Across southern lower Michigan, it was partly sunny and temperatures were between 55 and 57 degrees. In the Upper Peninsula, Sault Ste. Marie was 45 degrees under partly sunny skies, and in Marquette, it was sunny with a temperature of 48. In neighboring states, Chicago was 60 degrees under cloudy skies. In Cleveland, it was cloudy and the temperature was 61. Once again, at 10 a.m., Mount Pleasant was 55 degrees under partly sunny skies. Now here is your local forecast. Today, mostly cloudy. Highs in the lower 60s. Northeast winds 10 to 15 miles per hour with gusts to around 25 miles per hour. Tonight, partly cloudy. Lows in the mid-40s. Northeast winds 5 to 15 miles per hour with gusts to around 30 miles per hour. Tuesday, partly sunny. Highs in the lower 60s. Northeast winds 5 to 15 miles per hour with gusts to around 30 miles per hour. Tuesday night, partly cloudy. Lows in the mid-40s. Northeast winds 5 to 15 miles per hour with gusts to around 30 miles per hour. Wednesday, sunny. Highs in the mid-60s. East winds 5 to 15 miles per hour with gusts to around 25 miles per hour. Wednesday night, mostly clear. Lows in the mid-40s. Thursday, sunny. Highs in the upper 60s. Thursday night, mostly clear. Lows in the lower 40s. Friday, mostly sunny. Highs in the upper 60s. Friday night, mostly clear. Lows in the lower 40s. Saturday, sunny. Highs around 70. Saturday night, partly cloudy. Lows in the mid-40s. Sunday, partly sunny in the morning, then becoming mostly sunny. Highs in the lower 70s. 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The current time is 10:22 a.m. Eastern Daylight Time. Conditions around the area at 10 a.m. At Mount Pleasant, it was partly sunny. The temperature was 55 degrees, the dew point 45, and the relative humidity 67%. The wind was northeast at 10 miles an hour, gusting to 17. The pressure was 30.25 inches and steady. Across the remainder of south-central lower Michigan, skies ranged from partly sunny to cloudy. It was 54 at Alma, 52 at Big Rapids, 58 at Saginaw, 50 at Houghton Lake, and 55 at Midland. Elsewhere in central and northern lower Michigan, it was partly sunny, with a temperature of 50 at Cadillac and 52 at Alpena. At Traverse City, it was cloudy, with a temperature of 52. Across southern lower Michigan, it was partly sunny, and temperatures were between 55 and 57 degrees. In the Upper Peninsula, Sault Ste. Marie was 45 degrees under partly sunny skies, and in Marquette, it was sunny with a temperature of 48. In neighboring states, Chicago was 60 degrees under cloudy skies. In Cleveland, it was cloudy and the temperature was 61. Once again, at 10 a.m., Mount Pleasant was 55 degrees under partly sunny skies. Now here is your local forecast. Today, mostly cloudy. Highs in the lower 60s. Northeast winds 10 to 15 miles per hour with gusts to around 25 miles per hour. Tonight, partly cloudy. Lows in the mid-40s. Northeast winds 5 to 15 miles per hour with gusts to around 30 miles per hour. Tuesday, partly sunny. Highs in the lower 60s. Northeast winds 5 to 15 miles per hour with gusts to around 30 miles per hour. Tuesday night, partly cloudy. Lows in the mid-40s.
Northeast winds 5 to 15.

miles per hour with gusts to around 30 miles per hour. Wednesday, sunny. Highs in the mid-60s. East winds 5 to 15 miles per hour with gusts to around 25 miles per hour. Wednesday night, mostly clear. Lows in the mid-40s. Thursday, sunny. Highs in the upper 60s. Thursday night, mostly clear. Lows in the lower 40s. Friday, mostly sunny. Highs in the upper 60s. Friday night, mostly clear. Lows in the lower 40s. Saturday, sunny. Highs around 70. Saturday night, partly cloudy. Lows in the mid-40s. Sunday, partly sunny in the morning, then becoming mostly sunny. Highs in the lower 70s. 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The current time is 10:26 a.m. Eastern Daylight Time. Conditions around the area at 10 a.m. At Mount Pleasant, it was partly sunny. The temperature was 55 degrees, the dew point 45, and the relative humidity 67%. The wind was northeast at 10 miles an hour, gusting to 17. The pressure was 30.25 inches and steady. Across the remainder of south-central lower Michigan, skies ranged from partly sunny to cloudy. It was 54 at Alma, 52 at Big Rapids, 58 at Saginaw, 50 at Houghton Lake, and 55 at Midland. Elsewhere in central and northern lower Michigan, it was partly sunny, with a temperature of 50 at Cadillac and 52 at Alpena. At Traverse City, it was cloudy, with a temperature of 52. Across southern lower Michigan, it was partly sunny, and temperatures were between 55 and 57 degrees. In the Upper Peninsula, Sault Ste. Marie was 45 degrees under partly sunny skies, and in Marquette, it was sunny with a temperature of 48. In neighboring states, Chicago was 60 degrees under cloudy skies. In Cleveland, it was cloudy and the temperature was 61. Once again, at 10 a.m., Mount Pleasant was 55 degrees under partly sunny skies. Now here is your local forecast. Today, mostly cloudy. Highs in the lower 60s. Northeast winds 10 to 15 miles per hour with gusts to around 25 miles per hour. Tonight, partly cloudy. Lows in the mid-40s. Northeast winds 5 to 15 miles per hour with gusts to around 30 miles per hour. Tuesday, partly sunny. Highs in the lower 60s. Northeast winds 5 to 15 miles per hour with gusts to around 30 miles per hour. Tuesday night, partly cloudy. Lows in the mid-40s. Northeast winds 5 to 15 miles per hour with gusts to around 30 miles per hour. Wednesday, sunny. Highs in the mid-60s. East winds 5 to 15 miles per hour with gusts to around 25 miles per hour. Wednesday night, mostly clear. Lows in the mid-40s. Thursday, sunny. Highs in the upper 60s. Thursday night, mostly clear. Lows in the lower 40s. Friday, mostly sunny. Highs in the upper 60s. Friday night, mostly clear. Lows in the lower 40s. Saturday, sunny. Highs around 70. Saturday night, partly cloudy. Lows in the mid-40s. Sunday, partly sunny in the morning, then becoming mostly sunny. Highs in the lower 70s. 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The current time is 10:29 a.m. Eastern Daylight Time. Conditions around the area at 10 a.m. At Mount Pleasant, it was partly sunny. The temperature was 55 degrees, the dew point 45, and the relative humidity 67%. The wind was northeast at

10 miles an hour, gusting to 17. The pressure was 30.25 inches and steady. Across the remainder of south-central lower Michigan, skies ranged from partly sunny to cloudy. It was 54 at Alma, 52 at Big Rapids, 58 at Saginaw, 50 at Houghton Lake, and 55 at Midland. Elsewhere in central and northern lower Michigan, it was partly sunny, with a temperature of 50 at Cadillac and 52 at Alpena. At Traverse City, it was cloudy, with a temperature of 52. Across southern lower Michigan, it was partly sunny, and temperatures were between 55 and 57 degrees. In the Upper Peninsula, Sault Ste. Marie was 45 degrees under partly sunny skies, and in Marquette, it was sunny with a temperature of 48. In neighboring states, Chicago was 60 degrees under cloudy skies. In Cleveland, it was cloudy and the temperature was 61. Once again, at 10 a.m., Mount Pleasant was 55 degrees under partly sunny skies. Now here is your local forecast. Today, mostly cloudy. Highs in the lower 60s. Northeast winds 10 to 15 miles per hour with gusts to around 25 miles per hour. Tonight, partly cloudy. Lows in the mid-40s. Northeast winds 5 to 15 miles per hour with gusts to around 30 miles per hour. Tuesday, partly sunny. Highs in the lower 60s. Northeast winds 5 to 15 miles per hour with gusts to around 30 miles per hour. Tuesday night, partly cloudy. Lows in the mid-40s. Northeast winds 5 to 15 miles per hour with gusts to around 30 miles per hour. Wednesday, sunny. Highs in the mid-60s. East winds 5 to 15 miles per hour with gusts to around 25 miles per hour. Wednesday night, mostly clear. Lows in the mid-40s. Thursday, sunny. Highs in the upper 60s. Thursday night, mostly clear. Lows in the lower 40s. Friday, mostly sunny. Highs in the upper 60s. Friday night, mostly clear. Lows in the lower 40s. Saturday, sunny. Highs around 70. Saturday night, partly cloudy. Lows in the mid-40s. Sunday, partly sunny in the morning, then becoming mostly sunny. Highs in the lower 70s. 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The current time is 10:32 a.m. Eastern Daylight Time. Conditions around the area at 10 a.m. At Mount Pleasant, it was partly sunny. The temperature was 55 degrees. Around the area at 10 a.m. At Mount Pleasant, it was partly sunny. The temperature was 55 degrees, the dew point 45, and the relative humidity 67%. The wind was northeast at 10 miles an hour, gusting to 17. The pressure was 30.25 inches and steady. Across the remainder of south-central lower Michigan, skies ranged from partly sunny to cloudy. It was 54 at Alma, 52 at Big Rapids, 58 at Saginaw, 50 at Houghton Lake, and 55 at Midland. Elsewhere in central and northern lower Michigan, it was partly sunny, with a temperature of 50 at Cadillac and 52 at Alpena. At Traverse City, it was cloudy, with a temperature of 52. Across southern lower Michigan, it was partly sunny, and temperatures were between 55 and 57 degrees. In the Upper Peninsula, Sault Ste. Marie was 45 degrees under partly sunny skies, and in Marquette, it was sunny with a temperature of 48. In neighboring states, Chicago was 60 degrees under cloudy skies. In Cleveland, it was cloudy and the temperature was 61. Once again, at 10 a.m., Mount Pleasant was 55 degrees under partly sunny skies. Now here is your local forecast. Today, mostly cloudy. Highs in the lower 60s. Northeast winds 10 to 15 miles per hour with gusts to around 25 miles per hour. Tonight, partly cloudy.

under partly sunny skies. Now here is your local forecast. Today, mostly cloudy. Highs in the lower 60s. Northeast winds 10 to 15 miles per hour with gusts to around 25 miles per hour. Tonight, partly cloudy. Lows in the mid 40s. Northeast winds 5 to 15 miles per hour with gusts to around 30 miles per hour. Tuesday, partly sunny. Highs in the lower 60s. Northeast winds 5 to 15 miles per hour with gusts to around 30 miles per hour. Tuesday night, partly cloudy. Lows in the mid 40s. Northeast winds 5 to 15 miles per hour with gusts to around 30 miles per hour. Wednesday, sunny. Highs in the mid 60s. East winds 5 to 15 miles per hour with gusts to around 25 miles per hour. Wednesday night, mostly clear. Lows in the mid 40s. Thursday, sunny. Highs in the upper 60s. Thursday night, mostly clear. Lows in the lower 40s. Friday, mostly sunny. Highs in the upper 60s. Friday night, mostly clear. Lows in the lower 40s. Saturday, sunny. Highs around 70. Saturday night, partly cloudy. Lows in the mid 40s. Sunday, partly sunny in the morning, then becoming mostly sunny. Highs in the lower 70s. 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The current time is 10:46 a.m. Eastern Daylight Time. Conditions around the area at 10 a.m. At Mount Pleasant, it was partly sunny. The temperature was 55 degrees, the dew point 45, and the relative humidity 67%. The wind was northeast at 10 miles an hour, gusting to 17. The pressure was 30.25 inches and steady. Across the remainder of south-central lower Michigan, skies ranged from partly sunny to cloudy. It was 54 at Alma, 52 at Big Rapids, 58 at Saginaw, 50 at Houghton Lake, and 55 at Midland. Elsewhere in central and northern lower Michigan, it was partly sunny, with a temperature of 50 at Cadillac and 52 at Alpena. At Traverse City, it was cloudy, with a temperature of 52. Across southern lower Michigan, it was partly sunny, and temperatures were between 55 and 57 degrees. In the upper peninsula, Sault Ste. Marie was 45 degrees under partly sunny skies, and in Marquette, it was sunny with a temperature of 48. In neighboring states, Chicago was 60 degrees under cloudy skies. In Cleveland, it was cloudy and the temperature was 61. Once again, at 10 a.m., Mount Pleasant was 55 degrees under partly sunny skies. Now here is your local forecast. Today, mostly cloudy. Highs in the lower 60s. North. Now here is your local forecast. Today, mostly cloudy. Highs in the lower 60s. Northeast winds 10 to 15 miles per hour with gusts to around 25 miles per hour. Tonight, partly cloudy. Lows in the mid 40s. Northeast winds 5 to 15 miles per hour with gusts to around 30 miles per hour. Tuesday, partly sunny. Highs in the lower 60s. Northeast winds 5 to 15 miles per hour with gusts to around 30 miles per hour. Tuesday night, partly cloudy. Lows in the mid 40s. Northeast winds 5 to 15 miles per hour with gusts to around 30 miles per hour. Wednesday, sunny. Highs in the mid 60s. East winds 5 to 15 miles per hour with gusts to around 25 miles per hour. Wednesday night, mostly clear. Lows in the mid 40s. Thursday, sunny. Highs in the upper 60s. Thursday night, mostly clear. Lows in the lower 40s. Friday, mostly sunny.
highs in the upper 60s. Friday night, mostly clear. Lows in the lower 40s. Saturday, sunny. Highs around 70. Saturday night, partly cloudy. Lows in the mid-40s. Sunday, partly sunny in the morning, then becoming mostly sunny. Highs in the lower 70s. 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The current time is 10:50 a.m. Eastern Daylight Time. Conditions around the area at 10 a.m. At Mount Pleasant, it was partly sunny. The temperature was 55 degrees, the dew point 45, and the relative humidity 67%. The wind was northeast at 10 miles an hour, gusting to 17. The pressure was 30.25 inches and steady. Across the remainder of south-central lower Michigan, skies ranged from partly sunny to cloudy. It was 54 at Alma, 52 at Big Rapids, 58 at Saginaw, 50 at Houghton Lake, and 55 at Midland. Elsewhere in central and northern lower Michigan, it was partly sunny, with a temperature of 50 at Cadillac and 52 at Alpena. At Traverse City, it was cloudy, with a temperature of 52. Across southern lower Michigan, it was partly sunny, and temperatures were between 55 and 57 degrees. In the Upper Peninsula, Sault Ste. Marie was 45 degrees under partly sunny skies, and in Marquette, it was sunny with a temperature of 48. In neighboring states, Chicago was 60 degrees under cloudy skies. In Cleveland, it was cloudy and the temperature was 61. Once again, at 10 a.m., Mount Pleasant was 55 degrees under partly sunny skies. Now here is your local forecast. Today, mostly cloudy. Highs in the lower 60s. Northeast winds 10 to 15 miles per hour with gusts to around 25 miles per hour. Tonight, partly cloudy. Lows in the mid-40s. Northeast winds 5 to 15 miles per hour with gusts to around 30 miles per hour. Tuesday, partly sunny. Highs in the lower 60s. Northeast winds 5 to 15 miles per hour with gusts to around 30 miles per hour. Tuesday night, partly cloudy. Lows in the mid-40s. Northeast winds 5 to 15 miles per hour with gusts to around 30 miles per hour. Wednesday, sunny. Highs in the mid-60s. East winds 5 to 15 miles per hour with gusts to around 25 miles per hour. Wednesday night, mostly clear. Lows in the mid-40s. Thursday, sunny. Highs in the upper 60s. Thursday night, mostly clear. Lows in the lower 40s. Friday, mostly sunny. Highs in the upper 60s. Friday night, mostly clear. Lows in the lower 40s. Saturday, sunny. Highs around 70. Saturday night, partly cloudy. Lows in the mid-40s. Sunday, partly sunny in the morning, then becoming mostly sunny. Highs in the lower 70s. 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The current time is 10:53 a.m. Eastern Daylight Time. Conditions around the area at 10 a.m. At Mount Pleasant, it was partly sunny. The temperature was 55 degrees, the dew point 45, and the relative humidity 67%. The wind was northeast at 10 miles an hour, gusting to 17. The pressure was 30.25 inches and steady. Across the remainder of south-central lower Michigan, skies ranged from partly sunny to cloudy. It was 54 at Alma, 52 at Big Rapids, 58 at Saginaw, 50 at Houghton Lake, and 55 at Midland. Elsewhere in central and northern lower Michigan, it was partly sunny, with a temperature of 50 at Cadillac and 52 at Alpena. At Traverse City,
It was cloudy with a temperature of 52. Across southern lower Michigan, it was partly sunny and temperatures were between 55 and 57 degrees. In the upper peninsula, Sault Ste. Marie was 45 degrees under partly sunny skies, and in Marquette, it was sunny with a temperature of 48. In neighboring states, Chicago was 60 degrees under cloudy skies. In Cleveland, it was cloudy and the temperature was 61. Once again, at 10 a.m., Mount Pleasant was 55 degrees under partly sunny skies. Now here is your local forecast. Today, mostly cloudy. Highs in the lower 60s. Northeast winds 10 to 15 miles per hour with gusts to around 25 miles per hour. Tonight, partly cloudy. Lows in the mid-40s. Northeast winds 5 to 15 miles per hour with gusts to around 30 miles per hour. Tuesday, partly sunny. Highs in the lower 60s. Northeast winds 5 to 15 miles per hour with gusts to around 30 miles per hour. Tuesday night, partly cloudy. Lows in the mid-40s. Northeast winds 5 to 15 miles per hour with gusts to around 30 miles per hour. Wednesday, sunny. Highs in the mid-60s. East winds 5 to 15 miles per hour with gusts to around 25 miles per hour. Wednesday night, mostly clear. Lows in the mid-40s. Thursday, sunny. Highs in the upper 60s. Thursday night, mostly clear. Lows in the lower 40s. Friday, mostly sunny. Highs in the upper 60s. Friday night, mostly clear. Lows in the lower 40s. Saturday, sunny. Highs around 70. Saturday night, partly cloudy. Lows in the mid-40s. Sunday, partly sunny in the morning, then becoming mostly sunny. Highs in the lower 70s. 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The current time is 10:57 a.m. Eastern Daylight Time. Conditions around the area at 10 a.m. At Mount Pleasant, it was partly sunny. The temperature was 55 degrees, the dew point 45, and the relative humidity 67%. The wind was northeast at 10 miles an hour, gusting to 17. The pressure was 30.25 inches and steady. Across the remainder of south-central lower Michigan, skies ranged from partly sunny to cloudy. It was 54 at Alma, 52 at Big Rapids, 58 at Saginaw, 50 at Houghton Lake, and 55 at Midland. Elsewhere in central and northern lower Michigan, it was partly sunny, with a temperature of 50 at Cadillac and 52 at Alpena. At Traverse City, it was cloudy, with a temperature of 52. Across southern lower Michigan, it was partly sunny, and temperatures were between 55 and 57 degrees. In the upper peninsula, Sault Ste. Marie was 45 degrees under partly sunny skies, and in Marquette, it was sunny with a temperature of 48. In neighboring states, Chicago was 60 degrees under cloudy skies. In Cleveland, it was cloudy and the temperature was 61. Once again, at 10 a.m., Mount Pleasant was 55 degrees under partly sunny skies. Now here is your local forecast. Today, mostly cloudy. Highs in the lower 60s. Northeast winds 10 to 15 miles per hour with gusts to around 25 miles per hour. Tonight, partly cloudy. Lows in the mid-40s. Northeast winds 5 to 15 miles per hour with gusts to around 30 miles per hour. Tuesday, partly sunny. Highs in the lower 60s. Northeast winds 5 to 15 miles per hour with gusts to around 30 miles per hour. Tuesday night, partly cloudy. Lows in the mid-40s. Northeast winds 5 to 15 miles per hour with gusts to around 30 miles per hour. Wednesday, sunny. Highs in the mid-60s.
East winds 5 to 15 miles per hour with gusts to around 25 miles per hour.

University, courtesy of the CMU Public Broadcast Center. The current time is 11 a.m. Eastern Daylight Time. Conditions around the area at 10 a.m. At Mount Pleasant, it was partly sunny. The temperature was 55 degrees, the dew point 45, and the relative humidity 67%. The wind was northeast at 10 miles an hour, gusting to 17. The pressure was 30.25 inches and steady. Across the remainder of south-central lower Michigan, skies ranged from partly sunny to cloudy. It was 54 at Alma, 52 at Big Rapids, 58 at Saginaw, 50 at Houghton Lake, and 55 at Midland. Elsewhere in central and northern lower Michigan, it was partly sunny, with a temperature of 50 at Cadillac and 52 at Alpena. At Traverse City, it was cloudy, with a temperature of 52. Across southern lower Michigan, it was partly sunny, and temperatures were between 55 and 57 degrees. In the Upper Peninsula, Sault Ste. Marie was 45 degrees under partly sunny skies, and in Marquette, it was sunny with a temperature of 48. In neighboring states, Chicago was 60 degrees under cloudy skies. In Cleveland, it was cloudy and the temperature was 61. Once again, at 10 a.m., Mount Pleasant was 55 degrees under partly sunny skies. Now here is your local forecast. Today, mostly cloudy. Highs in the lower 60s. Northeast winds 10 to 15 miles per hour with gusts to around 25 miles per hour. Tonight, partly cloudy. Lows in the mid-40s. Northeast winds 5 to 15 miles per hour with gusts to around 30 miles per hour. Tuesday, partly sunny. Highs in the lower 60s. Northeast winds 5 to 15 miles per hour with gusts to around 30 miles per hour. Tuesday night, partly cloudy. Lows in the mid-40s. Northeast winds 5 to 15 miles per hour with gusts to around 30 miles per hour. Wednesday, sunny. Highs in the mid-60s. East winds 5 to 15 miles per hour with gusts to around 25 miles per hour. Wednesday night, mostly clear. Lows in the mid-40s. Thursday, sunny. Highs in the upper 60s. Thursday night, mostly clear. Lows in the lower 40s. Friday, mostly sunny. Highs in the upper 60s. Friday night, mostly clear. Lows in the lower 40s. Saturday, sunny. Highs around 70. Saturday night, partly cloudy. Lows in the mid-40s. Sunday, partly sunny in the morning, then becoming mostly sunny. Highs in the lower 70s. 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The current time is 11:04 a.m. Eastern Daylight Time. Conditions around the area at 10 a.m. At Mount Pleasant, it was partly sunny. The temperature was 55 degrees, the dew point 45, and the relative humidity 67%. The wind was northeast at 10 miles an hour, gusting to 17. The pressure was 30.25 inches and steady. Across the remainder of south-central lower Michigan, skies ranged from partly sunny to cloudy. It was 54 at Alma, 52 at Big Rapids, 58 at Saginaw, 50 at Houghton Lake, and 55 at Midland. Elsewhere in central and northern lower Michigan, it was partly sunny, with a temperature of 50 at Cadillac and 52 at Alpena. At Traverse City, it was cloudy, with a temperature of 52. Across southern lower Michigan, it was partly sunny, and temperatures were between 55 and 57 degrees. In the Upper Peninsula, Sault Ste. Marie was 45 degrees under partly sunny skies, and in Marquette, it was sunny with a temperature of 48. In neighboring states, Chicago was 60 degrees under cloudy skies. In Cleveland, it was cloudy and the temperature was 61. Once again, at 10 a.m., Mount Pleasant was 55 degrees under partly sunny skies.

Now here is your local forecast. Today, mostly cloudy. Highs in the lower 60s. Northeast winds 10 to 15 miles per hour with gusts to around 25 miles per hour. Tonight, partly cloudy. Lows in the mid 40s. Northeast winds 5 to 15 miles per hour with gusts to around 30 miles per hour. Tuesday, partly sunny. Highs in the lower 60s. Northeast winds 5 to 15 miles per hour with gusts to around 30 miles per hour. Tuesday night, partly cloudy. Lows in the mid 40s. Northeast winds 5 to 15 miles per hour with gusts to around 30 miles per hour. Wednesday, sunny. Highs in the mid 60s. East winds 5 to 15 miles per hour with gusts to around 25 miles per hour. Wednesday night, mostly clear. Lows in the mid 40s. Thursday, sunny. Highs in the upper 60s. Thursday night, mostly clear. Lows in the lower 40s. Friday, mostly sunny. Highs in the upper 60s. Friday night, mostly clear. Lows in the lower 40s. Saturday, sunny. Highs around 70. Saturday night, partly cloudy. Lows in the mid-40s. Sunday, partly sunny in the morning, then becoming mostly sunny. Highs in the lower 70s. 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The current time is 11:07 a.m. Eastern Daylight Time. Conditions around the area at 10 a.m. At Mount Pleasant, it was partly sunny. The temperature was 55 degrees. The dew point 45, and the relative humidity 67%. The wind was northeast at 10 miles an hour, gusting to 17. The pressure was 30.25 inches and steady. Across the remainder of south central lower Michigan, skies ranged from partly sunny to cloudy. It was 54 at Alma, 52 at Big Rapids, 58 at Saginaw, 50 at Houghton Lake, and 55 at Midland. Elsewhere in central and northern lower Michigan, it was partly sunny, with a temperature of 50 at Cadillac and 52 at Alpena. At Traverse City, it was cloudy, with a temperature of 52. Across southern lower Michigan, it was partly sunny, and temperatures were between 55 and 57 degrees. In the upper peninsula, Sault Ste. Marie was 45 degrees under partly sunny skies, and in Marquette, it was sunny with a temperature of 48. In neighboring states, Chicago was 60 degrees under cloudy skies. In Cleveland, it was cloudy and the temperature was 61. Once again, at 10 a.m., Mount Pleasant was 55 degrees under partly sunny skies. Now here is your local forecast. Today, mostly cloudy. Highs in the lower 60s. Northeast winds 10 to 15 miles per hour with gusts to around 25 miles per hour. Tonight, partly cloudy. Lows in the mid-40s. Northeast winds 5 to 15 miles per hour with gusts to around 30 miles per hour. Tuesday, partly sunny. Highs in the lower 60s. Northeast winds 5 to 15 miles per hour with gusts to around 30 miles per hour. Tuesday night, partly cloudy. Lows in the mid-40s. Northeast winds 5 to 15 miles per hour with gusts to around 30 miles per hour. Wednesday, sunny. Highs in the mid-60s. East winds 5 to 15 miles per hour with gusts to around 25 miles per hour. Wednesday night, mostly clear. Lows in the mid-40s. Thursday, sunny. Highs in the upper 60s. Thursday night, mostly clear. Lows in the lower 40s. Friday, mostly sunny. Highs in the upper 60s. Friday night, mostly clear. Lows in the lower 40s. Saturday, sunny. Highs around 70. Saturday night, partly cloudy. Lows in the mid-40s.
Sunday, partly sunny in the morning, then becoming mostly sunny. Highs in the lower 70s. Thanks for listening to NOAA Weather Radio Station KZZ33, transmitting on a frequency of 162.525 MHz from the broadcast tower of Central Michigan University, courtesy of the CMU Public Broadcast Center. The current time is 11:11 a.m. Eastern Daylight Time. Conditions around the area at 10 a.m. At Mount Pleasant, it was partly sunny. The temperature was 55 degrees, the dew point 45, and the relative humidity 67%. The wind was northeast at 10 miles an hour, gusting to 17. The pressure was 30.25 inches and steady. Across the remainder of south-central lower Michigan, skies ranged from partly sunny to cloudy. It was 54 at Alma, 52 at Big Rapids, 58 at Saginaw, 50 at Houghton Lake, and 55 at Midland. Elsewhere in central and northern lower Michigan, it was partly sunny, with a temperature of 50 at Cadillac and 52 at Alpena. At Traverse City, it was cloudy, with a temperature of 52. Across southern lower Michigan, it was partly sunny, and temperatures were between 55 and 57 degrees. In the upper peninsula, Sault Ste. Marie was 45 degrees under partly sunny skies, and in Marquette, it was sunny with a temperature of 48. In neighboring states, Chicago was 60 degrees under cloudy skies. In Cleveland, it was cloudy and the temperature was 61. Once again, at 10 a.m., Mount Pleasant was 55 degrees under partly sunny skies. Now here is your local forecast. Today, mostly cloudy. Highs in the lower 60s. Northeast winds 10 to 15 miles per hour with gusts to around 25 miles per hour. Tonight, partly cloudy. Lows in the mid-40s. Northeast winds 5 to 15 miles per hour with gusts to around 30 miles per hour. Tuesday, partly sunny. Highs in the lower 60s. Northeast winds 5 to 15 miles per hour with gusts to around 30 miles per hour. Tuesday night, partly cloudy. Lows in the mid-40s. Northeast winds 5 to 15 miles per hour with gusts to around 30 miles per hour. Wednesday, sunny. Highs in the mid-60s. East winds 5 to 15 miles per hour with gusts to around 25 miles per hour. Wednesday night, mostly clear. Lows in the mid-40s. Thursday, sunny. Highs in the upper 60s. Thursday night, mostly clear. Lows in the lower 40s. Friday, mostly sunny. Highs in the upper 60s. Friday night, mostly clear. Lows in the lower 40s. Saturday, sunny. Highs around 70. Saturday night, partly cloudy. Lows in the mid-40s. Sunday, partly sunny in the morning, then becoming mostly sunny. Highs in the lower 70s. 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

15 miles per hour with gusts to around 25 miles per hour. Wednesday night, mostly clear. Lows in the mid-40s. Thursday, sunny. Highs in the upper 60s. Thursday night, mostly clear. Lows in the lower 40s. Friday, mostly sunny. Highs in the upper 60s. Friday night, mostly clear. Lows in the lower 40s. Saturday, sunny. Highs around 70. Saturday night, partly cloudy. Lows in the mid-40s. Sunday, partly sunny in the morning, then becoming mostly sunny. Highs in the lower 70s. 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The current time is 1:08 p.m. Eastern Daylight Time. Now here is your local forecast. Today, mostly cloudy. Highs in the lower 60s. Northeast winds 10 to 15 miles per hour with gusts to around 25 miles per hour. Tonight, partly cloudy. Lows in the mid-40s. Northeast winds 5 to 15 miles per hour with gusts to around 30 miles per hour. Tuesday, partly sunny. Highs in the lower 60s. Northeast winds 5 to 15 miles per hour with gusts to around 30 miles per hour. Tuesday night, partly cloudy. Lows in the mid-40s. Northeast winds 5 to 15 miles per hour with gusts to around 30 miles per hour. Wednesday, sunny. Highs in the mid-60s. East winds 5 to 15 miles per hour with gusts to around 25 miles per hour. Wednesday night, mostly clear. Lows in the mid-40s. Thursday, sunny. Highs in the upper 60s. Thursday night, mostly clear. Lows in the lower 40s. Friday, mostly sunny. Highs in the upper 60s. Friday night, mostly clear. Lows in the lower 40s. Saturday, sunny. Highs around 70. Saturday night, partly cloudy. Lows in the mid-40s. Sunday, partly sunny in the morning, then becoming mostly sunny. Highs in the lower 70s. 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The current time is 1:10 p.m. Eastern Daylight Time. Now here is your local forecast. Today, mostly cloudy. Highs in the lower 60s. Northeast winds 10 to 15 miles per hour with gusts to around 25 miles per hour. Tonight, partly cloudy. Lows in the mid-40s. Northeast winds 5 to 15 miles per hour with gusts to around 30 miles per hour. Tuesday, partly sunny. Highs in the lower 60s. Northeast winds 5 to 15 miles per hour with gusts to around 30 miles per hour. Tuesday night, partly cloudy. Lows in the mid-40s. Northeast winds 5 to 15 miles per hour with gusts to around 30 miles per hour. Wednesday, sunny. Highs in the mid-60s. East winds 5 to 15 miles per hour with gusts to around 25 miles per hour. Wednesday night, mostly clear. Lows in the mid-40s. Thursday, sunny. Highs in the upper 60s. Thursday night, mostly clear. Lows in the lower 40s. Friday, mostly sunny. Highs in the upper 60s. Friday night, mostly clear. Lows in the lower 40s. Saturday, sunny. Highs around 70. Saturday night, partly cloudy. Lows in the mid-40s. Sunday, partly sunny in the morning, then becoming mostly sunny. Highs in the lower 70s. 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
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The current time is 1:12 p.m. Eastern Daylight Time. Now here is your local forecast. Today, mostly cloudy. Highs in the lower 60s. Northeast winds 10 to 15 miles per hour with gusts to around 25 miles per hour. Tonight, partly cloudy. Lows in the mid-40s. Northeast winds 5 to 15 miles per hour with gusts to around 30 miles per hour. Tuesday, partly sunny. Highs in the lower 60s. Northeast winds 5 to 15 miles per hour with gusts to around 30 miles per hour. Tuesday night, partly cloudy. Lows in the mid-40s. Northeast winds 5 to 15 miles per hour with gusts to around 30 miles per hour. Wednesday, sunny. Highs in the mid-60s. East winds 5 to 15 miles per hour with gusts to around 25 miles per hour. Wednesday night, mostly clear. Lows in the mid-40s. Thursday, sunny. Highs in the upper 60s. Thursday night, mostly clear. Lows in the lower 40s. Friday, mostly sunny. Highs in the upper 60s. Friday night, mostly clear. Lows in the lower 40s. Saturday, sunny. Highs around 70. Saturday night, partly cloudy. Lows in the mid-40s. Sunday, partly sunny in the morning, then becoming mostly sunny. Highs in the lower 70s. 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The current time is 1:14 p.m. Eastern Daylight Time. Now here is your local forecast. Today, mostly cloudy. Highs in the lower 60s. Northeast winds 10 to 15 miles per hour with gusts to around 25 miles per hour. Tonight, partly cloudy. Lows in the mid-40s. Northeast winds 5 to 15 miles per hour with gusts to around 30 miles per hour. Tuesday, partly sunny. Highs in the lower 60s. Northeast winds 5 to 15 miles per hour with gusts to around 30 miles per hour. Tuesday night, partly cloudy. Lows in the mid-40s. Northeast winds 5 to 15 miles per hour with gusts to around 30 miles per hour. Wednesday, sunny. Highs in the mid-60s. East winds 5 to 15 miles per hour with gusts to around 25 miles per hour. Wednesday night, mostly clear. Lows in the mid-40s. Thursday, sunny. Highs in the upper 60s. Thursday night, mostly clear. Lows in the lower 40s. Friday, mostly sunny. Highs in the upper 60s. Friday night, mostly clear. Lows in the lower 40s. Saturday, sunny. Highs around 70. Saturday night, partly cloudy. Lows in the mid-40s. Sunday, partly sunny in the morning, then becoming mostly sunny. Highs in the lower 70s. 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The current time is 1:16 p.m. Eastern Daylight Time. Conditions around the area at 1 p.m. At Mount Pleasant, it was cloudy. The temperature was 59 degrees, the dew point 45, and the relative humidity 58%. The wind was northeast at 10 miles an hour. The pressure was 30.26 inches and steady. Across the remainder of south-central lower Michigan, it was cloudy, and temperatures were between 54 and 61 degrees. Elsewhere in central and northern lower Michigan, it was partly sunny, with a temperature of 57 at Cadillac and 56 at Alpena. At Traverse City, it was cloudy, with a temperature of 57.
Across southern lower Michigan, skies ranged from partly sunny to cloudy, and temperatures were between 59 and 61 degrees. In the upper peninsula, Sault Ste. Marie was 54 degrees under mostly sunny skies, and in Marquette, it was sunny with a temperature of 55. In neighboring states, Chicago was 63 degrees under cloudy skies. In Cleveland, it was cloudy and the temperature was 63. Once again, at 1 p.m., Mount Pleasant was 59 degrees under cloudy skies. Now here is your local forecast. Today, mostly cloudy. Highs in the lower 60s. Northeast winds 10 to 15 miles per hour with gusts to around 25 miles per hour. Tonight, partly cloudy. Lows in the mid-40s. Northeast winds 5 to 15 miles per hour with gusts to around 30 miles per hour. Tuesday, partly sunny. Highs in the lower 60s. Northeast winds 5 to 15 miles per hour with gusts to around 30 miles per hour. Tuesday night, partly cloudy. Lows in the mid-40s. Northeast winds 5 to 15 miles per hour with gusts to around 30 miles per hour. Wednesday, sunny. Highs in the mid-60s. East winds 5 to 15 miles per hour with gusts to around 25 miles per hour. Wednesday night, mostly clear. Lows in the mid-40s. Thursday, sunny. Highs in the upper 60s. Thursday night, mostly clear. Lows in the lower 40s. Friday, mostly sunny. Highs in the upper 60s. Friday night, mostly clear. Lows in the lower 40s. Saturday, sunny. Highs around 70. Saturday night, partly cloudy. Lows in the mid-40s. Sunday, partly sunny in the morning, then becoming mostly sunny. Highs in the lower 70s. 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The current time is 1:19 p.m. Eastern Daylight Time. Conditions around the area at 1 p.m. At Mount Pleasant, it was cloudy. The temperature was 59 degrees, the dew point 45, and the relative humidity 58%. The wind was northeast at 10 miles an hour. The pressure was 30.26 inches and steady. Across the remainder of south-central lower Michigan, it was cloudy, and temperatures were between 54 and 61 degrees. Elsewhere in central and northern lower Michigan, it was partly sunny, with a temperature of 57 at Cadillac and 56 at Alpena. At Traverse City, it was cloudy, with a temperature of 57. Across southern lower Michigan, skies ranged from partly sunny to cloudy, and temperatures were between 59 and 61 degrees. In the upper peninsula, Sault Ste. Marie was 54 degrees under mostly sunny skies, and in Marquette, it was sunny with a temperature of 55. In neighboring states, Chicago was 63 degrees under cloudy skies. In Cleveland, it was cloudy and the temperature was 63. Once again, at 1 p.m., Mount Pleasant was 59 degrees under cloudy skies. Now here is your local forecast. Today, mostly cloudy. Highs in the lower 60s. Northeast winds 10 to 15 miles per hour with gusts to around 25 miles per hour. Tonight, partly cloudy. Lows in the mid-40s. Northeast winds 5 to 15 miles per hour with gusts to around 30 miles per hour. Tuesday, partly sunny. Highs in the lower 60s. Northeast winds 5 to 15 miles per hour with gusts to around 30 miles per hour. Tuesday night, partly cloudy. Lows in the mid-40s. Northeast winds 5 to 15 miles per hour with gusts to around 30 miles per hour. Wednesday, sunny. Highs in the mid-60s. East winds 5 to 15 miles per hour with gusts to around 25 miles per hour. Wednesday night, mostly clear. Lows in the mid-40s. Thursday,
sunny. Highs in the upper 60s. Thursday night, mostly clear. Lows in the lower 40s. Friday, mostly sunny. Highs in the upper 60s. Friday night, mostly clear. Lows in the lower 40s. Saturday, sunny. Highs around 70. Saturday night, partly cloudy. Lows in the mid-40s. Sunday, partly sunny in the morning, then becoming mostly sunny. Highs in the lower 70s. 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The current time is 1:23 p.m. Eastern Daylight Time. Conditions around the area at 1 p.m. At Mount Pleasant, it was cloudy. The temperature was 59 degrees, the dew point 45, and the relative humidity 58%. The wind was northeast at 10 miles an hour. The pressure was 30.26 inches and steady. Across the remainder of south-central lower Michigan, it was cloudy, and temperatures were between 54 and 61 degrees. Elsewhere in central and northern lower Michigan, it was partly sunny, with a temperature of 57 at Cadillac and 56 at Alpena. At Traverse City, it was cloudy, with a temperature of 57. Across southern lower Michigan, skies ranged from partly sunny to cloudy, and temperatures were between 59 and 61 degrees. In the upper peninsula, Sault Ste. Marie was 54 degrees under mostly sunny skies, and in Marquette, it was sunny with a temperature of 55. In neighboring states, Chicago was 63 degrees under cloudy skies. In Cleveland, it was cloudy and the temperature was 63. Once again, at 1 p.m., Mount Pleasant was 59 degrees under cloudy skies. Now here is your local forecast. Today, mostly cloudy. Highs in the lower 60s. Northeast winds 10 to 15 miles per hour with gusts to around 25 miles per hour. Tonight, partly cloudy. Lows in the mid-40s. Northeast winds 5 to 15 miles per hour with gusts to around 30 miles per hour. Tuesday, partly sunny. Highs in the lower 60s. Northeast winds 5 to 15 miles per hour with gusts to around 30 miles per hour. Tuesday night, partly cloudy. Lows in the mid-40s. Northeast winds 5 to 15 miles per hour with gusts to around 30 miles per hour. Wednesday, sunny. Highs in the mid-60s. East winds 5 to 15 miles per hour with gusts to around 25 miles per hour. Wednesday night, mostly clear. Lows in the mid-40s. Thursday, sunny. Highs in the upper 60s. Thursday night, mostly clear. Lows in the lower 40s. Friday, mostly sunny. Highs in the upper 60s. Friday night, mostly clear. Lows in the lower 40s. Saturday, sunny. Highs around 70. Saturday night, partly cloudy. Lows in the mid-40s. Sunday, partly sunny in the morning, then becoming mostly sunny. Highs in the lower 70s. 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The current time is 1:26 p.m. Eastern Daylight Time. Conditions around the area at 1 p.m. At Mount Pleasant, it was cloudy. The temperature was 59 degrees, the dew point 45, and the relative humidity 58%. The wind was northeast at 10 miles an hour. The pressure was 30.26 inches and steady. Across the remainder of south-central lower Michigan, it was cloudy, and temperatures were between 54 and 61 degrees. Elsewhere in central and northern lower Michigan, it was partly sunny, with a temperature of 57 at Cadillac and 56 at Alpena. At Traverse City, it was cloudy, with a temperature of 57.
across southern lower Michigan.

skies ranged from partly sunny to cloudy, and temperatures were between 59 and 61 degrees. In the Upper Peninsula, Sault Ste. Marie was 54 degrees under mostly sunny skies, and in Marquette, it was sunny with a temperature of 55. In neighboring states, Chicago was 63 degrees under cloudy skies. In Cleveland, it was cloudy and the temperature was 63. Once again, at 1 p.m., Mount Pleasant was 59 degrees under cloudy skies. Now here is your local forecast. Today, mostly cloudy. Highs in the lower 60s. Northeast winds 10 to 15 miles per hour with gusts to around 25 miles per hour. Tonight, partly cloudy. Lows in the mid-40s. Northeast winds 5 to 15 miles per hour with gusts to around 30 miles per hour. Tuesday, partly sunny. Highs in the lower 60s. Northeast winds 5 to 15 miles per hour with gusts to around 30 miles per hour. Tuesday night, partly cloudy. Lows in the mid-40s. Northeast winds 5 to 15 miles per hour with gusts to around 30 miles per hour. Wednesday, sunny. Highs in the mid-60s. East winds 5 to 15 miles per hour with gusts to around 25 miles per hour. Wednesday night, mostly clear. Lows in the mid-40s. Thursday, sunny. Highs in the upper 60s. Thursday night, mostly clear. Lows in the lower 40s. Friday, mostly sunny. Highs in the upper 60s. Friday night, mostly clear. Lows in the lower 40s. Saturday, sunny. Highs around 70. Saturday night, partly cloudy. Lows in the mid-40s. Sunday, partly sunny in the morning, then becoming mostly sunny. Highs in the lower 70s. 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The current time is 1:29 p.m. Eastern Daylight Time. Conditions around the area at 1 p.m. At Mount Pleasant, it was cloudy. The temperature was 59 degrees, the dew point 45, and the relative humidity 58%. The wind was northeast at 10 miles an hour. The pressure was 30.26 inches and steady. Across the remainder of south-central lower Michigan, it was cloudy, and temperatures were between 54 and 61 degrees. Elsewhere in central and northern lower Michigan, it was partly sunny, with a temperature of 57 at Cadillac and 56 at Alpena. At Traverse City, it was cloudy, with a temperature of 57. Across southern lower Michigan, skies ranged from partly sunny to cloudy, and temperatures were between 59 and 61 degrees. In the Upper Peninsula, Sault Ste. Marie was 54 degrees under mostly sunny skies, and in Marquette, it was sunny with a temperature of 55. In neighboring states, Chicago was 63 degrees under cloudy skies. In Cleveland, it was cloudy and the temperature was 63. Once again, at 1 p.m., Mount Pleasant was 59 degrees under cloudy skies. Now here is your local forecast. Today, mostly cloudy. Highs in the lower 60s. Northeast winds 10 to 15 miles per hour with gusts to around 25 miles per hour. Tonight, partly cloudy. Lows in the mid-40s. Northeast winds 5 to 15 miles per hour with gusts to around 30 miles per hour. Tuesday, partly sunny. Highs in the lower 60s. Northeast winds 5 to 15 miles per hour with gusts to around 30 miles per hour. Tuesday night, partly cloudy. Lows in the mid-40s. Northeast winds 5 to 15 miles per hour with gusts to around 30 miles per hour. Wednesday, sunny. Highs in the mid-60s. East winds 5 to 15 miles per hour with gusts to around 25 miles per hour. Wednesday night, mostly clear. Lows in the mid-40s. Thursday, sunny. Highs in the upper

Thursday night, mostly clear. Lows in the lower 40s. Friday, mostly sunny. Highs in the upper 60s. Friday night, mostly clear. Lows in the lower 40s. Saturday, sunny. Highs around 70. Saturday night, partly cloudy. Lows in the mid-40s. Sunday, partly sunny in the morning, then becoming mostly sunny. Highs in the lower 70s. 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The current time is 1:33 p.m. Eastern Daylight Time. Conditions around the area at 1 p.m. At Mount Pleasant, it was 1:33 p.m. Eastern Daylight Time. Conditions around the area at 1 p.m. At Mount Pleasant, it was cloudy. The temperature was 59 degrees, the dew point 45, and the relative humidity 58%. The wind was northeast at 10 miles an hour. The pressure was 30.26 inches and steady. Across the remainder of south-central lower Michigan, it was cloudy, and temperatures were between 54 and 61 degrees. Elsewhere in central and northern lower Michigan, it was partly sunny, with a temperature of 57 at Cadillac and 56 at Alpena. At Traverse City, it was cloudy, with a temperature of 57. Across southern lower Michigan, skies ranged from partly sunny to cloudy, and temperatures were between 59 and 61 degrees. In the Upper Peninsula, Sault Ste. Marie was 54 degrees under mostly sunny skies, and in Marquette, it was sunny with a temperature of 55. In neighboring states, Chicago was 63 degrees under cloudy skies. In Cleveland, it was cloudy and the temperature was 63. Once again, at 1 p.m., Mount Pleasant was 59 degrees under cloudy skies. Now here is your local forecast. Today, mostly cloudy. Highs in the lower 60s. Northeast winds 10 to 15 miles per hour with gusts to around 25 miles per hour. Tonight, partly cloudy. Lows in the mid-40s. Northeast winds 5 to 15 miles per hour with gusts to around 30 miles per hour. Tuesday, partly sunny. Highs in the lower 60s. Northeast winds 5 to 15 miles per hour with gusts to around 30 miles per hour. Tuesday night, partly cloudy. Lows in the mid-40s. Northeast winds 5 to 15 miles per hour with gusts to around 30 miles per hour. Wednesday, sunny. Highs in the mid-60s. East winds 5 to 15 miles per hour with gusts to around 25 miles per hour. Wednesday night, mostly clear. Lows in the mid-40s. Thursday, sunny. Highs in the upper 60s. Thursday night, mostly clear. Lows in the lower 40s. Friday, mostly sunny. Highs in the upper 60s. Friday night, mostly clear. Lows in the lower 40s. Saturday, sunny. Highs around 70. Saturday night, partly cloudy. Lows in the mid-40s. Sunday, partly sunny in the morning, then becoming mostly sunny. Highs in the lower 70s. 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The current time is 1:36 p.m. Eastern Daylight Time. Conditions around the area at 1 p.m. At Mount Pleasant, it was cloudy. The temperature was 59 degrees, the dew point 45, and the relative humidity 58%. The wind was northeast at 10 miles an hour. The pressure was 30.26 inches and steady. Across the remainder of south-central lower Michigan, it was cloudy, and temperatures were between 54 and 61 degrees. Elsewhere in central and northern lower Michigan, it was partly sunny, with a temperature of 57 at

Cadillac and 56 at Elpina. At Traverse City, it was cloudy with a temperature of 57. Across southern lower Michigan, skies ranged from partly sunny to cloudy, and temperatures were between 59 and 61 degrees. In the upper peninsula, Sault Ste. Marie was 54 degrees under mostly sunny skies, and in Marquette, it was sunny with a temperature of 55. In neighboring states, Chicago was 63 degrees under cloudy skies. In Cleveland, it was cloudy and the temperature was 63. Once again, at 1 p.m., Mount Pleasant was 59 degrees under cloudy skies. Now here is your local forecast. Today, mostly cloudy. Highs in the lower 60s. Northeast winds 10 to 15 miles per hour with gusts to around 25 miles per hour. Tonight, partly cloudy. Lows in the mid-40s. Northeast winds 5 to 15 miles per hour with gusts to around 30 miles per hour. Tuesday, partly sunny. Highs in the lower 60s. Northeast winds 5 to 15 miles per hour with gusts to around 30 miles per hour. Tuesday night, partly cloudy. Lows in the mid-40s. Northeast winds 5 to 15 miles per hour with gusts to around 30 miles per hour. Wednesday, sunny. Highs in the mid-60s. East winds 5 to 15 miles per hour with gusts to around 25 miles per hour. Wednesday night, mostly clear. Lows in the mid-40s. Thursday, sunny. Highs in the upper 60s. Thursday night, mostly clear. Lows in the lower 40s. Friday, mostly sunny. Highs in the upper 60s. Friday night, mostly clear. Lows in the lower 40s. Saturday, sunny. Highs around 70. Saturday night, partly cloudy. Lows in the mid-40s. Sunday, partly sunny in the morning, then becoming mostly sunny. Highs in the lower 70s. 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The current time is 1:39 p.m. Eastern Daylight Time. Conditions around the area at 1 p.m. At Mount Pleasant, it was cloudy. The temperature was 59 degrees, the dew point 45, and the relative humidity 58%. The wind was northeast at 10 miles an hour. The pressure was 30.26 inches and steady. Across the remainder of south-central lower Michigan, it was cloudy, and temperatures were between 54 and 61 degrees. Elsewhere in central and northern lower Michigan, it was partly sunny, with a temperature of 57 at Cadillac and 56 at Elpina. At Traverse City, it was cloudy, with a temperature of 57. Across southern lower Michigan, skies ranged from partly sunny to cloudy, and temperatures were between 59 and 61 degrees. In the upper peninsula, Sault Ste. Marie was 54 degrees under mostly sunny skies, and in Marquette, it was sunny with a temperature of 55. In neighboring states, Chicago was 63 degrees under cloudy skies. In Cleveland, it was cloudy and the temperature was 63. Once again, at 1 p.m., Mount Pleasant was 59 degrees under cloudy skies. Now here is your local forecast. Today, mostly cloudy. Highs in the lower 60s. Northeast winds 10 to 15 miles per hour with gusts to around 25 miles per hour. Tonight, partly cloudy. Lows in the mid-40s. Northeast winds 5 to 15 miles per hour with gusts to around 30 miles per hour. Tuesday, partly sunny. Highs in the lower 60s. Northeast winds 5 to 15 miles per hour with gusts to around 30 miles per hour. Tuesday night, partly cloudy. Lows in the mid-40s. Northeast winds 5 to 15 miles per hour with gusts to around 30 miles per hour. Wednesday, sunny. Highs in the mid-60s. East winds 5 to 15 miles per hour with gusts to around 25 miles per hour.

Wednesday night, mostly clear. Lows in the mid-40s. Thursday, sunny. Highs in the upper 60s. Thursday night, mostly clear. Lows in the lower 40s. Friday, mostly sunny. Highs in the upper 60s. Friday night, mostly clear. Lows in the lower 40s. Saturday, sunny. Highs around 70. Saturday night, partly cloudy. Lows in the mid-40s. Sunday, partly sunny in the morning, then becoming mostly sunny. Highs in the lower 70s. 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The current time is 1:43 p.m. Eastern Daylight Time. Conditions around the area at 1 p.m. At Mount Pleasant, it was cloudy. The temperature was 59 degrees, the dew point 45, and the relative humidity 58%. The wind was northeast at 10 miles an hour. The pressure was 30.26 inches and steady. Across the remainder of south-central lower Michigan, it was cloudy, and temperatures were between 54 and 61 degrees. Elsewhere in central and northern lower Michigan, it was partly sunny, with a temperature of 57 at Cadillac and 56 at Alpena. At Traverse City, it was cloudy, with a temperature of 57. Across southern lower Michigan, skies ranged from partly sunny to cloudy, and temperatures were between 59 and 61 degrees. In the upper peninsula, Sault Ste. Marie was 54 degrees under mostly sunny skies, and in Marquette, it was sunny with a temperature of 55. In neighboring states, Chicago was 63 degrees under cloudy skies. In Cleveland, it was cloudy and the temperature was 63. Once again, at 1 p.m., Mount Pleasant was 59 degrees under cloudy skies. Now here is your local forecast. Today, mostly cloudy. Highs in the lower 60s. Northeast winds 10 to 15 miles per hour with gusts to around 25 miles per hour. Tonight, partly cloudy. Lows in the mid-40s. Northeast winds 5 to 15 miles per hour with gusts to around 30 miles per hour. Tuesday, partly sunny. Highs in the lower 60s. Northeast winds 5 to 15 miles per hour with gusts to around 30 miles per hour. Tuesday night, partly cloudy. Lows in the mid-40s. Northeast winds 5 to 15 miles per hour with gusts to around 30 miles per hour. Wednesday, sunny. Highs in the mid-60s. East winds 5 to 15 miles per hour with gusts to around 25 miles per hour. Wednesday night, mostly clear. Lows in the mid-40s. Thursday, sunny. Highs in the upper 60s. Thursday night, mostly clear. Lows in the lower 40s. Friday, mostly sunny. Highs in the upper 60s. Friday night, mostly clear. Lows in the lower 40s. Saturday, sunny. Highs around 70. Saturday night, partly cloudy. Lows in the mid-40s. Sunday, partly sunny in the morning, then becoming mostly sunny. Highs in the lower 70s. 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The current time is 1:46 p.m. Eastern Daylight Time. Conditions around the area at 1 p.m. At Mount Pleasant, it was cloudy. The temperature was 59 degrees, the dew point 45, and the relative humidity 58%. The wind was northeast at 10 miles an hour. The pressure was 30.26 inches and steady. Across the remainder of south-central lower Michigan, it was cloudy, and temperatures were between 54 and 61 degrees. Elsewhere in central and northern lower Michigan, it was partly sunny, with a temperature of 57.

Cadillac N56 at Elpina. At Traverse City, it was cloudy with a temperature of 57. Across southern Lower Michigan, skies ranged from partly sunny to cloudy, and temperatures were between 59 and 61 degrees. In the Upper Peninsula, Sault Ste. Marie was 54 degrees under mostly sunny skies, and in Marquette, it was sunny with a temperature of 55. In neighboring states, Chicago was 63 degrees under cloudy skies. In Cleveland, it was cloudy and the temperature was 63. Once again, at 1 p.m., Mount Pleasant was 59 degrees under cloudy skies. Now here is your local forecast. Today, mostly cloudy. Highs in the lower 60s. Northeast winds 10 to 15 miles per hour with gusts to around 25 miles per hour. Tonight, partly cloudy. Lows in the mid-40s. Northeast winds 5 to 15 miles per hour with gusts to around 30 miles per hour. Tuesday, partly sunny. Highs in the lower 60s. Northeast winds 5 to 15 miles per hour with gusts to around 30 miles per hour. Tuesday night, partly cloudy. Lows in the mid-40s. Northeast winds 5 to 15 miles per hour with gusts to around 30 miles per hour. Wednesday, sunny. Highs in the mid-60s. East winds 5 to 15 miles per hour with gusts to around 25 miles per hour. Wednesday night, mostly clear. Lows in the mid-40s. Thursday, sunny. Highs in the upper 60s. Thursday night, mostly clear. Lows in the lower 40s. Friday, mostly sunny. Highs in the upper 60s. Friday night, mostly clear. Lows in the lower 40s. Saturday, sunny. Highs around 70. Saturday night, partly cloudy. Lows in the mid-40s. Sunday, partly sunny in the morning, then becoming mostly sunny. Highs in the lower 70s. 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The current time is 1:49 p.m. Eastern Daylight Time. Conditions around the area at 1 p.m. At Mount Pleasant, it was cloudy. The temperature was 59 degrees, the dew point 45, and the relative humidity 58%. The wind was northeast at 10 miles an hour. The pressure was 30.26 inches and steady. Across the remainder of south-central Lower Michigan, it was cloudy, and temperatures were between 54 and 61 degrees. Elsewhere in central and northern Lower Michigan, it was partly sunny, with a temperature of 57 at Cadillac and 56 at Elpina. At Traverse City, it was cloudy, with a temperature of 57. Across southern Lower Michigan, skies ranged from partly sunny to cloudy, and temperatures were between 59 and 61 degrees. In the Upper Peninsula, Sault Ste. Marie was 54 degrees under mostly sunny skies, and in Marquette, it was sunny with a temperature of 55. In neighboring states, Chicago was 63 degrees under cloudy skies. In Cleveland, it was cloudy and the temperature was 63. Once again, at 1 p.m., Mount Pleasant was 59 degrees under cloudy skies. Now here is your local forecast. Today, mostly cloudy. Highs in the lower 60s. Northeast winds 10 to 15 miles per hour with gusts to around 25 miles per hour. Tonight, partly cloudy. Lows in the mid-40s. Northeast winds 5 to 15 miles per hour with gusts to around 30 miles per hour. Tuesday, partly sunny. Highs in the lower 60s. Northeast winds 5 to 15 miles per hour with gusts to around 30 miles per hour. Tuesday night, partly cloudy. Lows in the mid-40s. Northeast winds 5 to 15 miles per hour with gusts to around 30 miles per hour. Wednesday, sunny. Highs in the mid-60s. East winds 5 to 15 miles per hour with gusts to around 25 miles per hour.

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The current time is 2:03 p.m. Eastern Daylight Time. Conditions around the area at 1 p.m. At Mount Pleasant, it was cloudy. The temperature was 59 degrees, the dew point 45, and the relative humidity 58%. The wind was northeast at 10 miles an hour. The pressure was 30.26 inches and steady. Across the remainder of south-central Lower Michigan, it was cloudy, and temperatures were between 54 and 61 degrees. Elsewhere in central and northern Lower Michigan, it was partly sunny, with a temperature of 57 at Cadillac and 56 at Alpena. At Traverse City, it was cloudy, with a temperature of 57. Across southern Lower Michigan, skies ranged from partly sunny to cloudy, and temperatures were between 59 and 61 degrees. In the Upper Peninsula, Sault Ste. Marie was 54 degrees under mostly sunny skies, and in Marquette, it was sunny with a temperature of 55. In neighboring states, Chicago was 63 degrees under cloudy skies. In Cleveland, it was cloudy and the temperature was 63. Once again, at 1 p.m., Mount Pleasant was 59 degrees under cloudy skies. Now here is your local forecast. Today, mostly cloudy. Highs in the lower 60s. Northeast winds 10 to 15 miles per hour with gusts to around 25 miles per hour. Tonight, partly cloudy. Lows in the mid-40s. Northeast winds 5 to 15 miles per hour with gusts to around 30 miles per hour. Tuesday, partly sunny. Highs in the lower 60s. Northeast winds 5 to 15 miles per hour with gusts to around 30 miles per hour. Tuesday night, partly cloudy. Lows in the mid-40s. Northeast winds 5 to 15 miles per hour with gusts to around 30 miles per hour. Wednesday, sunny. Highs in the mid-60s. East winds 5 to 15 miles per hour with gusts to around 25 miles per hour. Wednesday night, mostly clear. Lows in the mid-40s. Thursday, sunny. Highs in the upper 60s. Thursday night, mostly clear. Lows in the lower 40s. Friday, mostly sunny. Highs in the upper 60s. Friday night, mostly clear. Lows in the lower 40s. Saturday, sunny. Highs around 70. Saturday night, partly cloudy. Lows in the mid-40s. Sunday, partly sunny in the morning, then becoming mostly sunny. Highs in the lower 70s. 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The current time is 2:06 p.m. Eastern Daylight Time. Conditions around the area at 1 p.m. At Mount Pleasant, it was cloudy. The temperature was 59 degrees, the dew point 45, and the relative humidity 58%. The wind was northeast at 10 miles an hour. The pressure was 30.26 inches and steady. Across the remainder of south-central Lower Michigan, it was cloudy, and temperatures were between 54 and 61 degrees. Elsewhere in central and northern Lower Michigan, it was partly sunny, with a temperature of 57 at Cadillac and 56 at Alpena. At Traverse City, it was cloudy, with a temperature of 57. Across southern Lower Michigan, skies ranged from partly sunny to cloudy, and temperatures were between 59 and 61 degrees. In the Upper Peninsula, Sault Ste. Marie was 54 degrees under mostly sunny skies, and in Marquette, it was sunny with a temperature of 55. In neighboring states, Chicago was 63 degrees under cloudy skies. In Cleveland, it was cloudy and the temperature was 63. Once again, at 1 p.m., Mount Pleasant was 59 degrees under cloudy skies. Now here is your local forecast. Today, mostly cloudy. Highs in the lower 60s. Northeast winds 10 to 15 miles per hour with gusts to around

25 miles per hour. Tonight, partly cloudy. Lows in the mid-40s. Northeast winds 5 to 15 miles per hour with gusts to around 30 miles per hour. Tuesday, partly sunny. Highs in the lower 60s. Northeast winds 5 to 15 miles per hour with gusts to around 30 miles per hour. Tuesday night, partly cloudy. Lows in the mid-40s. Northeast winds 5 to 15 miles per hour with gusts to around 30 miles per hour. Wednesday, sunny. Highs in the mid-60s. East winds 5 to 15 miles per hour with gusts to around 25 miles per hour. Wednesday night, mostly clear. Lows in the mid-40s. Thursday, sunny. Highs in the upper 60s. Thursday night, mostly clear. Lows in the lower 40s. Friday, mostly sunny. Highs in the upper 60s. Friday night, mostly clear. Lows in the lower 40s. Saturday, sunny. Highs around 70. Saturday night, partly cloudy. Lows in the mid-40s. Sunday, partly sunny in the morning, then becoming mostly sunny. Highs in the lower 70s. 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The current time is 2:09 p.m. Eastern Daylight Time. Conditions around the area at 1 p.m. At Mount Pleasant, it was cloudy. The temperature was 59 degrees, the dew point 45, and the relative humidity 58%. The wind was northeast at 10 miles an hour. The pressure was 30.26 inches and steady. Across the remainder of south-central lower Michigan, it was cloudy, and temperatures were between 54 and 61 degrees. Elsewhere in central and northern lower Michigan, it was partly sunny, with a temperature of 57 at Cadillac and 56 at Alpena. At Traverse City, it was cloudy, with a temperature of 57. Across southern lower Michigan, skies ranged from partly sunny to cloudy, and temperatures were between 59 and 61 degrees. In the Upper Peninsula, Sault Ste. Marie was 54 degrees under mostly sunny skies, and in Marquette, it was sunny with a temperature of 55. In neighboring states, Chicago was 63 degrees under cloudy skies. In Cleveland, it was cloudy and the temperature was 63. Once again, at 1 p.m., Mount Pleasant was 59 degrees under cloudy skies. Now here is your local forecast. Today, mostly cloudy. Highs in the lower 60s. Northeast winds 10 to 15 miles per hour with gusts to around 25 miles per hour. Tonight, partly cloudy. Lows in the mid-40s. Northeast winds 5 to 15 miles per hour with gusts to around 30 miles per hour. Tuesday, partly sunny. Highs in the lower 60s. Northeast winds 5 to 15 miles per hour with gusts to around 30 miles per hour. Tuesday night, partly cloudy. Lows in the mid-40s. Northeast winds 5 to 15 miles per hour with gusts to around 30 miles per hour. Wednesday, sunny. Highs in the mid-60s. East winds 5 to 15 miles per hour with gusts to around 25 miles per hour. Wednesday night, mostly clear. Lows in the mid-40s. Thursday, sunny. Highs in the upper 60s. Thursday night, mostly clear. Lows in the lower 40s. Friday, mostly sunny. Highs in the upper 60s. Friday night, mostly clear. Lows in the lower 40s. Saturday, sunny. Highs around 70. Saturday night, partly cloudy. Lows in the mid-40s. Sunday, partly sunny in the morning, then becoming mostly sunny. Highs in the lower 70s. 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
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The current time is 2:13 p.m. Eastern Daylight Time. Conditions around the area at 1 p.m. At Mount Pleasant, it was cloudy. The temperature was 59 degrees, the dew point 45, and the relative humidity 58%. The wind was northeast at 10 miles an hour. The pressure was 30.26 inches and steady. Across the remainder of south-central lower Michigan, it was cloudy, and temperatures were between 54 and 61 degrees. Elsewhere in central and northern lower Michigan, it was partly sunny, with a temperature of 57 at Cadillac and 56 at Alpena. At Traverse City, it was cloudy, with a temperature of 57. Across southern lower Michigan, skies ranged from partly sunny to cloudy, and temperatures were between 59 and 61 degrees. In the Upper Peninsula, Sault Ste. Marie was 54 degrees under mostly sunny skies, and in Marquette, it was sunny with a temperature of 55. In neighboring states, Chicago was 63 degrees under cloudy skies. In Cleveland, it was cloudy and the temperature was 63. Once again, at 1 p.m., Mount Pleasant was 59 degrees under cloudy skies. Conditions around the area at 2 p.m. At Mount Pleasant, it was cloudy. The temperature was 61 degrees, the dew point 45, and the relative humidity 55%. The wind was northeast at 10 miles an hour. The pressure was 30.25 inches and steady. Across the remainder of south-central lower Michigan, it was cloudy, and temperatures were between 55 and 61 degrees. Elsewhere in central and northern lower Michigan, it was partly sunny, with a temperature of 55 at Alpena and 58 at Traverse City. At Cadillac, it was cloudy, with a temperature of 57. Across southern lower Michigan, it was cloudy, and temperatures were between 60 and 61 degrees. In the Upper Peninsula, Sault Ste. Marie was 56 degrees under mostly sunny skies, and in Marquette, it was sunny with a temperature of 55. In neighboring states, Chicago was 66 degrees under partly sunny skies. In Cleveland, it was cloudy and the temperature was 64. Once again, at 2 p.m., Mount Pleasant was 61 degrees under cloudy skies. Now here is your local forecast. Today, mostly cloudy. Highs in the lower 60s. Northeast winds 10 to 15 miles per hour with gusts to around 25 miles per hour. Tonight, partly cloudy. Lows in the mid-40s. Northeast winds 5 to 15 miles per hour with gusts to around 30 miles per hour. Tuesday, partly sunny. Highs in the lower 60s. Northeast winds 5 to 15 miles per hour with gusts to around 30 miles per hour. Tuesday night, partly cloudy. Lows in the mid-40s. Northeast winds 5 to 15 miles per hour with gusts to around 30 miles per hour. Wednesday, sunny. Highs in the mid-60s. East winds 5 to 15 miles per hour with gusts to around 25 miles per hour. Wednesday night, mostly clear. Lows in the mid-40s. Thursday, sunny. Highs in the upper 60s. Thursday night, mostly clear. Lows in the lower 40s. Friday, mostly sunny. Highs in the upper 60s. Friday night, mostly clear. Lows in the lower 40s. Saturday, sunny. Highs around 70. Saturday night, partly cloudy. Lows in the mid-40s. Sunday, partly sunny in the morning, then becoming mostly sunny. Highs in the lower 70s. 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The current time is 2:17 p.m. Eastern Daylight Time. Conditions around the area at 2 p.m. At Mount Pleasant, it was cloudy. The temperature was 61 degrees,
the dew point 45, and the relative humidity 55%. The wind was northeast at 10 miles an hour. The pressure was 30.25 inches and steady. Across the remainder of south-central lower Michigan, it was cloudy, and temperatures were between 55 and 61 degrees. Elsewhere in central and northern lower Michigan, it was partly sunny, with a temperature of 55 at Alpena and 58 at Traverse City. At Cadillac, it was cloudy, with a temperature of 57. Across southern lower Michigan, it was cloudy, and temperatures were between 60 and 61 degrees. In the Upper Peninsula, Sault Ste. Marie was 56 degrees under mostly sunny skies, and in Marquette, it was sunny with a temperature of 55. In neighboring states, Chicago was 66 degrees under partly sunny skies. In Cleveland, it was cloudy and the temperature was 64. Once again, at 2 p.m., Mount Pleasant was 61 degrees under cloudy skies. Now here is your local forecast. Today, mostly cloudy. Highs in the lower 60s. Northeast winds 10 to 15 miles per hour with gusts to around 25 miles per hour. Tonight, partly cloudy. Lows in the mid-40s. Northeast winds 5 to 15 miles per hour with gusts to around 30 miles per hour. Tuesday, partly sunny. Highs in the lower 60s. Northeast winds 5 to 15 miles per hour with gusts to around 30 miles per hour. Tuesday night, partly cloudy. Lows in the mid-40s. Northeast winds 5 to 15 miles per hour with gusts to around 30 miles per hour. Wednesday, sunny. Highs in the mid-60s. East winds 5 to 15 miles per hour with gusts to around 25 miles per hour. Wednesday night, mostly clear. Lows in the mid-40s. Thursday, sunny. Highs in the upper 60s. Thursday night, mostly clear. Lows in the lower 40s. Friday, mostly sunny. Highs in the upper 60s. Friday night, mostly clear. Lows in the lower 40s. Saturday, sunny. Highs around 70. Saturday night, partly cloudy. Lows in the mid-40s. Sunday, partly sunny in the morning, then becoming mostly sunny. Highs in the lower 70s. 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The current time is 2:20 p.m. Eastern Daylight Time. Conditions around the area at 2 p.m. At Mount Pleasant, it was cloudy. The temperature was 61 degrees, the dew point 45, and the relative humidity 55%. The wind was northeast at 10 miles an hour. The pressure was 30.25 inches and steady. Across the remainder of south-central lower Michigan, it was cloudy, and temperatures were between 55 and 61 degrees. Elsewhere in central and northern lower Michigan, it was partly sunny, with a temperature of 55 at Alpena and 58 at Traverse City. At Cadillac, it was cloudy, with a temperature of 57. Across southern lower Michigan, it was cloudy, and temperatures were between 60 and 61 degrees. In the Upper Peninsula, Sault Ste. Marie was 56 degrees under mostly sunny skies, and in Marquette, it was sunny with a temperature of 55. In neighboring states, Chicago was 66 degrees under partly sunny skies. In Cleveland, it was cloudy and the temperature was 64. Once again, at 2 p.m., Mount Pleasant was 61 degrees under cloudy skies. Now here is your local forecast. Today, mostly cloudy. Highs in the lower 60s. Northeast winds 10 to 15 miles per hour with gusts to around 25 miles per hour. Tonight, partly cloudy. Lows in the mid-40s. Northeast winds 5 to 15 miles per hour with gusts to around 30 miles per hour. Tuesday, partly sunny. Highs in the lower 60s.
Northeast winds 5 to 15 miles per hour with gusts to around 30 miles per hour. Tuesday night, partly cloudy. Lows in the mid-40s. Northeast winds 5 to 15 miles per hour with gusts to around 30 miles per hour. Wednesday, sunny. Highs in the mid-60s. East winds 5 to 15 miles per hour with gusts to around 25 miles per hour. Wednesday night, mostly clear. Lows in the mid-40s. Thursday, sunny. Highs in the upper 60s. Thursday night, mostly clear. Lows in the lower 40s. Friday, mostly sunny. Highs in the upper 60s. Friday night, mostly clear. Lows in the lower 40s. Saturday, sunny. Highs around 70. Saturday night, partly cloudy. Lows in the mid-40s. Sunday, partly sunny in the morning, then becoming mostly sunny. Highs in the lower 70s. Now here is your local forecast. Through early evening, mostly cloudy. Highs in the lower 60s. Northeast winds 10 to 15 miles per hour with gusts to around 25 miles per hour. Tonight, partly cloudy. Lows in the mid-40s. Northeast winds 5 to 15 miles per hour with gusts to around 25 miles per hour. Tuesday, mostly sunny. Highs in the lower 60s. Northeast winds 5 to 15 miles per hour with gusts to around 30 miles per hour. Tuesday night, partly cloudy. Lows in the mid-40s. Northeast winds 5 to 15 miles per hour with gusts to around 30 miles per hour. Wednesday, mostly sunny. Highs in the upper 60s. East winds 5 to 15 miles per hour with gusts to around 25 miles per hour. Wednesday night, mostly clear. Lows in the mid-40s. East winds 5 to 15 miles per hour with gusts to around 25 miles per hour. Thursday, sunny. Highs in the upper 60s. Thursday night, partly cloudy. Lows in the lower 40s. Friday, mostly sunny. Highs in the upper 60s. Friday night, mostly clear. Lows in the lower 40s. Saturday, sunny. Highs around 70. Saturday night, partly cloudy. Lows in the mid-40s. Sunday, mostly sunny. Highs around 70. Sunday night, partly cloudy. Lows in the upper 40s. Monday, partly sunny in the morning, then becoming mostly sunny. Highs in the lower 70s. 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The current time is 2:26 p.m. Eastern Daylight Time. Conditions around the area at 2 p.m. At Mount Pleasant, it was cloudy. The temperature was 61 degrees. The dew point 45, and the relative humidity 55%. The wind was northeast at 10 miles an hour. The pressure was 30.25 inches and steady. Across the remainder of south central lower Michigan, it was cloudy, and temperatures were between 55 and 61 degrees. Elsewhere in central and northern lower Michigan, it was partly sunny, with a temperature of 55 at Alpena and 58 at Traverse City. At Cadillac, it was cloudy, with a temperature of 57. Across southern lower Michigan, it was cloudy, and temperatures were between 60 and 61 degrees. In the upper peninsula, Sault Ste. Marie was 56 degrees under mostly sunny skies, and in Marquette, it was sunny with a temperature of 55. In neighboring states, Chicago was 66 degrees under partly sunny skies. In Cleveland, it was cloudy and the temperature was 64. Once again, at 2 p.m., Mount Pleasant was 61 degrees under cloudy skies. Now here is your local forecast. Through early evening, mostly cloudy. Highs in the lower 60s.
Northeast winds 10 to 15 miles per hour with gusts to around 25 miles per hour. Tonight, partly cloudy. Lows in the mid-40s. Northeast winds 5 to 15 miles per hour with gusts to around 25 miles per hour. Tuesday, mostly sunny. Highs in the lower 60s. Northeast winds 5 to 15 miles per hour with gusts to around 30 miles per hour. Tuesday night, partly cloudy. Lows in the mid-40s. Northeast winds 5 to 15 miles per hour with gusts to around 30 miles per hour. Wednesday, mostly sunny. Highs in the upper 60s. East winds 5 to 15 miles per hour with gusts to around 25 miles per hour. Wednesday night, mostly clear. Lows in the mid-40s. East winds 5 to 15 miles per hour with gusts to around 25 miles per hour. Thursday, sunny. Highs in the upper 60s. Thursday night, partly cloudy. Lows in the lower 40s. Friday, mostly sunny. Highs in the upper 60s. Friday night, mostly clear. Lows in the lower 40s. Saturday, sunny. Highs around 70. Saturday night, partly cloudy. Lows in the mid-40s. Sunday, mostly sunny. Highs around 70. Sunday night, partly cloudy. Lows in the upper 40s. Monday, partly sunny in the morning, then becoming mostly sunny. Highs in the lower 70s. 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The current time is 2:29 p.m. Eastern Daylight Time. Conditions around the area at 2 p.m. At Mount Pleasant, it was cloudy. The temperature was 61 degrees. The dew point 45, and the relative humidity 55%. The wind was northeast at 10 miles an hour. The pressure was 30.25 inches and steady. Across the remainder of south central lower Michigan, it was cloudy, and temperatures were between 55 and 61 degrees. Elsewhere in central and northern lower Michigan, it was partly sunny, with a temperature of 55 at Alpena and 58 at Traverse City. At Cadillac, it was cloudy, with a temperature of 57. Across southern lower Michigan, it was cloudy, and temperatures were between 60 and 61 degrees. In the upper peninsula, Sault Ste. Marie was 56 degrees under mostly sunny skies, and in Marquette, it was sunny with a temperature of 55. In neighboring states, Chicago was 66 degrees under partly sunny skies. In Cleveland, it was cloudy and the temperature was 64. Once again, at 2 p.m., Mount Pleasant was 61 degrees under cloudy skies. Now here is your local forecast. Through early evening, mostly cloudy. Highs in the lower 60s. Northeast winds 10 to 15 miles per hour with gusts to around 25 miles per hour. Tonight, partly cloudy. Lows in the mid-40s. Northeast winds 5 to 15 miles per hour with gusts to around 25 miles per hour. Tuesday, mostly sunny. Highs in the lower 60s. Northeast winds 5 to 15 miles per hour with gusts to around 30 miles per hour. Tuesday night, partly cloudy. Lows in the mid-40s. Northeast winds 5 to 15 miles per hour with gusts to around 30 miles per hour. Wednesday, mostly sunny. Highs in the upper 60s. East winds 5 to 15 miles per hour with gusts to around 25 miles per hour. Wednesday night, mostly clear. Lows in the mid-40s. East winds 5 to 15 miles per hour with gusts to around 25 miles per hour. Thursday, sunny. Highs in the upper 60s. Thursday night, partly cloudy. Lows in the lower 40s. Friday, mostly sunny. Highs in the upper 60s. Friday night, mostly clear. Lows in the lower 40s. Saturday, sunny.
highs around 70. Saturday night, partly cloudy. Lows in the mid-40s. Sunday, mostly sunny. Highs around 70. Sunday night, partly cloudy. Lows in the upper 40s. Monday, partly sunny in the morning, then becoming mostly sunny. Highs in the lower 70s. 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Highs in the lower 70s. 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The current time is 2:33 p.m. Eastern Daylight Time. Conditions around the area at 2 p.m. At Mount Pleasant, it was cloudy. The temperature was 61 degrees. The dew point 45, and the relative humidity 55%. The wind was northeast at 10 miles an hour. The pressure was 30.25 inches and steady. Across the remainder of south central lower Michigan, it was cloudy, and temperatures were between 55 and 61 degrees. Elsewhere in central and northern lower Michigan, it was partly sunny, with a temperature of 55 at Alpena and 58 at Traverse City. At Cadillac, it was cloudy, with a temperature of 57. Across southern lower Michigan, it was cloudy, and temperatures were between 60 and 61 degrees. In the Upper Peninsula, Sault Ste. Marie was 56 degrees under mostly sunny skies, and in Marquette, it was sunny with a temperature of 55. In neighboring states, Chicago was 66 degrees under partly sunny skies. In Cleveland, it was cloudy and the temperature was 64. Once again, at 2 p.m., Mount Pleasant was 61 degrees under cloudy skies. Now here is your local forecast. Through early evening, mostly cloudy. Highs in the lower 60s. Northeast winds 10 to 15 miles per hour with gusts to around 25 miles per hour. Tonight, partly cloudy. Lows in the mid-40s. Northeast winds 5 to 15 miles per hour with gusts to around 25 miles per hour. Tuesday, mostly sunny. Highs in the lower 60s. Northeast winds 5 to 15 miles per hour with gusts to around 30 miles per hour. Tuesday night, partly cloudy. Lows in the mid-40s. Northeast winds 5 to 15 miles per hour with gusts to around 30 miles per hour. Wednesday, mostly sunny. Highs in the upper 60s. East winds 5 to 15 miles per hour with gusts to around 25 miles per hour. Wednesday night, mostly clear. Lows in the mid-40s. East winds 5 to 15 miles per hour with gusts to around 25 miles per hour. Thursday, sunny. Highs in the upper 60s. Thursday night, partly cloudy. Lows in the lower 40s. Friday, mostly sunny. Highs in the upper 60s. Friday night, mostly clear. Lows in the lower 40s. Saturday, sunny. Highs around 70. Saturday night, partly cloudy. Lows in the mid-40s. Sunday, mostly sunny. Highs around 70. Sunday night, partly cloudy. Lows in the upper 40s. Monday, partly sunny in the morning, then becoming mostly sunny. Highs in the lower 70s. 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The current time is 2:37 p.m. Eastern Daylight Time. Conditions around the area at 2 p.m. At Mount Pleasant, it was cloudy. The temperature was 61 degrees, the dew point 45, and the relative humidity 55%. The wind was northeast at 10 miles an hour. The pressure was 30.25 inches and steady. Across the remainder of south central lower Michigan, it was cloudy, and temperatures were between 55 and 61 degrees.
Elsewhere in central and northern lower Michigan, it was partly sunny, with a temperature of 55 at Alpena and 58 at Traverse City. At Cadillac, it was cloudy, with a temperature of 57. Across south

In lower Michigan, it was cloudy, and temperatures were between 60 and 61 degrees. In the upper peninsula, Sault Ste. Marie was 56 degrees under mostly sunny skies, and in Marquette, it was sunny with a temperature of 55. In neighboring states, Chicago was 66 degrees under partly sunny skies. In Cleveland, it was cloudy and the temperature was 64. Once again, at 2 p.m., Mount Pleasant was 61 degrees under cloudy skies. Now here is your local forecast. Through early evening, mostly cloudy. Highs in the lower 60s. Northeast winds 10 to 15 miles per hour with gusts to around 25 miles per hour. Tonight, partly cloudy. Lows in the mid-40s. Northeast winds 5 to 15 miles per hour with gusts to around 25 miles per hour. Tuesday, mostly sunny. Highs in the lower 60s. Northeast winds 5 to 15 miles per hour with gusts to around 30 miles per hour. Tuesday night, partly cloudy. Lows in the mid-40s. Northeast winds 5 to 15 miles per hour with gusts to around 30 miles per hour. Wednesday, mostly sunny. Highs in the upper 60s. East winds 5 to 15 miles per hour with gusts to around 25 miles per hour. Wednesday night, mostly clear. Lows in the mid-40s. East winds 5 to 15 miles per hour with gusts to around 25 miles per hour. Thursday, sunny. Highs in the upper 60s. Thursday night, partly cloudy. Lows in the lower 40s. Friday, mostly sunny. Highs in the upper 60s. Friday night, mostly clear. Lows in the lower 40s. Saturday, sunny. Highs around 70. Saturday night, partly cloudy. Lows in the mid-40s. Sunday, mostly sunny. Highs around 70. Sunday night, partly cloudy. Lows in the upper 40s. Monday, partly sunny in the morning, then becoming mostly sunny. Highs in the lower 70s. 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The current time is 2:40 p.m. Eastern Daylight Time. Conditions around the area at 2 p.m. At Mount Pleasant, it was cloudy. The temperature was 61 degrees, the dew point 45, and the relative humidity 55%. The wind was northeast at 10 miles an hour. The pressure was 30.25 inches and steady. Across the remainder of south-central lower Michigan, it was cloudy, and temperatures were between 55 and 61 degrees. Elsewhere in central and northern lower Michigan, it was partly sunny, with a temperature of 55 at Alpena and 58 at Traverse City. At Cadillac, it was cloudy, with a temperature of 57. Across southern lower Michigan, it was cloudy, and temperatures were between 60 and 61 degrees. In the upper peninsula, Sault Ste. Marie was 56 degrees under mostly sunny skies, and in Marquette, it was sunny with a temperature of 55. In neighboring states, Chicago was 66 degrees under partly sunny skies. In Cleveland, it was cloudy and the temperature was 64. Once again, at 2 p.m., Mount Pleasant was 61 degrees under cloudy skies. Now here is your local forecast. Through early evening, mostly cloudy. Highs in the lower 60s. Northeast winds 10 to 15 miles per hour with gusts to around 25 miles per hour. Tonight, partly cloudy. Lows in the mid-40s. Northeast winds 5 to 15 miles per hour with gusts to around 25 miles per hour. Tuesday, mostly sunny. Highs in the lower 60s. Northeast winds 5 to 15 miles per hour with gusts to around 30 miles per hour. Tuesday night, partly cloudy. Lows in the mid-40s. Northeast winds 5 to 15 miles per hour with gusts to around 30 miles per hour. Wednesday, mostly sunny.
highs in the upper 60s. East winds 5 to 15 miles per hour with gusts to around 25 miles per hour. Wednesday night, mostly clear. Lows in the mid-40s. East winds 5 to 15 miles per hour with gusts to around 25 miles per hour. Thursday, sunny. Highs in the upper 60s. Thursday night, partly cloudy. Lows in the lower 40s. Friday, mostly sunny. Highs in the upper 60s. Friday night, mostly clear. Lows in the lower 40s. Saturday, sunny. Highs around 70. Saturday night, partly cloudy. Lows in the mid-40s. Sunday, mostly sunny. Highs around 70. Sunday night, partly cloudy. Lows in the upper 40s. Monday, partly sunny in the morning, then becoming mostly sunny. Highs in the lower 70s. 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The current time is 2:44 p.m. Eastern Daylight Time. Conditions around the area at 2 p.m. At Mount Pleasant, it was cloudy. The temperature was 61 degrees, the dew point 45, and the relative humidity 55%. The wind was northeast at 10 miles an hour. The pressure was 30.25 inches and steady. Across the remainder of south-central lower Michigan, it was cloudy, and temperatures were between 55 and 61 degrees. Elsewhere in central and northern lower Michigan, it was partly sunny, with a temperature of 55 at Alpena and 58 at Traverse City. At Cadillac, it was cloudy, with a temperature of 57. Across southern lower Michigan, it was cloudy, and temperatures were between 60 and 61 degrees. In the upper peninsula, Sault Ste. Marie was 56 degrees under mostly sunny skies, and in Marquette, it was sunny with a temperature of 55. In neighboring states, Chicago was 66 degrees under partly sunny skies. In Cleveland, it was cloudy and the temperature was 64. Once again, at 2 p.m., Mount Pleasant was 61 degrees under cloudy skies. Now here is your local forecast. Through early evening, mostly cloudy. Highs in the lower 60s. Northeast winds 10 to 15 miles per hour with gusts to around 25 miles per hour. Tonight, partly cloudy. Lows in the mid-40s. Northeast winds 5 to 15 miles per hour with gusts to around 25 miles per hour. Tuesday, mostly sunny. Highs in the lower 60s. Northeast winds 5 to 15 miles per hour with gusts to around 30 miles per hour. Tuesday night, partly cloudy. Lows in the mid-40s. Northeast winds 5 to 15 miles per hour with gusts to around 30 miles per hour. Wednesday, mostly sunny. Highs in the upper 60s. East winds 5 to 15 miles per hour with gusts to around 25 miles per hour. Wednesday night, mostly clear. Lows in the mid-40s. East winds 5 to 15 miles per hour with gusts to around 25 miles per hour. Thursday, sunny. Highs in the upper 60s. Thursday night, partly cloudy. Lows in the lower 40s. Friday, mostly sunny. Highs in the upper 60s. Friday night, mostly clear. Lows in the lower 40s. Saturday, sunny. Highs around 70. Saturday night, partly cloudy. Lows in the mid-40s. Sunday, mostly sunny. Highs around 70. Sunday night, partly cloudy. Lows in the upper 40s. Monday, partly sunny in the morning, then becoming mostly sunny. Highs in the lower 70s. 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

7 p.m. Eastern Daylight Time. Conditions around the area at 2 p.m. At Mount Pleasant, it was cloudy. The temperature was 61 degrees, the dew point 45, and the relative humidity 55%. The wind was northeast at 10 miles an hour. The pressure was 30.25 inches and steady. Across the remainder of south-central Lower Michigan, it was cloudy, and temperatures were between 55 and 61 degrees. Elsewhere in central and northern Lower Michigan, it was partly sunny, with a temperature of 55 at Alpena and 58 at Traverse City. At Cadillac, it was cloudy, with a temperature of 57. Across southern Lower Michigan, it was cloudy, and temperatures were between 60 and 61 degrees. In the Upper Peninsula, Sault Ste. Marie was 56 degrees under mostly sunny skies, and in Marquette, it was sunny with a temperature of 55. In neighboring states, Chicago was 66 degrees under partly sunny skies. In Cleveland, it was cloudy and the temperature was 64. Once again, at 2 p.m., Mount Pleasant was 61 degrees under cloudy skies. Now here is your local forecast. Through early evening, mostly cloudy. Highs in the lower 60s. Northeast winds 10 to 15 miles per hour with gusts to around 25 miles per hour. Tonight, partly cloudy. Lows in the mid-40s. Northeast winds 5 to 15 miles per hour with gusts to around 25 miles per hour. Tuesday, mostly sunny. Highs in the lower 60s. Northeast winds 5 to 15 miles per hour with gusts to around 30 miles per hour. Tuesday night, partly cloudy. Lows in the mid-40s. Northeast winds 5 to 15 miles per hour with gusts to around 30 miles per hour. Wednesday, mostly sunny. Highs in the upper 60s. East winds 5 to 15 miles per hour with gusts to around 25 miles per hour. Wednesday night, mostly clear. Lows in the mid-40s. East winds 5 to 15 miles per hour with gusts to around 25 miles per hour. Thursday, sunny. Highs in the upper 60s. Thursday night, partly cloudy. Lows in the lower 40s. Friday, mostly sunny. Highs in the upper 60s. Friday night, mostly clear. Lows in the lower 40s. Saturday, sunny. Highs around 70. Saturday night, partly cloudy. Lows in the mid-40s. Sunday, mostly sunny. Highs around 70. Sunday night, partly cloudy. Lows in the upper 40s. Monday, partly sunny in the morning, then becoming mostly sunny. Highs in the lower 70s. 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The current time is 2:51 p.m. Eastern Daylight Time. Conditions around the area at 2 p.m. At Mount Pleasant, it was cloudy. The temperature was 61 degrees, the dew point 45, and the relative humidity 55%. The wind was northeast at 10 miles an hour. The pressure was 30.25 inches and steady. Across the remainder of south-central Lower Michigan, it was cloudy, and temperatures were between 55 and 61 degrees. Elsewhere in central and northern Lower Michigan, it was partly sunny, with a temperature of 55 at Alpena and 58 at Traverse City. At Cadillac, it was cloudy, with a temperature of 57. Across southern Lower Michigan, it was cloudy, and temperatures were between 60 and 61 degrees. In the Upper Peninsula, Sault Ste. Marie was 56 degrees under mostly sunny skies, and in Marquette, it was sunny with a temperature of 55. In neighboring states, Chicago was 66 degrees under partly sunny skies. In Cleveland, it was cloudy and the temperature was 64. Once again, at 2 p.m., Mount Pleasant was 61 degrees under cloudy skies. Now here is your local forecast. Through early evening, mostly

cloudy. Highs in the lower 60s. Northeast winds 10 to 15 miles per hour with gusts to around 25 miles per hour. Tonight, partly cloudy. Lows in the mid-40s. Northeast winds 5 to 15 miles per hour with gusts to around 25 miles per hour. Tuesday, mostly sunny. Highs in the lower 60s. Northeast winds 5 to 15 miles per hour with gusts to around 30 miles per hour. Tuesday night, partly cloudy. Lows in the mid-40s. Northeast winds 5 to 15 miles per hour with gusts to around 30 miles per hour. Wednesday, mostly sunny. Highs in the upper 60s. East winds 5 to 15 miles per hour with gusts to around 25 miles per hour. Wednesday night, mostly clear. Lows in the mid-40s. East winds 5 to 15 miles per hour with gusts to around 25 miles per hour. Thursday, sunny. Highs in the upper 60s. Thursday night, partly cloudy. Lows in the lower 40s. Friday, mostly sunny. Highs in the upper 60s. Friday night, mostly clear. Lows in the lower 40s. Saturday, sunny. Highs around 70. Saturday night, partly cloudy. Lows in the mid-40s. Sunday, mostly sunny. Highs around 70. Sunday night, partly cloudy. Lows in the upper 40s. Monday, partly sunny in the morning, then becoming mostly sunny. Highs in the lower 70s. 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The current time is 2:54 p.m. Eastern Daylight Time. Conditions around the area at 2 p.m. At Mount Pleasant, it was cloudy. The temperature was 61 degrees. The dew point 45, and the relative humidity 55%. The wind was northeast at 10 miles an hour. The pressure was 30.25 inches and steady. Across the remainder of south central lower Michigan, it was cloudy, and temperatures were between 55 and 61 degrees. Elsewhere in central and northern lower Michigan, it was partly sunny, with a temperature of 55 at Alpena and 58 at Traverse City. At Cadillac, it was cloudy, with a temperature of 57. Across southern lower Michigan, it was cloudy, and temperatures were between 60 and 61 degrees. In the upper peninsula, Sault Ste. Marie was 56 degrees under mostly sunny skies, and in Marquette, it was sunny with a temperature of 55. In neighboring states, Chicago was 66 degrees under partly sunny skies. In Cleveland, it was cloudy and the temperature was 64. Once again, at 2 p.m., Mount Pleasant was 61 degrees under cloudy skies. Now here is your local forecast. Through early evening, mostly cloudy. Highs in the lower 60s. Northeast winds 10 to 15 miles per hour with gusts to around 25 miles per hour. Tonight, partly cloudy. Lows in the mid-40s. Northeast winds 5 to 15 miles per hour with gusts to around 25 miles per hour. Tuesday, mostly sunny. Highs in the lower 60s. Northeast winds 5 to 15 miles per hour with gusts to around 30 miles per hour. Tuesday night, partly cloudy. Lows in the mid-40s. Northeast winds 5 to 15 miles per hour with gusts to around 30 miles per hour. Wednesday, mostly sunny. Highs in the upper 60s. East winds 5 to 15 miles per hour with gusts to around 25 miles per hour. Wednesday night, mostly clear. Lows in the mid-40s. East winds 5 to 15 miles per hour with gusts to around 25 miles per hour. Thursday, sunny. Highs in the upper 60s. Thursday night, partly cloudy. Lows in the lower 40s. Friday, mostly sunny. Highs in the upper 60s. Friday night, mostly clear. Lows

in the lower 40s. Saturday, sunny. Highs around 70. Saturday night, partly cloudy. Lows in the mid-40s. Sunday, mostly sunny. Highs around 70. Sunday night, partly cloudy. Lows in the upper 40s. Monday, partly sunny in the morning, then becoming mostly sunny. Highs in the lower 70s. 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The current time is 2:58 p.m. Eastern Daylight Time. Conditions around the area at 2 p.m. At Mount Pleasant, it was cloudy. The temperature was 61 degrees. The dew point 45, and the relative humidity 55%. The wind was northeast at 10 miles an hour. The pressure was 30.25 inches and steady. Across the remainder of south central lower Michigan, it was cloudy, and temperatures were between 55 and 61 degrees. Elsewhere in central and northern lower Michigan, it was partly sunny, with a temperature of 55 at Alpena and 58 at Traverse City. At Cadillac, it was cloudy, with a temperature of 57. Across southern lower Michigan, it was cloudy, and temperatures were between 60 and 61 degrees. In the upper peninsula, Sault Ste. Marie was 56 degrees under mostly sunny skies, and in Marquette, it was sunny with a temperature of 55. In neighboring states, Chicago was 66 degrees under partly sunny skies. In Cleveland, it was cloudy and the temperature was 64. Once again, at 2 p.m., Mount Pleasant was 61 degrees under cloudy skies. Now here is your local forecast. Through early evening, mostly cloudy. Highs in the lower 60s. Northeast winds 10 to 15 miles per hour with gusts to around 25 miles per hour. Tonight, partly cloudy. Lows in the mid-40s. Northeast winds 5 to 15 miles per hour with gusts to around 25 miles per hour. Tuesday, mostly sunny. Highs in the lower 60s. Northeast winds 5 to 15 miles per hour with gusts to around 30 miles per hour. Tuesday night, partly cloudy. Lows in the mid-40s. Northeast winds 5 to 15 miles per hour with gusts to around 30 miles per hour. Wednesday, mostly sunny. Highs in the upper 60s. East winds 5 to 15 miles per hour with gusts to around 25 miles per hour. Wednesday night, mostly clear. Lows in the mid-40s. East winds 5 to 15 miles per hour with gusts to around 25 miles per hour. Thursday, sunny. Highs in the upper 60s. Thursday night, partly cloudy. Lows in the lower 40s. Friday, mostly sunny. Highs in the upper 60s. Friday night, mostly clear. Lows in the lower 40s. Saturday, sunny. Highs around 70. Saturday night, partly cloudy. Lows in the mid-40s. Sunday, mostly sunny. Highs around 70. Sunday night, partly cloudy. Lows in the upper 40s. Monday, partly sunny in the morning, then becoming mostly sunny. Highs in the lower 70s. 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The current time is 3:02 p.m. Eastern Daylight Time. Conditions around the area at 2 p.m. At Mount Pleasant, it was cloudy. The temperature was 61 degrees, the dew point 45, and the relative humidity 55%. The wind was northeast at 10 miles an hour. The pressure was 30.25 inches and steady. Across the remainder of south central lower Michigan, it was cloudy, and temperatures were between 55 and 61 degrees. Elsewhere in central and northern lower Michigan, it was partly sunny, with a temperature of 55.

Lows in the mid-40s. Northeast winds 5 to 15 miles per hour with gusts to around 25 miles per hour. Tuesday, mostly sunny. Highs in the lower 60s. Northeast winds 5 to 15 miles per hour with gusts to around 30 miles per hour. Tuesday night, partly cloudy. Lows in the mid-40s. Northeast winds 5 to 15 miles per hour with gusts to around 30 miles per hour. Wednesday, mostly sunny. Highs in the upper 60s. East winds 5 to 15 miles per hour with gusts to around 25 miles per hour. Wednesday night, mostly clear. Lows in the mid-40s. East winds 5 to 15 miles per hour with gusts to around 25 miles per hour. Thursday, sunny. Highs in the upper 60s. Thursday night, partly cloudy. Lows in the lower 40s. Friday, mostly sunny. Highs in the upper 60s. Friday night, mostly clear. Lows in the lower 40s. Saturday, sunny. Highs around 70. Saturday night, partly cloudy. Lows in the mid-40s. Sunday, mostly sunny. Highs around 70. Sunday night, partly cloudy. Lows in the upper 40s. Monday, partly sunny in the morning, then becoming mostly sunny. Highs in the lower 70s. 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The current time is 3:05 p.m. Eastern Daylight Time. Conditions around the area at 2 p.m. At Mount Pleasant, it was cloudy. The temperature was 61 degrees. The dew point 45, and the relative humidity 55%. The wind was northeast at 10 miles an hour. The pressure was 30.25 inches and steady. Across the remainder of south central lower Michigan, it was cloudy, and temperatures were between 55 and 61 degrees. Elsewhere in central and northern lower Michigan, it was partly sunny, with a temperature of 55 at Alpena and 58 at Traverse City. At Cadillac, it was cloudy, with a temperature of 57. Across southern lower Michigan, it was cloudy, and temperatures were between 60 and 61 degrees. In the upper peninsula, Sault Ste. Marie was 56 degrees under mostly sunny skies, and in Marquette, it was sunny with a temperature of 55. In neighboring states, Chicago was 66 degrees under partly sunny skies. In Cleveland, it was cloudy and the temperature was 64. Once again, at 2 p.m., Mount Pleasant was 61 degrees under cloudy skies. Now here is your local forecast. Through early evening, mostly cloudy. Highs in the lower 60s. Northeast winds 10 to 15 miles per hour with gusts to around 25 miles per hour. Tonight, partly cloudy. Lows in the mid-40s. Northeast winds 5 to 15 miles per hour with gusts to around 25 miles per hour. Tuesday, mostly sunny. Highs in the lower 60s. Northeast winds 5 to 15 miles per hour with gusts to around 30 miles per hour. Tuesday night, partly cloudy. Lows in the mid-40s. Northeast winds 5 to 15 miles per hour with gusts to around 30 miles per hour. Wednesday, mostly sunny. Highs in the upper 60s. East winds 5 to 15 miles per hour with gusts to around 25 miles per hour. Wednesday night, mostly clear. Lows in the mid-40s. East winds 5 to 15 miles per hour with gusts to around 25 miles per hour. Thursday, sunny. Highs in the upper 60s. Thursday night, partly cloudy. Lows in the lower 40s. Friday, mostly sunny. Highs in the upper 60s. Friday night, mostly clear. Lows in the lower 40s. Saturday, sunny. Highs around 70. Saturday night, partly cloudy. Lows in the mid-40s. Sunday, mostly

mostly sunny. Highs around 70. Sunday night, partly cloudy. Lows in the upper 40s. Monday, partly sunny in the morning, then becoming mostly sunny. Highs in the lower 70s. 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The current time is 3:09 p.m. Eastern Daylight Time. Conditions around the area at 2 p.m. At Mount Pleasant, it was cloudy. The temperature was 61 degrees, the dew point 45, and the relative humidity 55%. The wind was northeast at 10 miles an hour. The pressure was 30.25 inches and steady. Across the remainder of south-central lower Michigan, it was cloudy, and temperatures were between 55 and 61 degrees. Elsewhere in central and northern lower Michigan, it was partly sunny, with a temperature of 55 at Alpena and 58 at Traverse City. At Cadillac, it was cloudy, with a temperature of 57. Across southern lower Michigan, it was cloudy, and temperatures were between 60 and 61 degrees. In the upper peninsula, Sault Ste. Marie was 56 degrees under mostly sunny skies, and in Marquette, it was sunny with a temperature of 55. In neighboring states, Chicago was 66 degrees under partly sunny skies. In Cleveland, it was cloudy and the temperature was 64. Once again, at 2 p.m., Mount Pleasant was 61 degrees under cloudy skies. Now here is your local forecast. Through early evening, mostly cloudy. Highs in the lower 60s. Northeast winds 10 to 15 miles per hour with gusts to around 25 miles per hour. Tonight, partly cloudy. Lows in the mid-40s. Northeast winds 5 to 15 miles per hour with gusts to around 25 miles per hour. Tuesday, mostly sunny. Highs in the lower 60s. Northeast winds 5 to 15 miles per hour with gusts to around 30 miles per hour. Tuesday night, partly cloudy. Lows in the mid-40s. Northeast winds 5 to 15 miles per hour with gusts to around 30 miles per hour. Wednesday, mostly sunny. Highs in the upper 60s. East winds 5 to 15 miles per hour with gusts to around 25 miles per hour. Wednesday night, mostly clear. Lows in the mid-40s. East winds 5 to 15 miles per hour with gusts to around 25 miles per hour. Thursday, sunny. Highs in the upper 60s. Thursday night, partly cloudy. Lows in the lower 40s. Friday, mostly sunny. Highs in the upper 60s. Friday night, mostly clear. Lows in the lower 40s. Saturday, sunny. Highs around 70. Saturday night, partly cloudy. Lows in the mid-40s. Sunday, mostly sunny. Highs around 70. Sunday night, partly cloudy. Lows in the upper 40s. Monday, partly sunny in the morning, then becoming mostly sunny. Highs in the lower 70s. 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The current time is 3:12 p.m. Eastern Daylight Time. Conditions around the area at 2 p.m. At Mount Pleasant, it was cloudy. The temperature was 61 degrees. The dew point 45, and the relative humidity 55%. The wind was northeast at 10 miles an hour. The pressure was 30.25 inches and steady. Across the remainder of south-central lower Michigan, it was cloudy, and temperatures were between 55 and 61 degrees. Elsewhere in central and northern lower Michigan, it was partly sunny, with a temperature of 55 at Alpena and 58 at Traverse City. At Cadillac, it was cloudy, with a temperature of 57. Across southern lower Michigan,
it was cloudy, and temperatures were between 60 and 61 degrees. In the Upper Peninsula, Sault Ste. Marie was 56 degrees under mostly sunny skies, and in Marquette, it was sunny with a temperature of 55. In neighboring states, Chicago was 66 degrees under partly sunny skies. In Cleveland, it was cloudy and the temperature was 64. Once again, at 2 p.m., Mount Pleasant was 61 degrees under cloudy skies. Now here is your local forecast. Through early evening, mostly cloudy. Highs in the lower 60s. Northeast winds 10 to 15 miles per hour with gusts to around 25 miles per hour. Tonight, partly cloudy. Lows in the mid-40s. Northeast winds 5 to 15 miles per hour with gusts to around 25 miles per hour. Tuesday, mostly sunny. Highs in the lower 60s. Northeast winds 5 to 15 miles per hour with gusts to around 30 miles per hour. Tuesday night, partly cloudy. Lows in the mid-40s. Northeast winds 5 to 15 miles per hour with gusts to around 30 miles per hour. Wednesday, mostly sunny. Highs in the upper 60s. East winds 5 to 15 miles per hour with gusts to around 25 miles per hour. Wednesday night, mostly clear. Lows in the mid-40s. East winds 5 to 15 miles per hour with gusts to around 25 miles per hour. Thursday, sunny. Highs in the upper 60s. Thursday night, partly cloudy. Lows in the lower 40s. Friday, mostly sunny. Highs in the upper 60s. Friday night, mostly clear. Lows in the lower 40s. Saturday, sunny. Highs around 70. Saturday night, partly cloudy. Lows in the mid-40s. Sunday, mostly sunny. Highs around 70. Sunday night, partly cloudy. Lows in the upper 40s. Monday, partly sunny in the morning, then becoming mostly sunny. Highs in the lower 70s. 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The current time is 3:16 p.m. Eastern Daylight Time. Now here is your local forecast. Through early evening, mostly cloudy. Highs in the lower 60s. Northeast winds 10 to 15 miles per hour with gusts to around 25 miles per hour. Tonight, partly cloudy. Lows in the mid-40s. Northeast winds 5 to 15 miles per hour with gusts to around 25 miles per hour. Tuesday, mostly sunny. Highs in the lower 60s. Northeast winds 5 to 15 miles per hour with gusts to around 30 miles per hour. Tuesday night, partly cloudy. Lows in the mid-40s. Northeast winds 5 to 15 miles per hour with gusts to around 30 miles per hour. Wednesday, mostly sunny. Highs in the upper 60s. East winds 5 to 15 miles per hour with gusts to around 25 miles per hour. Wednesday night, mostly clear. Lows in the mid-40s. East winds 5 to 15 miles per hour with gusts to around 25 miles per hour. Thursday, sunny. Highs in the upper 60s. Thursday night, partly cloudy. Lows in the lower 40s. Friday, mostly sunny. Highs in the upper 60s. Friday night, mostly clear. Lows in the lower 40s. Saturday, sunny. Highs around 70. Saturday night, partly cloudy. Lows in the mid-40s. Sunday, mostly sunny. Highs around 70. Sunday night, partly cloudy. Lows in the upper 40s. Monday, partly sunny in the morning, then becoming mostly sunny. Highs in the lower 70s. Thanks for listening to NOAA Weather Radio Station KZZ33, transmitting on a frequency of 162.525 MHz.
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The current time is 3:18 p.m. Eastern Daylight Time. Now here is your local forecast. Through early evening, mostly cloudy. Highs in the lower 60s. Northeast winds 10 to 15 miles per hour with gusts to around 25 miles per hour. Tonight, partly cloudy. Lows in the mid-40s. Northeast winds 5 to 15 miles per hour with gusts to around 25 miles per hour. Tuesday, mostly sunny. Highs in the lower 60s. Northeast winds 5 to 15 miles per hour with gusts to around 30 miles per hour. Tuesday night, partly cloudy. Lows in the mid-40s. Northeast winds 5 to 15 miles per hour with gusts to around 30 miles per hour. Wednesday, mostly sunny. Highs in the upper 60s. East winds 5 to 15 miles per hour with gusts to around 25 miles per hour. Wednesday night, mostly clear. Lows in the mid-40s. East winds 5 to 15 miles per hour with gusts to around 25 miles per hour. Thursday, sunny. Highs in the upper 60s. Thursday night, partly cloudy. Lows in the lower 40s. Friday, mostly sunny. Highs in the upper 60s. Friday night, mostly clear. Lows in the lower 40s. Saturday, sunny. Highs around 70. Saturday night, partly cloudy. Lows in the mid-40s. Sunday, mostly sunny. Highs around 70. Sunday night, partly cloudy. Lows in the upper 40s. Monday, partly sunny in the morning, then becoming mostly sunny. Highs in the lower 70s. 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The current time is 3:21 p.m. Eastern Daylight Time. Now here is your local forecast. Through early evening, mostly cloudy. Highs in the lower 60s. Northeast winds 10 to 15 miles per hour with gusts to around 25 miles per hour. Tonight, partly cloudy. Lows in the mid-40s. Northeast winds 5 to 15 miles per hour with gusts to around 25 miles per hour. Tuesday, mostly sunny. Highs in the lower 60s. Northeast winds 5 to 15 miles per hour with gusts to around 30 miles per hour. Tuesday night, partly cloudy. Lows in the mid-40s. Northeast winds 5 to 15 miles per hour with gusts to around 30 miles per hour. Wednesday, mostly sunny. Highs in the upper 60s. East winds 5 to 15 miles per hour with gusts to around 25 miles per hour. Wednesday night, mostly clear. Lows in the mid-40s. East winds 5 to 15 miles per hour with gusts to around 25 miles per hour. Thursday, sunny. Highs in the upper 60s. Thursday night, partly cloudy. Lows in the lower 40s. Friday, mostly sunny. Highs in the upper 60s. Friday night, mostly clear. Lows in the lower 40s. Saturday, sunny. Highs around 70. Saturday night, partly cloudy. Lows in the mid-40s. Sunday, mostly sunny. Highs around 70. Sunday night, partly cloudy. Lows in the upper 40s. Monday, partly sunny in the morning, then becoming mostly sunny. Highs in the lower 70s. 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The current time is 3:23 p.m. Eastern Daylight Time. Now here is your local forecast. Through early evening, mostly cloudy. Highs in the lower 60s.
Northeast winds 10 to 15 miles per hour with gusts to around 25 miles per hour. Tonight, partly cloudy. Lows in the mid-40s. Northeast winds 5 to 15 miles per hour with gusts to around 25 miles per hour. Tuesday, mostly sunny. Highs in the lower 60s. Northeast winds 5 to 15 miles per hour with gusts to around 30 miles per hour. Tuesday night, partly cloudy. Lows in the mid-40s. Northeast winds 5 to 15 miles per hour with gusts to around 30 miles per hour. Wednesday, mostly sunny. Highs in the upper 60s. East winds 5 to 15 miles per hour with gusts to around 25 miles per hour. Wednesday night, mostly clear. Lows in the mid-40s. East winds 5 to 15 miles per hour with gusts to around 25 miles per hour. Thursday, sunny. Highs in the upper 60s. Thursday night, partly cloudy. Lows in the lower 40s. Friday, mostly sunny. Highs in the upper 60s. Friday night, mostly clear. Lows in the lower 40s. Saturday, sunny. Highs around 70. Saturday night, partly cloudy. Lows in the mid-40s. Sunday, mostly sunny. Highs around 70. Sunday night, partly cloudy. Lows in the upper 40s. Monday, partly sunny in the morning, then becoming mostly sunny. Highs in the lower 70s. 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The current time is 3:25 p.m. Eastern Daylight Time. Now here is your local forecast. Through early evening, mostly cloudy. Highs in the lower 60s. Northeast winds 10 to 15 miles per hour with gusts to around 25 miles per hour. Tonight, partly cloudy. Lows in the mid-40s. Northeast winds 5 to 15 miles per hour with gusts to around 25 miles per hour. Tuesday, mostly sunny. Highs in the lower 60s. Northeast winds 5 to 15 miles per hour with gusts to around 30 miles per hour. Tuesday night, partly cloudy. Lows in the mid-40s. Northeast winds 5 to 15 miles per hour with gusts to around 30 miles per hour. Wednesday, mostly sunny. Highs in the upper 60s. East winds 5 to 15 miles per hour with gusts to around 25 miles per hour. Wednesday night, mostly clear. Lows in the mid-40s. East winds 5 to 15 miles per hour with gusts to around 25 miles per hour. Thursday, sunny. Highs in the upper 60s. Thursday night, partly cloudy. Lows in the lower 40s. Friday, mostly sunny. Highs in the upper 60s. Friday night, mostly clear. Lows in the lower 40s. Saturday, sunny. Highs around 70. Saturday night, partly cloudy. Lows in the mid-40s. Sunday, mostly sunny. Highs around 70. Sunday night, partly cloudy. Lows in the upper 40s. Monday, partly sunny in the morning, then becoming mostly sunny. Highs in the lower 70s. 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The current time is 3:28 p.m. Eastern Daylight Time. Now here is your local forecast. Through early evening, mostly cloudy. Highs in the lower 60s. Northeast winds 10 to 15 miles per hour with gusts to around 25 miles per hour. Tonight, partly cloudy. Lows in the mid-40s. Northeast winds 5 to 15 miles per hour with gusts to around 25 miles per hour. Tuesday, mostly sunny.
Highs in the lower 60s. Northeast winds 5 to 15 miles per hour with

around 30 miles per hour. Tuesday night, partly cloudy. Lows in the mid-40s. Northeast winds 5 to 15 miles per hour with gusts to around 30 miles per hour. Wednesday, mostly sunny. Highs in the upper 60s. East winds 5 to 15 miles per hour with gusts to around 25 miles per hour. Wednesday night, mostly clear. Lows in the mid-40s. East winds 5 to 15 miles per hour with gusts to around 25 miles per hour. Thursday, sunny. Highs in the upper 60s. Thursday night, partly cloudy. Lows in the lower 40s. Friday, mostly sunny. Highs in the upper 60s. Friday night, mostly clear. Lows in the lower 40s. Saturday, sunny. Highs around 70. Saturday night, partly cloudy. Lows in the mid-40s. Sunday, mostly sunny. Highs around 70. Sunday night, partly cloudy. Lows in the upper 40s. Monday, partly sunny in the morning, then becoming mostly sunny. Highs in the lower 70s. 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The current time is 3:30 p.m. Eastern Daylight Time. Now here is your local forecast. Through early evening, mostly cloudy. Highs in the lower 60s. Northeast winds 10 to 15 miles per hour with gusts to around 25 miles per hour. Tonight, partly cloudy. Lows in the mid-40s. Northeast winds 5 to 15 miles per hour with gusts to around 25 miles per hour. Tuesday, mostly sunny. Highs in the lower 60s. Northeast winds 5 to 15 miles per hour with gusts to around 30 miles per hour. Tuesday night, partly cloudy. Lows in the mid-40s. Northeast winds 5 to 15 miles per hour with gusts to around 30 miles per hour. Wednesday, mostly sunny. Highs in the upper 60s. East winds 5 to 15 miles per hour with gusts to around 25 miles per hour. Wednesday night, mostly clear. Lows in the mid-40s. East winds 5 to 15 miles per hour with gusts to around 25 miles per hour. Thursday, sunny. Highs in the upper 60s. Thursday night, partly cloudy. Lows in the lower 40s. Friday, mostly sunny. Highs in the upper 60s. Friday night, mostly clear. Lows in the lower 40s. Saturday, sunny. Highs around 70. Saturday night, partly cloudy. Lows in the mid-40s. Sunday, mostly sunny. Highs around 70. Sunday night, partly cloudy. Lows in the upper 40s. Monday, partly sunny in the morning, then becoming mostly sunny. Highs in the lower 70s. 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The current time is 3:32 p.m. Eastern Daylight Time. Now here is your local forecast. Through early evening, mostly cloudy. Highs in the lower 60s. Northeast winds 10 to 15 miles per hour with gusts to around 25 miles per hour. Tonight, partly cloudy. Lows in the mid-40s. Northeast winds 5 to 15 miles per hour with gusts to around 25 miles per hour. Gusts to around 25 miles per hour. Tonight, partly cloudy. Lows in the mid-40s. Northeast winds 5 to 15 miles per hour with gusts to around 25 miles per hour. Tuesday, mostly sunny. Highs in the lower 60s. Northeast winds 5 to 15 miles per hour with gusts to around 30 miles per hour. Tuesday night, partly cloudy. Lows in the mid-40s.

upper 40s. Monday, partly sunny in the morning, then becoming mostly sunny. Highs in the lower 70s. 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The current time is 4:09 p.m. Eastern Daylight Time. Now here is your local forecast. Through early evening, mostly cloudy. Highs in the lower 60s. Northeast winds 10 to 15 miles per hour with gusts to around 25 miles per hour. Tonight, partly cloudy. Lows in the mid-40s. Northeast winds 5 to 15 miles per hour with gusts to around 25 miles per hour. Tuesday, mostly sunny. Highs in the lower 60s. Northeast winds 5 to 15 miles per hour with gusts to around 30 miles per hour. Tuesday night, partly cloudy. Lows in the mid-40s. Northeast winds 5 to 15 miles per hour with gusts to around 30 miles per hour. Wednesday, mostly sunny. Highs in the upper 60s. East winds 5 to 15 miles per hour with gusts to around 25 miles per hour. Wednesday night, mostly clear. Lows in the mid-40s. East winds 5 to 15 miles per hour with gusts to around 25 miles per hour. Thursday, sunny. Highs in the upper 60s. Thursday night, partly cloudy. Lows in the lower 40s. Friday, mostly sunny. Highs in the upper 60s. Friday night, mostly clear. Lows in the lower 40s. Saturday, sunny. Highs around 70. Saturday night, partly cloudy. Lows in the mid-40s. Sunday, mostly sunny. Highs around 70. Sunday night, partly cloudy. Lows in the upper 40s. Monday, partly sunny in the morning, then becoming mostly sunny. Highs in the lower 70s. Thanks for listening to NOAA Weather Radio Station KZZ33, transmitting on a frequency of 162.525 MHz from the broadcast tower of Central Michigan University, courtesy of the CMU Public Broadcast Center. The current time is 4:12 p.m. Eastern Daylight Time. Now here is your local forecast. Through early evening, mostly cloudy. Highs in the lower 60s. Northeast winds 10 to 15 miles per hour with gusts to around 25 miles per hour. Tonight, partly cloudy. Lows in the mid-40s. Northeast winds 5 to 15 miles per hour with gusts to around 25 miles per hour. Tuesday, mostly sunny. Highs in the lower 60s. Northeast winds 5 to 15 miles per hour with gusts to around 30 miles per hour. Tuesday night, partly cloudy. Lows in the mid-40s. Northeast winds 5 to 15 miles per hour with gusts to around 30 miles per hour. Wednesday, mostly sunny. Highs in the upper 60s. East winds 5 to 15 miles per hour with gusts to around 25 miles per hour. Wednesday night, mostly clear. Lows in the mid-40s. East winds 5 to 15 miles per hour with gusts to around 25 miles per hour. Thursday, sunny. Highs in the upper 60s. Thursday night, partly cloudy. Lows in the lower 40s. Friday, mostly sunny. Highs in the upper 60s. Friday night, mostly clear. Lows in the lower 40s. Saturday, sunny. Highs around 70. Saturday night, partly cloudy. Lows in the mid-40s. Sunday, mostly sunny. Highs around 70. Sunday night, partly cloudy. Lows in the upper 40s. Monday, partly sunny in the morning, then becoming mostly sunny. Highs in the lower 70s. 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
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The current time is 4:14 p.m. Eastern Daylight Time. Now here is your local forecast. Through early evening, mostly cloudy. Highs in the lower 60s. Northeast winds 10 to 15 miles per hour with gusts to around 25 miles per hour. Tonight, partly cloudy. Lows in the mid-40s. Northeast winds 5 to 15 miles per hour with gusts to around 25 miles per hour. Tuesday, mostly sunny. Highs in the lower 60s. Northeast winds 5 to 15 miles per hour with gusts to around 30 miles per hour. Tuesday night, partly cloudy. Lows in the mid-40s. Northeast winds 5 to 15 miles per hour with gusts to around 30 miles per hour. Wednesday, mostly sunny. Highs in the upper 60s. East winds 5 to 15 miles per hour with gusts to around 25 miles per hour. Wednesday night, mostly clear. Lows in the mid-40s. East winds 5 to 15 miles per hour with gusts to around 25 miles per hour. Thursday, sunny. Highs in the upper 60s. Thursday night, partly cloudy. Lows in the lower 40s. Friday, mostly sunny. Highs in the upper 60s. Friday night, mostly clear. Lows in the lower 40s. Saturday, sunny. Highs around 70. Saturday night, partly cloudy. Lows in the mid-40s. Sunday, mostly sunny. Highs around 70. Sunday night, partly cloudy. Lows in the upper 40s. Monday, partly sunny in the morning, then becoming mostly sunny. Highs in the lower 70s. Thanks for listening to NOAA Weather Radio Station KZZ33, transmitting on a frequency of 162.525 MHz from the broadcast tower of Central Michigan University, courtesy of the CMU Public Broadcast Center. The current time is 4:16 p.m. Eastern Daylight Time. Now here is your local forecast. Through early evening, mostly cloudy. Highs in the lower 60s. Northeast winds 10 to 15 miles per hour with gusts to around 25 miles per hour. Tonight, partly cloudy. Lows in the mid-40s. Northeast winds 5 to 15 miles per hour with gusts to around 25 miles per hour. Tuesday, mostly sunny. Highs in the lower 60s. Northeast winds 5 to 15 miles per hour with gusts to around 30 miles per hour. Tuesday night, partly cloudy. Lows in the mid-40s. Northeast winds 5 to 15 miles per hour with gusts to around 30 miles per hour. Wednesday, mostly sunny. Highs in the upper 60s. East winds 5 to 15 miles per hour with gusts to around 25 miles per hour. Wednesday night, mostly clear. Lows in the mid-40s. East winds 5 to 15 miles per hour with gusts to around 25 miles per hour. Thursday, sunny. Highs in the upper 60s. Thursday night, partly cloudy. Lows in the lower 40s. Friday, mostly sunny. Highs in the upper 60s. Friday night, mostly clear. Lows in the lower 40s. Saturday, sunny. Highs around 70. Saturday night, partly cloudy. Lows in the mid-40s. Sunday, mostly sunny. Highs around 70. Sunday night, partly cloudy. Lows in the upper 40s. Monday, partly sunny in the morning, then becoming mostly sunny. Highs in the lower 70s. Thanks for listening to NOAA Weather Radio Station KZZ33, transmitting on a frequency of 162.525 MHz from the broadcast tower of Central Michigan University, courtesy of the CMU Public Broadcast Center. The current time is 4:19 p.m. Eastern Daylight Time. Now here is your local forecast. Through early evening, mostly cloudy. Highs in the lower 60s.
Northeast winds 10 to 15 miles per hour with gusts to around

7 to 25 miles per hour. Tonight, partly cloudy. Lows in the mid-40s. Northeast winds 5 to 15 miles per hour with gusts to around 25 miles per hour. Tuesday, mostly sunny. Highs in the lower 60s. Northeast winds 5 to 15 miles per hour with gusts to around 30 miles per hour. Tuesday night, partly cloudy. Lows in the mid-40s. Northeast winds 5 to 15 miles per hour with gusts to around 30 miles per hour. Wednesday, mostly sunny. Highs in the upper 60s. East winds 5 to 15 miles per hour with gusts to around 25 miles per hour. Wednesday night, mostly clear. Lows in the mid-40s. East winds 5 to 15 miles per hour with gusts to around 25 miles per hour. Thursday, sunny. Highs in the upper 60s. Thursday night, partly cloudy. Lows in the lower 40s. Friday, mostly sunny. Highs in the upper 60s. Friday night, mostly clear. Lows in the lower 40s. Saturday, sunny. Highs around 70. Saturday night, partly cloudy. Lows in the mid-40s. Sunday, mostly sunny. Highs around 70. Sunday night, partly cloudy. Lows in the upper 40s. Monday, partly sunny in the morning, then becoming mostly sunny. Highs in the lower 70s. 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The current time is 4:21 p.m. Eastern Daylight Time. Now here is your local forecast. Through early evening, mostly cloudy. Highs in the lower 60s. Northeast winds 10 to 15 miles per hour with gusts to around 25 miles per hour. Tonight, partly cloudy. Lows in the mid-40s. Northeast winds 5 to 15 miles per hour with gusts to around 25 miles per hour. Tuesday, mostly sunny. Highs in the lower 60s. Northeast winds 5 to 15 miles per hour with gusts to around 30 miles per hour. Tuesday night, partly cloudy. Lows in the mid-40s. Northeast winds 5 to 15 miles per hour with gusts to around 30 miles per hour. Wednesday, mostly sunny. Highs in the upper 60s. East winds 5 to 15 miles per hour with gusts to around 25 miles per hour. Wednesday night, mostly clear. Lows in the mid-40s. East winds 5 to 15 miles per hour with gusts to around 25 miles per hour. Thursday, sunny. Highs in the upper 60s. Thursday night, partly cloudy. Lows in the lower 40s. Friday, mostly sunny. Highs in the upper 60s. Friday night, mostly clear. Lows in the lower 40s. Saturday, sunny. Highs around 70. Saturday night, partly cloudy. Lows in the mid-40s. Sunday, mostly sunny. Highs around 70. Sunday night, partly cloudy. Lows in the upper 40s. Monday, partly sunny in the morning, then becoming mostly sunny. Highs in the lower 70s. 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The current time is 4:23 p.m. Eastern Daylight Time. Now here is your local forecast. Through early evening, mostly cloudy. Highs in the lower 60s. Northeast winds 10 to 15 miles per hour with gusts to around 25 miles per hour. Tonight, partly cloudy. Lows in the mid-40s. Northeast winds 5 to 15 miles per hour with gusts to around 25 miles per hour. Tuesday, mostly sunny. Highs in the lower 60s.
northeast winds 5 to 15 miles per hour with gusts to around 30 miles per hour. Tuesday night, partly cloudy. Lows in the mid-40s. Northeast winds 5 to 15 miles per hour with gusts to around 30 miles per hour. Wednesday, mostly sunny. Highs in the upper 60s. East winds 5 to 15 miles per hour with gusts to around 25 miles per hour. Wednesday night, mostly clear. Lows in the mid-40s. East winds 5 to 15 miles per hour with gusts to around 25 miles per hour. Thursday, sunny. Highs in the upper 60s. Thursday night, partly cloudy. Lows in the lower 40s. Friday, mostly sunny. Highs in the upper 60s. Friday night, mostly clear. Lows in the lower 40s. Saturday, sunny. Highs around 70. Saturday night, partly cloudy. Lows in the mid-40s. Sunday, mostly sunny. Highs around 70. Sunday night, partly cloudy. Lows in the upper 40s. Monday, partly sunny in the morning, then becoming mostly sunny. Highs in the lower 70s. 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The current time is 4:26 p.m. Eastern Daylight Time. Now here is your local forecast. Through early evening, mostly cloudy. Highs in the lower 60s. Northeast winds 10 to 15 miles per hour with gusts to around 25 miles per hour. Tonight, partly cloudy. Lows in the mid-40s. Northeast winds 5 to 15 miles per hour with gusts to around 25 miles per hour. Tuesday, mostly sunny. Highs in the lower 60s. Northeast winds 5 to 15 miles per hour with gusts to around 30 miles per hour. Tuesday night, partly cloudy. Lows in the mid-40s. Northeast winds 5 to 15 miles per hour with gusts to around 30 miles per hour. Wednesday, mostly sunny. Highs in the upper 60s. East winds 5 to 15 miles per hour with gusts to around 25 miles per hour. Wednesday night, mostly clear. Lows in the mid-40s. East winds 5 to 15 miles per hour with gusts to around 25 miles per hour. Thursday, sunny. Highs in the upper 60s. Thursday night, partly cloudy. Lows in the lower 40s. Friday, mostly sunny. Highs in the upper 60s. Friday night, mostly clear. Lows in the lower 40s. Saturday, sunny. Highs around 70. Saturday night, partly cloudy. Lows in the mid-40s. Sunday, mostly sunny. Highs around 70. Sunday night, partly cloudy. Lows in the upper 40s. Monday, partly sunny in the morning, then becoming mostly sunny. Highs in the lower 70s. 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The current time is 4:28 p.m. Eastern Daylight Time. Now here is your local forecast. Through early evening, mostly cloudy. Highs in the lower 60s. Northeast winds 10 to 15 miles per hour with gusts to around 25 miles per hour. Tonight, partly cloudy. Lows in the mid-40s. Northeast winds 5 to 15 miles per hour with gusts to around 25 miles per hour. Tuesday, mostly sunny. Highs in the lower 60s. Northeast winds 5 to 15 miles per hour with gusts to around 30 miles per hour. Tuesday night, partly cloudy. Lows in the mid-40s. Northeast winds 5 to 15 miles per hour with gusts to around 30 miles per hour. Wednesday, mostly sunny.
highs in the upper 60s. East winds 5 to 15 miles per hour with gusts to around 25 miles per hour. Wednesday night, mostly clear. Lows in the mid-40s. East winds 5 to 15 miles per hour with gusts to around 25 miles per hour. Thursday, sunny. Highs in the upper 60s. Thursday night, partly cloudy. Lows in the lower 40s. Friday, mostly sunny. Highs in the upper 60s. Friday night, mostly clear. Lows in the lower 40s. Saturday, sunny. Highs around 70. Saturday night, partly cloudy. Lows in the mid-40s. Sunday, mostly sunny. Highs around 70. Sunday night, partly cloudy. Lows in the upper 40s. Monday, partly sunny in the morning, then becoming mostly sunny. Highs in the lower 70s. 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The current time is 4:30 p.m. Eastern Daylight Time. Now here is your local forecast. Through early evening, mostly cloudy. Highs in the lower 60s. Northeast winds 10 to 15 miles per hour with gusts to around 25 miles per hour. Tonight, partly cloudy. Lows in the mid-40s. Northeast winds 5 to 15 miles per hour with gusts to around 25 miles per hour. Tuesday, mostly sunny. Highs in the lower 60s. Northeast winds 5 to 15 miles per hour with gusts to around 30 miles per hour. Tuesday night, partly cloudy. Lows in the mid-40s. Northeast winds 5 to 15 miles per hour with gusts to around 30 miles per hour. Wednesday, mostly sunny. Highs in the upper 60s. East winds 5 to 15 miles per hour with gusts to around 25 miles per hour. Wednesday night, mostly clear. Lows in the mid-40s. East winds 5 to 15 miles per hour with gusts to around 25 miles per hour. Thursday, sunny. Highs in the upper 60s. Thursday night, partly cloudy. Lows in the lower 40s. Friday, mostly sunny. Highs in the upper 60s. Friday night, mostly clear. Lows in the lower 40s. Saturday, sunny. Highs around 70. Saturday night, partly cloudy. Lows in the mid-40s. Sunday, mostly sunny. Highs around 70. Sunday night, partly cloudy. Lows in the upper 40s. Monday, partly sunny in the morning, then becoming mostly sunny. Highs in the lower 70s. 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The current time is 4:33 p.m. Eastern Daylight Time. 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The current time is 4:33 p.m. Eastern Daylight Time. Now here is your local forecast. Through early evening, mostly cloudy. Highs in the lower 60s. Northeast winds 10 to 15 miles per hour with gusts to around 25 miles per hour. Tonight, partly cloudy. Lows in the mid-40s. Northeast winds 5 to 15 miles per hour with gusts to around 25 miles per hour. Tuesday, mostly sunny. Highs in the lower 60s. Northeast winds 5 to 15 miles per hour with gusts to around 30 miles per hour. Tuesday night, partly cloudy. Lows in the mid-40s. Northeast winds 5 to 15 miles per hour with gusts to around 30 miles per hour. Wednesday, mostly sunny. Highs in the upper 60s. East winds 5 to 15 miles per hour with gusts to around 25 miles per hour.
Wednesday night, mostly clear.

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The current time is 5:10 p.m. Eastern Daylight Time. Now here is your local forecast. Through early evening, mostly cloudy. Highs in the lower 60s. Northeast winds 10 to 15 miles per hour with gusts to around 25 miles per hour. Tonight, partly cloudy. Lows in the mid-40s. Northeast winds 5 to 15 miles per hour with gusts to around 25 miles per hour. Tuesday, mostly sunny. Highs in the lower 60s. Northeast winds 5 to 15 miles per hour with gusts to around 30 miles per hour. Tuesday night, partly cloudy. Lows in the mid-40s. Northeast winds 5 to 15 miles per hour with gusts to around 30 miles per hour. Wednesday, mostly sunny. Highs in the upper 60s. East winds 5 to 15 miles per hour with gusts to around 25 miles per hour. Wednesday night, mostly clear. Lows in the mid-40s. East winds 5 to 15 miles per hour with gusts to around 25 miles per hour. Thursday, sunny. Highs in the upper 60s. Thursday night, partly cloudy. Lows in the lower 40s. Friday, mostly sunny. Highs in the upper 60s. Friday night, mostly clear. Lows in the lower 40s. Saturday, sunny. Highs around 70. Saturday night, partly cloudy. Lows in the mid-40s. Sunday, mostly sunny. Highs around 70. Sunday night, partly cloudy. Lows in the upper 40s. Monday, partly sunny in the morning, then becoming mostly sunny. Highs in the lower 70s. Thanks for listening to NOAA Weather Radio Station KZZ33, transmitting on a frequency of 162.525 MHz from the broadcast tower of Central Michigan University, courtesy of the CMU Public Broadcast Center. The current time is 5:12 p.m. Eastern Daylight Time. Now here is your local forecast. Through early evening, mostly cloudy. Highs in the lower 60s. Northeast winds 10 to 15 miles per hour with gusts to around 25 miles per hour. Tonight, partly cloudy. Lows in the mid-40s. Northeast winds 5 to 15 miles per hour with gusts to around 25 miles per hour. Tuesday, mostly sunny. Highs in the lower 60s. Northeast winds 5 to 15 miles per hour with gusts to around 30 miles per hour. Tuesday night, partly cloudy. Lows in the mid-40s. Northeast winds 5 to 15 miles per hour with gusts to around 30 miles per hour. Wednesday, mostly sunny. Highs in the upper 60s. East winds 5 to 15 miles per hour with gusts to around 25 miles per hour. Wednesday night, mostly clear. Lows in the mid-40s. East winds 5 to 15 miles per hour with gusts to around 25 miles per hour. Thursday, sunny. Highs in the upper 60s. Thursday night, partly cloudy. Lows in the lower 40s. Friday, mostly sunny. Highs in the upper 60s. Friday night, mostly clear. Lows in the lower 40s. Saturday, sunny. Highs around 70. Saturday night, partly cloudy. Lows in the mid-40s. Sunday, mostly sunny. Highs around 70. Sunday night, partly cloudy. Lows in the upper 40s. Monday, partly sunny in the morning, then becoming mostly sunny. Highs in the lower 70s. 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The current time is 5:15 p.m. Eastern Daylight Time. Conditions around the area at 5 p.m. At Mount Pleasant, it was cloudy. The temperature was 59 degrees, the dew point 41, and the relative humidity 51%.
The wind was northeast at 12 miles an hour, gusting to 20. The pressure was 30.24 inches and steady. Across the remainder of south-central lower Michigan, skies ranged from partly sunny to cloudy, and temperatures were between 57 and 59 degrees. Elsewhere in central and northern lower Michigan, it was partly sunny, with a temperature of 57 at Cadillac, 54 at Alpena, and 61 at Traverse City. Across southern lower Michigan, it was cloudy, and temperatures were between 60 and 62 degrees. In the Upper Peninsula, Sault Ste. Marie was 61 degrees under partly sunny skies, and in Marquette, it was sunny with a temperature of 55. In neighboring states, Chicago was 63 degrees under cloudy skies. In Cleveland, light rain was falling and the temperature was 62. Once again, at 5 p.m., Mount Pleasant was 59 degrees under cloudy skies. Now here is your local forecast. Through early evening, mostly cloudy. Highs in the lower 60s. Northeast winds 10 to 15 miles per hour with gusts to around 25 miles per hour. Tonight, partly cloudy. Lows in the mid-40s. Northeast winds 5 to 15 miles per hour with gusts to around 25 miles per hour. Tuesday, mostly sunny. Highs in the lower 60s. Northeast winds 5 to 15 miles per hour with gusts to around 30 miles per hour. Tuesday night, partly cloudy. Lows in the mid-40s. Northeast winds 5 to 15 miles per hour with gusts to around 30 miles per hour. Wednesday, mostly sunny. Highs in the upper 60s. East winds 5 to 15 miles per hour with gusts to around 25 miles per hour. Wednesday night, mostly clear. Lows in the mid-40s. East winds 5 to 15 miles per hour with gusts to around 25 miles per hour. Thursday, sunny. Highs in the upper 60s. Thursday night, partly cloudy. Lows in the lower 40s. Friday, mostly sunny. Highs in the upper 60s. Friday night, mostly clear. Lows in the lower 40s. Saturday, sunny. Highs around 70. Saturday night, partly cloudy. Lows in the mid-40s. Sunday, mostly sunny. Highs around 70. Sunday night, partly cloudy. Lows in the upper 40s. Monday, partly sunny in the morning, then becoming mostly sunny. Highs in the lower 70s. 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The current time is 5:18 p.m. Eastern Daylight Time. Conditions around the area at 5 p.m. At Mount Pleasant, it was cloudy. The temperature was 59 degrees, the dew point 41, and the relative humidity 51%. The wind was northeast at 12 miles an hour, gusting to 20. The pressure was 30.24 inches and steady. Across the remainder of south-central lower Michigan, skies ranged from partly sunny to cloudy, and temperatures were between 57 and 59 degrees. Elsewhere in central and northern lower Michigan, it was partly sunny, with a temperature of 57 at Cadillac, 54 at Alpena, and 61 at Traverse City. Across southern lower Michigan, it was cloudy, and temperatures were between 60 and 62 degrees. In the Upper Peninsula, Sault Ste. Marie was 61 degrees under partly sunny skies, and in Marquette, it was sunny with a temperature of 55. In neighboring states, Chicago was 63 degrees under cloudy skies. In Cleveland, light rain was falling and the temperature was 62. Once again, at 5 p.m., Mount Pleasant was 59 degrees under cloudy skies. Now here is your local forecast. Through early evening, mostly cloudy. Highs in the lower 60s. Northeast winds 10 to 15 miles per hour with gusts to around 25 miles per hour. Tonight, partly cloudy. Lows in the mid-40s. Northeast winds 5

in the Upper Peninsula, Sault Ste. Marie was 61 degrees under partly sunny skies, and in Marquette, it was sunny with a temperature of 55. In neighboring states, Chicago was 63 degrees under cloudy skies. In Cleveland, light rain was falling and the temperature was 62. Once again, at 5 p.m., Mount Pleasant was 59 degrees under cloudy skies. Now here is your local forecast. Through early evening, mostly cloudy. Highs in the lower 60s. Northeast winds 10 to 15 miles per hour with gusts to around 25 miles per hour. Tonight, partly cloudy. Lows in the mid-40s. Northeast winds 5 to 15 miles per hour with gusts to around 25 miles per hour. Tuesday, mostly sunny. Highs in the lower 60s. Northeast winds 5 to 15 miles per hour with gusts to around 30 miles per hour. Tuesday night, partly cloudy. Lows in the mid-40s. Northeast winds 5 to 15 miles per hour with gusts to around 30 miles per hour. Wednesday, mostly sunny. Highs in the upper 60s. East winds 5 to 15 miles per hour with gusts to around 25 miles per hour. Wednesday night, mostly clear. Lows in the mid-40s. East winds 5 to 15 miles per hour with gusts to around 25 miles per hour. Thursday, sunny. Highs in the upper 60s. Thursday night, partly cloudy. Lows in the lower 40s. Friday, mostly sunny. Highs in the upper 60s. Friday night, mostly clear. Lows in the lower 40s. Saturday, sunny. Highs around 70. Saturday night, partly cloudy. Lows in the mid-40s. Sunday, mostly sunny. Highs around 70. Sunday night, partly cloudy. Lows in the upper 40s. Monday, partly sunny in the morning, then becoming mostly sunny. Highs in the lower 70s. 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The current time is 5:33 p.m. Eastern Daylight Time. Conditions around the area at 5 p.m. At Mount Pleasant, it was cloudy. Conditions around the area at 5 p.m. At Mount Pleasant, it was cloudy. The temperature was 59 degrees, the dew point 41, and the relative humidity 51%. The wind was northeast at 12 miles an hour, gusting to 20. The pressure was 30.24 inches and steady. Across the remainder of south-central lower Michigan, skies ranged from partly sunny to cloudy, and temperatures were between 57 and 59 degrees. Elsewhere in central and northern lower Michigan, it was partly sunny, with a temperature of 57 at Cadillac, 54 at Alpena, and 61 at Traverse City. Across southern lower Michigan, it was cloudy, and temperatures were between 60 and 62 degrees. In the Upper Peninsula, Sault Ste. Marie was 61 degrees under partly sunny skies, and in Marquette, it was sunny with a temperature of 55. In neighboring states, Chicago was 63 degrees under cloudy skies. In Cleveland, light rain was falling and the temperature was 62. Once again, at 5 p.m., Mount Pleasant was 59 degrees under cloudy skies. Now here is your local forecast. Through early evening, mostly cloudy. Highs in the lower 60s. Northeast winds 10 to 15 miles per hour with gusts to around 25 miles per hour. Tonight, partly cloudy. Lows in the mid-40s. Northeast winds 5 to 15 miles per hour with gusts to around 25 miles per hour. Tuesday, mostly sunny. Highs in the lower 60s. Northeast winds 5 to 15 miles per hour with gusts to around 30 miles per hour. Tuesday night, partly cloudy. Lows in the mid-40s. Northeast winds 5 to 15 miles per hour with gusts to around 30 miles per hour. Wednesday, mostly sunny.

highs in the upper 60s. East winds 5 to 15 miles per hour with gusts to around 25 miles per hour. Wednesday night, mostly clear. Lows in the mid-40s. East winds 5 to 15 miles per hour with gusts to around 25 miles per hour. Thursday, sunny. Highs in the upper 60s. Thursday night, partly cloudy. Lows in the lower 40s. Friday, mostly sunny. Highs in the upper 60s. Friday night, mostly clear. Lows in the lower 40s. Saturday, sunny. Highs around 70. Saturday night, partly cloudy. Lows in the mid-40s. Sunday, mostly sunny. Highs around 70. Sunday night, partly cloudy. Lows in the upper 40s. Monday, partly sunny in the morning, then becoming mostly sunny. Highs in the lower 70s. 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The current time is 5:36 p.m. Eastern Daylight Time. Conditions around the area at 5 p.m. At Mount Pleasant, it was cloudy. The temperature was 59 degrees, the dew point 41, and the relative humidity 51%. The wind was northeast at 12 miles an hour, gusting to 20. The pressure was 30.24 inches and steady. Across the remainder of south-central lower Michigan, skies ranged from partly sunny to cloudy, and temperatures were between 57 and 59 degrees. Elsewhere in central and northern lower Michigan, it was partly sunny, with a temperature of 57 at Cadillac, 54 at Alpena, and 61 at Traverse City. Across southern lower Michigan, it was cloudy, and temperatures were between 60 and 62 degrees. In the upper peninsula, Sault Ste. Marie was 61 degrees under partly sunny skies, and in Marquette, it was sunny with a temperature of 55. In neighboring states, Chicago was 63 degrees under cloudy skies. In Cleveland, light rain was falling and the temperature was 62. Once again, at 5 p.m., Mount Pleasant was 59 degrees under cloudy skies. Now here is your local forecast. Through early evening, mostly cloudy. Highs in the lower 60s. Northeast winds 10 to 15 miles per hour with gusts to around 25 miles per hour. Tonight, partly cloudy. Lows in the mid-40s. Northeast winds 5 to 15 miles per hour with gusts to around 25 miles per hour. Tuesday, mostly sunny. Highs in the lower 60s. Northeast winds 5 to 15 miles per hour with gusts to around 30 miles per hour. Tuesday night, partly cloudy. Lows in the mid-40s. Northeast winds 5 to 15 miles per hour with gusts to around 30 miles per hour. Wednesday, mostly sunny. Highs in the upper 60s. East winds 5 to 15 miles per hour with gusts to around 25 miles per hour. Wednesday night, mostly clear. Lows in the mid-40s. East winds 5 to 15 miles per hour with gusts to around 25 miles per hour. Thursday, sunny. Highs in the upper 60s. Thursday night, partly cloudy. Lows in the lower 40s. Friday, mostly sunny. Highs in the upper 60s. Friday night, mostly clear. Lows in the lower 40s. Saturday, sunny. Highs around 70. Saturday night, partly cloudy. Lows in the mid-40s. Sunday, mostly sunny. Highs around 70. Sunday night, partly cloudy. Lows in the upper 40s. Monday, partly sunny in the morning, then becoming mostly sunny. Highs in the lower 70s. 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The current

Time is 5:40 p.m. Eastern Daylight Time. Conditions around the area at 5 p.m. At Mount Pleasant, it was cloudy. The temperature was 59 degrees, the dew point 41, and the relative humidity 51%. The wind was northeast at 12 miles an hour, gusting to 20. The pressure was 30.24 inches and steady. Across the remainder of south-central Lower Michigan, skies ranged from partly sunny to cloudy, and temperatures were between 57 and 59 degrees. Elsewhere in central and northern Lower Michigan, it was partly sunny, with a temperature of 57 at Cadillac, 54 at Alpena, and 61 at Traverse City. Across southern Lower Michigan, it was cloudy, and temperatures were between 60 and 62 degrees. In the Upper Peninsula, Sault Ste. Marie was 61 degrees under partly sunny skies, and in Marquette, it was sunny with a temperature of 55. In neighboring states, Chicago was 63 degrees under cloudy skies. In Cleveland, light rain was falling and the temperature was 62. Once again, at 5 p.m., Mount Pleasant was 59 degrees under cloudy skies. Now here is your local forecast. Through early evening, mostly cloudy. Highs in the lower 60s. Northeast winds 10 to 15 miles per hour with gusts to around 25 miles per hour. Tonight, partly cloudy. Lows in the mid-40s. Northeast winds 5 to 15 miles per hour with gusts to around 25 miles per hour. Tuesday, mostly sunny. Highs in the lower 60s. Northeast winds 5 to 15 miles per hour with gusts to around 30 miles per hour. Tuesday night, partly cloudy. Lows in the mid-40s. Northeast winds 5 to 15 miles per hour with gusts to around 30 miles per hour. Wednesday, mostly sunny. Highs in the upper 60s. East winds 5 to 15 miles per hour with gusts to around 25 miles per hour. Wednesday night, mostly clear. Lows in the mid-40s. East winds 5 to 15 miles per hour with gusts to around 25 miles per hour. Thursday, sunny. Highs in the upper 60s. Thursday night, partly cloudy. Lows in the lower 40s. Friday, mostly sunny. Highs in the upper 60s. Friday night, mostly clear. Lows in the lower 40s. Saturday, sunny. Highs around 70. Saturday night, partly cloudy. Lows in the mid-40s. Sunday, mostly sunny. Highs around 70. Sunday night, partly cloudy. Lows in the upper 40s. Monday, partly sunny in the morning, then becoming mostly sunny. Highs in the lower 70s. 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The current time is 5:43 p.m. Eastern Daylight Time. Conditions around the area at 5 p.m. At Mount Pleasant, it was cloudy. The temperature was 59 degrees, the dew point 41, and the relative humidity 51%. The wind was northeast at 12 miles an hour, gusting to 20. The pressure was 30.24 inches and steady. Across the remainder of south-central Lower Michigan, skies ranged from partly sunny to cloudy, and temperatures were between 57 and 59 degrees. Elsewhere in central and northern Lower Michigan, it was partly sunny, with a temperature of 57 at Cadillac, 54 at Alpena, and 61 at Traverse City. Across southern Lower Michigan, it was cloudy, and temperatures were between 60 and 62 degrees. In the Upper Peninsula, Sault Ste. Marie was 61 degrees under partly sunny skies, and in Marquette, it was sunny with a temperature of 55. In neighboring states, Chicago was 63 degrees under cloudy skies. In Cleveland, light rain was falling and the temperature was 62. Once again, at 5 p.m., Mount Pleasant was 59 degrees under cloudy skies. Now here is your local forecast.

early evening, mostly cloudy. Highs in the lower 60s. Northeast winds 10 to 15 miles per hour with gusts to around 25 miles per hour. Tonight, partly cloudy. Lows in the mid-40s. Northeast winds 5 to 15 miles per hour with gusts to around 25 miles per hour. Tuesday, mostly sunny. Highs in the lower 60s. Northeast winds 5 to 15 miles per hour with gusts to around 30 miles per hour. Tuesday night, partly cloudy. Lows in the mid-40s. Northeast winds 5 to 15 miles per hour with gusts to around 30 miles per hour. Wednesday, mostly sunny. Highs in the upper 60s. East winds 5 to 15 miles per hour with gusts to around 25 miles per hour. Wednesday night, mostly clear. Lows in the mid-40s. East winds 5 to 15 miles per hour with gusts to around 25 miles per hour. Thursday, sunny. Highs in the upper 60s. Thursday night, partly cloudy. Lows in the lower 40s. Friday, mostly sunny. Highs in the upper 60s. Friday night, mostly clear. Lows in the lower 40s. Saturday, sunny. Highs around 70. Saturday night, partly cloudy. Lows in the mid-40s. Sunday, mostly sunny. Highs around 70. Sunday night, partly cloudy. Lows in the upper 40s. Monday, partly sunny in the morning, then becoming mostly sunny. Highs in the lower 70s. 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The current time is 5:47 p.m. Eastern Daylight Time. Conditions around the area at 5 p.m. At Mount Pleasant, it was cloudy. The temperature was 59 degrees, the dew point 41, and the relative humidity 51%. The wind was northeast at 12 miles an hour, gusting to 20. The pressure was 30.24 inches and steady. Across the remainder of south-central lower Michigan, skies ranged from partly sunny to cloudy, and temperatures were between 57 and 59 degrees. Elsewhere in central and northern lower Michigan, it was partly sunny, with a temperature of 57 at Cadillac, 54 at Alpena, and 61 at Traverse City. Across southern lower Michigan, it was cloudy, and temperatures were between 60 and 62 degrees. In the upper peninsula, Sault Ste. Marie was 61 degrees under partly sunny skies, and in Marquette, it was sunny with a temperature of 55. In neighboring states, Chicago was 63 degrees under cloudy skies. In Cleveland, light rain was falling and the temperature was 62. Once again, at 5 p.m., Mount Pleasant was 59 degrees under cloudy skies. Now here is your local forecast. Through early evening, mostly cloudy. Highs in the lower 60s. Northeast winds 10 to 15 miles per hour with gusts to around 25 miles per hour. Tonight, partly cloudy. Lows in the mid-40s. Northeast winds 5 to 15 miles per hour with gusts to around 25 miles per hour. Tuesday, mostly sunny. Highs in the lower 60s. Northeast winds 5 to 15 miles per hour with gusts to around 30 miles per hour. Tuesday night, partly cloudy. Lows in the mid-40s. Northeast winds 5 to 15 miles per hour with gusts to around 30 miles per hour. Wednesday, mostly sunny. Highs in the upper 60s. East winds 5 to 15 miles per hour with gusts to around 25 miles per hour. Wednesday night, mostly clear. Lows in the mid-40s. East winds 5 to 15 miles per hour with gusts to around 25 miles per hour. Thursday, sunny. Highs in the upper 60s. Thursday night, partly cloudy. Lows in the lower 40s. Friday, mostly sunny. Highs in the upper 60s. Friday night,
mostly clear. Lows in the lower 40s. Saturday, sunny. Highs around 70. Saturday night, partly cloudy. Lows in the mid-40s. Sunday, mostly sunny. Highs around 70. Sunday night, partly cloudy. Lows in the upper 40s. Monday, partly sunny in the morning, then becoming mostly sunny. Highs in the lower 70s. 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The current time is 5:50 p.m. Eastern Daylight Time. Conditions around the area at 5 p.m. At Mount Pleasant, it was cloudy. The temperature was 59 degrees, the dew point 41, and the relative humidity 51%. The wind was northeast at 12 miles an hour, gusting to 20. The pressure was 30.24 inches and steady. Across the remainder of south-central lower Michigan, skies ranged from partly sunny to cloudy, and temperatures were between 57 and 59 degrees. Elsewhere in central and northern lower Michigan, it was partly sunny, with a temperature of 57 at Cadillac, 54 at Alpena, and 61 at Traverse City. Across southern lower Michigan, it was cloudy, and temperatures were between 60 and 62 degrees. In the upper peninsula, Sault Ste. Marie was 61 degrees under partly sunny skies, and in Marquette, it was sunny with a temperature of 55. In neighboring states, Chicago was 63 degrees under cloudy skies. In Cleveland, light rain was falling and the temperature was 62. Once again, at 5 p.m., Mount Pleasant was 59 degrees under cloudy skies. Now here is your local forecast. Through early evening, mostly cloudy. Highs in the lower 60s. Northeast winds 10 to 15 miles per hour with gusts to around 25 miles per hour. Tonight, partly cloudy. Lows in the mid-40s. Northeast winds 5 to 15 miles per hour with gusts to around 25 miles per hour. Tuesday, mostly sunny. Highs in the lower 60s. Northeast winds 5 to 15 miles per hour with gusts to around 30 miles per hour. Tuesday night, partly cloudy. Lows in the mid-40s. Northeast winds 5 to 15 miles per hour with gusts to around 30 miles per hour. Wednesday, mostly sunny. Highs in the upper 60s. East winds 5 to 15 miles per hour with gusts to around 25 miles per hour. Wednesday night, mostly clear. Lows in the mid-40s. East winds 5 to 15 miles per hour with gusts to around 25 miles per hour. Thursday, sunny. Highs in the upper 60s. Thursday night, partly cloudy. Lows in the lower 40s. Friday, mostly sunny. Highs in the upper 60s. Friday night, mostly clear. Lows in the lower 40s. Saturday, sunny. Highs around 70. Saturday night, partly cloudy. Lows in the mid-40s. Sunday, mostly sunny. Highs around 70. Sunday night, partly cloudy. Lows in the upper 40s. Monday, partly sunny in the morning, then becoming mostly sunny. Highs in the lower 70s. 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The current time is 5:54 p.m. Eastern Daylight Time. Conditions around the area at 5 p.m. At Mount Pleasant, it was cloudy. The temperature was 59 degrees, the dew point 41, and the relative humidity 51%. The wind was northeast at 12 miles an hour, gusting to 20. The pressure was 30.24 inches and steady. Across the remainder of south-central lower Michigan, skies ranged from partly sunny to cloudy, and temperatures were between 57 and 59 degrees.

Alpena, and 61 at Traverse City. Across southern lower Michigan, it was cloudy, and temperatures were between 60 and 62 degrees. In the upper peninsula, Sault Ste. Marie was 61 degrees under partly sunny skies, and in Marquette, it was sunny with a temperature of 55. In neighboring states, Chicago was 63 degrees under cloudy skies. In Cleveland, light rain was falling and the temperature was 62. Once again, at 5 p.m., Mount Pleasant was 59 degrees under cloudy skies. Now here is your local forecast. Through early evening, mostly cloudy. Highs in the lower 60s. Northeast winds 10 to 15 miles per hour with gusts to around 25 miles per hour. Tonight, partly cloudy. Lows in the mid-40s. Northeast winds 5 to 15 miles per hour with gusts to around 25 miles per hour. Tuesday, mostly sunny. Highs in the lower 60s. Northeast winds 5 to 15 miles per hour with gusts to around 30 miles per hour. Tuesday night, partly cloudy. Lows in the mid-40s. Northeast winds 5 to 15 miles per hour with gusts to around 30 miles per hour. Wednesday, mostly sunny. Highs in the upper 60s. East winds 5 to 15 miles per hour with gusts to around 25 miles per hour. Wednesday night, mostly clear. Lows in the mid-40s. East winds 5 to 15 miles per hour with gusts to around 25 miles per hour. Thursday, sunny. Highs in the upper 60s. Thursday night, partly cloudy. Lows in the lower 40s. Friday, mostly sunny. Highs in the upper 60s. Friday night, mostly clear. Lows in the lower 40s. Saturday, sunny. Highs around 70. Saturday night, partly cloudy. Lows in the mid-40s. Sunday, mostly sunny. Highs around 70. Sunday night, partly cloudy. Lows in the upper 40s. Monday, partly sunny in the morning, then becoming mostly sunny. Highs in the lower 70s. Thanks for listening to NOAA Weather Radio Station KZZ33, transmitting on a frequency of 162.525 MHz from the broadcast tower of Central Michigan University, courtesy of the CMU Public Broadcast Center. The current time is 6:08 p.m. Eastern Daylight Time. Conditions around the area at 5 p.m. At Mount Pleasant, it was cloudy. The temperature was 59 degrees, the dew point 41, and the relative humidity 51%. The wind was northeast at 12 miles an hour, gusting to 20. The pressure was 30.24 inches and steady. Across the remainder of south-central lower Michigan, skies ranged from partly sunny to cloudy, and temperatures were between 57 and 59 degrees. Elsewhere in central and northern lower Michigan, it was partly sunny, with a temperature of 57 at Cadillac, 54 at Alpena, and 61 at Traverse City. Across southern lower Michigan, it was cloudy, and temperatures were between 60 and 62 degrees. In the upper peninsula, Sault Ste. Marie was 61 degrees under partly sunny skies, and in Marquette, it was sunny with a temperature of 55. In neighboring states, Chicago was 63 degrees under cloudy skies. In Cleveland, light rain was falling and the temperature was 62. Once again, at 5 p.m., Mount Pleasant was 59 degrees under cloudy skies. Now here is your local forecast. Through early evening, mostly cloudy. Highs in the lower 60s. Northeast winds 10 to 15 miles per hour with gusts to around 25 miles per hour. Tonight, partly cloudy. Lows in the mid-40s. Northeast winds 5 to 15 miles per hour with gusts to around 25 miles per hour. Tuesday, mostly sunny. Highs in the lower 60s. Northeast winds 5 to 15 miles per hour with gusts to around 30 miles per hour. Tuesday night, partly cloudy. Lows in the mid-40s. Northeast winds 5 to 15 miles per hour with gusts to around 30 miles per hour.

Wednesday, mostly sunny. Highs in the upper 60s. East winds 5 to 15 miles per hour with gusts to around 25 miles per hour. Wednesday night, mostly clear. Lows in the mid-40s. East winds 5 to 15 miles per hour with gusts to around 25 miles per hour. Thursday, sunny. Highs in the upper 60s. Thursday night, partly cloudy. Lows in the lower 40s. Friday, mostly sunny. Highs in the upper 60s. Friday night, mostly clear. Lows in the lower 40s. Saturday, sunny. Highs around 70. Saturday night, partly cloudy. Lows in the mid-40s. Sunday, mostly sunny. Highs around 70. Sunday night, partly cloudy. Lows in the upper 40s. Monday, partly sunny in the morning, then becoming mostly sunny. Highs in the lower 70s. 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The current time is 6:12 p.m. Eastern Daylight Time. Conditions around the area at 5 p.m. At Mount Pleasant, it was cloudy. The temperature was 59 degrees, the dew point 41, and the relative humidity 51%. The wind was northeast at 12 miles an hour, gusting to 20. The pressure was 30.24 inches and steady. Across the remainder of south-central lower Michigan, skies ranged from partly sunny to cloudy, and temperatures were between 57 and 59 degrees. Elsewhere in central and northern lower Michigan, it was partly sunny, with a temperature of 57 at Cadillac, 54 at Alpena, and 61 at Traverse City. Across southern lower Michigan, it was cloudy, and temperatures were between 60 and 62 degrees. In the upper peninsula, Sault Ste. Marie was 61 degrees under partly sunny skies, and in Marquette, it was sunny with a temperature of 55. In neighboring states, Chicago was 63 degrees under cloudy skies. In Cleveland, light rain was falling and the temperature was 62. Once again, at 5 p.m., Mount Pleasant was 59 degrees under cloudy skies. Conditions around the area at 6 p.m. At Mount Pleasant, it was partly sunny. The temperature was 57 degrees, the dew point 41, and the relative humidity 54%. The wind was east at 10 miles an hour, gusting to 16. The pressure was 30.23 inches and falling. Across the remainder of south-central lower Michigan, skies ranged from partly sunny to cloudy, and temperatures were between 54 and 57 degrees. Elsewhere in central and northern lower Michigan, it was partly sunny, with a temperature of 55 at Cadillac and 53 at Alpena. At Traverse City, it was cloudy, with a temperature of 59. Across southern lower Michigan, skies ranged from partly sunny to cloudy, and temperatures were between 60 and 61 degrees. In the upper peninsula, Sault Ste. Marie was 59 degrees under partly sunny skies, and in Marquette, it was sunny with a temperature of 52. In neighboring states, Chicago was 63 degrees under cloudy skies. In Cleveland, light rain was falling and the temperature was 60. Once again, at 6 p.m., Mount Pleasant was 57 degrees under partly sunny skies. Now here is your local forecast. Through early evening, mostly cloudy. Highs in the lower 60s. Northeast winds 10 to 15 miles per hour with gusts to around 25 miles per hour. Tonight, partly cloudy. Lows in the mid-40s. Northeast winds 5 to 15 miles per hour with gusts to around 25 miles per hour. Tuesday, mostly sunny. Highs in the lower 60s. Northeast winds 5 to 15 miles per hour with gusts to around 30 miles per hour. Tuesday night, partly cloudy. Lows in the mid-40s. Northeast winds 5 to 15 miles per hour with gusts to around 30 miles per hour. Wednesday, mostly sunny.
highs in the upper 60s. East winds 5 to 15 miles per hour with gusts to around 25 miles per hour. Wednesday night, mostly clear. Lows in the mid-40s. East winds 5 to 15 miles per hour with gusts to around 25 miles per hour. Thursday, sunny. Highs in the upper 60s. Thursday night, partly cloudy. Lows in the lower 40s. Friday, mostly sunny. Highs in the upper 60s. Friday night, mostly clear. Lows in the lower 40s. Saturday, sunny. Highs around 70. Saturday night, partly cloudy. Lows in the mid-40s. Sunday, mostly sunny. Highs around 70. Sunday night, partly cloudy. Lows in the upper 40s. Monday, partly sunny in the morning, then becoming mostly sunny. Highs in the lower 70s. 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The current time is 6:17 p.m. Eastern Daylight Time. Conditions around the area at 6 p.m. At Mount Pleasant, it was partly sunny. The temperature was 57 degrees, the dew point 41, and the relative humidity 54%. The wind was east at 10 miles an hour, gusting to 16. The pressure was 30.23 inches and falling. Across the remainder of south-central lower Michigan, skies ranged from partly sunny to cloudy, and temperatures were between 54 and 57 degrees. Elsewhere in central and northern lower Michigan, it was partly sunny, with a temperature of 55 at Cadillac and 53 at Alpena. At Traverse City, it was cloudy, with a temperature of 59. Across southern lower Michigan, skies ranged from partly sunny to cloudy, and temperatures were between 60 and 61 degrees. In the Upper Peninsula, Sault Ste. Marie was 59 degrees under partly sunny skies, and in Marquette, it was sunny with a temperature of 52. In neighboring states, Chicago was 63 degrees under cloudy skies. In Cleveland, light rain was falling and the temperature was 60. Once again, at 6 p.m., Mount Pleasant was 57 degrees under partly sunny skies. Now here is your local forecast. Through early evening, mostly cloudy. Highs in the lower 60s. Northeast winds 10 to 15 miles per hour with gusts to around 25 miles per hour. Tonight, partly cloudy. Lows in the mid-40s. Northeast winds 5 to 15 miles per hour with gusts to around 25 miles per hour. Tuesday, mostly sunny. Highs in the lower 60s. Northeast winds 5 to 15 miles per hour with gusts to around 30 miles per hour. Tuesday night, partly cloudy. Lows in the mid-40s. Northeast winds 5 to 15 miles per hour with gusts to around 30 miles per hour. Wednesday, mostly sunny. Highs in the upper 60s. East winds 5 to 15 miles per hour with gusts to around 25 miles per hour. Wednesday night, mostly clear. Lows in the mid-40s. East winds 5 to 15 miles per hour with gusts to around 25 miles per hour. Thursday, sunny. Highs in the upper 60s. Thursday night, partly cloudy. Lows in the lower 40s. Friday, mostly sunny. Highs in the upper 60s. Friday night, mostly clear. Lows in the lower 40s. Saturday, sunny. Highs around 70. Saturday night, partly cloudy. Lows in the mid-40s. Sunday, mostly sunny. Highs around 70. Sunday night, partly cloudy. Lows in the upper 40s. Monday, partly sunny in the morning, then becoming mostly sunny. Highs in the lower 70s. 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
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The current time is 6:21 p.m. Eastern Daylight Time. Conditions around the area at 6 p.m. At Mount Pleasant, it was partly sunny. The temperature was 57 degrees, the dew point 41, and the relative humidity 54%. The wind was east at 10 miles an hour, gusting to 16. The pressure was 30.23 inches and falling. Across the remainder of south-central lower Michigan, skies ranged from partly sunny to cloudy, and temperatures were between 54 and 57 degrees. Elsewhere in central and northern lower Michigan, it was partly sunny, with a temperature of 55 at Cadillac and 53 at Alpena. At Traverse City, it was cloudy, with a temperature of 59. Across southern lower Michigan, skies ranged from partly sunny to cloudy, and temperatures were between 60 and 61 degrees. In the Upper Peninsula, Sault Ste. Marie was 59 degrees under partly sunny skies, and in Marquette, it was sunny with a temperature of 52. In neighboring states, Chicago was 63 degrees under cloudy skies. In Cleveland, light rain was falling and the temperature was 60. Once again, at 6 p.m., Mount Pleasant was 57 degrees under partly sunny skies. Now here is your local forecast. Through early evening, mostly cloudy. Highs in the lower 60s. Northeast winds 10 to 15 miles per hour with gusts to around 25 miles per hour. Tonight, partly cloudy. Lows in the mid-40s. Northeast winds 5 to 15 miles per hour with gusts to around 25 miles per hour. Tuesday, mostly sunny. Highs in the lower 60s. Northeast winds 5 to 15 miles per hour with gusts to around 30 miles per hour. Tuesday night, partly cloudy. Lows in the mid-40s. Northeast winds 5 to 15 miles per hour with gusts to around 30 miles per hour. Wednesday, mostly sunny. Highs in the upper 60s. East winds 5 to 15 miles per hour with gusts to around 25 miles per hour. Wednesday night, mostly clear. Lows in the mid-40s. East winds 5 to 15 miles per hour with gusts to around 25 miles per hour. Thursday, sunny. Highs in the upper 60s. Thursday night, partly cloudy. Lows in the lower 40s. Friday, mostly sunny. Highs in the upper 60s. Friday night, mostly clear. Lows in the lower 40s. Saturday, sunny. Highs around 70. Saturday night, partly cloudy. Lows in the mid-40s. Sunday, mostly sunny. Highs around 70. Sunday night, partly cloudy. Lows in the upper 40s. Monday, partly sunny in the morning, then becoming mostly sunny. Highs in the lower 70s. 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The current time is 6:24 p.m. Eastern Daylight Time. Conditions around the area at 6 p.m. At Mount Pleasant, it was partly sunny. The temperature was 57 degrees. The dew point 41, and the relative humidity 54%. The wind was east at 10 miles an hour, gusting to 16. The pressure was 30.23 inches and falling. Across the remainder of south-central lower Michigan, skies ranged from partly sunny to cloudy, and temperatures were between 54 and 57 degrees. Elsewhere in central and northern lower Michigan, it was partly sunny, with a temperature of 55 at Cadillac and 53 at Alpena. At Traverse City, it was cloudy, with a temperature of 59. Across southern lower Michigan, skies ranged from partly sunny to cloudy, and temperatures were between 60 and 61 degrees. In the Upper Peninsula, Sault Ste. Marie was 59 degrees under partly sunny skies, and in Marquette, it was sunny with a temperature of 52. In neighboring states,
Chicago was 63 degrees under cloudy skies. In Cleveland, light rain was falling and the temperature was 60. Once again, at 6 p.m., Mount Pleasant was 57 degrees under partly sunny skies. Now here is your local forecast. Through early evening, mostly cloudy. Highs in the lower 60s. Northeast winds 10 to 15 miles per hour with gusts to around 25 miles per hour. Tonight, partly cloudy. Lows in the mid-40s. Northeast winds 5 to 15 miles per hour with gusts to around 25 miles per hour. Tuesday, mostly sunny. Highs in the lower 60s. Northeast winds 5 to 15 miles per hour with gusts to around 30 miles per hour. Tuesday night, partly cloudy. Lows in the mid-40s. Northeast winds 5 to 15 miles per hour with gusts to around 30 miles per hour. Wednesday, mostly sunny. Highs in the upper 60s. East winds 5 to 15 miles per hour with gusts to around 25 miles per hour. Wednesday night, mostly clear. Lows in the mid-40s. East winds 5 to 15 miles per hour with gusts to around 25 miles per hour. Thursday, sunny. Highs in the upper 60s. Thursday night, partly cloudy. Lows in the lower 40s. Friday, mostly sunny. Highs in the upper 60s. Friday night, mostly clear. Lows in the lower 40s. Saturday, sunny. Highs around 70. Saturday night, partly cloudy. Lows in the mid-40s. Sunday, mostly sunny. Highs around 70. Sunday night, partly cloudy. Lows in the upper 40s. Monday, partly sunny in the morning, then becoming mostly sunny. Highs in the lower 70s. 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The current time is 6:28 p.m. Eastern Daylight Time. Conditions around the area at 6 p.m. At Mount Pleasant, it was partly sunny. The temperature was 57 degrees, the dew point 41, and the relative humidity 54%. The wind was east at 10 miles an hour, gusting to 16. The pressure was 30.23 inches and falling. Across the remainder of south-central lower Michigan, skies ranged from partly sunny to cloudy, and temperatures were between 54 and 57 degrees. Elsewhere in central and northern lower Michigan, it was partly sunny, with a temperature of 55 at Cadillac and 53 at Alpena. At Traverse City, it was cloudy, with a temperature of 59. Across southern lower Michigan, skies ranged from partly sunny to cloudy, and temperatures were between 60 and 61 degrees. In the Upper Peninsula, Sault Ste. Marie was 59 degrees under partly sunny skies, and in Marquette, it was sunny with a temperature of 52. In neighboring states, Chicago was 63 degrees under cloudy skies. In Cleveland, light rain was falling and the temperature was 60. Once again, at 6 p.m., Mount Pleasant was 57 degrees under partly sunny skies. Now here is your local forecast. Through early evening, mostly cloudy. Highs in the lower 60s. Northeast winds 10 to 15 miles per hour with gusts to around 25 miles per hour. Tonight, partly cloudy. Lows in the mid-40s. Northeast winds 5 to 15 miles per hour with gusts to around 25 miles per hour. Tuesday, mostly sunny. Highs in the lower 60s. Northeast winds 5 to 15 miles per hour with gusts to around 30 miles per hour. Tuesday night, partly cloudy. Lows in the mid-40s. Northeast winds 5 to 15 miles per hour with gusts to around 30 miles per hour. Wednesday, mostly sunny. Highs in the upper 60s. East winds 5 to 15 miles per hour with gusts to around 25 miles per hour. Wednesday night, mostly clear.
lows in the mid-40s. East winds 5 to 15 miles per hour with gusts to around 25.

miles per hour. Thursday, sunny. Highs in the upper 60s. Thursday night, partly cloudy. Lows in the lower 40s. Friday, mostly sunny. Highs in the upper 60s. Friday night, mostly clear. Lows in the lower 40s. Saturday, sunny. Highs around 70. Saturday night, partly cloudy. Lows in the mid-40s. Sunday, mostly sunny. Highs around 70. Sunday night, partly cloudy. Lows in the upper 40s. Monday, partly sunny in the morning, then becoming mostly sunny. Highs in the lower 70s. 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The current time is 6:32 p.m. Eastern Daylight Time. Conditions around the area at 6 p.m. At Mount Pleasant, it was partly sunny. The temperature was 57 degrees, the dew point 41, and the relative humidity 54%. The wind was east at 10 miles an hour, gusting to 16. The pressure was 30.23 inches and falling. Across the remainder of south-central lower Michigan, skies ranged from partly sunny to cloudy, and temperatures were between 54 and 57 degrees. Elsewhere in central and northern lower Michigan, it was partly sunny, with a temperature of 55 at Cadillac and 53 at Alpena. At Traverse City, it was cloudy, with a temperature of 59. Across southern lower Michigan, skies ranged from partly sunny to cloudy, and temperatures were between 60 and 61 degrees. In the Upper Peninsula, Sault Ste. Marie was 59 degrees 09. Across southern lower Michigan, skies ranged from partly sunny to cloudy, and temperatures were between 60 and 61 degrees. In the Upper Peninsula, Sault Ste. Marie was 59 degrees under partly sunny skies, and in Marquette, it was sunny with a temperature of 52. In neighboring states, Chicago was 63 degrees under cloudy skies. In Cleveland, light rain was falling and the temperature was 60. Once again, at 6 p.m., Mount Pleasant was 57 degrees under partly sunny skies. Now here is your local forecast. Through early evening, mostly cloudy. Highs in the lower 60s. Northeast winds 10 to 15 miles per hour with gusts to around 25 miles per hour. Tonight, partly cloudy. Lows in the mid-40s. Northeast winds 5 to 15 miles per hour with gusts to around 25 miles per hour. Tuesday, mostly sunny. Highs in the lower 60s. Northeast winds 5 to 15 miles per hour with gusts to around 30 miles per hour. Tuesday night, partly cloudy. Lows in the mid-40s. Northeast winds 5 to 15 miles per hour with gusts to around 30 miles per hour. Wednesday, mostly sunny. Highs in the upper 60s. East winds 5 to 15 miles per hour with gusts to around 25 miles per hour. Wednesday night, mostly clear. Lows in the mid-40s. East winds 5 to 15 miles per hour with gusts to around 25 miles per hour. Thursday, sunny. Highs in the upper 60s. Thursday night, partly cloudy. Lows in the lower 40s. Friday, mostly sunny. Highs in the upper 60s. Friday night, mostly clear. Lows in the lower 40s. Saturday, sunny. Highs around 70. Saturday night, partly cloudy. Lows in the mid-40s. Sunday, mostly sunny. Highs around 70. Sunday night, partly cloudy. Lows in the upper 40s. Monday, partly sunny in the morning, then becoming mostly sunny. Highs in the lower 70s. 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The current time

is 6:35 p.m. Eastern Daylight Time. Conditions around the area at 6 p.m. At Mount Pleasant, it was partly sunny. The temperature was 57 degrees, the dew point 41, and the relative humidity 54%. The wind was east at 10 miles an hour, gusting to 16. The pressure was 30.23 inches and falling. Across the remainder of south-central Lower Michigan, skies ranged from partly sunny to cloudy, and temperatures were between 54 and 57 degrees. Elsewhere in central and northern Lower Michigan, it was partly sunny, with a temperature of 55 at Cadillac and 53 at Alpena. At Traverse City, it was cloudy, with a temperature of 59. Across southern Lower Michigan, skies ranged from partly sunny to cloudy, and temperatures were between 60 and 61 degrees. In the Upper Peninsula, Sault Ste. Marie was 59 degrees under partly sunny skies, and in Marquette, it was sunny with a temperature of 52. In neighboring states, Chicago was 63 degrees under cloudy skies. In Cleveland, light rain was falling and the temperature was 60. Once again, at 6 p.m., Mount Pleasant was 57 degrees under partly sunny skies. Now here is your local forecast. Through early evening, mostly cloudy. Highs in the lower 60s. Northeast winds 10 to 15 miles per hour with gusts to around 25 miles per hour. Tonight, partly cloudy. Lows in the mid-40s. Northeast winds 5 to 15 miles per hour with gusts to around 25 miles per hour. Tuesday, mostly sunny. Highs in the lower 60s. Northeast winds 5 to 15 miles per hour with gusts to around 30 miles per hour. Tuesday night, partly cloudy. Lows in the mid-40s. Northeast winds 5 to 15 miles per hour with gusts to around 30 miles per hour. Wednesday, mostly sunny. Highs in the upper 60s. East winds 5 to 15 miles per hour with gusts to around 25 miles per hour. Wednesday night, mostly clear. Lows in the mid-40s. East winds 5 to 15 miles per hour with gusts to around 25 miles per hour. Thursday, sunny. Highs in the upper 60s. Thursday night, partly cloudy. Lows in the lower 40s. Friday, mostly sunny. Highs in the upper 60s. Friday night, mostly clear. Lows in the lower 40s. Saturday, sunny. Highs around 70. Saturday night, partly cloudy. Lows in the mid-40s. Sunday, mostly sunny. Highs around 70. Sunday night, partly cloudy. Lows in the upper 40s. Monday, partly sunny in the morning, then becoming mostly sunny. Highs in the lower 70s. 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The current time is 6:39 p.m. Eastern Daylight Time. Conditions around the area at 6 p.m. At Mount Pleasant, it was partly sunny. The temperature was 57 degrees, the dew point 41, and the relative humidity 54%. The wind was east at 10 miles an hour, gusting to 16. The pressure was 30.23 inches and falling. Across the remainder of south-central Lower Michigan, skies ranged from partly sunny to cloudy, and temperatures were between 54 and 57 degrees. Elsewhere in central and northern Lower Michigan, it was partly sunny, with a temperature of 55 at Cadillac and 53 at Alpena. At Traverse City, it was cloudy, with a temperature of 59. Across southern Lower Michigan, skies ranged from partly sunny to cloudy, and temperatures were between 60 and 61 degrees. In the Upper Peninsula, Sault Ste. Marie was 59 degrees under partly sunny skies, and in Marquette, it was sunny with a temperature of 52. In neighboring states, Chicago was 63 degrees under cloudy skies. In Cleveland, light rain was falling and the temperature was 60.
Once again, at 6 p.m., Mount Pleasant was 57 degrees under partly sunny skies. Now here is your local forecast. Through early evening, mostly cloudy. Highs in the lower 60s. Northeast winds 10 to 15 miles per hour with gusts to around 25 miles per hour. Tonight, partly cloudy. Lows in the mid-40s. Northeast winds 5 to 15 miles per hour with gusts to around 25 miles per hour. Tuesday, mostly sunny. Highs in the lower 60s. Northeast winds 5 to 15 miles per hour with gusts to around 30 miles per hour. Tuesday night, partly cloudy. Lows in the mid-40s. Northeast winds 5 to 15 miles per hour with gusts to around 30 miles per hour. Wednesday, mostly sunny. Highs in the upper 60s. East winds 5 to 15 miles per hour with gusts to around 25 miles per hour. Wednesday night, mostly clear. Lows in the mid-40s. East winds 5 to 15 miles per hour with gusts to around 25 miles per hour. Thursday, sunny. Highs in the upper 60s. Thursday night, partly cloudy. Lows in the lower 40s. Friday, mostly sunny. Highs in the upper 60s. Friday night, mostly clear. Lows in the lower 40s. Saturday, sunny. Highs around 70. Saturday night, partly cloudy. Lows in the mid-40s. Sunday, mostly sunny. Highs around 70. Sunday night, partly cloudy. Lows in the upper 40s. Monday, partly sunny in the morning, then becoming mostly sunny. Highs in the lower 70s. 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The current time is 6:43 p.m. Eastern Daylight Time. Conditions around the area at 6 p.m. At Mount Pleasant, it was partly sunny. The temperature was 57 degrees, the dew point 41, and the relative humidity 54%. The wind was east at 10 miles an hour, gusting to 16. The pressure was 30.23 inches and falling. Across the remainder of south-central lower Michigan, skies ranged from partly sunny to cloudy, and temperatures were between 54 and 57 degrees. Elsewhere in central and northern lower Michigan, it was partly sunny, with a temperature of 55 at Cadillac and 53 at Alpena. At Traverse City, it was cloudy, with a temperature of 59. Across southern lower Michigan, skies ranged from partly sunny to cloudy, and temperatures were between 60 and 61 degrees. In the Upper Peninsula, Sault Ste. Marie was 59 degrees under partly sunny skies, and in Marquette, it was sunny with a temperature of 52. In neighboring states, Chicago was 63 degrees under cloudy skies. In Cleveland, light rain was falling and the temperature was 60. Once again, at 6 p.m., Mount Pleasant was 57 degrees under partly sunny skies. Now here is your local forecast. Through early evening, mostly cloudy. Highs in the lower 60s. Northeast winds 10 to 15 miles per hour with gusts to around 25 miles per hour. Tonight, partly cloudy. Lows in the mid-40s. Northeast winds 5 to 15 miles per hour with gusts to around 25 miles per hour. Tuesday, mostly sunny. Highs in the lower 60s. Northeast winds 5 to 15 miles per hour with gusts to around 30 miles per hour. Tuesday night, partly cloudy. Lows in the mid-40s. Northeast winds 5 to 15 miles per hour with gusts to around 30 miles per hour. Wednesday, mostly sunny. Highs in the upper 60s. East winds 5 to 15 miles per hour with gusts to around 25 miles per hour. Wednesday night, mostly clear. Lows in the mid-40s. East winds 5 to 15 miles per hour with gusts to around 25 miles per hour. Thursday,
sunny. Highs in the upper 60s. Thursday night, partly cloudy. Lows in the lower 40s. Friday, mostly sunny. Highs in the upper 60s. Friday night, mostly clear. Lows in the lower 40s. Saturday, sunny. Highs around 70. Saturday night, partly cloudy. Lows in the mid-40s. Sunday, mostly sunny. Highs around 70. Sunday night, partly cloudy. Lows in the upper 40s. Monday, partly sunny in the morning, then becoming mostly sunny. Highs in the lower 70s. 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The current time is 6:46 p.m. Eastern Daylight Time. Conditions around the area at 6 p.m. At Mount Pleasant, it was partly sunny. The temperature was 57 degrees, the dew point 41, and the relative humidity 54%. The wind was east at 10 miles an hour, gusting to 16. The pressure was 30.23 inches and falling. Across the remainder of south-central lower Michigan, skies ranged from partly sunny to cloudy, and temperatures were between 54 and 57 degrees. Elsewhere in central and northern lower Michigan, it was partly sunny, with a temperature of 55 at Cadillac and 53 at Alpena. At Traverse City, it was cloudy, with a temperature of 59. Across southern lower Michigan, skies ranged from partly sunny to cloudy, and temperatures were between 60 and 61 degrees. In the upper peninsula, Sault Ste. Marie was 59 degrees under partly sunny skies, and in Marquette, it was sunny with a temperature of 52. In neighboring states, Chicago was 63 degrees under cloudy skies. In Cleveland, light rain was falling and the temperature was 60. Once again, at 6 p.m., Mount Pleasant was 57 degrees under partly sunny skies. Now here is your local forecast. Through early evening, mostly cloudy. Highs in the lower 60s. Northeast winds 10 to 15 miles per hour with gusts to around 25 miles per hour. Tonight, partly cloudy. Lows in the mid-40s. Northeast winds 5 to 15 miles per hour with gusts to around 25 miles per hour. Tuesday, mostly sunny. Highs in the lower 60s. Northeast winds 5 to 15 miles per hour with gusts to around 30 miles per hour. Tuesday night, partly cloudy. Lows in the mid-40s. Northeast winds 5 to 15 miles per hour with gusts to around 30 miles per hour. Wednesday, mostly sunny. Highs in the upper 60s. East winds 5 to 15 miles per hour with gusts to around 25 miles per hour. Wednesday night, mostly clear. Lows in the mid-40s. East winds 5 to 15 miles per hour with gusts to around 25 miles per hour. Thursday, sunny. Highs in the upper 60s. Thursday night, partly cloudy. Lows in the lower 40s. Friday, mostly sunny. Highs in the upper 60s. Friday night, mostly clear. Lows in the lower 40s. Saturday, sunny. Highs around 70. Saturday night, partly cloudy. Lows in the mid-40s. Sunday, mostly sunny. Highs around 70. Sunday night, partly cloudy. Lows in the upper 40s. Monday, partly sunny in the morning, then becoming mostly sunny. Highs in the lower 70s. 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The current time is 6:50 p.m. Eastern Daylight Time. Conditions around the area at 6 p.m. At Mount Pleasant, it was partly sunny. The temperature was 57 degrees.
the dew point 41, and the relative humidity 54%. The wind was east at 10 miles an hour, gusting to 16. The pressure was 30.23 inches and falling. Across the remainder of south-central lower Michigan, skies ranged from partly sunny to cloudy, and temperatures were between 54 and 57 degrees. Elsewhere in central and northern lower Michigan, it was partly sunny, with a temperature of 55 at Cadillac and 53 at Alpena. At Traverse City, it was cloudy, with a temperature of 59. Across southern lower Michigan, skies ranged from partly sunny to cloudy, and temperatures were between 60 and 61 degrees. In the Upper Peninsula, Sault Ste. Marie was 59 degrees under partly sunny skies, and in Marquette, it was sunny with a temperature of 52. In neighboring states, Chicago was 63 degrees under cloudy skies. In Cleveland, light rain was falling and the temperature was 60. Once again, at 6 p.m., Mount Pleasant was 57 degrees under partly sunny skies. Now here is your local forecast. Through early evening, mostly cloudy. Highs in the lower 60s. Northeast winds 10 to 15 miles per hour with gusts to around 25 miles per hour. Tonight, partly cloudy. Lows in the mid-40s. Northeast winds 5 to 15 miles per hour with gusts to around 25 miles per hour. Tuesday, mostly sunny. Highs in the lower 60s. Northeast winds 5 to 15 miles per hour with gusts to around 30 miles per hour. Tuesday night, partly cloudy. Lows in the mid-40s. Northeast winds 5 to 15 miles per hour with gusts to around 30 miles per hour. Wednesday, mostly sunny. Highs in the upper 60s. East winds 5 to 15 miles per hour with gusts to around 25 miles per hour. Wednesday night, mostly clear. Lows in the mid-40s. East winds 5 to 15 miles per hour with gusts to around 25 miles per hour. Thursday, sunny. Highs in the upper 60s. Thursday night, partly cloudy. Lows in the lower 40s. Friday, mostly sunny. Highs in the upper 60s. Friday night, mostly clear. Lows in the lower 40s. Saturday, sunny. Highs around 70. Saturday night, partly cloudy. Lows in the mid-40s. Sunday, mostly sunny. Highs around 70. Sunday night, partly cloudy. Lows in the upper 40s. Monday, partly sunny in the morning, then becoming mostly sunny. Highs in the lower 70s. 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The current time is 6:54 p.m. Eastern Daylight Time. Conditions around the area at 6 p.m. At Mount Pleasant, it was partly sunny. The temperature was 57 degrees. The dew point 41, and the relative humidity 54%. The wind was east at 10 miles an hour, gusting to 16. The pressure was 30.23 inches and falling. Across the remainder of south-central lower Michigan, skies ranged from partly sunny to cloudy, and temperatures were between 54 and 57 degrees. Elsewhere in central and northern lower Michigan, it was partly sunny, with a temperature of 55 at Cadillac and 53 at Alpena. At Traverse City, it was cloudy, with a temperature of 59. Across southern lower Michigan, skies ranged from partly sunny to cloudy, and temperatures were between 60 and 61 degrees. In the Upper Peninsula, Sault Ste. Marie was 59 degrees under partly sunny skies, and in Marquette, it was sunny with a temperature of 52. In neighboring states, Chicago was 63 degrees under cloudy skies. In Cleveland, light rain was falling and the temperature was 60. Once again, at 6 p.m., Mount Pleasant was 57 degrees under partly sunny skies. Now here is your local forecast. Through early evening, mostly cloudy.
Highs in the lower 60s. Northeast winds 10 to 15 miles per hour with gusts to

around 25 miles per hour. Tonight, partly cloudy. Lows in the mid-40s. Northeast winds 5 to 15 miles per hour with gusts to around 25 miles per hour. Tuesday, mostly sunny. Highs in the lower 60s. Northeast winds 5 to 15 miles per hour with gusts to around 30 miles per hour. Tuesday night, partly cloudy. Lows in the mid-40s. Northeast winds 5 to 15 miles per hour with gusts to around 30 miles per hour. Wednesday, mostly sunny. Highs in the upper 60s. East winds 5 to 15 miles per hour with gusts to around 25 miles per hour. Wednesday night, mostly clear. Lows in the mid-40s. East winds 5 to 15 miles per hour with gusts to around 25 miles per hour. Thursday, sunny. Highs in the upper 60s. Thursday night, partly cloudy. Lows in the lower 40s. Friday, mostly sunny. Highs in the upper 60s. Friday night, mostly clear. Lows in the lower 40s. Saturday, sunny. Highs around 70. Saturday night, partly cloudy. Lows in the mid-40s. Sunday, mostly sunny. Highs around 70. Sunday night, partly cloudy. Lows in the upper 40s. Monday, partly sunny in the morning, then becoming mostly sunny. Highs in the lower 70s. 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The current time is 6:57 p.m. Eastern Daylight Time. Conditions around the area at 6 p.m. At Mount Pleasant, it was partly sunny. The temperature was 57 degrees, the dew point 41, and the relative humidity 54%. The wind was east at 10 miles an hour, gusting to 16. The pressure was 30.23 inches and falling. Across the remainder of south-central lower Michigan, skies ranged from partly sunny to cloudy, and temperatures were between 54 and 57 degrees. Elsewhere in central and northern lower Michigan, it was partly sunny, with a temperature of 55 at Cadillac and 53 at Alpena. At Traverse City, it was cloudy, with a temperature of 59. Across southern lower Michigan, skies ranged from partly sunny to cloudy, and temperatures were between 60 and 61 degrees. In the Upper Peninsula, Sault Ste. Marie was 59 degrees under partly sunny skies, and in Marquette, it was sunny with a temperature of 52. In neighboring states, Chicago was 63 degrees under cloudy skies. In Cleveland, light rain was falling and the temperature was 60. Once again, at 6 p.m., Mount Pleasant was 57 degrees under partly sunny skies. Now here is your local forecast. Through early evening, mostly cloudy. Highs in the lower 60s. Northeast winds 10 to 15 miles per hour with gusts to around 25 miles per hour. Tonight, partly cloudy. Lows in the mid-40s. Northeast winds 5 to 15 miles per hour with gusts to around 25 miles per hour. Tuesday, mostly sunny. Highs in the lower 60s. Northeast winds 5 to 15 miles per hour with gusts to around 30 miles per hour. Tuesday night, partly cloudy. Lows in the mid-40s. Northeast winds 5 to 15 miles per hour with gusts to around 30 miles per hour. Wednesday, mostly sunny. Highs in the upper 60s. East winds 5 to 15 miles per hour with gusts to around 25 miles per hour. Wednesday night, mostly clear. Lows in the mid-40s. East winds 5 to 15 miles per hour with gusts to around 25 miles per hour. Thursday, sunny. Highs in the upper 60s. Thursday night, partly cloudy. Lows in the lower 40s. Friday, mostly sunny. Highs in the upper 60s. Friday night, mostly clear. Lows in the lower 40s.
Saturday, sunny. Highs around 70. Saturday night, partly cloudy. Lows in the mid-40s. Sunday, mostly sunny. Highs around 70. Sunday night, partly cloudy. Lows in the upper 40s. Monday, partly sunny in the morning, then becoming mostly sunny. Highs in the lower 70s. 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The current time is 7:01 p.m. Eastern Daylight Time. Conditions around the area at 6 p.m. At Mount Pleasant, it was partly sunny. The temperature was 57 degrees, the dew point 41, and the relative humidity 54%. The wind was east at 10 miles an hour, gusting to 16. The pressure was 30.23 inches and falling. Across the remainder of south-central lower Michigan, skies ranged from partly sunny to cloudy, and temperatures were between 54 and 57 degrees. Elsewhere in central and northern lower Michigan, it was partly sunny, with a temperature of 55 at Cadillac and 53 at Alpena. At Traverse City, it was cloudy, with a temperature of 59. Across southern lower Michigan, skies ranged from partly sunny to cloudy, and temperatures were between 60 and 61 degrees. In the Upper Peninsula, Sault Ste. Marie was 59 degrees under partly sunny skies, and in Marquette, it was sunny with a temperature of 52. In neighboring states, Chicago was 63 degrees under cloudy skies. In Cleveland, light rain was falling and the temperature was 60. Once again, at 6 p.m., Mount Pleasant was 57 degrees under partly sunny skies. Now here is your local forecast. Through early evening, mostly cloudy. Highs in the lower 60s. Northeast winds 10 to 15 miles per hour with gusts to around 25 miles per hour. Tonight, partly cloudy. Lows in the mid-40s. Northeast winds 5 to 15 miles per hour with gusts to around 25 miles per hour. Tuesday, mostly sunny. Highs in the lower 60s. Northeast winds 5 to 15 miles per hour with gusts to around 30 miles per hour. Tuesday night, partly cloudy. Lows in the mid-40s. Northeast winds 5 to 15 miles per hour with gusts to around 30 miles per hour. Wednesday, mostly sunny. Highs in the upper 60s. East winds 5 to 15 miles per hour with gusts to around 25 miles per hour. Wednesday night, mostly clear. Lows in the mid-40s. East winds 5 to 15 miles per hour with gusts to around 25 miles per hour. Thursday, sunny. Highs in the upper 60s. Thursday night, partly cloudy. Lows in the lower 40s. Friday, mostly sunny. Highs in the upper 60s. Friday night, mostly clear. Lows in the lower 40s. Saturday, sunny. Highs around 70. Saturday night, partly cloudy. Lows in the mid-40s. Sunday, mostly sunny. Highs around 70. Sunday night, partly cloudy. Lows in the upper 40s. Monday, partly sunny in the morning, then becoming mostly sunny. Highs in the lower 70s. 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The current time is 7:05 p.m. Eastern Daylight Time. Conditions around the area at 6 p.m. At Mount Pleasant, it was partly sunny. The temperature was 57 degrees, the dew point 41, and the relative humidity 54%. The wind was east at 10 miles an hour, gusting to 16. The pressure was 30.23 inches and falling. Across the remainder of south-central lower Michigan, skies ranged from partly sunny to cloudy, and temperatures were between 54 and 57 degrees.

miles per hour. Tonight, partly cloudy. Lows in the mid-40s. Northeast winds 5 to 15 miles per hour with gusts to around 25 miles per hour. Tuesday, mostly sunny. Highs in the lower 60s. Northeast winds 5 to 15 miles per hour with gusts to around 30 miles per hour. Tuesday night, partly cloudy. Lows in the mid-40s. Northeast winds 5 to 15 miles per hour with gusts to around 30 miles per hour. Wednesday, mostly sunny. Highs in the upper 60s. East winds 5 to 15 miles per hour with gusts to around 25 miles per hour. Wednesday night, mostly clear. Lows in the mid-40s. East winds 5 to 15 miles per hour with gusts to around 25 miles per hour. Thursday, sunny. Highs in the upper 60s. Thursday night, partly cloudy. Lows in the lower 40s. Friday, mostly sunny. Highs in the upper 60s. Friday night, mostly clear. Lows in the lower 40s. Saturday, sunny. Highs around 70. Saturday night, partly cloudy. Lows in the mid-40s. Sunday, mostly sunny. Highs around 70. Sunday night, partly cloudy. Lows in the upper 40s. Monday, partly sunny in the morning, then becoming mostly sunny. Highs in the lower 70s. 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The current time is 7:08 p.m. Eastern Daylight Time. Conditions around the area at 6 p.m. At Mount Pleasant, it was partly sunny. The temperature was 57 degrees, the dew point 41, and the relative humidity 54%. The wind was east at 10 miles an hour, gusting to 16. The pressure was 30.23 inches and falling. Across the remainder of south-central lower Michigan, skies ranged from partly sunny to cloudy, and temperatures were between 54 and 57 degrees. Elsewhere in central and northern lower Michigan, it was partly sunny, with a temperature of 55 at Cadillac and 53 at Alpena. At Traverse City, it was cloudy, with a temperature of 59. Across southern lower Michigan, skies ranged from partly sunny to cloudy, and temperatures were between 60 and 61 degrees. In the Upper Peninsula, Sault Ste. Marie was 59 degrees under partly sunny skies, and in Marquette, it was sunny with a temperature of 52. In neighboring states, Chicago was 63 degrees under cloudy skies. In Cleveland, light rain was falling and the temperature was 60. Once again, at 6 p.m., Mount Pleasant was 57 degrees under partly sunny skies. Now here is your local forecast. Through early evening, mostly cloudy. Highs in the lower 60s. Northeast winds 10 to 15 miles per hour with gusts to around 25 miles per hour. Tonight, partly cloudy. Lows in the mid-40s. Northeast winds 5 to 15 miles per hour with gusts to around 25 miles per hour. Tuesday, mostly sunny. Highs in the lower 60s. Northeast winds 5 to 15 miles per hour with gusts to around 30 miles per hour. Tuesday night, partly cloudy. Lows in the mid-40s. Northeast winds 5 to 15 miles per hour with gusts to around 30 miles per hour. Wednesday, mostly sunny. Highs in the upper 60s. East winds 5 to 15 miles per hour with gusts to around 25 miles per hour. Wednesday night, mostly clear. Lows in the mid-40s. East winds 5 to 15 miles per hour with gusts to around 25 miles per hour. Thursday, sunny. Highs in the upper 60s. Thursday night, partly cloudy. Lows in the lower 40s. Friday, mostly sunny. Highs in the upper 60s. Friday night, mostly clear. Lows in the lower 40s. Saturday, sunny.

highs around 70. Saturday night, partly cloudy. Lows in the mid-40s. Sunday, mostly sunny. Highs around 70. Sunday night, partly cloudy. Lows in the upper 40s. Monday, partly sunny in the morning, then becoming mostly sunny. Highs in the lower 70s. 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The current time is 7:12 p.m. Eastern Daylight Time. Conditions around the area at 6 p.m. At Mount Pleasant, it was partly sunny. The temperature was 57 degrees, the dew point 41, and the relative humidity 54%. The wind was east at 10 miles an hour, gusting to 16. The pressure was 30.23 inches and falling. Across the remainder of south-central Lower Michigan, skies ranged from partly sunny to cloudy, and temperatures were between 54 and 57 degrees. Elsewhere in central and northern Lower Michigan, it was partly sunny, with a temperature of 55 at Cadillac and 53 at Alpena. At Traverse City, it was cloudy, with a temperature of 59. Across southern Lower Michigan, skies ranged from partly sunny to cloudy, and temperatures were between 60 and 61 degrees. In the Upper Peninsula, Sault Ste. Marie was 59 degrees under partly sunny skies, and in Marquette, it was sunny with a temperature of 52. In neighboring states, Chicago was 63 degrees under cloudy skies. In Cleveland, light rain was falling and the temperature was 60. Once again, at 6 p.m., Mount Pleasant was 57 degrees under partly sunny skies. Now here is your local forecast. Through early evening, mostly cloudy. Highs in the lower 60s. Northeast winds 10 to 15 miles per hour with gusts to around 25 miles per hour. Tonight, partly cloudy. Lows in the mid-40s. Northeast winds 5 to 15 miles per hour with gusts to around 25 miles per hour. Tuesday, mostly sunny. Highs in the lower 60s. Northeast winds 5 to 15 miles per hour with gusts to around 30 miles per hour. Tuesday night, partly cloudy. Lows in the mid-40s. Northeast winds 5 to 15 miles per hour with gusts to around 30 miles per hour. Wednesday, mostly sunny. Highs in the upper 60s. East winds 5 to 15 miles per hour with gusts to around 25 miles per hour. Wednesday night, mostly clear. Lows in the mid-40s. East winds 5 to 15 miles per hour with gusts to around 25 miles per hour. Thursday, sunny. Highs in the upper 60s. Thursday night, partly cloudy. Lows in the lower 40s. Friday, mostly sunny. Highs in the upper 60s. Friday night, mostly clear. Lows in the lower 40s. Saturday, sunny. Highs around 70. Saturday night, partly cloudy. Lows in the mid-40s. Sunday, mostly sunny. Highs around 70. Sunday night, partly cloudy. Lows in the upper 40s. Monday, partly sunny in the morning, then becoming mostly sunny. Highs in the lower 70s. 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The current time is 7:16 p.m. Eastern Daylight Time. Conditions around the area at 7 p.m. At Mount Pleasant, it was partly cloudy. The temperature was 55 degrees, the dew point 41, and the relative humidity 58%. The wind was east at 8 miles an hour. The pressure was 30.24 inches and steady. Across the remainder of south-central Lower Michigan, skies ranged from partly cloudy to mostly cloudy, and temperatures were between 52 and 55 degrees. Elsewhere in central and northern Lower Michigan,

It was partly cloudy, with a temperature of 54 at Cadillac and 51 at Alpena. At Traverse City, it was cloudy, with a temperature of 58. Across southern Lower Michigan, skies ranged from mostly cloudy to cloudy, and temperatures were between 56 and 60 degrees. In the Upper Peninsula, Sault Ste. Marie was 57 degrees under mostly cloudy skies, and in Marquette, it was clear with a temperature of 50. In neighboring states, Chicago was 62 degrees under cloudy skies. In Cleveland, light rain and fog were reported and the temperature was 59. Once again, at 7 p.m., Mount Pleasant was 55 degrees under partly cloudy skies. Now here is your local forecast. Through early evening, mostly cloudy. Highs in the lower 60s. Northeast winds 10 to 15 miles per hour with gusts to around 25 miles per hour. Tonight, partly cloudy. Lows in the mid-40s. Northeast winds 5 to 15 miles per hour with gusts to around 25 miles per hour. Tuesday, mostly sunny. Highs in the lower 60s. Northeast winds 5 to 15 miles per hour with gusts to around 30 miles per hour. Tuesday night, partly cloudy. Lows in the mid-40s. Northeast winds 5 to 15 miles per hour with gusts to around 30 miles per hour. Wednesday, mostly sunny. Highs in the upper 60s. East winds 5 to 15 miles per hour with gusts to around 25 miles per hour. Wednesday night, mostly clear. Lows in the mid-40s. East winds 5 to 15 miles per hour with gusts to around 25 miles per hour. Thursday, sunny. Highs in the upper 60s. Thursday night, partly cloudy. Lows in the lower 40s. Friday, mostly sunny. Highs in the upper 60s. Friday night, mostly clear. Lows in the lower 40s. Saturday, sunny. Highs around 70. Saturday night, partly cloudy. Lows in the mid-40s. Sunday, mostly sunny. Highs around 70. Sunday night, partly cloudy. Lows in the upper 40s. Monday, partly sunny in the morning, then becoming mostly sunny. Highs in the lower 70s. 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The current time is 7:19 p.m. Eastern Daylight Time. Conditions around the area at 7 p.m. At Mount Pleasant, it was partly cloudy. The temperature was 55 degrees, the dew point 41, and the relative humidity 58%. The wind was east at 8 miles an hour. The pressure was 30.24 inches and steady. Across the remainder of south-central Lower Michigan, skies ranged from partly cloudy to mostly cloudy, and temperatures were between 52 and 55 degrees. Elsewhere in central and northern Lower Michigan, it was partly cloudy, with a temperature of 54 at Cadillac and 51 at Alpena. At Traverse City, it was cloudy, with a temperature of 58. Across southern Lower Michigan, skies ranged from mostly cloudy to cloudy, and temperatures were between 56 and 60 degrees. In the Upper Peninsula, Sault Ste. Marie was 57 degrees under mostly cloudy skies, and in Marquette, it was clear with a temperature of 50. In neighboring states, Chicago was 62 degrees under cloudy skies. In Cleveland, light rain and fog were reported and the temperature was 59. Once again, at 7 p.m., Mount Pleasant was 55 degrees under partly cloudy skies. Now here is your local forecast. Through early evening, mostly cloudy. Highs in the lower 60s. Northeast winds 10 to 15 miles per hour with gusts to around 25 miles per hour. Tonight, partly cloudy. Lows in the mid-40s. Northeast winds 5 to 15 miles per hour with gusts to around 25 miles per hour. Tuesday, mostly sunny. Highs in the lower 60s.

Northeast winds 5 to 15 miles per hour with gusts to around 30 miles per hour. Tuesday night, partly cloudy. Lows in the mid-40s. Northeast winds 5 to 15 miles per hour with gusts to around 30 miles per hour. Wednesday, mostly sunny. Highs in the upper 60s. East winds 5 to 15 miles per hour with gusts to around 25 miles per hour. Wednesday night, mostly clear. Lows in the mid-40s. East winds 5 to 15 miles per hour with gusts to around 25 miles per hour. Thursday, sunny. Highs in the upper 60s. Thursday night, partly cloudy. Lows in the lower 40s. Friday, mostly sunny. Highs in the upper 60s. Friday night, mostly clear. Lows in the lower 40s. Saturday, sunny. Highs around 70. Saturday night, partly cloudy. Lows in the mid-40s. Sunday, mostly sunny. Highs around 70. Sunday night, partly cloudy. Lows in the upper 40s. Monday, partly sunny in the morning, then becoming mostly sunny. Highs in the lower 70s. 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The current time is 7:23 p.m. Eastern Daylight Time. Conditions around the area at 7 p.m. At Mount Pleasant, it was partly cloudy. The temperature was 55 degrees, the dew point 41, and the relative humidity 58%. The wind was east at 8 miles an hour. The pressure was 30.24 inches and steady. Across the remainder of south-central lower Michigan, skies ranged from partly cloudy to mostly cloudy, and temperatures were between 52 and 55 degrees. Elsewhere in central and northern lower Michigan, it was partly cloudy, with a temperature of 54 at Cadillac and 51 at Alpena. At Traverse City, it was cloudy, with a temperature of 58. Across southern lower Michigan, skies ranged from mostly cloudy to cloudy, and temperatures were between 56 and 60 degrees. In the upper peninsula, Sault Ste. Marie was 57 degrees under mostly cloudy skies, and in Marquette, it was clear with a temperature of 50. In neighboring states, Chicago was 62 degrees under cloudy skies. In Cleveland, light rain and fog were reported and the temperature was 59. Once again, at 7 p.m., Mount Pleasant was 55 degrees under partly cloudy skies. Now here is your local forecast. Through early evening, mostly cloudy. Highs in the lower 60s. Northeast winds 10 to 15 miles per hour with gusts to around 25 miles per hour. Tonight, partly cloudy. Lows in the mid-40s. Northeast winds 5 to 15 miles per hour with gusts to around 25 miles per hour. Tuesday, mostly sunny. Highs in the lower 60s. Northeast winds 5 to 15 miles per hour with gusts to around 30 miles per hour. Tuesday night, partly cloudy. Lows in the mid-40s. Northeast winds 5 to 15 miles per hour with gusts to around 30 miles per hour. Wednesday, mostly sunny. Highs in the upper 60s. East winds 5 to 15 miles per hour with gusts to around 25 miles per hour. Wednesday night, mostly clear. Lows in the mid-40s. East winds 5 to 15 miles per hour with gusts to around 25 miles per hour. Thursday, sunny. Highs in the upper 60s. Thursday night, partly cloudy. Lows in the lower 40s. Friday, mostly sunny. Highs in the upper 60s. Friday night, mostly clear. Lows in the lower 40s. Saturday, sunny. Highs around 70. Saturday night, partly cloudy. Lows in the mid-40s. Sunday, mostly sunny. Highs around 70. Sunday night, partly cloudy. Lows in the upper 40s.

Monday, partly sunny in the morning, then becoming mostly sunny. Highs in the lower 70s. 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The current time is 7:27 p.m. Eastern Daylight Time. Conditions around the area at 7 p.m. At Mount Pleasant, it was partly cloudy. The temperature was 55 degrees, the dew point 41, and the relative humidity 58%. The wind was east at 8 miles an hour. The pressure was 30.24 inches and steady. Across the remainder of south-central lower Michigan, skies ranged from partly cloudy to mostly cloudy, and temperatures were between 52 and 55 degrees. Elsewhere in central and northern lower Michigan, it was partly cloudy, with a temperature of 54 at Cadillac and 51 at Alpena. At Traverse City, it was cloudy, with a temperature of 58. Across southern lower Michigan, skies ranged from mostly cloudy to cloudy, and temperatures were between 56 and 60 degrees. In the Upper Peninsula, Sault Ste. Marie was 57 degrees under mostly cloudy skies, and in Marquette, it was clear with a temperature of 50. In neighboring states, Chicago was 62 degrees under cloudy skies. In Cleveland, light rain and fog were reported and the temperature was 59. Once again, at 7 p.m., Mount Pleasant was 55 degrees under partly cloudy skies. Now here is your local forecast. Through early evening, mostly cloudy. Highs in the lower 60s. Northeast winds 10 to 15 miles per hour with gusts to around 25 miles per hour. Tonight, partly cloudy. Lows in the mid-40s. Northeast winds 5 to 15 miles per hour with gusts to around 25 miles per hour. Tuesday, mostly sunny. Highs in the lower 60s. Northeast winds 5 to 15 miles per hour with gusts to around 30 miles per hour. Tuesday night, partly cloudy. Lows in the mid-40s. Northeast winds 5 to 15 miles per hour with gusts to around 30 miles per hour. Wednesday, mostly sunny. Highs in the upper 60s. East winds 5 to 15 miles per hour with gusts to around 25 miles per hour. Wednesday night, mostly clear. Lows in the mid-40s. East winds 5 to 15 miles per hour with gusts to around 25 miles per hour. Thursday, sunny. Highs in the upper 60s. Thursday night, partly cloudy. Lows in the lower 40s. Friday, mostly sunny. Highs in the upper 60s. Friday night, mostly clear. Lows in the lower 40s. Saturday, sunny. Highs around 70. Saturday night, partly cloudy. Lows in the mid-40s. Sunday, mostly sunny. Highs around 70. Sunday night, partly cloudy. Lows in the upper 40s. Monday, partly sunny in the morning, then becoming mostly sunny. Highs in the lower 70s. Thanks for listening to NOAA Weather Radio Station KZZ33, transmitting on a frequency of 162.525 MHz from the broadcast tower of Central Michigan University, courtesy of the CMU Public Broadcast Center. The current time is 7:31 p.m. Eastern Daylight Time. Conditions around the area at 7 p.m. At Mount Pleasant, it was partly cloudy. The temperature was 55 degrees, the dew point 41, and the relative humidity 58%. The wind was east at 8 miles an hour. The pressure was 30.24 inches and steady. Across the remainder of south-central lower Michigan, skies ranged from partly cloudy to mostly cloudy, and temperatures were between 52 and 55 degrees. Elsewhere in central and northern lower Michigan, it was partly cloudy, with a temperature of 54 at Cadillac and 51 at Alpena. At Traverse City, it was cloudy, with a temperature of 58. Across southern lower Michigan,
skies ranged from mostly cloudy to cloudy, and temperatures were between 56 and 60 degrees. In the Upper Peninsula, Sault Ste. Marie was 57 degrees under mostly cloudy skies, and in Marquette, it was clear with a temperature of 50. In neighboring states, Chicago was 62 degrees under cloudy skies. In Cleveland, light rain and fog were reported and the temperature was 59. Once again, at 7 p.m., Mount Pleasant was 55 degrees under partly cloudy skies. Now here is your local forecast. Through early evening, mostly cloudy. Highs in the lower 60s. Northeast winds 10 to 15 miles per hour with gusts to around 25 miles per hour. Tonight, partly cloudy. Lows in the mid-40s. Northeast winds 5 to 15 miles per hour with gusts to around 25 miles per hour. Tuesday, mostly sunny. Highs in the lower 60s. Northeast winds 5 to 15 miles per hour with gusts to around 30 miles per hour. Tuesday night, partly cloudy. Lows in the mid-40s. Northeast winds 5 to 15 hour with gusts to around 30 miles per hour. Tuesday night, partly cloudy. Lows in the mid-40s. Northeast winds 5 to 15 miles per hour with gusts to around 30 miles per hour. Wednesday, mostly sunny. Highs in the upper 60s. East winds 5 to 15 miles per hour with gusts to around 25 miles per hour. Wednesday night, mostly clear. Lows in the mid-40s. East winds 5 to 15 miles per hour with gusts to around 25 miles per hour. Thursday, sunny. Highs in the upper 60s. Thursday night, partly cloudy. Lows in the lower 40s. Friday, mostly sunny. Highs in the upper 60s. Friday night, mostly clear. Lows in the lower 40s. Saturday, sunny. Highs around 70. Saturday night, partly cloudy. Lows in the mid-40s. Sunday, mostly sunny. Highs around 70. Sunday night, partly cloudy. Lows in the upper 40s. Monday, partly sunny in the morning, then becoming mostly sunny. Highs in the lower 70s. 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The current time is 7:34 p.m. Eastern Daylight Time. Conditions around the area at 7 p.m. At Mount Pleasant, it was partly cloudy. The temperature was 55 degrees, the dew point 41, and the relative humidity 58%. The wind was east at 8 miles an hour. The pressure was 30.24 inches and steady. Across the remainder of south-central lower Michigan, skies ranged from partly cloudy to mostly cloudy, and temperatures were between 52 and 55 degrees. Elsewhere in central and northern lower Michigan, it was partly cloudy, with a temperature of 54 at Cadillac and 51 at Alpena. At Traverse City, it was cloudy, with a temperature of 58. Across southern lower Michigan, skies ranged from mostly cloudy to cloudy, and temperatures were between 56 and 60 degrees. In the Upper Peninsula, Sault Ste. Marie was 57 degrees under mostly cloudy skies, and in Marquette, it was clear with a temperature of 50. In neighboring states, Chicago was 62 degrees under cloudy skies. In Cleveland, light rain and fog were reported and the temperature was 59. Once again, at 7 p.m., Mount Pleasant was 55 degrees under partly cloudy skies. Now here is your local forecast. Through early evening, mostly cloudy. Highs in the lower 60s. Northeast winds 10 to 15 miles per hour with gusts to around 25 miles per hour. Tonight, partly cloudy. Lows in the mid-40s. Northeast winds 5 to 15 miles per hour with gusts to around 25 miles per hour. Tuesday, mostly sunny. Highs in the lower 60s.
northeast winds 5 to 15 miles per hour with gusts to around 30 miles

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The current time is 7:56 p.m. Eastern Daylight Time. Conditions around the area at 7 p.m. At Mount Pleasant, it was partly cloudy. The temperature was 55 degrees, the dew point 41, and the relative humidity 58%. The wind was east at 8 miles an hour. The pressure was 30.24 inches and steady. Across the remainder of south-central Lower Michigan, skies ranged from partly cloudy to mostly cloudy, and temperatures were between 52 and 55 degrees. Elsewhere in central and northern Lower Michigan, it was partly cloudy, with a temperature of 54 at Cadillac and 51 at Alpena. At Traverse City, it was cloudy, with a temperature of 58. Across southern Lower Michigan, skies ranged from mostly cloudy to cloudy, and temperatures were between 56 and 60 degrees. In the Upper Peninsula, Sault Ste. Marie was 57 degrees under mostly cloudy skies, and in Marquette, it was clear with a temperature of 50. In neighboring states, Chicago was 62 degrees under cloudy skies. In Cleveland, light rain and fog were reported and the temperature was 59. Once again, at 7 p.m., Mount Pleasant was 55 degrees under partly cloudy skies. Now here is your local forecast. Through early evening, mostly cloudy. Highs in the lower 60s. Northeast winds 10 to 15 miles per hour with gusts to around 25 miles per hour. Tonight, partly cloudy. Lows in the mid-40s. Northeast winds 5 to 15 miles per hour with gusts to around 25 miles per hour. Tuesday, mostly sunny. Highs in the lower 60s. Northeast winds 5 to 15 miles per hour with gusts to around 30 miles per hour. Tuesday night, partly cloudy. Lows in the mid-40s. Northeast winds 5 to 15 miles per hour with gusts to around 30 miles per hour. Wednesday, mostly sunny. Highs in the upper 60s. East winds 5 to 15 miles per hour with gusts to around 25 miles per hour. Wednesday night, mostly clear. Lows in the mid-40s. East winds 5 to 15 miles per hour with gusts to around 25 miles per hour. Thursday, sunny. Highs in the upper 60s. Thursday night, partly cloudy. Lows in the lower 40s. Friday, mostly sunny. Highs in the upper 60s. Friday night, mostly clear. Lows in the lower 40s. Saturday, sunny. Highs around 70. Saturday night, partly cloudy. Lows in the mid-40s. Sunday, mostly sunny. Highs around 70. Sunday night, partly cloudy. Lows in the upper 40s. Monday, partly sunny in the morning, then becoming mostly sunny. Highs in the lower 70s. Thanks for listening to NOAA Weather Radio Station KZZ33, transmitting on a frequency of 162.525 MHz from the broadcast tower of Central Michigan University, courtesy of the CMU Public Broadcast Center. The current time is 8 p.m. Eastern Daylight Time. Conditions around the area at 7 p.m. At Mount Pleasant, it was partly cloudy. The temperature was 55 degrees, the dew point 41, and the relative humidity 58%. The wind was east at 8 miles an hour. The pressure was 30.24 inches and steady. Across the remainder of south-central Lower Michigan, skies ranged from partly cloudy to mostly cloudy, and temperatures were between 52 and 55 degrees. Elsewhere in central and northern Lower Michigan, it was partly cloudy, with a temperature of 54 at Cadillac and 51 at Alpena. At Traverse City, it was cloudy, with a temperature of 58. Across southern Lower Michigan, skies ranged from mostly cloudy to cloudy, and temperatures were between 56 and 60 degrees. In the Upper Peninsula, Sault Ste. Marie was 57 degrees under mostly cloudy skies, and in Marquette, it was clear with a temperature of 50. In neighboring states, Chicago was 62 degrees under cloudy skies. In Cleveland, light rain and fog were reported.